0: from Kofredo from Awudomi.
1: What's your friend say?
0: Kofi from Awudomi.
1: Kofi Awudomi boko there.
0: Yeah, me have been there boko.
1: Me enti Kofi.
0: But so you from Brazil? You know so so. Why na mo anda?
1: You from Brazil? So so bad na.
0: You from so so.
1: Hello Kofi, say me enti your voice Christ Awuda.
0: Menda, we are meeting you in the. Yenda.
1: Yeah, no. Yati. And I said, confused and was here for Brazil, the other two are so. Brazil is the head to the idea. Yes, of Gitu. Hello, Frost, Rock as a free. Too bad. We're doing just 03-02-216-545. 03-02-216-545. And I'll pay 03-02-216-546. Now, what's up? Yeah,
2: Frost, Rock as a free. Good. Adiachi, good morning, Dada.
1: Good morning, lo Adiachi. Yeah, easy.
2: Na mi shamo. Me call night.
1: Okay.
2: I feel na baby fee. I say me ni fee, but ma bua me ama me huni akoso.
1: Okay.
2: Oh, moro kumachi. Me tinya mi shamo pa.
1: Amen.
2: Me empire boni say South Africa for ina be bobo sadia. Ni so be ko ni wa wake up no. Empire boni ya bosi Tuesday. Nyami mani sa so. Ewo Ghana blaster. Abla boso. 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
1: Very good. Yes, sir. As a pa, Bamunda, Mamunda, me, we are Bomo Black Sass, you more pam, Mamma, who say yes, here Bomo Yumpa. Now, Brazil, dear Yashe. Your Frost and Ocas are free. Oh, went to be in us. 0302216545. 0302216546. 0302216546. Now, also, Wama,
3: Yatuanka. Aha, and Yasabuka to Accra. Your Frost, say.
1: We bacha o we'll see your friend say no ka say free him. Jina ye o si udi ni jide. Menti o hu a won sabre ya ade ta mo ko se pa na uti hu jabi ni abaha bi o. Jabi.
3: Bandai.
1: Okay, menti o. Oh, two region.
3: Yeah.
1: But you two.
3: Yeah, we don't have to. We don't have to. Yeah, we have to.
1: Okay. Yeah, so that's for us to be aba. Now, the comment in the aba. I catch them say, what cap we did? The best one we pa. Yeah, the idea grow cra. Mu feel we need fan for course. No, yeah, the idea that. Yanya de Eda Crowdy. Yachada. Hello, Frost and Ocas are free. Oh, went to be in us. Odi, Shabami and Yanche say, Buffer. Hello, Frost. Too bad, line, I call. 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

0: Hello, you're from Saraka Safri, Minya.
1: Yima
0: Amasama Boko. Yetio, Yima from Amasama.
1: Oh, and maybe
0: I'm not
1: my idea.
0: Okay.
1: I'm by bad. Tuesday, Ghana Black, and to I need but I'm a what Africa, what way Africa.
0: Okay. That's
1: Brazil. They were marking. You can't hear something.
0: Yeah, for Brazil, they don't want to. 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

0: Hello, Frost, look as a free him. Hello?
1: Morning.
0: Yeah, Frost, look as a free him.
1: Mr. Chop, we didn't be James. That man for something.
0: What's your Frost, James?
1: Baby, Grace, Adam.
0: Grace?
1: If I show you.
0: Hey, Auntie Grace, who's look as a free him?
1: Da
0: kuman kokompe. Oh, Auntie Grace. Wa ma yaya aduma mpa. 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
1: Min da yo.
0: Onai.
1: Yentie adom FM. 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
0: Oh, wow.
1: Na mintimi na adom FM. So na mema, Mrs. Husband, happy Father's Day.
0: Okay.
1: Mr. Yemano. K Banfo and my brother on a sort of a Emmanuel Anoba on sort of a winner. Happy Father's Day, and I didn't show.
0: And see, Yamia,
1: I'm not soon, man. Happy Father's Day,
0: yes. And see, Yamia, do my when we say Asampa FM Papa, are you cool? So Airbusua Aviation Social Center, Aqua Biasono, a Saubao, Yamia, do my. Sandy Sawoba. Why? Yes, yes, yes. Yeah, Pacho. Why? We dear Mian Matron Safra, Auntie Grace, oh.
1: Pacho,
0: man, tell Ukununa, who say, one and a banana.
1: Pacho, they do.
0: Uh huh. I don't want to.
1: What's the husband?
0: What's the husband?
1: Man, yeah.
0: Auntie.
1: Happy Friday is in advance.
0: Oh, okay. And that's how they won't want to. What's
1: if I show you.
0: Oh, you ampa, you ampa. Grace, intend you say. You be sure why program nasi.
1: If I show you.
0: Yo, Grace, no. Auntie Grace. Auntie Grace.

0: The dear bad nego co means that a dot man may can read not any day live commentary no at the Ebre Mo. Odifo, so strong, Odifo. Call for good lines, but ain't to be for course in the beam. Yeah, Odifo, ain't to be for course in the beam. See a bomb when you're minium now or mother. Na echina ya sign abakaje gumi pa hit line up in the way na Brazil the end the way but say ya ye de ya ma ada ye we no so di for so that say aha go for so munye munye message say pardon want to aso 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
0: No, auntie, yes, sister Grace.
1: Yes, we shall, no bia o ti bia onko 20 adechi a
0: mo kasa wo nya prize nya prize hwe
1: message say bi bia de da ho de da
0: yeah
1: ntino ntimi ntino
0: na mo nya prize message say be mo nya prize yes yeah easy message say so na be you know that mo for prize to us so I don't dey say yeah hey me pacho sister
1: Yellow Divo, yeah, yeah, do Bibiasi, Yellow Bibiasi. Yamin should be Bia, no Bibia, Cassia, Miss Michia, or Bibia, or support me.
0: Okay,
1: or Munkoswan, or supporting. You didn't yama pound corner, Bebromo.
0: That's a bar. Right, into Yamia, Duma, Echina, Yadi, the Akabia, Bebre, a kind of win, Antino, EDC, and the Ako. That also will be bigger. Hey, uchiya na wede.
2: Mpacho michiya.
0: Uchiya wen.
2: 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Auntie Agi, okay. East Legon.
0: Okay.
2: Ene minuya ba kope, okay. Abigail Adams.
0: Okay.
2: Na me se nyame ahu oden e ma omunyina.
0: All right.
2: Na Abigail so Cape Coast.
0: Okay.
2: O si ne sister-in-law.
0: Okay.
2: Na me se nyame ahu oden se nyame ombo omo na mutumi enwie eye no. Successful, oh yes, it is.
0: Amen. Since I'm ready, at the more I share, I mean, sir. I mean, I'm a bit Asia, China, yeah, sports avenue one, but before avenue one, we're ladies' time, ever bar, China, so dear, which was ABY and a panel, and yes, I'm getting a crowd cooking to me on Pigeon, say, Dome FM, and so no, which we say, King Kaninja, China, sports, the Bayer Debrita, King. We have a fire party. But before I made the commentary, but no Kobe. And I did first commentary, no, at the Abaya, Chesse, not any answer, get to a crack. Talk, man, crack. Me who message, you know, maybe I wish you be answer, Yami and Kaho. Nah, be answer, and you're fine. Aha, because, and Nadia, you ask him to what cap I couldn't do. The Kobe, and the Kai every year, US, and Australia, or Bra US, share Australia 2-0, and I made the Scotland 0, Mexico 1. Commentary no Edi Abramo and see Enche na Brazil and hate you so Edi Abueni. Yamin come on, no antinum and chill bibia.

0: anye se wo anwoden wo ofen wo sika wo anwonyam ti ni apel be
1: David.
0: Amen.
2: Amen.
0: If you say and nani ne ye dia if you say ade che ne minu mi no dia e yo bi dia
2: yes
0: drop it ano ma ye tase
2: yes
0: drop it o ma ye wu
2: yes
0: e te no wo anwoden na ti me kasa wo ti me kika ho a e ya dum bi na ye den agumo
2: yes
1: amen.
0: And you are Fabio.
2: Yes.
0: And you are Papa Yabi. And you are Sabi. And you are Superb. No more day.
2: I don't
0: know.
2: I don't know.
0: Okay, okay. I am saying you'll be sick and
2: tea.
1: Yabi.
0: I am so busy dying. Or so, oh, Pierre Benassim to Ashen Musa.
2: Yabi.
0: I don't know.
2: Yabi.
0: And I'll be so or Pierre. Ebianaka boni to anda anon pie
1: dabi
0: anon
2: dabi
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1: amen
0: ananume yesu etu ede
2: ekasa
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2: amen
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1: amen
0: sa wo ye papa ye ni ye

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Oh, my love is a fail. But my words are not enough. My vocabulary is a fail. That makes me to cry. Where you are here.

Cube's Big Three is back. The most physical, fierce, and competitive basketball league on earth returns to CBS this Saturday. Three-time Big Three MVP ISO Joe Johnson and the reloaded Detroit Amps battle two-time Big Three championship coach Steven Jackson's DMV trilogy, followed by Big Three's most intense rivalry. Defending champions Miami 305 and Michael Beasley chasing his third straight MVP take on Dwight Howard, coach Nick Young, and the LA Riot. 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

Cube's Big Three is back. The most physical, fierce, and competitive basketball league on earth returns to CBS this Saturday. Three-time Big Three MVP ISO Joe Johnson and the reloaded Detroit Amps battle two-time Big Three championship coach Steven Jackson's DMV trilogy, followed by Big Three's most intense rivalry. Defending champions Miami 305 and Michael Beasley chasing his third straight MVP take on Dwight Howard, coach Nick Young, and the LA Riot. Watch Big Three Saturday, 4 p.m. Eastern, 1 p.m. Pacific on CBS. 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
1: Papa.
0: Number call.
1: What was say we need authority to move on. 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
0: And yes, Sika. 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

0: buyer no wo hu se ah dabi wo buyer no na dwuma be sey into antia sesa se wo bia ma be security adi na eni ayen ayen ma sey wo antia sesa enti amana sa sign
1: yes
0: nesu kaye kanu kretire no se ahimie ni mu
1: yes
0: when you become born again you become born against the world
1: yes
0: enti ahimie ni mu persecutions will what

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1: Oh, prosperity. Yes. To a buyer, no, I can't ask when you when you hear me. And what's in your
2: call?
1: I wish you were more.
2: Yes.
1: Fofo.
2: Aba.
1: Me see, he's so strong. I wish you
2: were.
1: Catch it, you for mommy.

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Cube's Big Three is back. The most physical, fierce, and competitive basketball league on earth returns to CBS this Saturday. Three-time Big Three MVP ISO Joe Johnson and the reloaded Detroit Amps battle two-time Big Three championship coach Steven Jackson's DMV trilogy, followed by Big Three's most intense rivalry. Defending champions Miami 305 and Michael Beasley chasing his third straight MVP take on Dwight Howard, coach Nick Young, and the LA Riot. Watch Big Three Saturday, 4 p.m. Eastern, 1 p.m. Pacific on CBS. 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
0: Yes.
1: Hallelujah.
0: Amen.
1: And trusting your wife so one wodi wo fe wo sika wo nyonyam tinya apel be.
2: David.
1: Amen.
0: Amen.
1: If you say and nani ne yeye dia.
2: Sir.
1: If you say ade tie ne minu mi anu dia. E yo bi dia.
0: Sir. Yes.
1: Drop it. Ano ma
0: yes.
1: Drop it o ma ewu.
0: Yes.
1: Ete no wo wodi na otime kasa otime kika ho a. E ya dum bi da yeye agumo.
0: Yes.
2: Amen.
1: And you are with you.
0: Yes.
1: And you are Papa Yabi. And you are yes, Sabi. And you are superb.
0: I don't
1: know. I
0: don't
1: know.
0: I don't know.
1: Okay, okay. I am saying you'll be sick and
0: tea.
2: Yabi.
1: I am so busy dying. Or see, oh, Pia Benyasim to Ashen Musa.
0: Yabi.
1: I don't know.
0: Yabi.
1: And I'll be so or Pia. Ebianaka boni twanda anon pie
2: dabi
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0: dabi
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2: amen
1: ananyume yesu etu ede
0: akasa dabi
1: amen
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2: amen
1: enye we ya baba ka onyame asem
2: amen
1: enye radio ni via
0: yes
1: e change Let's say is a semi crabby. Na yeah day. Na for maba. Na for bobra. So want ye now ye opebiara. A double su a double baba. Now you and yamia some crown here. Unti unya be a day. Amen.
0: Amen.
1: It's in me. They may catch you wanna say. Show a brabo ye.
2: Amen.
1: Show a brabo ye.
0: Amen.
1: Nanya uyano.
2: A sempa and ye.
0: Amen.
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0: Yes.
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0: Yes.
1: E dabi ba. 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Utimi ko bi.
0: Yes.
1: E dabi ba bebe an pesa obe ko no. Oni e de uko.
0: Yes.
1: E na wo wodi. 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
0: Bible say, nye se ni wo. 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
2: Yes.
0: Obe she sanu wa koto.
2: Yes.
0: It's a name you may be catch yourself. Show a brother you.
2: Yes.
0: Show a brother you.
2: Yes.
0: And first, I know where you were, Juma.
2: Yes.
0: And first, I'm a boy.

0: ba wo no obebisa sa esibasi me bo ba asase se be dwumadie bi na ba wo dwumadie be na wo ye den obeti den na de oni padu aye den
1: eye
0: hallelujah
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0: 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See. And I'm besides adding to a share. You probably my dad as heavy new. Now, Bob Biala. Uber woman, maybe an heavy wall. 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We are just a heavy wall. Nasa Bob Ubra to say, Kusu. Maybe a womb, not heavy new. We had the old Lucy.
1: Yeah.
0: Let's send your Beno. Bob Brass and your Kusuni, a bonnet brass.
1: Yeah, perfect.
0: Let me shout.
1: Amen.
0: So, Mamma Mate, Bibiase.
1: Yes.
0: Yes, in Yaminu, Mianu, dear.
1: Yes,
0: you have been a
1: bye.
0: Yes,
1: yes, yes.
0: Oh, but only.

0: Michel.
1: Amen.
0: So for Mama Kasebi, and you be a channel, me evangelistic and crowd upon team. Now, me this sick as you and I may then make us an concern with us here, say. Asema oki kan fa so be na o so. Sa radio ne bla na me fa ko to eduro. Asi me fa me radio no ma o. 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Na me preach wi a. Me de bebre na wa ko to ne waduro.
1: Papa da oti e sansem na e ma ne nyonwa nwa. 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

0: tell you, I wouldn't yank upon you. 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
1: us.
0: Not you, Benjamin.
1: Yes,
0: I'm living back. I summoned one more moon, never by the shout.
1: Yes,
0: I say, hey. Eti bebre ben yina ho so aye sey ya.
1: What would you saying?
0: What would you saying?
1: Mm.
0: Eti ni ekai na wante.
1: Mhm. 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
0: Ya so for bebre kai ya wante.
1: Dabi.
0: Dia di for bebre kai wante.
1: Na na so asi.
0: Dia asempa ka for bebre kai wante.
1: Dabi.
0: Wantie. Wo do want ni awo so.
1: Sa.
0: E na ho so aye sey ya wa bedu ya.
2: 0556.
3: 0556.
2: 17 17
0: 17
1: 17
0: 17
1: 17
0: 17 17 17 17 17 17 17 17 17 17 17 17 17 17 17 17 17 17 17 17 17 17 17 17 17 17 17 17 17 17 17 17 17 17 17 17 17 17 17 17 17 17 17 17 17 17 17 17 17 17 17 17 17 17 17 17 17 17 17 17 17 17 17 17 17 17 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
0: anya

0: 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Oyin ti ni e chia, oyin bo ma chia o se. Emily be ba. Wo ma wani ama onswa. Oba ko say him.
1: Yes.
0: Can you tell Radhe?
1: Yes.
0: Shawajinkwan.
1: Yes.
0: Shawajinkwan.
1: Yes.
0: O se shawajinkwan akrabede.
1: Demi.
0: Shawajinkwan akrabede.
1: Demi.
0: Ah.

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0: So for Joe, can be tell me.
2: So you can at my Jesse. Last week, I saw my buyer in the suit. I bought the air and I was a small body. I bought the air, oh, small body.
0: Yes, yes, soon I'll be your day. Oh, Jesse. Send them an on, don't go to where they want. Hey, a dunya day, I'll bend your bet you.
2: Yes.
0: Meme say, said dunya day. Now, Raho. Now, Nian, that's what. Now, Nishia. Sufferati,
2: yes,
0: Conco to genuine, like I said, Radis,
2: yes,
0: and Quasa Tunia DM from Abachimison. But you do your Radis one bama energy,
2: yes,
0: when I remember two,
3: amen.
0: When Yamundi Mariambo,
3: Dabida
0: Yamindi Mariambo, Fititititin and Yamedasu, a yes, and Chenemanema, and Yaminumi and Umerso,
2: Dabi,
0: and your 2026 years old, and then Yamabadan and Sanchen,
2: yes.
0: Forum

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0: Then I don't want him. 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

0: Cube's Big Three is back. The most physical, fierce, and competitive basketball league on earth returns to CBS this Saturday. Three-time Big Three MVP ISO Joe Johnson and the reloaded Detroit Amps battle two-time Big Three championship coach Steven Jackson's DMV trilogy, followed by Big Three's most intense rivalry. Defending champions Miami 305 and Michael Beasley chasing his third straight MVP take on Dwight Howard, coach Nick Young, and the LA Riot. Watch Big Three Saturday, 4 p.m. Eastern, 1 p.m. Pacific on CBS. 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

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97 97 97 97 97 97 97 97 97 97 97 97 97 97 97 97 97 97 97 97 97 97 97 97 97 97 97 97 97 97 97 97 97 97 97 97 97 97 97 97 97 97 97 97 97 97 97 97 97 97 97 97 97 97 97 97

Jamie, Jamie, Jamie, Jamie, Jamie, Jamie, Jamie, Jamie, Jamie, Jamie, Jamie, Jamie, Jamie, Jamie, Jamie, Jamie, Jamie, Jamie, Jamie, Jamie, Jamie, Jamie, Jamie, Jamie, Jamie, Jamie, Jamie, Jamie, Jamie, Jamie, Jamie, Jamie, Jamie, Jamie, Jamie, Jamie, Jamie, Jamie, Jamie, Jamie, Jamie, Jamie, Jamie, Jamie, Jamie, Jamie, Jamie, Jamie, Jamie, Jamie, Jamie, Jamie, Jamie, Jamie, Jamie, Jamie, Jamie, Jamie, Jamie, Jamie, Jamie, Jamie, Jamie, Jamie, Jamie, Jamie, Jamie, Jamie, Jamie, Jamie, Jamie, Jamie, Jamie, Jamie, Jamie, Jam

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3: 0300 221 65 45 45
4: 0300 221 65 45 45 0300 221 65 65 45 45 0300 221 65 65 45 45 0300 221 65 65 45 0300 221 65 65 45 0300 221 65 65 45 0300 221 65 65 45 0300 221 65 65 45 0300 221 65 65 45 0300 221 65 65 45 0300 221 65 65 45 0300 221 65 65 45 0300 221 65 65 45 0300 221 65 65 45 0300 221 65 65 45 0300 221 65 65 45 0300 221 65 65 45 0300 221 65 65 45 0300 221 65 65 45 0300 221 65 65 45 0300 221 65 65 45 0300 221 65 65 45 0300 221 65 65 45 0300 221 65 65 45 0300 221 65 65 45 0300 221 65 65 45 0300 221 65 65 45 0300 221 65 65 45 0300 221 65 65 45 0300 221 65 65 45 0300 221 65 65 45 0300 221 65 65 45 0300 221 65 65 45 0300 221 65 65 45
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0: amen.
2: 0548 0548 95 95 59 57 0548 0548 95 95 59 47
1: Hello.
3: Hello.
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0: Yes.
2: Awade jiman wo Yesu.
0: Amen.
2: 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Ye twemo Yesu ke.
0: Amen.
2: Awade enkosi o child ko no. Na awade amon no so asere. Ewo Yesu din mti. Amen.
0: Amen.
3: Amen.
1: Ya mi sha wa.
3: God bless you.
1: Ya mi su sha ni bi.
3: Amen.
0: Amen.
3: Amen. 0302216545 0302216545 0548 0548 95 95 95 59 57 0548 0548 95 95 59 57 0548 0548 95 95 59 57 0548 0548 95 95 59 57 0548 0548 95 95 59 57 0548 0548 95 95 59 57 0548 0548 95 95 59 57 0548 0548 95 95 59 57 0548 0548 95 95 59 57 0548 0548 95 95 59 57 0548 0548 95 95 59 57 0548 0548 95 95 59 57 0548 0548 95 95 59 57 0548 0548 95 95 59 57 0548 0548 95 95 59 57 0548 0548 95 95 59 57 0548 0548 95 95 59 57 0548 0548 95 95 59 57 0548 0548 95 95 59 57 0548 0548 95 95 59 57 0548 0548 95 95 59 57 0548 0548 95 95 59 57 0548 0548 95 95 59 57 0548 0548 95 95 59 57 0548 0548 95 95 59 57 0548 0548 95 95 59 57 0548 0548 95
4: Papa.
1: Papa Mitio.
4: Ah, really, but I'm not sure. I'm not sure. I'm not sure. I'm not sure. I'm not sure. I'm not sure. I'm not sure. I'm not sure. I'm not sure. I'm not sure. I'm not sure. I'm not sure. I'm not sure.
1: I'm not sure. I'm not sure. I'm not sure.
4: I'm not sure. I'm not sure. I'm not
1: sure. I'm not sure. I'm not sure. I'm not sure. I'm not sure. I'm
4: not sure. I'm not sure.
1: Okay. So for you, man, but you're going man. You're going to be better to be a friend, what?
4: But you.
0: Papa, you giant papa, the show, sir. Amen. Radio Sine Juma Sem.
2: Yes.
0: Ayabasa. Radio Buano.
2: Amen.
0: Juma Yen Ninchi.
2: Yes.
0: When you are sure by it. What about your Christo Dimity? Amen.
2: Amen.
1: Every Thursday. Hello.
5: Hello. Good evening.
1: Evening, Papa.
5: I'm
1: not sure. I'm not sure. I'm not sure. I'm not
0: Everybody sunny area.
2: Yes.
0: Nobody yes Christo di mu. Amen.
2: Amen.
1: Every Thursday, be a watch water first.
2: Yes.
1: From 8 o'clock out to 12 o'clock. Pepe di apu. Bra. Hello. Hello.
6: Hello.
1: Hello, Papa.
6: Good evening.
1: Evening, Papa.
6: Good evening. Hello.
1: Me pacho mi tio eja.
6: Yeah. Pacho bom pa mami. Ebi a mi sorry ya. The moon, I am here. After the one is a good to be me, and we am here. My year, my cost is a cottage itself. Almost see blood pressure at so high. After a good to be a swear, and we am here, papa, me damn is for there. Moon, I mean, I am here. After the moon, I mean, I am here. So I must be to ask a few. The new empire was a moon bomb by mum. No, Raddy.
1: Or better, but so the other one I would have quoted seven. The call say pressure, but a man could to drink in a day. Why to patch up a payment?
2: A young company banker said that was sick.
0: Amen.
2: Your Bob Page, a patient,
0: say, amen.
2: A Radosa, I say, oh, my dear,
0: I said,
2: but I couldn't use in your eyes. A rat is a saucer, baby, beer, you should be a
0: Jesus.
2: Yeah, Mojami Alia,
0: yes,
2: Timmy Alia,
0: yes,
2: they are going to do a
0: Jesus.
2: You tremble, yes,
0: amen.
2: The empire bonus. I want man who knows anything.
0: Yes.
2: Oh, yes, Christ with dignity. Amen.
0: Amen.
1: Amen. Every Thursday at Water First, your home. ya bom pa ye mu den sa aha na oba un pa ye mu pa ye aha kra de ekutu abi ya me adma Thursday biala e wa chi mata forest anti salome su nya mi sha ya me adma Thursday da so ho bra na be san ye worship emu hwam na abofon san e wo ho ya mi sha Yamisha in Yinala.
2: Amen.
1: Don't cross my boy.
2: Amen.
1: Don't cross my CC.
2: Amen.
1: Don't cross my genuine.
7: Amen.
1: Don't cross my CC. Fire and call Adumu and some for Quadum.
2: Amen.
1: And you may be Chiamini and Anaya.
2: Yes.
1: When Yamaka.
2: Amen.
1: Uncle Sambo and Ubine.
2: Amen.
1: When you feel a time for
2: Yamas.
1: When Yamin found Quadum. Amen. Quadum. Oh, Jesus. 0556. 17
2: Amen. Amen.
1: Bye.
2: Bye.

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with us it has been you and you alone there is none there is nobody Senya wo na wo kaye ho a Papa na ye nimbe bia ye wo by this time because a lot is happening in the realms of the spirit Ye wo na wo 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We magnify your holy name this morning, Father. 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Around us, when we see things, all the things that are going on around us, oh Lord. Father, it can only be you. 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You deserve it. We praise your holy name. We thank you for everything that you're doing in our lives. Father, you protect us.

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It's because, Lord God, you are with us. 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

Yeah, from me, Pastor Jonas Doji Vigbolo of Mighty Chapel International, Kaswa, Sipi Janshin. And then me man, all the time I wake, I'm coming when I hear the upon us some nebra. And then, the Jacquina. So for Christian, so for Jeremiah. On so coming, lady young coupon, not some everyone up here. Into baby bearer war, I increase the volume of your radio set. That is the medium you also extend the word of God to your neighbors. A form that you also evangelize to the people around you. So pick your phone this morning and call somebody. Tell them. It's time for us to hear the word of God. Time has so say ntie nyankopon aso. Difa wo fun ne frawo ne frawo bi. Ne ka kyere nso no so on frawo bi. Pastor Jonas is on radio.

0: Mechia me papa, nyamia kuwa chifumensa anapi. 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
0: 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So on jino. Na bebi ya Yesu wo. Ene bebi ya papa ni fie wo no. 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Ana bebi ya Yesu Christu wo no. 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Inti because of the crowd. Inti ekwain eni huwa Yesu. Ebe fasu wako ntemu. Inti because of the crowd no. He delayed. By the time. He got to the house. Now when your new say abofrano wewu nyamiba ehunem you see nipa newu, meaning that physically asai any da so be any ho any da so be any ho. Because we will, dear, there is no hope. But because enye nyami pe enye nipa pe inti, anas enye nipa pe enye nyami pe inti. Yesu tu anamo wenti dia nipa edi nano eka. Na watu ne wanamo no. The story changed. Hallelujah.
1: Amen.
0: Yanko Mark chapter 5. Yanti di asamu ekachre. Yanko.
2: Mark 5. The verse number 21 downwards. Now. When Jesus had crossed over again by boat to the other side, a great multitude gathered to him. And he was by the sea. Behold, one of the rulers of the synagogue came, Jairus by name.
0: Whose name was Jairus. Mm-hmm.
2: And when he saw him, He fell at his feet. And begged him earnestly. Saying, My little daughter lies at the point of death. Come and lay your hand upon her. That she may be healed. And she will live. So Jesus went with him. And a great multitude followed him and thronged him.
0: And a great multitude followed him. Hallelujah.
2: Amen.
0: Let's listen to the good news. Verse. So when Jesus had again crossed over by the boat to the other side of the lake, a large crowd gathered around him while he was by the lake. Then one of the synagogue rulers named Jairus came there, seeing Jesus fell. He fell at his feet and pleaded earnestly with him, my little daughter is dying. Please come and put your hands on her so that she will be healed and live. Hallelujah.
1: Amen.
0: So Jesus went with him. A large crowd followed and pressed around him. So because of the crowd, the movement was very difficult for Jesus. By the time he got to the location, the child had already died. Hallelujah.
1: Amen.
0: But let's jump to verse 35.
2: Verse 35.
0: Mm-hmm. Down. Uncle.
2: While he was still speaking. Some came from the ruler of the synagogue's house, who said, your daughter is dead. Why trouble the teacher any further?
0: Your daughter is dead. Why trouble the teacher? O sin ba newu. Adenti na wo ha Yesu. Go.
2: As soon as Jesus heard the word that was spoken.
0: As soon as Jesus Christ heard the word that was spoken,
2: he said to the ruler of the synagogue. Do not be afraid. Only believe.
0: The word is believe. Trust.
2: And he permitted no one to follow him except Peter, James.
0: And John the brother of James. Why? Because the rest of the people don't have faith. Now he doesn't need any faithless person around him. Follow me very well. Twaso.
2: Then he came to the house of the ruler of the synagogue.
0: To the house of the ruler, which is the house of Jairus.
2: And saw a tumult. Mm-hmm. And those who wept and wailed loudly.
0: And now by no obetu omo omo sun ye de de ma mi fo omo sun ye de de because akolanewu. People were crying. People were mourning, shouting. Like say na ya ye ye wo ye fie fie a any time be a obiewu no to asosofo.
2: When he entered the house he said to them why make this commotion?
0: Adent na we ye de de amosui.
2: The child is not dead
0: akola ne enwuye
2: but sleeping.
0: But da na wada. Glory, hallelujah.
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0: 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Inti omun niji di at the time, say it could be possible. Enti omusu. Amen.
1: Amen.
0: 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Twaso.
2: And they ridiculed him.
0: And they ridiculed Jesus. Almost at e kasatia no. 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
3: Yeah.
0: Because they've seen dead bodies before. They know how it is. But what they don't know is with God all things are possible.
3: Possible.
0: The omo nim ne say say asai cross say Jesus be ma eyeye. The omo nim ne say Elohim has all the authorities to turn things around. What they don't know is the asai crown or say Jesus be ma eyeye. And the omo start say omo kasa tia Jesus. Omo Ombe didi na tem e didi na tem omo mekasa bisabi kakasa fidi tia no so omo ka omo de those who will insult him are insulting him, those who will ridicule him are. But what they don't know is the same person that they are insulting, the ridicule, has the authority to turn dead to alive. The man I am talking about this morning, his name is Jesus. The one who has all the authority. The one who has the power to turn things around. And you want no asem and a make an opi. So for Twasu, then he see.
2: But when he had put them all as outside. He took the father and the mother of the child.
0: We fre akolan abofrana mami nene papa pe se mundi mechi.
2: And those who were with him.
0: And those who were with him. And those are James.
2: Peter. And entered where the child was lying.
0: Enti omuwura bebi akolan ewo no.
2: Taso. Then he took the child by the hand.
0: And he held the hand of the child. Osabofran answer.
2: And said to her.
0: And Okacha Abofran say.
2: Talita.
0: Talita.
2: Kumi.
0: Talita kum.
2: Which is translated.
0: Which is translated.
2: Little child.
0: Little child.
2: I said to you.
0: I said, little child, I said to you.
2: Arise.
0: Arise.
2: And immediately.
0: And immediately.
2: The girl arose and walked.
0: The girl arose and walked.
2: For she was 12 years of age.
0: And she was 12 years of age. Kalade vakata. See, he took her by the hand and said to her, Talita kum, which means little girl. I say to you, get up. Talentakum. Se wuti mi anope na wosusu ufa bibuma. Talentakum.
3: Jesus.
0: May the Lord Almighty touch you this morning in the name of Jesus.
3: Amen.
0: Nyamiba. Now. Iba masamusu. What will be the reason Intia Jairus beban Yesu nchain na Yesu be pene so be di nechi akonifi die na be ma obepene is because there was a certain relationship between Jairus and Jesus anunti na abra oba na nim obukotodwe kasa kire no instantly wan popo ne ti odinachi dame pa kire anopai ni sei wo a wotie mi anopai make sure say there is a certain relationship with you and Jesus. Manyonku fabi enda wuni Jesus entem. Ma Yesu ehu, let the Lord know you. You may know him. But the question I ask is, did he also know you? Wusi wunimu no. Na wano so so wanimu ana. It's because Yesu unim Jairus. Say, wo ye asolim penim foni bi. 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Se wo utimia nope usube hu Yesua. De wo asitinemu no ebenyane.
3: Amen.
0: If you can also have a certain relationship with Jesus. Se usube hu Jesus anope. Na wasum no akoma pesua. De wo asitinemu bia ebe sori wo Yesu Kristo dinum.
3: Amen.
0: Because he has all the authority. Che, Yanko Mark chapter 4. Yen started from verse number 35. Yesu Christu, nini siyan funomu wabutu mwamu ko baby. So for ko.
3: Mark chapter 4, verse number 35 down.
0: To 41.
3: To 41.
0: Ko.
3: That day,
0: when
3: evening came, he said to his disciples, let us go over to the other side.
0: So let's go back to the other side of the sea.
3: So leaving the crowd behind.
0: Leaving the crowd behind.
3: They took him along.
0: They took him along.
3: Just as was in the boat.
0: Just as they were in the boat.
3: There were also other boats with him.
0: As they were in the boat,
3: there was other boat in with him. A ferocious squall came up, and the wave broke over the boat, so that it was nearly swamped. Jesus was in the storm, sleeping on a ferocious.
0: Abraham with the boat in the moon, the other side of the sea, no, and from a Kesia boy, and from an bo to a stand, say, Omo, more boat in the moon, no, almost row. Now, Omo nim say, boat in a besinki,
3: yes,
0: Omo nim say, Omo boat in a besinki, a hornum and a musu for Yesu. But at the time, and from an airborne, no, Yesu, they never da. But I'm a friend. They say Jesus was in the boat, in the stern, sleeping on the cushion. The disciples woke him up, and said to him, "Teacher, don't you care if we drown?" Said na ya yan susu. Said bibi esi wo ya sitinema ye kasatiye evadeno. I said, "Father." Until the echo so our boat no mona and foul huana. Oh, you don't care about us. See, why and foul? Then a yes, ye.
3: He got up, rebuked
0: up, and rebuked
3: the wind.
0: The wind.
3: And
0: Okasach and from mano.
3: And said to the wave,
0: no catch ran say,
3: quiet.
0: Ye day.
3: Be still. The wind jab down.
0: Na ohonumana and framaniti kasano.
3: It was completely calm.
0: Instantly. And framaniti kasa. Chire se Yesu Christu. And put enframa and framan puti in kasa.
3: Yes.
0: He rebuked the wind and the wind listened. If he can speak to wind and wind can listen to him, how much more your troubles? And nunt na may come for Yesu ma wa no pay. Says a ubejinedi awa kuma pasua. And from ma boni bere bo sitinem. And from anabe jai. And from ma boni bere ebo awa brabum. A bejai. Because just by a word from him, everything that you are going through will come to an end.
3: Amen.
0: But first, there must be a certain relationship between you and him. Into what would you mean? No pay. Jesus di. Nyagidi, our Jesus. Because he has all the authority to calm your storm down, to speak to the wind blowing in your marriage, in your finances, blowing in your life. And that kind of wind that is blowing, that is destroying you, that has become your headache, the wind will listen to the voice of Jesus and be still and be calm. In the name of Jesus. So no matter the problem, no matter the storm, Jesus Christ has all the authority to calm the storm down. So why won't you have a relationship with the one that has all the power to calm the storm down? Why won't you love and appreciate San Nipana Wosa to me? Oh to me, oh the old friend so. Wo to me wo how no so wo to me our amania no so wo a wo tie me bibia wo tie me free nya gidi wo Yesu Christ, because why he has all the authority. So for fayanko BBC our chapter 5 verse 1 down, let's prove the kind of authority that Jesus Christ has, so that when we are talking about him, ye tie funu betumi ehu ne papa ye ka ho asam, they will understand the kind of person we are talking about, the kind of authority he has, so that they can know that he still has the solution to their problems. So for call,
2: then they came to the other side of the sea, to the country of the Gadarene. And when he had come out of the boat, immediately,
0: when he stepped out of the boat, immediately,
2: there met him out of the town a man with unclean spirit. Who had his dwelling among the tombs, and no one could bind him not.
0: Nipa bien ni ho otumi chichire no,
2: not even with chains.

0: And the chains had been pulled apart by him.
1: We bubu ne nyina. 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
0: And the shackles broken in pieces. Neither could anyone tame him.
1: Ubi ene otumi kane she.
0: And always
1: listen to the word. Ne hu ayedin up to stand that ne pe bi ene ho otumi controlling no. To because of nahon denenti ene de o ye nenti ye chichiri na na wujuru ayi ahoma no otiti ahoma no edi enkoso nkoso chichiri na na wujuru ego because o ahoden he is a violent spirit so for to asuma me
0: and always night and day he was in the mountains and in the towns
1: anopa anywhere no oti mountain honum oyeden
0: crying out and cutting himself with stones
1: yet the day awodi bubot tena ho
0: when he saw Jesus from afar
1: abran ni ebo yesu so no
0: he ran
1: ojani ye
0: and worshiped him
1: and bow kala zeva kumpradia safa
2: ya branda ba
1: 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that overwhelm him. Yesu Kristo kita tumi bi a ebru onu ne tumi a onu wo a wodi jire no magu no so.
0: Sir.
1: And by his present, a yes ombre ne ho ase. By the present of Jesus Christ, a yes he need to he need to humble himself because there is an other high authority that is above him. Instantly, obukotoje. So for to asumami.
0: And he cried out with a loud voice.
1: And he cried with a loud voice.
0: What have I to do with you, Jesus?
1: Or see. Yesu die ena mayo. Mind Yesu nkasayo. Yesu anya ne hwe o. Yesu nam ni baby keke. But onu Esther te kasa se Yesu mayo den. Unim say the present. Yesu Kristo ni present keke is intimidating him. That is the kind of person I am talking about this morning. That when you have relationship with him, he will never let you down. Ya wo hia na so bet hwehwe na kire kwen. Na wo di wa kuma ma no. Ne siesie wo ne ntam. Na ma na kwen for him to become the Lord of the heart. And his authority will work in your life.
2: Amen.
1: So for to aso kakra na mehwe.
0: What have I do with you, Jesus, Son of the Most High God?
1: See, even the Spirit identify him instantly that he is the Son of the Most High. Meaning that Jesus Christ is carrying some certain authority that has been recognized by certain power. May the storm in your life recognize Jesus Christ and the presence of Jesus Christ in your life.
2: Amen.
1: So that they can humble themselves.
0: Amen.
1: Do you know what it means? It means that when Jesus Christ is in you, the present and the nonsense of the devil will humble

0: yourself.
1: Yes.
0: Glory, hallelujah.
1: Amen.
0: Because the present keke ama honhom no ebukotodwe. I started to ask questions say my yawo den. But mind you, Jesus Christ nyem bi nano ke empo o mbi nano enkasem biaye. But his present has spoken. So for to aso.
2: I employ you by God that you do not torment me.
0: Oh no. So for to aso.
2: For he said to him, come out of the man, unclean spirit.
0: Now, me pass me in church bibi mwa. At times utimi hu bodamfo. 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O say yesu kasa kire spirit ne say freedom meaning da papa na babu ko to dwe wo yesu ni mu no enyen ono but the spirit in him is the one operating the body
1: yeah
0: ana odi ebubon etwa ni pidia no enyen nipa no eni kan so na wo twetwa na ho ana wo ye dedede ni patam. 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
1: Jesus
0: me kasa kire ne on free ni mu wo Jesus Christ dem.
1: Amen.
0: Se honhum bia betena mu nipedua no
1: Jesus
0: a o kasa kasa ese nipedua na
1: Jesus
0: me kasa kire na no pay
1: Jesus
0: o Jesus Christ dem.
1: Jesus
0: se won jai nipedua no wo Jesus Christ.
1: Amen.
0: De wura nipedua ne ma nipedua ne ayare kasa chenes on free nipedua ne mu Yesu Kristo.
1: Jesus
0: name. Whatsoever possess the body
1: Jesus.
0: Whatsoever possess your marriage
1: Jesus.
0: Whatsoever possess your life
1: Jesus.
0: I speak to them this morning
1: Jesus.
0: They should leave you in the name of Jesus.
1: Jesus name.
0: They should set you free in the name of Jesus.
1: Jesus name.
0: They should set you free in the name of Jesus.
1: Jesus name.
0: Bible my etias here say Yesu kasa chire spirit no say on free ne mu. Now, so for
2: then he asks him, what is your name?
0: Now, be son, say, who would the bonny way? I'm a papa, a behavior to say, but down for. I want to turn home at your channel home. Your fellow saying.
2: And he answered, saying, my name is Legion.
0: I say, my name is Legion.
2: For we are many.
0: Now, your dos wouldn't be Janum. Na honhom ahe ene ti wo wotie mi woni pedua no mo honhom ahe ene betena wo wori ene mo honhom ahe ene betena wo dwuma asem no mo honhom ahe ene betena wo apom di no mo honhom ahe ene betena wo ni pedua no mo Yesu nti omo nsori anope wo Yesu di no mo.
1: Amen.
0: Mesi Jesus nti ombe sori wo Yesu di no mo.
1: Amen.
0: So for to aso mami
2: also he begged him earnestly.
0: Now was that epanacho
2: that
0: kind so say
2: that he would not send them out of the country.
0: Mm-hmm.
2: Now a large herd of swine was feeding there.
0: Na prako bebre edidi of around
2: near the mountains.
0: Mm-hmm.
2: So all the demons begged him, saying, send us to the swine.
0: Send us to the swine.
2: That we may enter them.
0: Hallelujah.
1: Amen. Amen.
0: The point I am trying to make is there are some certain authority that Jesus Christ carry. So we be sharing a chiri coin. Now we be man a coin, man in the ruler of your heart. We be man a coin, odi wo hu beto no so odi wadie odi ne beyi wadie ne nyina Yesu Kristo be ma every storm in your life e be jai wo Yesu Kristo din
3: amen
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3: Eradi Yesu
0: Humi mobo anopi
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0: Humi mobo
3: Humi mobo
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0: o Jesus din mu
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3: amen
0: na from this very moment you are part of the kingdom pe a bible believing church na ko na nyankopon bashini dine kronkron eni munyamu wa sitinem na se woni benzuso I am inviting you to Mighty 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you I'm now going I come in 5 minutes so we so bet me a friend a debi a course was it lemna opa siya mom pae na yembo hum pae sana Yesu Christu a yema sa papano onyema wonsu so san woyema ne suanfo no 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
0: mi dogbara father I thank you I give you glory
3: Jesus
0: grant the heart desires of your daughter
3: Jesus
0: in the name of Jesus
3: Jesus
0: enyare share eko blochi pe jimendisia
3: Jesus
0: papa we need le fi o Yesu Kristo ponko
3: Jesus name
0: amen
3: amen
0: amen danyam amen nyira wa gugu bye bye What is the relationship between you and Jesus? 0245559 68. Hello, me pacho udine baby of referee. But udine they say Messi. Messi. 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Mama, yentiwe. Mama, Father, I thank you.
3: Jesus.
0: We thank you for the life of your daughter.
3: Jesus.
0: That was it. Ma, you mean mommy and up here. This is Siana Yeti Wasam.
3: Jesus.
0: So be we. What's an answer? A friend that came and I'm sorry. Demon be ahoma entumi chichire no but obebu kotoje wo nim because of to me a wo erade wo ya sentie se enframa boni bi ebo wo kasa chire enframa enframa tie wo father enframa boni bi ebo o mi mami na pomodim
3: Jesus
0: me kasa chire sa enframa no
3: Jesus
0: wo Yesu Kristo din
3: Jesus din
0: so enjai wo Yesu Kristo
3: Jesus din
0: ye biere beji akwanya wo nani peduanom
3: Jesus
0: me tumi sa yare no wo Yesu Kristo
3: Jesus din
0: ye tumi sa yare no wo Yesu
3: Jesus din
0: ye tumi sa yare no
3: Jesus
0: Jesus
3: din
0: yadie pia wo Yesu din
3: Jesus din
0: pia wo Jesus din
3: Jesus
0: pia wo Jesus din
3: Jesus din
0: pia wo Jesus
3: din Jesus din
0: be healed in the name of Jesus.
3: Jesus.
0: Be healed in the name of Jesus.
3: Jesus.
0: Papa, ye. Ma wuma. E dia dance mane shebu dini kron kron eni munyam.
3: Jesus.
0: Oh, Yesu Christo dini mu. Amen.
3: Amen.
0: Mama, it is done. Amen.
5: Mm.
0: Amen.
5: Amen.
0: Amen. Amen. Shira wonzo so. Sa homa chi bia wonzo so de ofidie no eto asempa otie. 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
5: Amen.
0: Bye bye. Zero two four four nine five five nine six eight.

0: 0244955968 obetu mi afre mi na se wantu mi anyame abo radio no so a yesani out no so akonya wo obetu mi afre mi last caller hello mi bacho wo dine baby wo frefri
1: Patrick
0: from Emmanuel from Adenta. Me patch my volume no radio setting and confirm kakra na enti we my feedback. Watch you enti.
1: Me max the motion situation is for number we send a
0: message. Ah, you Mati.
1: My worry is send me to Mati.
0: Mati. Enti end there from me chiri en kasa why.
1: Okay.
0: Let me show you, baby.
1: Wow. I'm happy Friday, Emmanuel.
0: Amen. Yeah, that was it, baby. That was an OP. So would you feed you know at your sampa 94.7 FM. Me and me did you meet you chami an OP. Your friend me Pastor Jonas Doji Vuigbolo of Mighty Chapel International Kasua CP Junction. Me chami papa. The General Overseer of Mighty Chapel International, Pastor Chief Mensah. Daddy, nyankopon won shiro bebre. 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Bye bye.

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Tune in and receive light and good counsel for your life's journey.

Blessed be the name of the Lord. He is worthy to be praised. And so I will bless the Lord at all times, and his praise shall continually be on my lips. Beloved, I'm privileged to welcome you to this program. I trust you've had a good week. The Lord has been so good to us at all levels, personal level, church level, community level, national level. You know, we owe God a lot of thanks. And so tonight, I hope you and I will raise a sacrifice of praise to the Lord. We need to let him know that we're so grateful to him. Tonight, I'd like us to consider an area of our lives which we're always struggling with. And I have entitled it, Living a Victorious Christian Life. Many of us don't think this is possible. The world is filled with so many difficulties, but we still are promised a victorious Christian life by God himself, through prophets and through the one who is the visible image of himself, the Lord Jesus Christ. But let's pray. Father, we are so grateful to you. We list all the blessings you have given us, and we realize that complaining is a sin. So forgive us. You have been good to us. You have been good even to the world, many of whose people scoff at you. Even in the midst of missing planes and so on, Lord, you have kept hope alive. You are wonderful. Even in the midst of inter-Sinai wars and disagreements, even in the face of fear of war because of what is happening in Eastern Europe, you still have kept hope alive. And many of us, even in the face of great tribulations, can say that you have kept body and soul together for us. That there have been times when, even in the midst of tears, we've been able to smile. That even in the midst of great pain, we've been able to hold somebody's hand and give them encouragement. Only you can do that. And we're very grateful to you, Father. Through Jesus, we're so grateful to you. Be with us once again in the power of your Spirit, and cause us to know you more deeply, more closely than we have ever done. We thank you for answered prayer, because we've prayed in the name of the Lord Jesus Christ. Amen. Beloved, can we live a victorious Christian life? Yes, we can. And that's what we're going to talk about this evening. But let's look at a portion of scripture that will help us to know that indeed what God says is true. Hebrews 12:1-4 is a scripture I want us to focus on, but there will be other scriptures. I read, since we have such a huge crowd of men of faith watching us from the grandstands, let us strip off anything that slows us down or holds us back, and especially those sins that wrap themselves so tightly around our feet and trip us up, and let us run with patience the particular race that God has set before us. Keep your eyes on Jesus, our leader and instructor. He was willing to die a shameful death on the cross because of the joy he knew would be his afterward. And now he is in the place of honor by the throne of God. If you want to keep from becoming faint-hearted and weary, think about his patience as sinful men did such terrible things to him. After all, you have never yet struggled against sin and temptation until you sweat great drops of blood. This is one of the modern translations, the NLT. The Message also puts it beautifully. So when we say victorious Christian life, what do we really mean? How do we define this? So let's try and define the various words. And the first one is living. Because when we think of living, we think of life. We think of a kind of dynamic, progressive, vibrant, day-by-day growth. And we think of what Jesus has said. I have come that they will have life and have it more abundantly. So our very living is what Christ has given to us, abundant life. John 14:19 also speaks about living. Verse 19 of John 14 says, before long, the world will not see me anymore, but you will see me. Because I live, you will also live. So we live through Christ. Isn't that wonderful? Living. What does victorious mean?
The word victorious denotes winning or being in a state of having won a battle or any kind of struggle. It also means success won against opponent in a contest, in a game, in elections, or in any other way in which there's a contest between two people. For example, we read in Colossians 2:15 that Jesus made a public spectacle of the forces of darkness, which means that Jesus was victorious against Satan and his cohorts. We also read often that the Israelites were victorious over the Philistines, especially when David slew Goliath, as we read in 1 Samuel 17:48 to 50. And each of us can think of a situation from which we have emerged victorious. Christian is the third word we should look at. To be Christian means to belong to Christ, to be a follower of Christ. And I like what Romans 8:9 says, that to be a Christian is to have the Spirit of Christ living in you. And that if you do not have the Spirit of Christ living in you, then you don't belong to Him. Other translations say, then you are not a Christian at all. So to be Christian is to be one in whom the Spirit of Christ lives. It also means someone who is in a growing relationship with the Lord Jesus Christ, and who therefore lives in obedience to Him in all things, drawing on Christ's strength to help with the handling of various issues and challenges in life. A Christian is therefore someone who is in love with the Lord Jesus Christ because Jesus Christ has first loved him and given his life to him, as we read in 1 John chapter 4 and verse 19. So you see, our love for him comes as a result of his loving us first, or we love because he first loved us. There are many quotations from some eminent Christians which further help us to understand our definitions of victorious Christian living. There is Saint Bernard of Clairvaux who says, if Christ is with us, who can be against us? You can fight with confidence when you are sure of victory. With Christ and for Christ, victory is certain. Corrie ten Boom, who was really tortured together with her sister and other Jews and Christians, says this: the first step to victory is to recognize the enemy. And of course, if the enemy is Satan, then you know that you have victory already. Christian Dietrich Bonhoeffer, who lived during the Nazi era, says this as his definition of Christian: a Christian is someone who shares the sufferings of God in the world. And then Billy Graham says, being a Christian is more than just an instantaneous conversion. It is a daily process whereby you grow to be more and more like Christ. And living, there's a gentleman called Spike Milligan, and this is what he says: living a good, decent Christian life is what is important. Live that life and the rest will follow. And then one of the authors that I like very much, Colleen Urquhart, says of living: God wants us to approach life full of expectancy that God is going to be at work in every situation as we release our faith in Him. Since victorious Christian living raises issues of success in battle, in a race, or situations in which we deal with opponents, it is good to look at what the Word of God has for us. God's intention is for us to enjoy life to the full. And when we read Jeremiah 29 and 11, even in the midst of the Israelites being sent into exile, God says, "For I know the plans that I have for you, plans to prosper you and not to destroy you, plans to give you a future and a hope." Isn't that awesome? So God gives us many examples both in the Old and New Testaments. And when you read Hebrews 11, you have a portrait or many portraits of Christians and followers of God even before Christ came, who lived victoriously because they based their life on God and His Word. In John 14 and verse 1, Jesus says, "Let not your heart be troubled. You are trusting God now, trust in me." And in John 14:27, He affirms, "I'm leaving you with a gift.
peace of mind and heart. And the peace I give you is not fragile like the peace the world gives. So do not be troubled or afraid. Jesus himself is a victor. Jesus is a victor. And even before the crucifixion, he encouraged his disciples to look forward to victory. He says in John 16 and 33 that in this world we will have tribulations, but we should be of good cheer because he has overcome the world. Let me read it from the New International Version. It says, I have told you these things so that in me you may have peace. In this world you will have trouble, but take heart, I have overcome the world. And then he also warns us in Matthew 26 and 41 that the spirit is willing, but the body is weak. But you know, in order to assure us of victory, he prays in John 17, 15 that God the Father, Jesus's Father and my Father and your Father will protect all of us who believe in him from the enemy. So how do we win the battle and become victorious? To win is to appropriate everything that God through Christ has done for us. And we do this by loving God with all our heart and loving one another, as the Bible says. We win through obedience. You know, even in our own homes, we relate to obedient children in a different way, don't we? It's almost like it's instinctive. Obedience is also good for us. We also win through prayer. Now, prayer based on the full knowledge that we do have a relationship to God, and therefore when we pray, he listens. And if we pray according to his will, he does what we have asked for. Prayer is not just standing somewhere and shouting. We have to be very careful about the way we pray. In fact, some of us in our prayers, we're actually ordering God, telling him to do things our way, even when we know that what we are asking for is wrong according to God's word. We also win our battles and overcome this world through the power of Christ, through Bible study and meditation on God's word. The last but not the least in winning is to apply biblical principles and values to our everyday living. Some of us were Christians on Sundays. From Monday to Saturday, we are not. But we will never win all our battles. We will not live the victorious Christian life unless we love as God wants us to love. We obey as he says we should. We pray by ensuring that we oil our relationship with him. We study and meditate on the word of God and apply God's values and his principles to our everyday living. And we are planned for success. God does want us to succeed. And that is why the Bible tells us in Philippians 4:19 that God will give us everything we need according to his riches in glory in Christ. And then in Romans 8 from 23 onwards, it's just beautiful. Read that portion as you near the end. You know, Paul talks about we are more than conquerors. Paul says that there's nothing which will separate us from the love of God. It is God's will that we succeed. That's why he sent Christ. God also desires that we have an enormous sense of well-being and not feel threatened by the world. And that's why Jeremiah 29:11 is so important. In fact, after the 11, God says in that portion of scripture that then we will seek him and we will find him. And then John 10:10, he says, the devil has come to steal, to kill, and to destroy. But I have come that you may have life and have it more abundantly. This is the kind of confidence we need. Jesus says he has come that we'll have abundant life. And then Romans 12 and verse 1 says that because God wants us to succeed, we must present our bodies as living sacrifices. I like the verse 2. It says that we should be transformed by the renewing of our minds. Then we will know God's purposes for us. I like that. Because when our minds are focused on what God wants to do for us, we see that victory is ours at all levels. So what is the abundant life? I like what Peter says in 2 Peter 1:3-4. And he says that by his divine power,
God has given us everything we need for life and godliness through our knowledge of Him who has called us by His own glory and goodness. And that through that, we've been given many great promises, so that through these promises, we may participate in the divine nature and escape the corruption in the world caused by evil desires. The New Living Translation says it this way: "For as you know Him better, He will give you through His great power everything you need for living a truly good life. He even shares His own glory and His goodness with us. And by that same mighty power, He has given us all the other rich and wonderful blessings He promised. For instance, the promise to save us from the lust and rottenness all around us and to give us His own character." It's wonderful. So our study of the Word of God is vital to enjoying our abundant life. Deuteronomy 8 and verse 3 is something I would encourage you to read, because it tells us that the Word of God is spiritual food for us. And Jesus says this in response to Satan telling him that because you are hungry, just snap your fingers and these stones will become bread. And Jesus says, you know something, we don't live by bread alone, but by every word that comes from the mouth of the Lord. We will have abundant life if we communicate often with God. And this communication is prayer. Now, if you're communicating with someone, it's true, it's good to have quality time so that that someone sits with you and then you chat and you share things, you ask questions and so on. But you know, because God is everywhere, we can talk to Him everywhere and anywhere, even though it is important to have special prayer time. Make a habit of praying without ceasing, as the Bible teaches us, because God has promised in Jeremiah 33:3 that if we call on Him, He will reveal to us great and awesome things that we do not know. And in prayer, let us rely on the Holy Spirit, who alone is our helper. Philippians 2:13 says that God is at work in us, making us willing and able to do what He requires of us. To will and to do is what the King James says. To will, to decide to do it, and to do, to have the power to do it. So our power, our ability, and everything comes from the Holy Spirit, and we must not live without Him. It's the Holy Spirit who enables us to live the abundant life. We read in Ephesians 19:20 how important it is for us to rely on the Holy Spirit. Beloved, from 19:20 we read, "Speak to one another with psalms, hymns, and spiritual songs. Sing and make music in your heart to the Lord, always giving thanks to God the Father for everything in the name of our Lord Jesus Christ." Beloved, God deserves our thanks because He's offered victory for us. That's why He's put a race before us. Because, you know, the ultimate reason why He's left us in this world is to bring glory to Him. And the ultimate glory we give is when we live Christ-like lives. When our lives testify that Christ lives in us. When our testimonies recognize that Christ in us gives us victory. When the words we speak to others offer them Christ Jesus. Oh, we will go through many afflictions because it is still a sin-filled world. But we have victory. And so we need patient endurance. Patience will make us run our race to the end. Now remember, this race is not the one that Usain Bolt runs, you know, the competitive type, where you just dash forward and finish, the line is over you and you're getting something immediately. No, that race is to be run by all of us. And it has nothing to do with the swift. We are all expected to finish the race, even if you are crawling like a snail. You're supposed to get to the finishing line. And the wonderful thing is that it's Jesus Christ who's at the finishing line, waiting to embrace you. And so let's run with patient endurance. We are to meet all our challenges and turn them into opportunities for spiritual growth. And our patience is not the kind of patience that makes us grit our teeth and suffer things
that perhaps we don't even need to suffer. Our patience is born out of our determination that God is not in a hurry, and yet he never delays. Obstacles may come, but we remain undaunted. And that is why we can count it all joy when we face various difficulties, as we read in James chapter 1, as well as in Romans chapter 5, verses 3 to 4. Our faith must triumph because Jesus is our example. And we read in Hebrews chapter 12 and verse 3 and so on, that because of the victory set ahead of him, he endured all things, including the shame of the cross, and won victory. Beloved, we must not despise pain of afflictions, persecutions, trials, humiliations, insults, rejections. They will come because of Christ, whose life is exhibited through us. So in that respect, the Christian life is a costly one. You can't joke with it. Even today, people are suffering persecutions. And as for rejections, you see, sometimes you are in your office and people are making fun of you, and you don't know that really it's your Christianness that's making them do that. Or they're saying things against you, trying to slander you. You don't know that it's your Christianness that's making them do it. We suffer persecution all the time. But beloved, victory is certain. And so let us tell the Lord Jesus we need him to help us. Let him control our lives by his Spirit as we hold on firmly to our faith. No one should rob us of victory. No situation, no human being. And we are given the great confidence. The confidence is that God will watch over us and bring us safely before his glorious presence. Jude 24. Live to please Christ, because we are all called to live a victorious Christian life. Stay blessed.

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We trust that you have been blessed. For further information, prayer, or counseling, please call 0302-772-013 or 026-813-0615. 0302-772-013 or 026-813-0615. Until same time next week, do

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1: You see, we don't have any disagreement with the Ministry of Finance. Let me state this clearly. There is no disagreement. We are working as a group. There was miscommunication. And there was the need for us to...

0: Because you people thrive on negative stories, you decided to dramatize the whole thing. There was nothing like conflict or whatever between us. We are working as a
1: Abusia onimonyam fo eriko poku soa fo ye abo hwe wo mayi ye kwia yonsem so ene wodi tu dwasen sentwe fo ni bebere wo hono mu a sese wo da ugbo na ye a wo mpe ne ye chese wo kan gana fo ti ane se wo 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
0: In the preparation of the 2025 budget, we envisage that looking at the investment, the campaign, the advocacy we have embarked upon, there's the likelihood that Ghana is going to experience glut. Now, when that happens, how are we going to mop up the excess? So we budgeted for 100 million Ghana cedis to be able to contain that. Now, when the year ended, we realized that the 100 million was woefully inadequate to be able to do that. And so we made a case before His Excellency the President. Then the President said, then let's provide additional 200 million to make a total of 300 million. And even with the 300 million, we cannot, because it is so huge, we deploy

0: And so now we don't have the resources. But we are also aware that our budget is already overstretched.
1: Ayo, any as well for sure, may you create your own son was a way. Catty and you are and will no more a war or how no dear or no sisika no way. Could you know a new honor more and your more? No, no. Now, yet one sem no soa, young call or may ya send ye a jumanumo. Now, watch ye and yet World Cup a year air costway. Say, why your videos were a free Canada by ye near free USA by. Wa may impenin for baby and you two when you are park and so behem and I shall be granibin at you way, or behem penin for net you in a video back where ye buy ye. Your mum for ka, e ye wa may ye, Chief Justice, poor Baffo Bonnie, ya chile say, wo here a pramensua, ube usa papa in ye nidia blasters or campo cra oko wanomo, ko ye no oko ye de ya. 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
2: They are not happy. That have called him out with his relationship, the relationship that he has with them. So we are only looking for assurance. Yeah, pay assurance. Yes, I'm sorry, as the Chief Justice said. On your ordinary citizen, a hoping I'm in a judicial service, I disagree. The Chief Justice is not an ordinary citizen. The Chief Justice has no business to be seen following the president's brother at a funeral, like his boy. The Chief Justice should step out with aura. His lordship, the Chief Justice, is not giving us that comfort. The relationship with the NDC, no, is awkward. He will be sad. My eye can be very uncomfortable. Your business, and he said, send your name to you. You're supposed to be a son. That's your back court. Only one or so, you're not so. Because I'm not a cobra. I'm not a nakrana. And that is not what the office of the Chief Justice is supposed to be doing. Yeah, I am glad to say the judicial service has responded, but they should take what we are saying into good faith. It's not just about saying that you are neutral. It is about how you show everybody that you can be neutral.
1: Abusiani ene no a wocheye no miracles abuade pe no we nkita undie so Dr. Muhammadu Bawumia ne campo anase beka se niku a ebo dawuro dia ma na fimpinu ne adio no wotwe abato no ehun da wobo emu na 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
3: 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beer. 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So you will be a wheel for a cry and now I somehow be brave and I'll meet you stable. If I chose to be you are and shake and hang, we shall not want to be shown. So now I did the bar a bit choke you. Now you must show up, Rosua, a bit lamb or deep your throat.
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1: 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The Great American State Fair becomes the center of it all. All 50 states, a national prayer moment. 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There's never been a July 4th like this one. There never will be again. 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
0: Papa we blend to who bought deep and one said, Papa we obey Sumamiano. 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
2: Heavenly Father, thank you for our nation. Thank you for our leader, the president. We ask that you will strengthen him, comfort him also, and encourage him. Lord, it has been years since we took control of this country to try to lead ourselves forward into prosperity, to establishment, and into good things. Lord, it has not been easy for these years of doing our own leadership and our own management. So now we are asking you for wisdom, because your word says if anyone lacks wisdom, he should ask for wisdom. Wisdom is the principal thing. So we pray for our president. Give him wisdom to overcome the complex and difficult problems and challenges that are in this nation. To overcome the difficulties and the hurdles that prevent development, that prevent good decisions from being taken, that prevent good decisions from being implemented. Give him the wisdom. Wisdom from above. Father, we are looking up to you because only you can help us. And now we thank you for those in authority in every sphere, in every department, in every area. Grant them wisdom. And deliver us, deliver our nation from wicked people in authority. Deliver us from evil men who will sit in places of authority and do evil things. Deliver us from vampires who will drink the blood of the nation and leave nothing behind. Bless our nation with good leaders. And for those that are there now, we thank you that you are helping them and that your grace and your wisdom is given to them to lead us forward into a good and a better situation. We give you thanks for your great wisdom that is now released into this nation in Jesus' name.
3: Not all help is good help. Actually, some help can cripple you. Sometimes I wonder whether as Africans we have allowed ourselves to be crippled by our overdependence on foreign help.

0: we look for some help from outside. I believe in nations exchanging help and supporting one another. But I do not subscribe to a one-way relationship where one is always receiving and has nothing to give in return. I believe it is time for us to push out of our cocoon, and we have to do it ourselves. It will not be easy if we decide to do it ourselves. It will be hard. It will be tough. It will be painful. But we will emerge with strong and capable wings.
1: Ghana always, as I said, we sit down, we keep quiet, and everything, we dodge around it, we diplomatically, without understanding it, and then comment about it and let it go. It is a security. It's craziness. It's an insane and insult on the face of the country. Because one, Canada, the partake our existing issue with Canada, which we know me anymore, that hangs in the balance. Even in that, they have to give him. This is a World Cup stage. We didn't make that case. That rape case, you know, and you only UK for only Canada now. And Asabi, he has not been convicted. He's going through trial. And it will go through trial. That trial is not concluded. And we'll call UK. And we'll peer. What is Canadian beef? One, so Canada for any new issue. Ghana without delay. There is an issue we have to escalate. And then they have to raise the bar, as I've said in some of the cases now, international. It is completely a disgrace on the face of the country. Because the international tabloid will pick the story. Canada has not come out. And one say, yeah, man. And they say, you can for now, or meaning what issue. And that's Otimikoho. Because if you severe him, entry and access, deny him entry and access to Canada. It therefore presupposes or suggests that then the UK as a country itself should rather not entertain him on their territory. Now, Oman trying in absentia, if not anything at all, he's in Europe. And Oman trying European jurisdiction. Answer is no. Why? They allow him access into the UK, in and out. And it's unrestricting now what you call UK. And what Tim Kwa attending the case. And he's unrestricting to other European jurisdiction. And what Tim Kwa no oye then, nitrate. How on earth did the Ghana mission, and for that matter, Ghana Ministry of Sports, because any one day, Omo call pre-trial matches, only Wales for football match. Wales is also a Commonwealth country. I believe that not party of Wales will be. It is a Canada for apply the application of the Commonwealth, UK, NA, Canada, New Zealand, Australia, or that kind of an agreement, you know. But so that agreement, you know, the head of that agreement is the UK, the royal. In the royal country, how dare Canada? And now, the Minister of Sports and the GFE, MHCN said, every bank and a party's Canadian visa was denied. Because they were going to America, and now they're already in the Robben Island, and it's almost already in USA. Can't bank the dinner. Why did they apply for his Canadian visa that Ghana was not made known? Minister of Sports. Mm-hmm. It's just under week, and the minister can say that issue is not there. And the sports ministry could not protest. The sports ministry could not protest. I'm aware and very much aware of the Canadian immigration and then Canadian Omo, your friends, and how they handled their visa. And then crime and war. Every banner FE Omo Protocol Service, Minister of Health Sports, Omo Protocol Service. And then the Ghana High Commissioner, a Ghana Ambassador in Spain, I'll bring them in. Because it's a national program, national assignment. It is a paternal Canadian visa. Pate himself does not alone even go to the embassy. It's rather the Minister of Sports that petitions, that tells the Ghana mission, the Ghana Ambassador, or the Ghana embassy in Madrid. That one day, a letter of introduction. Not the Minister of Minister of Sports. And then the GFA, two letters of introduction back from GFA. Oh, yeah, they know what I'm talking about. And then the ministry is also aware. Now, with the FIFA list now, your players now, you are submitting. What is our list in the account? And the world is aware, and they are aware.
2: Two reasons for the sign here. Well, President, I mean, no, dear. Beginning say, we are almost reading or best sign, or you will accent to it quickly because sign or catch it during the election. And a 2 year, article one of the constitution, or say sovereignty resides in the people of Ghana, and all the powers of government are supposed to be exercised for and on their behalf and for their well being. Now, you're the 2 minimum, or what's wrong with the year and normal, yes, for on our behalf. yei die ye pe o ne die omo pe e o die mission for awe bi no ma be ma ye ye di ye no sa na enu na sa tu ni ne o so mu lu su e ti o ti ni ma government na o be ka se ya to aba ma bu say the issue of LGBT was very fundamental and they know it. So best science ones, as I said, John, I mean, former president, current His Excellency, I mean, no dear, ministers of best science. But in Sambia, what can recently, maybe, I don't know. And I had to know I'm from a man for the court. We go Supreme Court. I'm going to go to them. And also, it is some strategy I have to say, and we'll be useful. But me ni eche ni me die, me jidi se, president se, opese tu miya gana for the share ni insano. Gana for di die wunu munu ye enti insana se, e sun ti dia. 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Me die, me se, enka mandi, enka sebe de kwa ade, enko binya kwa anko, o de ne green pen no, e sani no quickly, for it to come into force. So that people can go and to court and challenge whatever they want to challenge. Now, Mase, or better, the way I'm going to court, then you may try to say the former president, Akufo-Addo, yeah. We used to be jubilation. Fine. If you are, we'll be there, we'll see. Now, maybe the BM said, Macau stations several times, say, and yet, Mlawi, I are passing, and the barriers of, said you, will be a worse at TBM, Debbie, Ghana, and Mlawi, we share a friend say traffic offenses law. Said you driver, said you obese driver or car come near. So we need you come from our accident or Ghana. It is near Emra no Ena. Ebema said you be a free Saturday. Enti ziya ya college na juma ya no Enya Emra we juma pi. Menu adeskat. We are all over the country dealing with the students. We have a family values theater season. Ye the poetry ni play. Ye church yam karani. Ye pese omoti ati. Omo di emi cheno. As a Christian organization or faith-based coalition, no, you didn't say it is not the letter of the law. The law of grace. So when you coupon, when you pass any be when you na when you meet you mean into what you know where peace has to buy on to buy and no. And the my side we say you abrase. In the end, no, and you na na ya pass no na be say you be doing what you a proper champagne.
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0: Ice Cube's Big 3 is back. The most competitive basketball league on earth is on CBS this Saturday. Big 3 All-Star Dwight Howard and the LA Riot take on Greg Monroe and the Dallas Power. Then Coach Rick Mahorn, Sensation Nasir Khor, and the Detroit Amps look to protect home court against back-to-back MVP Michael Beasley and the defending champs Miami 305. The game played the way you love. 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
1: 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Ghana Health Service. Ghana Health Service. Ministry of Health for. 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
1: Enteza, nadumu, you know, every change of government dia, ya kwante, ayifufu. Nantimimba, you know, barely 1 year diye. And I'm going to say, you know, and time I come to another not more director, no, to say 2017, no, I'm going to say, Sanya Manacoso. And if I give you pass, previous not more directors, Nina, no, or more yet, to say, may, you know, because may the enemy who is there, every year being so quiet to me for mono, moving here relocating. That is like I say a paper be more moi, a mumba si or more dying for fwa, it be a shun to a entering emma form. But as not most so we are very handicapped. And so can say any panel say on paper be and cosy dia or no over can say idea management winning manu we meanwhile we don't have capacity for that. And she media AI advice and say they should relocate from those areas because we are only there so to our FL. But Oka or Biba can say, Mami Cement, Mami C, Mami C. And that is our challenge now. That's our challenge.
0: Na musu muni cemented the Maomo.
1: Oh, yes. For now, yeah. If only headquarters, whatever, from the national top. If we are going to initiate that in there, then it will help us a lot. Yeah. Because as municipal there, we don't have that capacity to do that. Yeah.
0: Anyway, yekase, muma ye unhuwa danya ensio no afa, the number of people la omuhuwa chile omuwa, adai dudu wabe se ine kure imu nshu afa, ene nipa senu omuwa chile wawo, se nipa nini na omuwa hii.
1: Yo, many of them dance. Oh, yeah, I win any important man. Yeah, well, by the FL, I seem full. Yeah, I enter township. Yeah, well, tomorrow. Yeah, well, I'm going to switch it. Yeah, I'm going to get tired. Yeah, well, young chairman. Yeah, well, I hold the accuracy. Yeah, well, yeah. Communities within our own municipal. That the insurance tour, you know, if I go in a corona, me born in a, and the entire town is if a half of the town. And the, basta, no, in fact, me pa no, o kaya ne dosu papa. That is over 3,000 households, and then human beings are aifa o mono. O calculate ya over 3,000. I mean, no, can't say. And see, in fact, and yeah, I did na baabi ye ma omo aye koda de se yawo asore soro bi mu a any school bi mu a ewo hilltop kakra a na mo ya freno six heavens ti ya forso se ka na ya try ama omo a nsuo 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encouragement so that as near my bestie a solo new album na yesu eba buam
0: asem Mr. Karim asem ni see how many days ni
1: asem ni see na yampa ni say 3 days ni yeah
0: o unti kuro mu ana
1: I want to say a boy so you know is far away from Enchi town.
0: Because I said, ya da eta hu de ni se bo so mi so aje akatu ya na opani
1: me ni ba entisa ba ze medical angel ze ACA no musuma le deputy e director ono no owo oti sama boy ekpo mo e na oba juma wo enti uti mi ba
0: ye ti opa
1: yes enti e ba sa no isu a block wa e kwa bu enti mi free enti anko aboy ho and the other is that maybe someone who say any home free summer boy on quite a boy switching and call your home no mom words of encouragement now you should have a now yeah but what about the storm which I'm not saying they have 2 cars back and I'm original I team for sale move out as I say I know I see what happened you know I'm going to you know we are from you know she's still and so now block area and enter me for ever for far a sample no one for far I mean, she is and can I bet my for her? The effect of say, I thought now the regional team to swap reserve or mobile harbor. Am I ever assessment, total assessment, normal so called normal report? It is an idea, ever son. I say, my human is a man of this storm. It's an idea.
0: Na asam no ba ye no waton kraba en kran ha sei ama nadmo director se sam mo anu awo ka se e wo se monsa kana mutumi de bo anipa e wo ho no e beba da ben because ye ka ye ken no obi a ensua fa no ni 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
1: 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Aha. 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My friend, boss. 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Near bantam. 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Because, but, the city is soon as fire, Hano. Over that, yeah, yeah. It's an echo, yes, sir.
0: You, Edda came, my mina was in a
1: fancier.
0: That's it. 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
0: 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What you call Samra boy?
2: Mame share na YouTube. Where they are telling na. I think we share na mo Senegal. Na ye ECOWAS Parliament. That was Senegal. Na se me rush down na me by Jenga na we do constant. Ji ano pay mini meeting. Ye ko Samra boy ni ako ready. But before then. Na my name is Special Executive, Nadmo Coordinator, Government Viewers. Name me playing for. Me actually, how are you? This is Abua. Among four, over 1,000 people are displaced now. I'm more Suku demo, more Sovi demo, or more Mosque, more Nadia. You have to arrange for immediate items on here. So, Nadmo has been very supportive. Individuals have been very, very supportive. When you say some number one, summer text, 1996, a war. I'm also summer text to my employer company limited. Almost some of work a crap. Emptying so far. The name is for assembly. So the name of the forms are about 500 pieces, mattress, and Adrian, any name I be great. But if then, not more coordinator, no one to know, or Castle or Nation, or I no credit. But, on also interested, and yes, so you be. Because, one train not one crime, my father, my mom, and son, and if I know I displaced them. When you're baby, I'm another, when you're the name, and I did. And she, baby, and so much, can you now, omo no menye na ko the bank accounts kwa no uka so ngori she the number kwa e be yedin so this is the time we hear more if we individual as me about so far so good oba sama boya ukuri ya menfi west enye I will win then I will come but part of it I will win thank you
0: Na ni ya wu ken yonu abo Karim ye nadmo director ni ene ne kase chile se ɔno no sɛ mmoa no firi ɛsoro ba ɛne wɔnya bie ɛmoa no maayɛ so when you say sɛ sɛ mmoa no maayɛ a ne no nkyerɛ sɛ wɔntumi nyɛ hwee a sɛ wowɔ adwenkyerɛ bi a wode bɛboa no a deɛ na ɛsɛ sɛ wɔyɛ
2: Oh, so far, I think the national coordinator no immediately. It's only minister chief executive. Any if anything, individuals, philanthropists. Oh, as ambassador, then now we do a lot of things. We solicit for support. And so now, as I speak today, let me be frank with you. For what I'm going to say today, for what I've heard. Me MP, any municipal assembly, not more administration of Memphis. We cannot solve the problem. Because we'll be there, we'll be near market, so everything I yet not any collate all those things. You see, I'm a NADMO coordinator. I've ordered him to take a desk officer. Or register and confirm him saying, no problem, I might be sitting in a man. But if you are, or when you are getting it, if you are, if you are buying them, na abana yamano. If you are Ghana card, the Ghana card is what you call. And if you are buying a kwaya, I'll be able for the amano. If it is the certificate, the school certificate, if you are saying no. Or no, no, I think say we have to write to the various institutions to prepare new ones for them. If you are, or the bush yard documents, be all, as I say, on your manner, they are. So this is the time, And yes, sir, you can't go back to first, you can't go on the abroad. But no man can think it. Your desk officer will be able to do all these things. You're compiling in the area. You need to know where to channel our resources and our efforts. If you are community, be on the map. And then you will be there. If you can't start your own idea, you can support him 10 bucks, 20 bucks. All these things can be done. And she, my friend, say, on cassette, I buy this because how they solve that problem. But you prepare your document, you prepare your report, and give it to the government. Now, by you see, I buy to few clients. You see, I am a So that is what we need to do. So you should learn, you should take some cue from what I'm saying. Now, on your na you thank you.
0: Yeah, and so you say, Timmy, I have to shrink a crack.
2: But you should never. Yeah, as I yesterday, it was worse than before. And she, with me, I'm from the afternoon time when my mom parents report of.
0: Say, video, and Sakai, honorable. And she, you know, be a horn more acquired, drew a month for dying and pummel. It is a still noa, say ya, ne tear dear. Who say a pomodin so femuno, near my bebe moo, a manyan and tear said, DC Ben Wakakra, met him near Nakasa.
2: My main can make a media man. I'm a pay me health director or mincha, me education director or mincha, me environmental officer or mincha, me NADMO coordinator. And you call off from your crank is my echo, almost 7 o'clock. I have a COVID situation, the police commander, the fire service, all of them, we all move in as a team.
0: Okay.
2: You call for the only COVID here. Ekoso nyina enti yehonom no NADMO coordinator wa so ne beka sakata wa
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2: ya ni ya o
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0: Yo, Mr. Coffee, yen share free brass, I say me a sea, you know. NADMO penny for dear no more to me, I ya buon nipa bess a pim, and ye a tree, and ne a diet to ten she and in a dear na more to me, I ye.
2: With a mefa, we acquaint you so much at ye funya. 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NADMO, I do my for yet to me. 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
2: 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I know the nipa be na ena omu extreme. But in so no any part said yeah we ena you no. I want if we na koshe we in so me no entem tano no ena river assembly. Na tano ne ya ma. Sam ni to me and Coco Boom, and then I say it pushed it back a crew. I know now, Kofasa Hano at the Abano.
0: You, and she near Woking. Naturally, say, and she no dear, just at Tawa, bread pen and no archery train if it's a moon to me, Yashe, and Famo, where the any pen free more home.
2: Oh, and Nimpa, and Frim, and she and Casa and the Enfa will be uncle and Nemum. Tuesday no na FM 1 year girl akwa kutoa baby ono de owo school da na yedo mo akogunim no ofrin ana 17 years boy bako ono so anwire no around 8-9 no ono so ko eda na kise ono so we okogunsio na we oyale epilepsy awono sunti okotito edanachi ana ono so odi extreme but then sue na nkata emfa obi a enkoe
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2: Okay yo. That's it.
0: That's it. Abusia safen wa biye wa fidia asempa 94.7 FM kukurantumi jume die so eni Samra boy enye wawo awoshe live wa Facebook ena YouTube die video no ene yaso no. Hello eja machio
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0: 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Woshwe video yeah. nwa, yadi ya ben, ene be chumie PF3 niye siye mu.
1: Oh, your friend of diarrhea disease, ene, edi be chumie PF3, ewo hof. If you say yeah, amount for bidding come more after the way you're afraid to be wash water, sanitation and hygiene. If you say on the bomb almost you who buying. First on the chino a hamaka.
0: And one I woke and say on the bomb
1: into on the bomb almost you who buying. And on the jam on nine or so, no, on the crack and ye. And now, be to your friendly behavior that prevents disease. Okay, in your men say now, Yabota, I know, AC so, Emrata, we AC. Apart from that, you know, so no, ABA, baby, I'm going to go down in Tuntum by Yomo. In Timurka Crane, so near teacher in Tuntum Bonamom, baby, I'm going to be on now on my demo. Okay. And then it's like a car, a walk, a dash, a cream.
0: Senior, okay, no. Or mono, apart from baby, I do a mako, sir, say ferries, I do a mako, no. And so you trick a crabia, they will go back. Baby, a omuja, or mon nine, or munsi, or monum, si no cray, where if I walk, walk, no more. It's a home of foot, you and say, or mum, mum, buying. Ana se bia mo health workers no atie simu enuro kakra wo se yede ma mo ye se bia screening bia hwese ebi yare because akwale ya ye ne nadmo director kasa wo se wa firi mu ye nim yade kure betimi ama na firi mu ene ne wo se epilepsy onso firi mu no mo that proactive
1: measures it's a mechanism fit asia no me can three pillars water, sanitation, and hygiene. In too far water now, we are talking about access to safe water and then sufficient water.
0: Mm-hmm.
1: So for that side, no, we are looking at the source. We are protecting the source of the water, safe storage, and then reliable supply. But that no mabuing no, if he don't mean about disassembly, into disassembly no, and the better off. And number two, we can sanitation. Sanitation, we are looking at safe disposal of human waste. Until baby, omujam na decide a makano. And waste management and open defecation.
0: Okay.
1: Until I don't know na yeye side da yeye bo ehun de ro yeye ni akumbi for na tesi mamoni amam for kasa. Then omba ba omu bay.
0: Every hun.
1: And the last one na me can no yeye hygiene no. And no yeye can say. Food hygiene and environmental cleanliness.
0: Okay.
1: See, sign your ma win a year. And I'm reduce disease transmission and then improve health outcome.
0: Yo, na Mr. Agude ansa na meja awa mwa kono. 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
0: Yo, Oka Assembly, dear, na Mr. Agude Mesrel, na what bay DC Kakra, Mamina, Mene, Honorable Atchenkomo, Honorable DC.
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4: 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The third course is building permit administration you see in an unauthorized area. You say areas where we don't say how no. You see that now any day. My mom for so I'm do a mope. I see that now areas are yeah my mom going. To design a man in a bomb one. I'm not contribute to flooding in the towns and villages.
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5: I wonder who put your junction, or maybe your woman to maintain Sunupan, or maybe all your situation. Here, Quanando, here, Janssen, or your Murray Janssen, told beside the one of the baby, not cast on court.
0: Engine, I told you that by the
5: British Mark one cannot the Wigina.
0: Cafe,
5: one hour for your man.
0: Near Yashe, a quino, loyal quinin.
5: Oh, yeah, loyal quinino. Murray Janssen, loyal quinin. At a point, told with Amy Mukodu, one missing a Mukodu, and what said, cast him back. Of in can cast off it acquired by Bessina Concan, one of in can never Bessina, Cotacquad in Nuguan, or Dogina, one of Wolfi, Yamansa, Walko Kekos, what do they be out of Yamansa, a cabo de Guassi, no way you wish one and 1 9 wa Wubucha, about for 2 boots or cross 2 boots and finding it was at your door, or sending a casting in 2 minutes, crossing 2 boots, 1 and 4 hour or a street to Quanin. The Rokumu Queen Moniza, or the non Yangwe. I saw them in Ruby City, no coin, I mean, you take it, but ideally, you never will soon see them soon. Then call it the woman who raised the dino pillar. So this is do. Now, as soon as all your work landing, when you're not coming sooner than it to but the woman can't wait till the man gets in suitor. One hour of coming soon to moon court, one of what I saw that nature when I'm my dad. I'm a bet you if you move this in America, then no. I'll go in all your demands and you can't want some. Nti aya won fun woni nyi ma se mno kwa me sister assembly se na we disappoint we feel And I think that really do they call the man who took the assembly called court. Oh, yeah, I know that I'm one from Murray Kuman, because he didn't mean to me now. He a quah. And when he came from Samana by Yamransa, they be a one boss to track on that. On the soon suit, a man for one which one, a man for 2 minutes, no one called when he gave you. Echo, oh, yeah, oh, grab me some cake with me, say that, and then that now, young, good, pantry area. I will host some amazing in the Mofamid school for Mofamid Genumpo in Superman. That's a casino day, a country or make the water Mofon school for weapon. I can tell from the Sumo to William Mofaman. Or better, what's a garden and a cruise?

0: Ice Cube's Big 3 is back. The most competitive basketball league on earth is on CBS this Saturday. Big 3 All-Star Dwight Howard and the LA Riot take on Greg Monroe and the Dallas Power. Then Coach Rick Mahorn, Sensation Nasir Khor, and the Detroit Amps look to protect home court against back-to-back MVP Michael Beasley and the defending champs Miami 305. The game played the way you love. Watch live Saturday on CBS at 4 p.m. Eastern, 1 p.m. Pacific, and catch replays on BET.
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2: July 4th, 2026, the 250th anniversary of American independence. 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
3: I saw then what we see to no quite an evening, but I believe in the two dimensions. Then call the woman who raised the dan or a pillar. So this is the not a sinner or your wet landing when you look on in sooner than it to but the woman can was still a man that is suta. One now a quantum thing to monk, one of what I saw that nature when I'm my own. I'm a bet you is who this in America than no. I'll go in what you the margin and you can't want some. Into any one for winning you must have no quite misses that assemblies and we disappoint, we feel, and I think that will be then called the amount for two assembly for court. Oh, yeah, I know that one for more equipment said the main two man because he needs to be chat now. Call he a quahom. A doing it, chef, and some manner by your mansa, maybe a one boss to trap Chakoda on a soon sister, mount for one which one amount for two min chat, no one call one if he. Echo, or yeah, or grabbing some cake was my seed and then now young good time tree area. Ho, I will host some amazing in the more for me, the school for more for me, getting poop in sofa one. That's a casino day, a time tree ho, make the water more for no school for happen. I can check on some moons with your more for man. Or better watch a gat and in a custom, a cruise on any animal in soon after. A man for what tomb, what prepare and what tomb, one is a cab of focus. On umpo. Between and what the word no choir said, then we do not say no qua. In JK, what Ogwa means in the moon pudding in Safa Mofamabian. Who you couldn't say why I am easy. In fact, yeah, sit down to one asso, and then we were ho. I wanted that and son, you son, I don't know, so took a crab. No, I say, you better that I feel mumsy. Not more for what you make a cow, and then those in Canada to Chinese. In Kamusa, you are flat and you win it. But you need them sooner Chinese. Then I know, sir. As you win it, or your auntie, school or baby or wasteland, or BBC, or your British way in this car, Wabasville or your wasteland area, or it's then or Koto, the moon, Buddha, yeah, what the year, or your sea defense, the Dubai show. A man for no waka saka saka sa. Oh yeah, in the last year, regional minister, some and then we were among who were Ugan or qua probo those areas mina. Mayoka, regional minister Kobano, but the Obashe, na them you may know Kodanan.

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3: speaker me for inchia asanfire film it's here for you know na which me say since you month even no e ba no disaster prone areas in Ghana ha and so you need na eto so again second greatly greater Accra, if you know ma, and this disaster prone region, central region. Because so many hydrometeorological disasters, that is, disaster beer, it comes about as a result of weather changes and flare water issues. The focus has always been on floods, rainstorms, windstorms, thunderstorms, and they are kicking home. So ahead of the rainy season, somewhere in December, Ghana Meteo, the NADMO headquarters, Emergency Operations Command, through our Director General, Major Dr. Joseph Kunyon, Omama, all regional directors, he has to say, in Suna, Ebeba Afino, the Ni Enyan, Essin, the Ayehono, Enfram, in the Sasigitum, the activity and contingency plans, ni. Yoma yebeya atolenche mno eba mpwa na hondin embro omanfo na omano wansu. Nchi yeti asuye public education za hubebre from radio station, every radio station in Central Region, IFM, from Kasua to Diasu, from Commander to Aguna Sredro, Dihina IFM, any assembly members through the local information centers. We did a lot of public education on disaster prevention, focusing on flood and other emergencies. Now, aside that, the sultans are who choked drains, negatives, dredging and who silted rivers and other streams and water bodies. Demolitions are who, demolitions are not there. Our focus was on structural brick buildings. Any dinosaur which you see a blocky waterways, and here we charge the district disaster management committees at DCs in Wadano. In the Usha, the records are the Epima Afibia in Sunuta, Eddie or how can see Eddie back. DC is in the district NADMO directorate. We have support from the assemblies, you know, following directives. Regarding the certain dredging or one areas, one main theme now. June na ya you mean in Suya Tahu in a horn way six. Ukon Abrasi Buka Bankesi. Ubano Utu Senya East Municipal. Ubano Upper Dentra East Municipal. Upper Dentra West District. Kifunhima Lower Dentra District. Those DCs and district assemblies are what for flood prevention, disaster prevention, serious enough. When you are resilient districts within this period of year, you also areas here, some assembly technical schools here, business as usual. Until we have not been memo cry, one can say not before one. Then we are facing the consequences now. There are AC in Rai 9 day, it is the fourth wave of the floods. Happened within May, June, from last month and this month, the fourth major flood disasters. And then I see in the in the ya egusu ya handle and the no ya ya money trending the dey see I would to offer da mixture so call as well. The regional monitoring team, you are dispatched on every part of the regional. America, Simanana, Mifi, Kaswampo, America, Kid Coast. The other regional rapid response team, regional inspection team, regional operations team. When you know our grounds are all your Juma. The worst affected areas, Kid Coast Metropolis, Ushe, Abra area, Abra new sites, Academy, Interbetin, Junction, even the main road. If you are a person, a call, Abra Bibima, the Thai lorry station, one of you now, and soon for our cars into Mencomba. Obano, Cape Tech areas, Obano, Kanfa areas, Econ, Econpodi, yeah, the building collapse, in Sunubu, Dangui, Mekuni, Ekuobi, and the Daya, may meet him, no share, quay, or the police for quay, quay, body, no. What Nikoshe, baby, I say, what Nikoshe. Crew town, so Cape Coast, so yeah, another building collapse. Antem new site, several places, Cape Coast, are affected. Baby Manka, and soon era. Now, ever for the flood in Poa, the Enya Kessono, Afina, Aya Kessona, I, UCC campus. The investor of Cape Coast campus, even there, it was Sue Akuba in the wetland areas, now they were around them. From time to time, now you just small, you flash flash. You can flash flash, flash flash. Now you, so you be a, so me to you, no honey, you can, so me to you, no echo. Ah, you record some forms of flash flash, or use this areas be. And so man, you see a turn in the day, and the media by use this, no, any ah, no pay a regional team, no, oh, no, my one, what could you Cape Coast Metro Directorate? Yes, and the other say, yeah, why use these areas are affected in the down here? Zenith Bank area home, senior members clubhouse area home, parts of Sasakawa Road, Sandwich Lecture Theater, Nichio, Bidum of Shatawali, no, part of Kut, College of Distance Education area home, Oban Ayensu, Amamuma area also. Recorded significant numbers of friends in flood disasters. And Nansana, Baku Hall, Baku Hall, and Nimu, everybody, but Castle Hall, in your crowd. So, all in all, Cape Coast Metro, and the hardest hits by way of their AC in the Dano. And if you also saw an old bar, Fantaman, Iguase. Iguasi Bridge, if you hold a model called Rabba Amosma, 2 weeks ago, I'm a new regional minister, and I'm here for Rabba Amosma, Iguasi, Shiai. Ah, yes, the root cause of the Edisa or how they did for Wadama for Timono. A common say, road projects now, El Cosono. On that, I'm now over Hono. Why ye diversion be now, why you shut down you and repapa and repay it? And Aquafa or how can see Abba. And to one now, one from Ghana National, or Bessiako, more in the Dana, want to cast into main company now. Just as a result of flooding the AC or Iguasi Hono, and then I'm Aquafa Saharan in Dubai. So one fine tomorrow, you record it with Fred Iguasi, Aketichua, and the Almighty Mankesim, if you call Mankesim, you know, in the Indian area. And I'm beginning as late as 12 midnight, my municipal director, Christian Abeku Yangsin, only the regional rapid response team led by Commander Power, we in the site, Washer, and Warrior Rescue. And we be home and white trapped in their residences. So, you know, the rescue team, they call Nawakway Rescue, where evacuations are home. Also, Wobwa, Ghana Police Service, the Ghana Fire Service, for Nawaye. Traffic management for several areas in Mankesi, Bifuko, Yamransa, Kedichua, any of those areas. I want to the west. I want to meet you, Mervis Yakui, the Sanko Kinfusi, to another issue, serious issue. Umwa is Obolo Estate, told me in several public and private infrastructure, and I impacted. The baby Kwampo Onoba, main bridge, and that car, Kwayamba, cars to Mikoba. Bridge there's a half in Sudan Deco. Any say I'm showing you emergency projects being a do or honor my help be help her here. Unfortunately, from May to now, as a result of any building collapse, in India, in Suta, billboard, any building collapse, in the thunder rainstorm, I don't know. As at now, there were Nipa 18, I was sure.
1: Nipa 18.
3: The youngest, near 4 years old girl. I don't know how happened with Gomwa Jokwa, Gomwa Central District. Insumite, my dying bugu, by one people, Shafonsa, small girl, 4 year old girl, no, Ufimo Honoma. So from 4 years old girl, Gomwa Jokwa, up to 79 old man, and any day, the age differences are 18 death cases are recorded as a result of the flood disasters, building collapses, street collapses, billboard collapses, windstorm, and across between the month of May and June 2026.
1: Na se se mumu dia ni se nsio ni si ana mode niema ko mu dia ni se nsio ni si se ye kasa mu tre report na mumma recommendation se wo ni ekoso ehu a kwasi dia na abetro wo report mu
3: je ni kanum ye yejuma ni nyina ne se ye betre na atoye nchembesi ansana ya ye report nde ya career relief administration no not at all ni chambi din kan kan se ahead of the rainy season of long before December by director general the transformational major retired Dr. Kunyon Omayen directives ye too and among ya a lot of preventive activities preventive activities and can be an impact in by being seen and can but do some person my ear record is here. In relief administration, it is part of Yejumano. Yeka disaster management, a cycle. Disaster prevention, disaster preparedness, disaster response, resettlement, reconstruction, in a cycle. So the relief administration, it falls within the response period. Because in Snippan, it's in Nassus. Suato, it's a disaster, but flood, but all of a sudden, why homeless? Why internally displaced? The Japanese in Suko, I say. In Primprin, no, a conca crow, my hochika crow. We plan for Ninta Robesha cry in and Sudu de Quanassi soon as I said, and I said, fly the fire disaster for us. In Japanese, I say, there is an institution mandated to handle every form of disasters. As to this, it provided some forms of humanitarian assistance. Use food in Kakra, among food items, Kakra, non food items, Kakra. We plan for like a sport back cut and so for their day quite a problem. Shelter. So they are exposed to all forms of pests and insects. Provided mosquito nets and name and we do all these things as part of our response process. And to know it is not only say a betrayal to Yenchims here, 90 Akosopra and no. I him po not book currently under Mampini Mahama. Proactive. Able to an amona emma at range of Instagram. You can say, you know, disaster, you have two types of disasters, the natural and man-made. The man-made, you know, say, at range of my enam nipa, ye mu bi yin su, ye ni ema bi su, again, ye bi su, eba no. Ye ya se, this, ye bu to the man, ye ya se, kwa, fese, yisi. As ye bi sin pa, ye hun su, so, no, ya ya shema, anye dia ebro, or mine or man for one for them. Send your friend disaster risk reduction and mitigation effort. And so, you know, provide the boho na in certain areas. Our work actually comes before the disaster. Despite our manpower, financial, logistical constraints, our staff are highly motivated and committed to saving lives and protecting properties. In Pembebre, the entrepreneur to Benjamin C. and Sana, you move, sir, you support. Now, to answer your question, your recommendations are here, you the Brunei is multi-sectorial. Also, the disaster management is a shared responsibility. In the institutions, we are one of Titsu, district assemblies. Mensi, Nuna Mampin, and the Ganambra, Emma Monquin, say, Munshena, Mumbo, Mumbo, Wampo Pai. And there cannot be any offense and a security without a offense, a resilient district. You know, all district assembly staffs are. In Pembebre, no say, yede recommendation number 2 in Sibia, Muma Yen Shena, Gata Ye, Ewa Hani Mesu, Yen Koye, the Sultan. We have found a drip machine in the back hole, you quite the Sultan. Who provide the fuel, Kakrebi, not most provides the Sultan. Yen Shena, Monkoye, dredging, Ewa, Insuya, Nimu, Suimu, who provide the diesel. Na Yen Shena, Yen Fa, Escalator, Sinkuso, na Yen Koye, dredging. Then the coordinating, some coordinating directors and some finance officers will tell you that there is no money. Now, unfortunately, say, all your capacity building workshop will be, I'm a one casa, one assembly staff. That's a one here, take away your across 50,000 there. That one, they can find money to do that. But initiatives are, that one, they will tell you there's no money. And unfortunately, it's after Yenchem is here. Now, a county embassy now. That will see people moving around, say, a young corner, and then. And look, responding to disasters is more expensive than preventing disasters. And from time to time, we'll keep on reminding the talking technocrats. And every official at the helm of decision making say, make disaster management a priority, especially the preventive aspects. If you spend 1% of your common fund in preventing disasters, and who better if I saw a moment seen or mouthful, now I should have the amount say, who better try to hire not to the HMNC seed, now we spend over 30% of the same common fund in managing a friend in that incident. Well, sir, and call for Asher Wong Kwan. Kofu Japade Asai, Kofu Edidem, Kofu, I lose one livelihood. I go into the poverty state. So we do this thing from time to time. And my AMA, me personally, yeah, on say, when you have identified, say, a D way, a betum, and the Atronianchem Abba. In say, one man, Yen Shen, Yen Yi, Fu, Anas, Yen Tu, Asi, Anas, Yen Bahu Bai, na Uncle for Atronianchem Abba. You send all the reports to every relevant stakeholder, every relevant authority. Now, so the go ahead to do that, and I said the funding to do that, and maybe be a honoma at Rianchim share. Already stretched NADMO staff now, and was also a moving to Okakwe prevention. In Cape Coast, last year we had a number of building collapses. See, your mama. Regional NADMO, Cape Coast Metro NADMO, Building Inspectors, Cape Coast Metro Assembly, MC Nikam, the Council of State Member, Nasu Omahen, Osabar Makwisata Sukaho, it was a movie. We went as far as documenting every structurally weak building in the metropolis. As at December last year, now 50 of such structures, it will surprise you, say, these 50 structures that were supposed to pull down, we started, got to a point that you die. This year, hereby, a number of them have collapsed. Eddie or Howard Yaba, Oko Yaya, Pano, Oko Brabezi, Oko Kuta, Oko Mesa Saba.
1: Hello,
3: a number of. Yes, Nunia.
1: I didn't see a Mujaibu. Sena Simugusubu, and didn't see a Mujaibu.
3: Maybe you can catch what I say. There are funding constraints. Excavator now, oh, they call Buddha. You have to fuel it.
1: Yeah, that's me and Fancia.
3: So you see, many cases is here. Your dying bill keep closer. A government structure, your friend ministries, a brosign bill, a bank council, on a senate office, or the cabin chapel script. But your car, this is a death trap. One man, you're in institutions, they're Ghana immigration said they were inside that, but this is only few. But some institutions are still there. Then we just now don't and then say a papa go film.
1: But so, ni hello Kwasi. Ni ni mu ni se. Se adan no nya ne wo ka se ye aban die na ye obi fie na wo se ye bugu a ono na wo se obuguo se nipa no amu na mkobu a the last time I heard as engineer city engineer ba ko wo akra ka che me se se omu no kobu a wotua ka enye ne sa
3: it's what's up the building owner no onye ready say obey your stress kana ma o se bebu no dan go film. Now, a posse threat to lives and properties in the town. What do you do as an institution? So you see, the recommendation is, what more you in I am for disaster prevention serious.
1: When we start
3: to take it serious, when we start to find disaster prevention activities, things will be a turn of the past.
1: Yeah, that's it. Every night, my men fall in here. And when any of them are debi, I can say, solution no ebi ni ho emra no si e behwe se mra no be ye adwuma ne asem no because o ka se dan no esi ho no meme dan ebebu agu nipa enso mimi niska me de be 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

0: to take it very seriously and I'm a boy because we huwa me yes sure sink obe kasu ehu enti which is which case moon file investigative hearings what that may go on somewhere whether in parliament or in what there is none. Yes, it was for Ataba. Are we serious in this country? With all due respect, and I say this to Ghana for you now. And then a gross like this.
1: And then why need you know?
0: You know, because why? What is again? I repeat. Is there a hearing? There is no hearing.
1: It's a at the end is sitting quite so on to be maga.
0: No, that's not my baby. You said me person.
1: No, like me. But you may have some. Ghana first up a see it. Yes, yes. Obi awa sumo mine for 7 years, said finance minister. Why you were doing we about December? Yes, see a counter, but we want to also be able to check Ghana for
0: the patch of empty. I didn't a counter. Maybe a while bit me a catcher a chief
1: 70 charges. No one your way,
0: which we need. Assuming wow media and a ball tape ye tea. Ye tea, you know, lawyer, and so on. They have not even filed the case officially. It is 78 counts in a one. We are not being serious, with all due respect. We are not being serious.
1: But so you always say, inviting us several times.
0: We're inviting us on your day. Mm. You said you have 78 count case. Unfile case. And our lawyers see, at me answer. Parliament is so ain't hold any hearings. But during a President Akufo-Addo time, there was even a hearing. Ah, yeah, Ken, Ekoye, meboa. Ah, it is okay. Senjabi, any day, Ebemu, and Okoye Koko defended them. There is no hearing. There is no case.
1: It's only saying about Bebani Adeye.
0: But when I'm okay, media in an air can say, me can hold them, baby. Me can the main issue. That's what one Sembi answer. And I'm asking you, say, who say Ghana for here and so be answer questions. And I mean, Bisa, who Bisa at you for you? I say, where questions no one. What are the questions? But you make me actually question no back. I also answer. We are not being serious, and I mean it with all seriousness. Also, make a choice. Now, me boiling will inside kakra because me cause why being one. We say just say no propaganda. Adani real issues will come. Omra no me answer questions. Who be say questions no way. Where which hearing forum being? Any power in that me. So forum being any ye hold case now was obey answer. Obient me answer questions. And ye drank enough was so operator was obey answer questions. Are we being serious? We are not being serious. I'm telling you.
1: Okay.
0: So what you say, and this whole thing to me has become an NDC-led propaganda. And the media is following suit. It's I say, Ken Edin. So what you say, yeah, bastard, with all for lack of a better word, you know, you're saying, you're good hoofing. Also, you're nipper, So what you say, whichever good things he did, or near ma, why, when you're in the year, then also you nipper, ah, moja, or no, so, ma, a webus. And yes, I was to answer questions. Questions will be able.
1: But okay, so be a man surprise, Kakra. Because SML says, sure. We are aware of SML.
0: I'm aware of
1: SML. Engineering says,
0: do you know what I know about SML?
1: What do you know? Do you know anyone?
0: Okay, SML, revenue assurance deal. It was requested by the energy ministry, NGRA. Ken Ofurata is the finance minister. It is almost requested, of course, finance minister ebe approve sikania ade nyina no ultimately no eco finance meboa. But he is not even the requesting agency because energy no is under energy ministry and na GRA is na ye tax collection agency e wukrum ha but ultimately so if anything onono eye secondary to SML because GRA for and almost collective revenue. No, my son bear revenue assurance. Be a kind revenue assurance. It means to say, you see, Kabi, I will say, Jumaku will be itia. Na Omutia says, can I umua buy it me ye, infinity say, audit. Say, Ampani Ampa, infinity say, was say, oil firms be itia, $1 million. anaso omutua 1% bi ema ban a edu ba bi a yesi ehwese ampa company ampa so omu sika omu utua no so ti ase ne pepe pana. That's what revenue assurance is. It SML no was set up to check say sika na ban ni nya from sa
1: na SML to me yes say juma no ana na na o money na waste sika resource bi ama.
0: There was a whole propaganda about it. But omo fi omo so omo ye omo since I cancel SML revenue assurance last year Ghana lost 600 million ama ebi mo kra atro article say sadie we na was say future MPP government investigate sadie we because the SML deal was 100 million since I twem no Ghana has lost 600 million. And did people even believe Senkrofobi na sheda a bastardize yadi?
1: Okay.
0: It's not for it's me to judge the case. OSP will case Miss Remu Media. Mumma and Ukraine so enedi. They should file the case. Na yenia semono. Second of Rata Edifa. Sedinam Edifa Ukuria stealing 500,000 and other 90 million. Cities are gonna lose you. You're convicting me. You call CAA extradition. US form for the mine. You call your CAA quack or extradite chicken. Almost you know, my son panicho. Interpol as a panicho say. Oh, they are even sorry. Say, I didn't could do pimpin so I could do, you know, because there is no case. And UFO say America will take this kind of.
1: Afinia chenye Ken bro babia yejina na yejina. Are we making progress?
2: Abna asase no mantumi anchia mamenchia na mamenchia minya prince na mamenchia wonoma ehwe yenyina na dapen mi no nie na mabre watia ofra ne ntuma ne tintim
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2: 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A lawyer for Mujinemu Emma Yewra Ken, senior lawyers, one of the respected lawyers in Ghana, Justice Minka Premona, senior Francis Frank Davis, my namesake. Madrian, they say, they are not being fair to the Ghanaian people and they are not being sincere. Say, Obekaya, Omo Kanchi Ghana for say, Yewra Ken, or Kwako J. Ayarehe, anointing a man called America Maimuno. 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or call over but no cancer. I was not expecting a senior lawyer like Justice Minka Premo to sign that release. No one, it is against every law, senior beer or law school, both jurisprudence, criminal procedure, criminal law, constitutional law, say America court. Ebet na ho a determine the credibility or otherwise of a because it is not even before them. Omunisa jurisdiction, no, they had no capacity to determine whether or not say charges na yedi abono no edimu anase ni mu eno e Ghana courts and be determine sa de no. omobetumi ahwe ene ne immigration status which they have done na omoka asawie ye no a omo ankasa admit wo letter ni mu say america for say charge no eni mu no omo so say ye mo Kenneth Ofuriata ye mo ne charge bia ye mo ne court bia o say asem ne sipai na me nua sefa ebia na onim ebi so na onim na ne referee November 2025 any day Ken Ofuriata and seven others echo courts into say ye ka say filing of a case a ye different from service of a case but ye file case any say ye dey call do abọ no ye dey tansa bi abọ ne ye dey akọ court ye dey akọ ma registrar ne ye bibia wi na wi a nipa na accused persons na wo mu no e wo say wo ma omo copy of adia wo dey aba court no because for fear fair hearing say bet me ati omo no say yan seven no base no no so I enter na appearance na so with defense bia ono so a file inti asem na Frank Davis kan ni tie ni ye wan cancel yen file case or say yen serve no na service no the entire man abas and say ono he is out of the jurisdiction na service out of jurisdiction is different from service within the jurisdiction omo aye charge omo no bakoye Ernest Akwari Kofi nti Ernest Kofi nti Amik Shaddai former GRA boss they have and they were granted bail of 50 million Ghana cedis Ken Ekansa case no SML and GRA case no in fact the current sitting MP for NPP well either German South or North retired colonel Damwa was part of the case. Inti asem men awokan o hai. Say yam file case bia. There is a case pending against Kenneth Ofuriata ewo High Court in Ghana.
1: Inti bua e nayan ti anase inti wa file ya wie onipa no mai e din ne si echi.
2: Inti one me pese ni na yeti ase say case is filed against Kenneth Ofuriata ewo ye High Court ewo Ghana on corruption procurement breaches, willfully causing financial loss to the state. Aya almost 78 counts so can in a boom one. Inti it is not true. Memo beyond na no being so intina bointi yes, Ken Ofuriata Akurano, he is not before any court of competent jurisdiction. However, baby asem me won ye say charge ya dia bono no. Ye bet to me edi asem no abra onia. That is also the law. The position of the Lord, he said, I was seven nipano. Now, oh seven na. I was so enter appearance after say ya seven no. Now, so oh when the defense, I was filing the defense. Oh yeah, when you na say, oh ama quarter, court no. Ebe ma the prosecutor number say onfa enshishano. Now, yen seven no say hearing notice. Ye yen ni na ni to me the evidence back court to say. Ya several hearing notice ni bibia na emum o se o ma ene ye court no betumi ato aso akokansem no na dia we no akoya yi ni se se OSP person o seven no na o out of the jurisdiction because only can enter emma court nti no untumi kwa seven lawyers o se wo seven or no personal na o wea nipa obe file appearance on his behalf no since obe any lawyer to bet me service a lawyer no na na Frank Davis to me be kasa no what different law firm na menka prem so abe kasa inti se wo servo Ken Ofuriata mumu wan na de kwakoma no has come Ken Ofuriata said say ne lawyer in the matter
1: inti said some ka say
2: obe me any cases bebe no wo lawyer for foforo inti say since ya ye kasa want to me ne samra boy case no wafa attaching as one on shemano. However, ne Ezim Bank ne other cases no de ne lawyer ne and the appear kubi. Inti se wo kwa servo samna boy case ni wusisi ya na do command the appear kubi ya un servo no. Inti de woman ne se Ken Ofuriata on record he has been
1: before
2: a court of competent jurisdiction.
1: Now meba. Se de mo e tema ye se obetumi atwa onipa no in absentia.
2: Yes.
1: Reje se wo ho oni ho utumidi ya 7 mani yeye.
2: Mpachore.
1: Iti se kene maa ya, upeso uchese 78 charges ye da onone mpenyifuwa nsunye kane hono. Aka kwa to wana.
2: Dabi, ewa se, eye ni diswo. Ewa se, OSP. Se, OSP ne prosecuting matter no. also to me a check what say indeed or the proof of service ba so my server no with the charges na ye dey tie no no say or the bar within 14 days also no so a fairly appearance na or enter the defense one farmer ne court no ebe trauma no inti sa normal we nyina me hu ni say because only gun inti no it is possible say the charges na na say you know modia bo no no mod person mo seven no e bia ni san kan it is possible
1: but
2: to try in absentia no e ye one thing court no for said nam the inti e ye possible ni say ye shasem na se abekra no wo ho ana na ne lawyer for so echo na what je yi say or kwakohwe ne ho yare ye seven be bia na ne lawyer for receive because the lawyers were on record into one man court need to jina ye say ya man all the opportunity no no one want utilize any bet was wako ken de no say one hwe ya there will be a miscarriage of justice say nyina ye ka say ye nkoso ne ye try in absentia especially when his lawyers are saying say he has not been served not the case has not been filed mm-hmm. he has not been served judge be any who bet na asem so say yen several accused person now we trying okay. In absentia
1: and the OSP here in fear saying what to me at to sana mono say or serve say eko menka premo ho say eko from Davis ho
2: no.
1: Because abosume be say ensunie after November 2025 or this sa charges no oko file ye no abosume ensunie yen te she it will hear in fear saying what to me serve
2: I would not be able to speak for OSP on this matter
1: mm-hmm.
2: about the service.
1: Mm-hmm.
2: But me assure say Ofre Sameda Komo and they will give you updates as to the service of the in.
1: Mm-hmm.
2: Then I'm a person in say there is a case, there is a person.

0: July 4th, 2026, the 250th anniversary of American independence. The Great American State Fair becomes the center of it all. All 50 states, a national prayer moment. And that night, the largest fireworks display in the history of the world. There's never been a July 4th like this one. There never will be again. 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Freedom 250. The Great American State Fair, July 4th.
1: You be over obey the service over ha no inti OSP able to me court. Say you are making all attempt to serve him out of the jurisdiction. Then so anye ye ne no no ya was substituted service or no kra no. Oh say emrano ye ye bibia to protect your citizens no. And yes, nipa bi ed oba court near the court wet ya next time bia no aba court say make me attempt to serve ko se vous fa me share number no. Inti court to aso na ye mua sem no e bia na once wan fa kwan papa ni so court no e be hwe all the circumstances se e was say court no e can say there be baby ya dwi de ono na on pese e be seven inti ye nto asem ni so a court ni ne be si say gira ye no the OSP cannot by itself and as attorney general cannot by itself say or try case no in absentia. The court anybody take his decision. No?
2: Okay. Medasin T the pattern now worker said new cross almost almost severe. So they call me Capremon, I saw the call Frank Davis. So you didn't say OSP and you're Frank Davis actual and crater dia conyaba and pain baby titune a break or back somebody in the deal quote wanted list so red alert and so much a shadow now journey. You didn't say and crater if you're Frank Davis, one man or your lawyer, and Mark and Ufrieta, and Baba Castle Nyane or Yare. Awo mo ya we so yare eje yare she it say ye ka lawyer sa wo mu jina mu ama ye rekebu furiata awo mo ni OSP office no adin kita won brano efie kakra na se abosumi kakra etwa mu a meji de se OSP ni bebi obet or the service
1: no obet directed ya fa out of court between Frank Davis and Justice Minka Premo
2: basa no ne only OSP na dele
1: any OSP a dele but yeah, they can offer at a court, no.
2: Me that's
1: on can't say Nipa will be defending or court, Frank Davis, and I say, hey, on the other side, the enters his appearance.
2: Thank you,
3: Pedro. Meet you now, me, Chesame Hojira, Miss
2: Adding,
3: so a lawyer, me wa. And first of all, me that was it, so explaining the difference between
4: filing
3: and service. You say, you're near technical, you name these procedures, and T. May I sure say and come in my last year, I'm saying two different things now. They come into me explaining to me that was so I explain. I'm sure say viewers are very appreciative of that. But apart from that, Minya, the ordinary person. Some of the questions are not been able to say, and one and a woman trip. Let me pass me beside as many host. Say, I'm assuming soon. You said say November 25th, and almost file a case. Busumin suni. Papa yi OSP, et mi anya, Ghana fwa daje, e ye red alert me wa, e ye interpo ni e yin na 7 months. The real case na yi Ghana fwa no. 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Obviously Ghana fo nina omu ye objective. No? 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Yebe trina sun. Anase yebe jie sika.
2: Okay.
3: Meanwhile. Saabu sumi nsui. Papa ye red alert ni adi nina. Wentimiye nya daje. Entimiye nye service. Ena minu ye try so obe explaini. Say be anu ni lawyers ni me nu. Sana tifu omu tie nya me sure so omu huno. Untimi hu say ye minka premo na was so kwa na say was so court finding. I mean how? Obviously, just like Abna was asking you, only omu delay all the time. In fact, I followed the case in Tamale for Honorable Nyindam, a case. And I think the precedent was established, say omu no mo share the at that time, you know, I think it was the plaintiff, NDC parliamentary candidate, now the case in the court. Now, at some point, no munya during the appeal, no munya no. And it was established to say, omu timi contact, you know, e woni phone so.
4: Yeah, what's

0: bebo
1: it is and
2: that is service in Ghana
0: okay we are enti chese Ghana fo nyina common sense will tell you say papa e pese wo several case na by now no en kwa sem in fact zenka or near difficulty cry in serving the case en ka by now no ama Ghana fo nyina hu say he's having difficulty serving the case and for the case to move on top of it any panson any ya charge om from what I heard emunsia ewokrom ha
1: yeah
0: have we heard musumin suni say case ye movie aden na modi Ghana for the agrosa ye court radio stations wa ye hanko ye be discuss keno frata da ben oba da ben oma ni green card no is that really a meanwhile okay. We have a whole OSP and not only that as I conclude OSP any attorney general cry no almost so case issues oh yeah he say so all right so be con anymore
3: I think say so, yeah I think say you're moving on
0: so what you're
3: moving on because share release some that could be from OSP officer at least what credit to say attorney general to me so and what the to sign a moment you know I think say we've moved past
0: no
3: OSP attorney general
0: OSP ain't mean your service. From the time of filing, you bet me I say, you know, he hasn't also gotten back to Ghana for say, or have a difficult in serving the case. Ain't you know, any other one at any age. This okay. Is pure propaganda.
3: But case. I see, no, yeah, I say, we say, baby, say, Chebby, and any person can't know what to me, I serve you, I'm on a car, can and go on, I want to be serving, no. And I say, be a can, the dimwa cotton to no serving, na. Omo makadi ina sabe ka omo dia ye kwe nyem ne bebisa ho asem na ye nko Ghana Black Stars mu na fe ye hye nyambo ebuna da Ghana ni England e de ko akobo ni na me hu se image be circulate on social media say those this good coast any England this year ma good coast for say England je se e bi esipen e se Ghana to me say England good coast me so eh good coast me so you know your vessel said you were call my mra Pedro honum na ye sha say Panama kunim dia baye dia na hunu ne say betumi aye no sakra ye be ne betumi dis a we no amaye Tuesday in England
1: you abna my dear before say me call na me kan say me nua yi ache na adwen which e bibri wo ha me ne ne ya adwen e no ti na my position, my state is this particular case and Gasano, the attorney general must take over from the OSP because normal be or as a it is a walking open so was several known all these matters charges have been made or known. The other six people know Bakun Anna or yeah. Ofurian Tanankasane a close papa Ernest Akwari or no so is at large. But apart from that, Amisha Dane
3: if it would
1: yes, they've been given a bill and the matter is before going on. Minya, you was service ye yen woman anymore. And no court message na ye. So be how shana won ya no possible no through WhatsApp test cra net kim you know. Yeah, obey to me they are court to court as evidence say what seven and yeah or my mudia. But nipa ni your man no war outside that and also yeah CI-47 naturally quiet be fast also a seven. Now Black Stars Emma Ghana for you know who say football in Kabumba and then minimity hey okay need the FSA name smack a media FSA and only a manual na eba. Yeah, Black Stars na and Pebby Bree, Mihuni say, and Fahone Petia or E or Bia, Yen Yanaya Kaboom, and Rechia, and Ne Panama Boy, Ne Fekeke. Bebia, you mind what Ghana Honey de Bibrina, no more say rep your Jesse Day. Yeah, so yeah, ye the same to me corner, my shame Jesse.
3: Now you come from
1: Minerals Commission.
3: Oh, okay.
1: You could do as a woman may catch that. Now for say, that's the team, yeah. qualifier na ye friendly mi huti mi ye na ye nyina ya she yi mo fun hwe ye na o ma me disappointing
3: say
1: o hwe me start na me na me ni vim sa because na o mo matches a mahwe no na o mo aho den no madwem na wo form kakra even match na kwa ye ni panama for boy no first half no na ye impressive second half ne ye ba mu ye and at the 95th minute Caleb Yirinchi eshe go ne maye going forward against England somewhere some has me were vim e were blasters team ni mu against England than even Panama because you see English team in every World Cup bia omo ko bia no omo were stars and so ko omo nye hwe nti enye me hu kura se I mean what the player to player any team some old body are any sanka obet me aka so bet me ashe be 10
3: but the players ni be bi to say Mbappe any Messi monia there Haaland cry on last game or more a boy no team say na ahoden no e wo so ni ahokeka no ntie ma bi mo kra bo hu England last game no mo boy no say Haaland no mo so nkrampo boy in the match ntie no
1: so I Harry Kane and a year or more talisman or more team when you create him no but a taxi na say Portugal any DR Congo boy na Ronaldo wa waje world best that say Harry Kane don yeh e ban Bundesliga na nse obo anu kra wa nya wa hunu so e ma DR Congo for hodu omo inti say ko do world stage say na world cup the footballer be any dream no no so be nya bia bo inti say obi ho wa ni ball ne 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more Africa proud no no player be said that need din apart from Erhard Diouf inti meme die England say ye yere ye ho a ye betumi asho mo either 1-0 2-1 or even 2-0 because English team no e kwai mo fa 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

Anio, so we don't want dumb grand lottery, dear. What's with this? Ika debiao. What's me at your tickets? No be what your POS terminal, sir. I want your lotto kiosk. I want winning in them. And I say, we go your website www.grandlottery.com. And I say, what's here? Dial star 806#. Choose your grand. We pass a witcher. Diana Moore.

0: nomu amunumu hwa emfa wo se eye emfia
1: kokakra on the day of the game
2: and want to be angry
1: me fe
3: I'm going to go to the second half. The highlights I mean who yeah ne senior goalkeeper Timi Sebu third minute goal bound save no nyamenkwa na che say emotion but me chase share from 61st minute no na o share Ghana ball speed na na ye and to that also show say you hear more ball speed with respect to the last game no Niamaridi so far ene ni amihu ye no so chese na midfield no enye strong ni entimi so so keep possession and I think statistics no at the end of the game I chese Panama for no had about 60% or more possession no emotion we have to be careful with that but fortunately for us no in the next game Pate will be playing midfield no. Na me kasi midfield no be a pointy out say it's an area I was seeing here because England for no what I also understand is omo very fast. Inti omo ball speed. Me eba football ball speed. Eh ame papa inti na players bit say Asian no mo ne Capito at the time na those players na no mutimi the ball no e kita ball no timi dey moving no omo ye very very important enti
2: probably pain
3: kakra
2: boy
3: oh say school time
2: oh school time na say na e bo view
3: but apart from that
2: oko school eh
3: me ko I SMP test
2: quite here oh okay
3: so any enti ohwe ball speed na yinyano second half na I feel say it me emtini sa ball speed na be boy because England no if ye ko na from a technical standpoint midfield no ya hweni ye na omo ball speed no so hun ya mechan hun timi ko the possession na say ball speed no so no omo de bitibiti e too much e be hadwe e betumi a break here that's how I see it enti me game ni nyina no e dane about ball speed and a midfield so what you say and hopefully Pate coming back no in the middle no ebe boy
2: e bin so the argument say friendlies bebe na e boy e cry ye din kuni mu ye din kugu no and some people yakwa world cup na Pate jina mu amoyin e bin no say the new energy na e buy ye second half ye ne Panama match no so coach no maintain this new energy no any new faces na e no be ma Ghana kona ni mo
3: very tricky because say who introduce you is Emmanuel now or J Ball no
4: Thomas Asante
3: Asante and Caleb right Omuba later neboa
4: Caleb dey no wo power dey fatal any Thomas Asante
3: neboa and Omudi speed no and Asante nanka sana movie born and sana or yeah, assisted Caleb Amanashe Gono, right? So why three years now Uko too early with sa speed na England already know stamina is very good. Omo speed no why we are normal neutralizing TB do a trainer AB why soak it up because initially I think Ghana will have to play a more defensive game. That's what most people think. And to why three now Uko use speed no early. Na extreme mama for abra why we are bayasam so ni na coaching decisions but the bottom line and say England is a solid team FIFA ranking doesn't mean everything and so many people have said FIFA ranking no a more idea about team no how well they've been doing going into the games but it doesn't mean obviously oh yeah 37 fa now will be a 73rd that nature say 37th no be winning. It doesn't go exactly like that. Football is a game. Any day be a bit me happen. But indicate at least preparedness, and it counts for something. All right, it's not everything, but it counts for something. But during the game, the tactics and so many things, you know, and Tigana fu you know, hopeful. We from the MPP side were fully in support of the team. Most of our people are all celebrating behind the team. You know, from Yempenifor all the way from Dr. Baumia down to party foot soldiers.
2: Okay.
3: We're all excited and hopeful. Say, omit me, I deal with the midfield, omit me, I hold you. Omo. Then hopefully we take, I think in the last game, we only had about five shots on goal. That's not enough. And we would need to step up. But the bottom line is, it me hold the money, it me hold the ball no in the midfield for some time, man. We take our chances, and anything can happen.
2: From beginning, no, business is saying,
5: 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The most competitive basketball league on earth is on CBS this Saturday. Big 3 All-Star Dwight Howard and the LA Riot take on Greg Monroe and the Dallas Power. Then Coach Rick Mahorn, Sensation Nazir Kor, and the Detroit Amps look to protect home court against back-to-back MVP Michael Beasley and the defending champs Miami 305. The game played the way you love. 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
6: Yay, yay!
7: A quem da wa omo eko eko to om bola no ego na mini aba asem wenye na wotwe ya etwe bi na ebetoja obeko majon online kwa no in the last 6 months no wa kwa kwa ma kan wa asem da dada se oti land for site no ayema ma ye media engagement too a few week kwa won Oti Lanfo site in 2004, we in 2005. Now, I will say, year 2019. But what is it?
2: Yeah.
7: No, say year 2019. 2019, no, yeah, and the Eddie Juma Abeka Sabi. They say, no, why you ma up here? And also war and also difficulties kaka. The normal compactor no obuni no ye fi ne set that or koko drew ha or no habit mia apegen mu no a tipin running in ego form. And this is the compactor and a car ya yes emfa baller and a day koha acha 3 minutes na was a pre eddy every but abobo yano or kwa a ten ye denchi na manato form. No mundi sofi at chimuno meny na ego for manzani apeja entieno ete. 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But Yeah, the any character baby a copy of BCM Bia, yet the Ababi go in Zota, Bola number sign chin, soon as Ababi goes. If he wants to top him with ye, or how the Baba and Nunti, and I yet he can put one man here to one and more can say, to see a whole I am a or say, yeah, additional cells. Ewo, Ewo, Mienu, ah, Sika, ye here, the Ayano, a bear 6 million euro. But ultimately, I'll say, yeah, baby, fufa. Another engineer land for site. And I say, you have an alternative, you have ball and you have a Emfa or how we are, you have a mouth for a more Uchino, Emfa uncle baby football. You go so come in, saving your baby. Now, what you have to say, the regional minister could be a Kumasi traditional council. You have to how we edit to one and him, Emman and Anomia, Yemwa, say, Yanka Kayani. 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
7: 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tons a day each ton managed at the site costs 83 cedis it's very expensive to manage
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4: 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no that year from 2004 and they 20, 26, 22 good years. After the year, Dwine Ho say, I was a choir re-engineering at that place.
2: And so now, it's the same no, by 2019. It was... It's the same way. It's like 2019, so no, you never be before you to work.
4: And the, me when you say, a problem with planning, problem with policy, incoherence. Say ne weba no ordinary the affa say or china weba was see the be yen si sano yen fa say contract we inkura ye emunaho at the time why you see a yen shi moon so oh na and chile say ubi a big jai bola 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
2: o she enti engineer
4: we jade no in particular
2: oh adan ne sisi ho nyina no na we obi bola wa be hwe go na
4: wo sa no yes
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4: 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within our assembly, no, nipa etihono, they live safely.
2: And I'm saying,
4: it was say, assembly bia, enya biaya, yetumi eto bolegu. I was say, assembly bia, enya biaya, yekodi gawaho. I was say, assembly bia, enya biaya, emofrako school. Assembly bia, enya biaya, into waste management is part of the mandate of the assembly. Into say how the end can one a hefa no more a dedicated
2: the challenge is so and say in Msenka Zoom Lion or so a boa about recycling near my maybe say Zuba recycling one seminar. It's also so no so this now say you said that make you progress as a country if I recycle one
4: baby
2: then I was here.
4: We you see yeah, I didn't know why. Yet now na assembly see we are not fed yeah. It's your solutions I want woman muhano. most of them no eh ad hoc intim pempre na ye be si gina ye no ye be ya wie no e chire no en last e no bi ne akwan si oto na fe die ye prayer ye be wie en che the next week or the next year no si oto na washin hwe waste ye generative be na eh plastic I was say eno na ntin na me ni ep for ye adwen so mo take measures are when you to me abandon the importation and manufacturing of certain plastic material. Another one, hey, how we will treat this waste? Because Ghana, yeah, Ghana is the biggest country in the world. In the Amaya, Kesia, Kesia, na associate Ghana, be kuda do a num any sin. So mo ni power, how must generate waste? Say neti ana. One. Waste now you generate in the bill of I will see it to me recycle. Now you to me use every use to be
2: done. The bill of yes, it's with the other for Friday.
4: Yes, and the bill of once what I was seeing ya landfill sites are ya de becoa. If we are ya burying in a sign it no money na edging a planning. Tis a zoom line or jumana or ye said to the be a waste na or mobile qua cofano or more factory or more dequa than in the money. Baby, akwa kodu na a private person. Oh yeah, jumana. Government is the biggest spender. Into what they obey any say? No man or no be here to work any contract. I would be man or no. And a bemo no so to me a try. Into say, oh yes, I know mana. A bemo jumano akofom. Into yema ye ni enko waste management. Teach you how we will recycle our waste. Any baby, ye be dedicated. I cried here. The difficulty is the land issue. And the wetlands in you know, sit down. But, ama baby,
2: Frank,
4: ama baby, ye be just say, how the waste in Kwani, ye di kwa kogu wano. E ho, e ya kwatre. But we must still insist to say, benya dedicated areas for these activities.
2: Who ye engineer to wait no 30 seconds pe se kase land for site ye de bola ni ko gwa sasineni ana wo si etu amana kase na ye de bola ni gum na ye tumi akata so send a land for site
4: what pure engineering area e wo se ye etu amana na mna no kwa ye tu ni keke ye tu ni esiesie na ye ne search that because the entire untumi entu amana ne keke abekura won concrete won use concrete 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
3: Yeah.
2: You go so can ball as him.
3: Abna ye na no ye subain and aqua na abab edia bedusa and pempen so ya ye woman. Eh are ho. I will see a fair musu ye na especially Gen Z for no. I catch almost say Gen Z when you're more education, more access to information may war a secondary school no. Na computer crani ni bi St. Peter so na ye wo typewriter na the whole eastern horn mu nyina che se ene e kasaje e bosu se ye wo yi emfane se technical device bia technology a che se ya ji edin. Can you imagine? But no crani no, that was around 92 93 enti sa nimdie yi a akona nim ni ade ye wose ye shase ni ye hodi ye mpanifo no ne ya ban no ne ye nyina ye ye ho more accountable na ye expectation e ye higher you see ayi summer boy issue by na me platform bi a me wose na me na me de toso me rahu ye ye because some of the platform members CB were saying they are happy.
2: Hey, omaniaje.
3: Time respond the end of my time and we use emoji say, hey, how? And the NTR, and it wasn't just that platform. I saw it on a couple of platforms. Several different people on different platforms saying, say, just say, we deserve it. Debia, you do no know. Nipa ehwere mo kwa lose on property na yenya ye ho yetimi ka se ye di ye di ye duebo ye di
2: so kana sa esan se yen su ni yeban ene di edru sa
3: pempenso so enti me ka way because ohwe bibi ti se some of the decisions are may ababe do ha one are we making sure say we ye invest enough in waste recycling composting all the different things I hear I bet me ama ya boss ani ma ehuban ye are we doing that asensu bwache honorable asensu bwache just came out in the last few days e ka se na aban etwe mu they were spending an average of 50-55 million cedis a year on just a flood management okay and he was asking the question Wama answer no, but I don't know. I put it to the government. So almost bet me a train since we mobile. How much are they also investing every year? Because you see, he made the point to say it's not also only about ABA drainage, any other systems are be building. But how are you so no? And also very very important because minam krumu ehu say. Highway CB home, Akraha. Nanuya, it was a natural observation. Ushe Gatesa, Edida, some of the main roads. This one was around prisons, prisons headquarters, Asamna making. Untu Ukohon Mauns, a Gates, Nehone de Yakatasu, and Yakatasu Nibi, to say highways, de ya Unsenyane Yakata,
2: yeah,
3: and Nunye open Gates. Now, when a year, Ubu say Gates Ninchaino. Outlets, a woman, all of them.
2: Yeah,
3: one and soon, a fact. Now, here that area, now we made the observation. We won't say, honey, dear, a clean kakra. And the utimus and soon it be from Nehuayere in Swato at that time, and so now it me echo. But in other places, which I observed,
4: I was there yesterday too.
3: Okay.
4: Now my driver was
3: you saw the same thing. Okay.
4: Or the highways.
3: Yes.
4: To make us spend this.
3: And also other places. Ni ni SC. Yem pra kwine ho. Abay by omu decide say omu be contract na Zoom Lion wono omu tre bimu ni ade. E bi celebrity ye. Aye nyina kwai kas okay. Yem hwe yem so reset ye hwe. Omu tra sa contract imu. So now we hear from local government minister on one enumtong in the media. A complaining say assemblies now as say they are supposed to hire people. Now munye say jumano. They are not doing it. On one enumtong on yamina meka. So ye koya na se e dang ye bay. Se say now flood ba e dang this year e dang me and san ebubu. Some raboy almost say e dang 20. That's the report. Hong Kong Accra High we've had 3 Adenta. New town and
2: Avenon
3: Nancy. You who so government has to be held accountable because say maba na mo small reset it na mo twa zoom lion ayimu na se mo di sika na ko assemblies no ho na fe die mo amwa ba be catch rain say nipa na assemblies no are supposed to hire to do the work no you minister na say ono akoy kra no ohuo mo. And he doesn't believe, said the iron. It's very concerning.
2: Okay.
3: On top of it, we also look at the long-term investments, and you have to ask yourself, abei and you su at the moment I think say cover $20 billion at the Josu City. That's where they've been spending the money, and this is going to be, I believe, it should be a major election issue, because you see Kaneho and Eko. Meanwhile, here some of the pictures. I spending. We have roads and flooding that we've never seen before. We have a Daye Bubua we've never seen before. In fact, in another 8 years, I don't remember, say, in your one building collapse or Accra. I stand to be corrected. So we're getting to a level where a buying no decisions now we'll make, you know. Any investments are buying a year, no.
2: Okay.
3: So we have to question it. I'm serious. Because who do we expect to say, or be making some of those decisions? We say, the city

0: July 4th, 2026, the 250th anniversary of American independence. The Great American State Fair becomes the center of it all. All 50 states, a national prayer moment. And that night, the largest fireworks display in the history of the world. There's never been a July 4th like this one. There never will be again. 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Freedom 250, the Great American State Fair, July 4th.
1: Obi na tiko do so e de nam ne fie no situation no sama boy say en e kokko wie ye and wo sha for the past years no sa wo defeat 2010 e be 2023 crumple down ye nya 55 adan a abubu agu no e ye 55 building collapses and I record e wo man yim from 2010 to 2023 na nim say 2023 nko ano in across Ghana, seven regions, no, in your best 13, and then you go, it's no, a idea is to see, mammy, quite so. Now, my family first caller, mamma, watching.
2: Mrs. Dana, what you say?
1: No, you're Bama, I first sent free.
2: The premier Banya, me do a draw a shaman, the incoming communication, deputy communication officer for Catamount to NDC.
1: Yes, you,
2: Mrs. Dana, who's a MPP? Gama no two on the
3: Gama
2: Anna Kufuado, Yema the sanitation minister, Cecilia da Patika said, on from Buama Tanyama Wenina Yembra Yembra Nasi. 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Adam what then I'm to meet him, can you put an form of maka?
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2: 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NDC by only to for incompetent.
0: Me from my last caller, Godfred, it was a she also. Godfred Martin.
3: Martin.
0: Yes, you.
3: I'm not ready ever born about so. I'm a chairman, I'm a boss federal. Why are you my yipa? I can't make an affair. About a same thing here, I was here naturalistic. And what's here being a politics near the other day? 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
4: 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It must be immediate after this rain season. 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
0: 1 minute.
5: So now it will be case politics, and yeah, politics, yeah, yeah. But Abaina was so no. Abaina ye in charge. And we don't have a choice. But
0: that's more business to you.
5: Mpachometi asie. Uh-huh. Yeah, so no, eh, and did that, but it was here koye ni.
0: Okay.
5: And you know, telling Abaina, say, Abaina, you change, be omu ife ni ye ni ade, doesn't mean, say, yeah, yeah, politics per se.
0: Okay.
5: As for, nipa, was here for nipa more in that whole sanitation area, no, eh, honi ye hiye nipa.
0: Mate.
5: Omu nye juma ye kwan, so, omu sunu be spende, ama economy, na konenim you hear more regulations small enforcement abaibai or say bima mama permit no ni ade in the wrong place accountability bain eno maye
0: okay
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Dom Rand Lottery dia. What's me disika de biao? Who bet me at your tickets no be wa yen POS terminal, sir? A wa yen lotto kiosk award winning in ammo. And I say, ubuko yen website www.randlottery.com. And I say, what ye? *806#. Choose your grow, whoopers a wucha. 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What tickets ni a grow wichanini na womu?

MTN bomo, ATM money, anapose, telesel cash, agro yi di ene le loto nsishe yesu. 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So we don't want dumb round lottery dia. What's with this card debia? What's me at your tickets no be wa your POS terminal sir? E wa your lotto kiosk hold winning in am. And I say, we go your website www.randlottery.com. And I say we dey dial star 806#. Choose your grow we person with ya. Dia na mo wa the

0: ever the germs, brush them away with the new Pepsodent, now in limited edition World Cup packs. 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

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So do you dumb round lottery dia? What's me this card biao? What's me at to yen tickets no be wo yen POS terminal sa? E wo yen lotto kiosk a hold winning in am. And I say, we go yen website www.randlottery.com. And I say, what ye? Dial star 806#. Choose your grow we person wucha. Dia na mo

0: say in your name, I mean, say it without say it's a say, and your crack, I say, yeah. But you see, how can it's our hand away, and you'll be on wall. You see, you know, you hear, boy, send your system, and quit, and quit, and and what I mean, Miss Petro told me, say, eh, saying, it's saying,
1: well, let you say, and quit based on the
0: economy. No.
1: Ah,
0: economy minimum. Economy in quit, crack.
1: The economy is realistically the trump card of this government.
0: Paper so. Opa si abonte so wo koko memre ha.
1: Yes.
0: Ko tip to le ne ko bi so mo na hese. What they will tell you. Economy na nene de yin. Paper so. This is the only government or what sexy macroeconomic indicators. And so bi bi en ko ye. Na unu si akwa si abesi bi bi e wo.
1: Adentia.
0: Ah. Economy wo kai ta ban we ba first me betna aka kire wo se. Me akra me acknowledge ye. Say the way almost as she near my name, never see corner because never you name say on my way a boy affects the full on boy exchange rate,
1: yeah.
0: You saw it, yes.
1: Inflation
0: or no, effect, no,
1: in your, the effect,
0: no. Inflation there, no, it's not an end,
1: number,
0: it's just a means. So I just and we're all excited, you know. I didn't know, just say, I feel all of a sudden, I bet just a mint as you say, and name, no, can say, may let you see an ambition 2024 across road times. Across row by 24% than senior a tier in the past. May issue ako 15% more than senior a tier in the past. So I just say school fees and then collect 1,600 and here and it's 2,735. These are real figures. We will not numbers here. And no, no, you cannot run away from it. So you can't run away from it. And see, and I mean, the be a mekasa once the be a mekasa. I say, I buy it there. You be tuno. But any, I'm afraid when I be me tuno. See, you do 2028 now. There's going to be a conversation between the NDC candidates and the MPP candidates. Mpempen so na on mine one. Mumi no why no wo adrenia. Any nimdiya you be tuno di abodi e one home buying. Na the account tuno di be account. That is how the elections will be won. It has nothing to do with the failure of the NDC. In TV, I'm not expecting the NDC to fail. In TV, I'm saying, when I can't see here, I can't say NDC, no, on the CC, near my tenants, near my. I can't say, because, Sheb, Obi, I can't say, I'm going to go in front
1: of.
0: Yes. I just want to go in front of. Koko, my village, I'm going to go in front of. But maybe I'm going to go in front of, I'm going to go in front of.
1: Okay.
0: And we're in my paper, echi. Okowa, the economy is dead. Because cocoa farmers, they have not been paid since 2025 October. Cocoa farmers in this country are owed in excess of...
1: No,
0: but you see, they are owed in excess of 6.5 billion. Remember, say it was about 11 billion.
1: Yes.
0: And see, you have 50% people. And as 50% in the cry, you have 100% of the sick. You will be 100% of the sick. You will be crying. Since October 2025, unprecedented. How are they supposed to survive? So these people, you don't gaslight them and come and give them numbers on paper. And then you come and tell them, say, no, that first net is saying. First, they don't care about that. They go for the no-work or retirement. Well, you're too about my buying for fraud to bring prosperity to the people. We must get them to work.
1: I will say, I'm also remind them of my record.
0: It doesn't matter. We haven't even, at the moment, I'm going to say to about mommy.
1: Okay.
0: Make Kenya magate to about mommy.
1: Debbie.
0: Yandru woye, ekomu di nipa wose abatu wo. 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E ne, school fees are no 3,600, so 2,600. 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She kuku eku ya, for o kache no to wama 6,500 Ghana cedis. At the time, I'm not MPP, I'm 3,200. At the time, I'm not finance minister, I'm a ranking member of finance. Agric minister, I'm a ranking member of agric. They had more knowledge about the cocoa sector and the economy than every other person. In spite of their knowledge of the situation at cocoa board, they still said it's almost 6,500. To the extent that...
1: Based on the circumstances then.
0: Yeah, yeah, but they
1: at the time.
0: But they insisted. So okay.
2: Ice Cube's Big 3 is back. The most competitive basketball league on earth is on CBS this Saturday. Big 3 All-Star Dwight Howard and the LA Riot take on Greg Monroe and the Dallas Power.
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4: Yay!
0: I say, your friend is saying, obey finance minister can invest in Krombisa no Sankai.
1: Yes.
0: And sometimes Sekumsa, what was the difference? Do you go and check the figures. Tell me the difference in circumstance between January 2025 and June 2025. So what does he say? Koko bought debt, you know, between January and June, no, ebi be kan, omo no de kan wana. Because you are blaming the debt. So the Democrats say, so people are suffering. And we'll be up for Juma 5 o'clock. Obey the fear by 1 a.m. because of transport crisis. Now, last week Wednesday,
1: government responded with new buses for Metro Man.
0: Last week Wednesday, which is new, latest.
1: Yes.
0: Join news. I'm going to post video 10 p.m. Circle. Anchor for Gusu Yelan. Tell me no bedu fie. Obi, there are serious. You see these things. It's very annoying. Very, very annoying when people in government always come and tell you MPP. MPP. When the MPP. Obi, be meti me MPP ni. But honestly, you do 2020. I don't care about MPP. I want you to fix the problems. Oh. Fix it. Into be that wa copium tawa about 12 for best ones wa kain. When we actually suffering, like we are hungry. Oh, Obi, a come dingro for here. Who promise teacher for automatic posting? On your mom. Omu biza was MPP for JB. What do they care about that? They knew MPP was in office. Oh. And they knew say MPP and to me and you automatic posting. Amomu no mutu abawa. Mention one promise. I buy way. Sir, prakadam. I buy way. But promise ba come buy oma for fele.
1: Oh,
0: where?
1: I make the it. President promised, sir, he would tackle the economic malaise and near woman, turn around the fortunes of the economy. He's done that. At least the figures show, say he's done
0: that. See, that is where the problem is. And you bear me witness. Mm-hmm. From day one, I told you as early as June 2025, said this is the only government running a contradictory economic system. Okay, so make sure. Inflation, the coffin. And so cost of living rises. You remember I told you?
1: Yes.
0: Now saying your research desk, Joy, research be, and they realize say what is actually driving the inflation down. It impacted directly on a lot of the ordinary people. In fact, the cost of food has risen more than every other thing. And you know say inflation in a basket.
1: Yes.
0: And they wait it. And see, the question you should be asking yourself, say, what we should be doing now is what the Joy News team did. Disaggregating the things in the basket to check whether indeed Niamana is driving inflation down. Niamana is affecting Ghanaian people. Now, that is not the case. Obi here, what the finance minister is doing, every economic management person can do it if they want to achieve sexy numbers like this. Mop up liquidity. Sweep money from people's pockets. Send a bit of money to me spending. When you are not spending, inflation would go down because inflation is demand and supply competitiveness and the mind inflation here the cost row. It is a finance minister need to just kind of think of like it's not go and check their budget 2025 budget. They barely spend 30% of their budget budgetary allocation for infrastructure. You're not spending. Obi, if you don't spend, inflation will go down. That is the truth. But so one spend it.
1: But they are spending this year.
0: Where? Won't they say first quarter we're finally saying planned budget in that so you won't say go and won't say they won't kind now.
1: No. I've heard Oman can say budget ni na.
0: No, me say me say go and look at the figures, eh. Go, if you want to understand this is and say we won't debate in vagueness.
1: No, I've seen the figures.
0: Yes, and what does it tell you? What does it tell you?
1: Figures Ninka say they've not spent
0: No, but majority of it is sitting down. Go and look at the figures. You go and look at it.
1: 2.4 billion. Mm-hmm. And it's because of revenue shortfall.
0: Now then, what does that mean?
1: So 2.4 cannot be.
0: No, I'm just saying, so what does that mean to you? Okay, was a big push. Okay, was a big push. Okay, Obi, what is the impact of big push in the last 8-9 months? Big push is a long-term investment. Road infrastructure, a long-term economic investment. Road infrastructure, a long-term economic investment. Inti, oh yes, what is the short-term plan? Which government didn't construct road? Abayben constructing road. Abayben abasu a 1 year kwain ewo my way mu. As we speak, Obi, niamai kwain ekosu niamai affecting kofo kwain ekosu.
5: You know, we say engineer man, we say ibita, we say it's saying enye kwa kase ye. But you see, how can it say I know when you be amboa? Isi yenye na yenye mbwa. Sini ya system na yenye. Enkoye. Enkoye. Na loye kwe mo. Enkoye ma mimi sa upetro utomu say eh saying it's saying.
1: Na kuna se enkoye. Enkoye based on day.
5: Economy no.
1: Ah.
5: Economy ni
1: mkoye.
5: Economy ni mkoye kwa.
1: The economy is realistically the trump card of this government.
5: Pepa so. Upa FC abonti. Sa wo koko memri ha.
1: Yes.
5: Kwa tip tole neko biso wa muna hese. What they will tell you. Economy na nene diye. Paper so. This is the only government or what sexy macroeconomic indicators. Mm-hmm. And so be being quiet. Now, when you see a quasi ABC BBA,
1: I didn't hear.
5: Ah, economy, okay, I'm buying with you about me, but now I catch you. Say, me and Crimea acknowledge you. Say, the way almost you see your money, never you see corner. Because never you name say, on my way, a boy affects you a fool on boy. Mm-hmm. Exchange rate,
1: yeah.
5: You saw it, yes.
1: Inflation.
5: Inflation, or effect, no?
1: The effect,
5: no? Inflation, there, no, is not an end.
1: A number,
5: it's just a means. Mm-hmm. So I just, and we're all excited. You know, I didn't know, just say, I feel all of a sudden, I bet, just a minute, as you. Say, a name, no, can say, may electricity and be turned into 2024. A cost row times, a cost row by 24% than Senna a year in the past.
1: Mm-hmm.
5: May issue, ako 15% more than sending net here in the past. So I just say school fees and then collect 3,600 and here and it's 2,735. These are real figures. We will not hear numbers here. And no, you cannot run away from it. So you can't run away from it. And see, and I mean, they be a mechanism, they be a mechanism, say, I buy it here. You be to know. But and yet, I'm afraid when I make you to know. See, you do 2028 now, there's going to be a conversation between the NDC candidates and the MPP candidates. Mpempen so na on mine wono. Mumien no, why no wo adrenya any nimdia between the abode won home by na the account to be account. That is how the elections will be won. It has nothing to do with the failure of the NDC. And TB, I'm not expecting the NDC to fail. It is something when may can see here, may can say NDC no, on be CC near Martinet in Yama. May can't say because Chef Obi, because I mean Coco is for Inferno.
1: Yes,
5: I just want to go Inferno. Coco, my village, Nancasa, and Inferno, but be a Coco for Nancasa and Casa, we find a job.
1: Okay,
5: and we're numa pepper. Echi. Okoa, the economy is dead because Coco farmers or more honor, they have not been paid since 2025 October. Cocoa farmers in this country are owed in excess of... But you see, they are owed in excess of 6.5 billion. Remember, I said it was about 11 billion.
1: Yes.
5: And you have 50% people. And as a 50% in the cry, you have 100% of the sick. You will be 100% of the sick. Since October 2025, unprecedented. How are they supposed to survive? So these people, you don't gaslight them and come and give them numbers on paper. And then you come and tell them, say, no, that first net is saying. First, they don't care about that. A good father, no retirement. Why, indeed, you are too about my buying for fraud to bring prosperity to the people. We must get them to work.
1: I will say, I'm also remind them of my record.
5: It doesn't matter. We haven't at the moment. Some in cassette of our mommy.
1: Okay,
5: make Kenya letter to our mommy.
1: Debbie,
5: Yandrew, where a comedy nipper was here about war. A comedy nipper was say, I'm all remind you of MPP. Now remind them, and see, Obi, what fashion or what. Second year, all reminding the same MPP I bring so next say I don't know if I know be. And now school fees are no 3,600, so 2,600. Until all reminding MPP if I know be. Who bande na catch no? Who catch no say MPP dey no moye na na meye. Nkomo to omo. She kuku kuya for catch no to omo 6,500 Ghana cedis. At the time ana MPP omo 3,200. At the time ana finance minister aye ranking member of finance. Agric minister aye ranking member of agric. Omo mienu. They had more knowledge about the cocoa sector and the economy than every other person. In spite of their knowledge of the situation at cocoa board, they still said it's almost 6,500. To the extent that...
1: Based on the circumstances then.
5: Yeah, but they...
1: At the time.
5: But they insisted. So, okay, say, your friend is saying, obey your finance minister, can invest in Krumbis and Osankai.
1: Yes.
5: And sometimes you come say, what was the difference? Go and check the figures. Tell me the difference in circumstance between January 2025 and June 2025. So what is here? Cocoa board debt, no? Between January and June, every be count. Omo count one, cause you are blaming the debt. So the Democrats here. So people are suffering. And we be up for a 5 o'clock. We be 1 a.m. because of transport crisis.
0: Now, last week Wednesday,
1: government responded with new buses for Metro Man.
0: Last week Wednesday, which is new, latest.
1: Yes.
0: Join news. I'm going to post a video 10 p.m. Circle. I'm going to focus on your line. Tell me what you do. Obi, there are serious. You see, these things, eh? It's very annoying. Very, very annoying. When people in government always come and tell you, MPP, MPP, I'm going to find MPP. Obi, I'm going to tell you, MPP. But honestly, you do 2020. I don't care about MPP. I want you to fix the problems. Oh. Fix it. Into be that wa copy mta about 12 for best ones wa kain. When we actually suffering, like we are hungry, yo. Obi a come dingro for her. Who promise teacher for automatic posting? Onye mom, omu bizarre was MPP for JB. What do they care about that? They knew MPP was in office, oh. And they knew say MPP and to me and you automatic posting. I'm omu to abawao. Mention one promise a by way. Sa prakadam a by way. Ma but promise ba come by omu for fele.
1: Oh,
0: boy.
1: The president promised, sir, he would tackle the economic malaise and a woman turn around the fortunes of the economy. He's done that. At least the figures show, sir, he's done
0: that. See, that is where the problem is. And you bear me witness. Mm-hmm. From day one, I told you as early as June 2025, sir, this is the only government running a contradictory economic system. Okay, sir, me catch you. Inflation, a coffin. And so cost of living rise. You remember I told you?
1: Yes.
0: Now saying your research desk, Joy, research, and they realize what is actually driving the inflation down. And it impacted directly on a lot of the ordinary people. In fact, the cost of food has risen more than every other thing. And you know, say inflation in a basket.
1: Yes.
0: And they wait it. And see, the question you should be asking yourself, say, what we should be doing now is what the Joy News team did. Disaggregating the things in the basket. To check whether indeed Niamana drive inflation down, Niamana affected Ghanaian people. Now, that is not the case. Obi here, what the finance minister is doing, every economic management person can do it if they want to achieve sexy numbers like this.
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0: Asampa 94.7 ena waso gusu yi. Se wo te wa ha no ma, oh nyuma me boy no. Eh Rex Uma. Rexford Ousuma fo ena waka no. Papa fo onwum ena obo. Na woni mi se ochina eh Father's Day. Ti ya ka Father's ana je se eh aman fo papa no. Ena CCI the account se Father's figure. 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Ye no ma ye papa free mu ye wo father figures be brave ya so nem ya sorry penny for na de nyina inti Father's Day na e ba so wo kena na wonim se Father's Day so ba so na ye asempa 94.7 dani de nyina no ye celebrate papa nom inti se na Rex Uma e kan ye no papa who did you know where be? They be a car, a car mother's day, a young car responsible mother's. Name only we drew papa for so dear. Yes, a young celebrity responsible fathers, they be Ochina no, yes, celebrity fathers, and a father's figures. Omwa, Oma Faman for say, Omo yom papa nom, and now mu play a janum rule. Once a papa for dear, and ya dear wa won't go on. Name mu who be, so wo boy man for all directing crow for a shapy society. 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
0: Bole
1: Bole Bamboy and also I know, as a, very very affable, very loving, very caring man.
0: Okay,
1: honorable Dr. Yusuf Suleiman. I'm saying, I'm afraid of doctor. Na wo hu sa brabo ye competition one one ko school we ye ni junior we ye ni senior nti wanya sempo a onso o ma o sempo a obeye debite
0: on the no cre
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0: great
1: na honorable Eric Opoku,
0: Agric Minister.
1: So honorable MP for Esunafo South.
0: Yes.
1: Honorable Eric Opoku, meneni relationship no.
0: Eye so, ekwechire pa.
1: In fact, maybe ko KNUST. Ono endorse me forms. Emra me wo KNUST a me ye madwin say me pese me contest na me be ye President of the Ghana Engineering Students Association. Ono pe ni the only person. Our sponsor campaign ni yina.
0: Wow.
1: Nene, eja no mu de drise ya. I will say me bon abaso.
0: Onye o papa nkasa, me mu fatherly figure.
1: Yes. Na me wish no happy Father's Day.
0: Great.
1: Fatherly figures no, a dozen. And you be any bit me abonidin. 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
1: wo Mimia or Sebonsu. Oh, Obi, you are too much.
3: Dominic
1: is here.
3: Oh, my, and your programs director, Samuel Kwadadi Rinchi.
1: Yes.
3: And your general manager. Abdullahi Awudu.
1: Every time be a mo person mo celebrate
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3: 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My friend, 1 minute, and also quick when you remember it, and I say, Internal Min Sam Rebby Brain, Minqua Humanus Way, Namine Dr. Isaac Jemfi, and Ninkomochna, screening be Ebekwaso Donze, Mema dear, Yaba, a bibi memuhai, Yarena, dear Yeni Mono, a be to me a high, Bako, a prostate. Now, hear me say, Screen health screening a baby so watching ano. E would you wear a baby so? Na him for one bit me a baby a baby so wear him. Or Pears Care Hospital. E ho ano. Unti doc. Yam watching Asempa FM suni.
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3: doc.
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4: Meje mo super.
3: Ena unso yama o Happy Father's Day in advance. Yama Happy Father's Day in advance.
0: Yo na ochina juma die eba so no ehifa na eba so na die na yen hwa nim die nti e na ese papa for ba na e hwa ma pamudin
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0: No
4: correct. 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And I'm poor. We ni ni ni ni ni ni ni ni ni ni ni problem. 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
0: Hello.
4: Hello.
0: Hello, Doc. Yenti o.
4: Yeah. You may be no. Except for that, to be a baby, it's answer. Papa, moving more, why? Oh, no problem, no. Hey, boom to Mohaw. Now, Johnson Mohaw, no, oh, which means you say, and then Ama, the day, Robana, to be Bemem, Ama, who be a so I am fond of Bemem, and the moment someone in your mother will be, and I am also, I want to see more. Yame, I don't want. A banana, you know how we put in a handy for the one among two. This woman wants all. It's Yamaya, don't want you, media, a personal, and what's all be our baby? No problem, be over. And church, I was here, the man on a problem, the call will be an idea, my nap in a paper back. You've been able to, not a man of BBA, the pata, now boy. Like, media, you put it in one, you're better key, will be over. Na or other problems be cry on him. Oh, share in Pagana, your organs are who I won't mind describing say by our organs. And maybe that's my problem one. I am not better to see Pagana, I remember the adjacent
0: home. Yeah,
4: maybe to say young kidneys, no. I am your new Namaka kidneys, no. I wish this would do any city. I am a young fire when you say you keep this in my problem. Yamaya, come on, the papa of complaining in the city, yeah, the year with the city. You better keep in keeping it in your face. That is the end, Yano, and no man is when ya. Now up one. Put you on so. Now, maybe I'm not so the prep for problem. Yam to perform about 5 minutes or so. Yam prep one who really do my dear Bafua. I did be a ready for the moment, but you better have some books of Panta. I yet I would be ready for the moment. Yeah, two minutes, a teacher, Yaria, medically a kind of diabetes in Utus. 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
0: yo ya da se pa doc nti no se Boots here, yeah, yeah, yeah, yeah, 94.7. Dr. Morton and Kenya, Dr. Isaac Chemfi, or Perske Hospital. 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
0: 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Yo, and the doc, my last way, say, sir, Wakanda, that's a memory. You know, I'm around Mehro Mo Apomudi of China. Yeah, yes, screening, health screening. Oh, mommy, phone so a baby PM or almost here. Beshom, it's a doc, or find out where Saudi Jay anyway.
4: I'm doing my opinion and say.

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And fan near my sister, which you do now, watch now brand a berry. Ebia, nay, it was kidney no, and any problem, kakra. And now a whole touch my ba. 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Sanso, and a jumedia de brow. Ewa Asempa 94.7, Ewa Aviation Center. Your friend Papa Iko, Asempa FM Papa Iko. 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Ghana Independent Broadcasters Association. 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Ye papa Abdullahi Awudu. A general manager or Adam Brands. Honestly, a man happy Father's Day. And a programs director, Samuel Kwada Dirinchi, Ushiana friend Sky. And I say you never work alone. Honestly, a man happy Father's Day. And a yen penny for a wahine in our mind in a quabinan Santi, Obi, Dominic, see a boy.
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0: 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Whoever is that form, enough form cry. 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The air can say papa four nyina on Happy Father's Day. 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
1: be kwa so even did that
0: papa fo onso deserve
1: na mo ne hia me pa ye health screening.
0: Health screening.
1: Very important. Opening, Mr. Now, you know, you have to buy. Baby, you friend post it. No. Say, banana one, huna one, share no one, kai no one. Kodo. Now, kodo. Baby, na the cut it up. Show. They need the papa. Yes, Mr. Say, baby, it's just your party. I'm not quite say. Cut it up. Show. Baby. It's a chance. I'm going to share. Your post it. Baby, I could do. Say, I can see. I am from one word draw. Now, your sister, no say. Yeah, I'm passing. No, pano. We kidding. Doctors, say she should wait. Chihan, we say. Baby, then call a Sicilia, ye film, kidney, so ye chum, prostrate ye churning in a mafia, the betrayer, ya dear, she and your name, and man, papa, yes, cause him in band, me, your name, by you. So, indeed, I have fine. The Babia can serve in a member. It's a sad yet, ye be a tune chain. You could chair noom, papa, who's a buffet.
0: Buffet be
1: I said, Jenny, I saw a lie. Let's make a cravatic, a cravatic, a crab.
0: The officer would be
1: to be far, papa, and son of my fa. Kidwa da mafa benkenia wono mi am de bayre na mi di ayi wache ni jollof na mi salad a wono be kokuri fie de biemi na acha
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0: 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Ochina ye dwuma dia esom papa papa obi e baby and all her media ha papa fo be brie
1: e wa hanum
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0: bra betobi and senior engineer Pedro Kain obeto 10
1: yes
0: 1000 cities
1: why idea
0: and we deliver and Reverend Charles Owusu and so we deliver an idea and so 1000 cities.
1: Why are they? Why are you?
0: And almost about panel in a
1: beer
0: Na yen celebrity ya hon. Nti enche biya yebeko adum tiye.
1: Yes.
0: Aha, yeah. Eya Asempa 94.7. 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
0: 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Father's Day, yeah.
1: Yes.
0: Fabra.
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0: Sir.
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0: Great.
1: Teacher for member bre papa papa.
0: Oh,
1: sikadi sa temptation so so. So ada ye
0: bi sa. And this is only a woman crow for happy Father's Day, you know.
1: Yes.
0: When so Church of Pentecost, Dansoman District.
1: Yes.
0: Your
1: yes,
0: area
1: yes.
0: Head Apostle C.
1: Yeah.
0: So your man happy Father's
1: Day. Okay,
0: and your papa district pastor, Ike Apia.
1: Yes.
0: And also your man. And I'm a presiding and a start of entry.
1: Mm-hmm.
0: Any Nimia Enoklabi, any Elder Charles Ampofo,
1: oh.
0: Godfrey Sim Jr., any executives in Dansoman District English Assembly, DDA, and Mamunina Happy Father's Day, and I must say,
1: yes,
0: Mr. Frank Redu,
1: yes,
0: yeah, who can you, Papa,
1: Mr. Frank Redu,
0: or no say a man happy Father's Day, and Father Biara, send Omoa Bobo Mudini in a Kwesi Chum. Abu Ken Ansan, Sky,
1: Tigo,
0: Omunina,
1: Totwa Swaba, Kusi, Nasa Mbofe, Jinu, Omunina, Opidi, Opibiedu, Opibiedu, Opibiata, Freya, Opibiedu,
0: Happy Father's Day. Intina se, O join in, Nasa Utsie, now person wish you be happy Father's Day, ya. Ube to Niaba, 030-221-6545, 030-221-6546, and at 0548-955-947. 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
4: Memory debia, a bonusia, a permusia, a question of what you change your home, our abruce, said the Akum, any diabetrufi, the yehu, near her, the ye, near the abba, the yeno, and you can say, ye,
3: say, abrochin kuma na dim tintim pa
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1: shenin so say e meme ne da bia 6 p And Boga Nye Abu Chinkumu Nye
7: Say yes, pretty the men from the boys. Na ye track and koma kuku damnoa.

0: Father's Day celebration, no yes, some more. As a perfect papa, you go to a dear. Yeah, yeah, the boy, gentleman, person. I feel you grand buffet.
1: No, papa, me in shin, she, that's in she. No,
0: yes, some perfect papa, you go grand buffet 2026. Yes, celebrate, yeah, gentleman. Almost some of my name is Friday, just listen, papa.
1: Papa, I go.
0: No, papa, me in shin, Sunday, 21st June.
1: Our Vision Social Center,
0: 2 p.m.
1: I hope I am the quack.
0: I tell you, be.
1: Yeah, papa, I'm going to cooking competition. So, go back to success.
0: Grand buffet, no, so, tia.
1: Did you open?
0: Did you open?
1: Near the live music performance, this what at war.
0: Special Prisons Band,
1: Pat Thomas,
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you know that Ghana currently spends more than 8 billion Ghana cedis annually importing food that can be produced locally? That is why this June, Joy Business and the Super Morning Show, in partnership with the Federation of Associations of Ghanaian Exporters, FAGE, bring you the Joy Agribusiness Month 2026 under the theme, From Soil to Sovereignty, Building Ghana's Agricultural Self-Reliance Through Innovation. 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

July 4th, 2026, the 250th anniversary of American independence. The Great American State Fair becomes the center of it all. All 50 states, a national prayer moment. And that night, the largest fireworks display in the history of the world. 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

celebrate the Ashanti Festival, we received a visa which we thought to consider and make sure we implement same. The reason for which this year's Ashanti Festival, we introduced the Street Art Festival. And today, beyond the Street Art Festival, and first and foremost, I wish to warmly congratulate all students gathered here who have successfully completed your WASI examinations. Your completion of this important phase of your academic journey is a significant achievement. Your hard work, your discipline, perseverance, and commitment has brought you this far. And regardless of the outcome, we are proud of you and the efforts you have invested over the years. Today marks achievement. Your hard work, your discipline, perseverance, and commitment has brought you this far. And regardless of the outcome, we are proud of you and the efforts you have invested over the years. Today marks

Following the, I remember during the Street Art Festival, we made that announcement. It was widely published that NEIP has come in to see how best we will be able to connect talents into enterprise. Because if you visit some foreign countries, you realize that the arts community is a multi-million dollar community. It's a sector that generates a lot of revenue and creates a lot of employment. Unfortunately for us here in this part of the world, we see arts as a secondary option instead of seeing it as an area where we need all the energy, all the support to be able to develop same. Now, with the intervention and what we have seen at Asokwa, we have together redefined visual arts here in Ghana and in Ashanti region. Put your hands together for yourself for that. We have changed the old narrative that people had about visual arts. Now visual arts is visible, tangible, and closer to us more than it used to be. And we want to appreciate you for making this vision possible. NEIP, after the pledge, decided that beyond just making the support available, let's use this platform as a bridge to bring together talents and enterprise. We had to delay on this because of the WASI. So we decided that immediately after your WASI, let's put this together so we can bring enterprise closer to your talents. Our vision is clear. We do not want talents to remain hidden. We want talents to become opportunity. We want creativity to become enterprise. And we want innovation to become employment. I am equally pleased to announce the commitment of the Honorable Minister for Tourism, Culture and Creative Arts to support our students and the various schools beyond what we have done in diversifying your exposure through additional programs and putting you up for additional projects that will be held at the national level. A round of applause for our Honorable Tourism Minister. Again, he has indicated commitment to organizing in batches excursions and tourism ventures for our schools in batches. So he plans to send some of our students to the Parliament House, the Kwame Nkrumah Memorial Park, our historic castles, our museums, and other key national installations. So these are all activities planned for our visual arts community. Kind courtesy the Honorable for her once again. These visits will help broaden perspectives. It will deepen appreciation of our history, our heritage, and inspire new creative ideas and artistic impressions. Exposure is a powerful tool for innovation. And we must ensure that our young people have every opportunity to learn from our rich history and the diversity of our nation. Furthermore, there are plans underway, this with the support of His Excellency the President, to introduce a national visual arts and creative competition. Put your hands together for this as well. So this will mean that instead of waiting for the Ashanti Festival to demonstrate your talents, we will stimulate the districts to begin a district-level competition. The best of the schools will now appear at the Street Art Festival, and the best of the schools will join the other regions for the national festival. And with this commitment and as part of the initiatives, students will participate in artistic paintings and interpretation of key national monuments and landmarks, and using arts to tell Ghana's stories and preserve our heritage for future generations. Ladies and gentlemen, the creative industry represents one of the greatest opportunities for our youth. It has huge economic transformation potentials and huge developmental potentials. The future belongs to those who can create, innovate, and solve problems. Our responsibility as leaders is to create the environment, support systems, and create opportunities that will enable our young people to thrive. Today,
We celebrate talents. Tomorrow, we build enterprise. Together, we create jobs, inspire innovation, and shape a brighter future for Mother Ghana. To all our students, continue to dream boldly, create fearlessly, and pursue excellence in all that you do. To our teachers, we want to commend you for training our students in this manner that we are all proud of them today. To our campuses, we know that many of you have written for requests for a visual arts studio for your respective schools. As part of the commitment for Get Fund for this year, we've made a very strong case for visual arts studios for the respective campuses. And gradually, we want to assure you on behalf of the president that you receive much attention in making sure that we create these studios so that it will enhance teaching and learning and also create an environment for creativity. Beyond this, and in recognition of His Royal Majesty Otumfuo Osei-Tutu II, we had made arrangements for our students to have a royal handshake and a royal recognition from His Royal Majesty Otumfuo Osei-Tutu. A round of applause for the King and His Majesty. So as many of you may be aware, he's out of the country on some diplomatic and some traditional assignments. On his return, we'll make an arrangement for him. Now that you are done with school, we are sure that you'll be able to have ample time so that you'll be able to mobilize and also have that royal recognition. Beyond all this, what is next for Street Art Festival? We are hoping for a very big and a mega Street Art Festival come 2027. Put your hands together for that. And I'm sure with your involvement in the 2026 Street Art Festival, even if you are not in school, you still have the passion of joining those who are in school to be able to demonstrate what we want to have as a region. We have marked key infrastructure or government installations within the region where we want to target next. One includes the iconic Jubilee Park we have within Kumasi. The other include the Asafo Interchange, the Sofo Line Interchange, and by October this year, we are handing over 3 brand new interchanges, flyovers, as part of the Suwame Interchange project. So by October, those 3 will be ready. So instead of committing funds under any company to take huge sums in doing this, once again, we will have an opportunity to put the talents of our students and our young ones to display as part of the infrastructures we are handing over to the region. Beyond that, the various districts have marked out key areas within their respective districts where we want to beautify. I have seen Mampong doing one investment within the triangle where the runabout is. They want to replicate the open field library over there and also paint around that area. I've seen Bosumke also doing some magic with the presidential villa as we have there. I saw Akuman and SHS also doing magic with their school walls and their adjoining neighborhood. I also saw the excellent work done on the Oforikrom by the MCE on the Oforikrom overpass. The region is known as the Garden City of West Africa, and that accolade comes with our top-notch city beautification, city greening, and our passion towards tree planting. This is what we want to restore, but we know that Rome was not built overnight, so we want to start gradually from our key installations and expand into the cities. And we know clearly that with this commitment, you're going to support us to be able to

0: So let's kindly stay at the edges of the chassis so that we can have our live feed being taken. Okay, thank you, thank you, thank you. Thanks for your cooperation. Let me recognize our media partners. Ahimfie TV, Lawson TV and Lawson FM, Ashanti Prime TV, and then every other media house that's here to in due recognition support this particular project. I know a lot of us have seen the videos, the pictures, and then the images of the paintings across the various overheads. Kai Ketsi Akwadanyame. Do you know who Akwadanyame is? Do you know who Akwadanyame is? I'll tell you the secret later. We'll have to present to you so you get to see the beautiful accolades that we'll put across within the region, the enhancements that we've done by far, and then the targets that we seek to achieve. But then let me take this advantage to recognize some dignitaries that joined us within course. We have Mr. Jasper Ishen, the headmaster for Asanteman Senior High School. Say, please give us a wave. Thank you so much. We have Mr. Joseph from Twase Senior High School, Mr. Joseph Britum, thank you. Mr. Robert Aduke Jemfi from Basetia Senior High Technical School. We have Mr. Anthony Dodu NG, KNUSD Senior High School. We have Mr. Benjamin Chum from Kumasi Senior High School as well. And Manti Abipium. Then we have Reverend Louise Asari from Pempe College. The head. So we get to present to you, so you get to see the artworks, the images, the talents, the skill, and the unflinching energies of these students that were taken out there to go, not to compete, but rather describe the accolades of art, KETI, the National Entrepreneurship and Innovation Program. Awuche, my popular guy. Awuche, kindly get closer.
1: As we prepare to set up, we are going to the regional minister this very brief. I want to give you a pictorial view of what really happened. In the nutshell, just as we spoke about, the whole street art festival was a program or a project under the Ashanti Festival, which the brain behind is the Akwadanyame of the region. This year, we decided to bring on board innovative programs. In our first edition, we made a lot of strides, where we had a whole lot of people praising the regional minister for his innovation. But this year, he told us, as a team for the Ashanti Festival, that's Ashanti Global Festival Heritage, he wanted us to do something different, something which changed the status quo. Many a times we end up thinking our art students are mainly outcasts. We think the science students, the general art students and other courses are the best students. We tend to think that visual art students are people who are not academically endowed. So due to that, we mostly don't focus on the visual art students. To change the status quo, we needed to do something to give the entire country a different view of how visual art students are. These are people who have been endowed with gifts of God. Even in the Bible makes us understand that every individual has their God-given talent. And with their God-given talent, if these people are endowed in the form of art, then we should do something to showcase what God has given them. In a country we live, National Maths and Science Quiz has become a norm. This is because we have been able to consciously promote science and math quiz. We have been able to tell the whole world that when you come to Ghana, there are students who are academically endowed in the arts of science and math. However, our visual art students have normally been neglected. So let's do a street art painting where the visual art students are going to get the opportunity to showcase what they truly have. Then the next question came about. The next question is, who qualifies to be a participant of the street art festival? When this question came about, the regional minister rightfully said, how about we give our secondary school students and our basic school students the chance to showcase what they have been taught in classroom? To be honest, many of us doubted it because we haven't really given the visual art students an opportunity as a country. And if the regional minister wants to change the status quo, and we are starting off with something as huge as an interchange, then there is a possibility that if we get it wrong, he's going to face a lot of backlash. But it was a gamble he was ready to take, because he told us that if the president, a young man who is not even above the age of 35, has believed in him to hand over a region like the Ashanti region over to him, then so do he has to give the young ones the chance to also prove what they can do in our role of nation building. Lo and behold, we knocked on the doors of the Ghana Education Service, and Dr. Amankra opened us. When he opened us, not just did he open us, but he made sure we were going to get the warmest reception. He set up a meeting between us and all the education directorates. We had a fruitful engagement, and they were mostly pleased with what we were going to do. I had to set a date. Are we? Okay, as they still prepare, I'm still giving you a brief history to how we had the street art festival. So we set the date, and we had to set the ball rolling. When we started with the Ashanti Festival, the regional minister was around. However, when it was the time for the street art festival, to engage. In as much as he was not in the country at the time, he believed that he had great caretakers who could do a massive job in the person of the Ashanti Global Festival Heritage, as well as the Ghana Education Service. We started it, and today I am going to be pleased to show you some of the pictures we have from the popular Open Air Museum. So now that we are almost set for the PowerPoint presentation, we are going to go straight to the pictorial side and the presentation of what we have for us with regards to the whole concept of the street art festival. So this is a presentation to be done by myself. My name is Emmanuel Opokuanane. I was coordinator for the Ashanti Festival and personal assistant to Dr. Frank Amuakohene. And we are looking at Asqua Interchange, which had been neglected over the years, to now an open museum. So a brief history about the Ashanti Festival, which I have already given. It is a regional initiative of Dr. Frank Amuakohene, which we are looking at projecting the rich heritage of the Ashanti region. Ashanti region has been noted for a whole lot of things. Today, I see Oboisiki seated in the front seat, and he is even a typical definition of how our arts in the region has grown and how well we have positioned ourselves. Now we are going to look at the key objectives of why we had the Ashanti Festival and the Street Festival. The first one is the cultural preservation. When we talk about to go as the Ashanti region, we are looking at creative production. I've already explained why we needed to bring on board our secondary school students from the visual arts department to throw more light on them. And many a times when our people from the diaspora, or when even we Ghanaians, we travel outside the country, there are certain vantage places where we go to take photographs. How about back in the days, we used to call the Ashanti region the Garden City. That is because there were areas which were known to be extremely nice. There were areas which were known to be very nice. So we needed to keep that with beautification of the Asokwa interchange. Now we are looking at from neglect to open air gallery. We know that many a times people complained about their phones being snatched at the Asokwa interchange. People complained about the state of the interchange, where we had posters and everything on the interchange. So then we needed to make the place an open air library, so that now people can go there to have a good feel of the place. Now these are some of the pictures of how the place used to be like. So if we could get pictures of how it used to be like, we are going to show the before and after of the place. So these are how terrible the place was. Then now we move to how beautiful and how nice the place has been. This is as a result of the yeoman's job which students in this auditorium have done at the Asokwa interchange. If it hadn't been the people seated in this auditorium, then we wouldn't have been having this amazing Asokwa interchange which we are all proud of as a region. So let's look at some of the challenges. Some of these, I'm sure our production team will give a few of how yes, it's how touch used. Let's have other pictures running. This is how our famous open air museum used to be. And as we can all see, right after this, we are going to look at the after pictures. This is posters which has been displayed to make the place look horrific. But then by the intervention of Dr. Frank Amuakwene, we are now going to look at how the after pictures look like. I'm sure our technical team is working on getting us the pictures from the after. But we are now going to look at some challenges. Yes, it was a great opportunity to show what our visual arts students have in them. However, we faced a number of challenges. Okay, so these are some of the pictures. All right. So these are all paintings which were done by students from our various schools. What we did was, in order to preserve the schools which did this, we made sure the students wrote their names, wrote their schools at every painting which they did. So from neglect, now we can boast of this in the Ashanti region. This is how our interchange now looks like. These are some of the pictures from the after. This is not even the complete version. I'm hoping the technical team can give us the complete version. It into the challenges right after that, then give us a complete overview of how now it looks like. Yes, just as I was saying, there were challenges. The challenges has to do with, in as much as we did not use funds from state, we needed to acquire some paints. We needed to feed our students who have now left the classroom to the streets of Asokwa interchange. And yekase nipa bako for nensa enso nyankopon enikata. In as much as we had these challenges, we had corporate institutions come through for us. So I'm happy to announce to you that one of the key stakeholders who helped us in executing of this project, that is Bob One, who made a lot of donations. He wanted to be here in person. But because of other duties, he delegated his manager. So Ima, if you are here, let's applaud him for the support they gave us. I've seen my mom, Uni J, also around, also came through for us. There are a chunk of people who came through for us, from Owua Hinimotos, from Big Piero, a number of companies. Once we have them, we are going to showcase to the world. Now, let's look at the way forward. Regional Minister has already giving us a tip of the iceberg that in 2027 we plan to do something more bigger than what we have seen. I am going to plead with the NEIP director. I am sure the regional minister has already had a conversation with you. Everybody in the Ashanti region and Ghana is proud of what our secondary school students have done. In order to make it much bigger, we are going to plead with you that next year, 2027, right from the word go, we are going to have a partnership with your office. Again, you lead us to reach out to offices who would be of support to us, so that in 2027, this year, what we said about the Ashanti Festival was we are making a statement. In 2027, we want to leave a legacy in the Ashanti region. And when the bell knocks, we know that when we're leaving a legacy, it was through the NEIP, it was through Dr. Frank Amuakwene, it was through Nananom, it was the entire country and the Visual Arts Fraternity, the GS, that came together to leave a legacy in the Ashanti region. Thank you very much.
2: Oh, you can do that. A clear directive that there were challenges, there were moments having to achieve whatever they were working towards, but we're able to go through it. Let me introduce the NERP director for Ashanti region, my boss, Alaj Obidaba. We'll call him passionately. Please give it up for him. Director, let's see you. Thank you so much. So moving on, we'll have to talk on promoting entrepreneurship and innovation among students. No other will handle it than the Director for Business Development at NEIP, Mr. Vincent Ohene Into. Give it up for him as he walks up stage. Oh, you can do better. The Business Director for NEIP, Mr. Vincent Ohene Into.
3: I honestly don't like the energy in the room. Shall we be on our feet? We are young people. Shall we be on our feet?

initiative is undoubtedly the brainchild of one person, and that is His Excellency John Dramani Mahama. Once you all yay for him, so let's do something for John Mahama. John Mahama

Mahama Ose. John Mahama Ose. Thank you very much. This something. Please, those who are final year and about to pay to it. We are talking about entrepreneurship. You are at and you have the skill. Before my CEO walked in, when he walked in, he gave me something. And he asked that I select two random people and give it to them. If you are seated and you want that gift, you hand it over to me to give it to you. Kindly, gently walk forward. There's a gift from the CEO of NEIP, Honorable Eric Ejay. He says, if you want it, yeah. He says I should give 1,000 Ghana cedis to somebody. If you are here and you want the 1,000 Ghana cedis, kindly walk forward. Yes. Yes. 1,000 Ghana cedis. Yes, I want one or two or three people. He's here. A round of applause for him. Don't we have any lady who wants that? Yes, if you want 1,000 Ghana cedis, please come. I'll have something. Give me a top up. How many do we have? And how do you come in? Great.

Okay. Thank you. I wasn't gonna ask you to not perform.

0: let's wait. Okay, please, let's move upstairs. Let's move upstairs, all of it.
1: Hold on.
0: Great. Yes, so face the screen. Today we are celebrating arts, entrepreneurship. There are three pictures on the screen. If you're able to mention their names very well, my CEO is here and he's giving you 1,000 Ghana cedis. Today we are discussing arts as entrepreneurship. And these are pictures. Yes, if you are ready, let's know. Take the microphone. You mentioned their three names for the 1,000 Ghana cedis. Once you are done, you walk to CEO and he will give it to you. Who's ready to start? Oh, nobody. Yes, try. Somebody should try. Yes.
2: The first one is Ibrahim Mahama. And the last one is Ama Atedu.
0: CEO wants to give the 1,000 Ghana, please. Who's picking the 1,000 Ghana? Another follower. If you make the attempt and you don't get it, then you sit down. Chairman, you are out. Yes, 1,000 cedis.
3: The first one is Ibrahim Mahama, and then the last one is Theodore Oku.
0: So, but why are you leaving the middle one? You mention the first one, you go to the third one, and you leave the middle one. Yes, 4,000 cedis from the CEO of NEIP. Yes.
4: The first one is Ibrahim Mahama. The middle one is Kofi Annan. And the third one is... The middle one is Kofi Annan.
0: Okay. So let's stand here, please. CEO still wants to give the 1,000 cedis out. We are discussing arts entrepreneurship. Great, let's hold on. So now their names are here. Tell us what you know about them. Just one sentence and you can pick the 1,000 cedis.
4: I will talk about Theodore Saoko.
0: So you mentioned the name of the first person, one sentence, second person, one sentence, third person, one sentence, and you pick your 1,000 Ghana and you go. Oh, nobody.
5: So Theodosia Oko, she was the one that developed the Ghana flag. Yeah.
0: I think Minister has been kind. He says you can pair, two of you can come together and work together and get 1,000 cedis. Yes. Two of you, so now form teams. Yes. Oh, nobody. Nobody, no. Who is picking up? Hello. Great. Yes. So we have just 1 minute to do this and then we can sit down and continue. Oh. Say kutu. Don't let the bam 1,000 Ghana go away, please.
6: Okay, so Ibrahim Mahama
1: he used Ibrahim Mahama, he used the shoemaker boxes to create an artwork. And up for the second one, I didn't know. And the last one, he introduced the national anthem. Yeah.
6: Hey! Okay, so it looks like CEO will have to take his stance in Ghana. A round of applause for all of them. Let's let them sit down. Oh, please sit down. You don't want to sit down. A round of applause for them. A round of applause for them. So those who tried, kindly come forward. Those who tried, who tried to say something? Yes, those who came first and were able to mention that one or two, kindly come back. Minister and CEO wants to say hello to all of you. Please come back. One kasa amen mahabi. If you didn't say anything, don't come back. Okay, so come, all of you come. Okay, so all those who came here, who took their rigs and came here, all of you kindly come back. Yes, you are entrepreneurs. Please come back. A round of applause for all of them as they come back. Let's clap for them.

Okay, so I'm happy to inform all of you that the honorable, before I say it, let's give a round of applause to the honorable Ashanti Regional Minister. A round of applause to the honorable Ashanti Regional Minister. And another big round of applause for the CEO of NAIP, Honorable Erica J. Let's clap for them. The two gentlemen have decided that for your effort, because you are discussing entrepreneurship, because you took the effort, you took the risks, and you came here, they are giving each and every one of you 200 Ghana cedis. A round of applause for them, a round of applause for them. Yes, so please, wait, take your number. Number 1, 2, 3, 4, 5, 6, 7, 8, 9, 10, 11. So 11 of them, please walk out. The aide to the minister is there, who will give you your 200 Ghana cedis. Please, a round of applause to all of them. This side. Let's go. Okay, guys, great. So we are discussing entrepreneurship. Let me ask you something, very brief. If minister gives you 1 million Ghana cedis now, what will you do with it? 1 million Ghana cedis now, what will you do with it? Miss Malaika. 1 million Ghana cedis. If minister gives you 1 million Ghana cedis, what will you do with it? Will you want to buy a Benz with it? Will you want to attend Oxford University or Harvard University? Will you want to stop school because now you have 1 million Ghana cedis, so there is no need to go to school? Will you want to invest the money? What will you invest the money in? To do what? To do what? Sell Indomie. But sell what? Great. So, my younger brothers and sisters, we are here to discuss something very important, and I want you to bring your minds here. We are discussing youth entrepreneurship, and I want you all to appreciate something that is very important. Now, the data is clear. There is something we can all not run away from. That is youth unemployment. There are a lot of people who have finished school and cannot find a job. What is the government doing about it? What can you do? It makes it even serious for those of us living in the urban areas. A lot of them have university degrees, have master's degrees, they have their PhDs and cannot find a job. The government has introduced so many initiatives, and I'll just leave that for my CEO. Once he gets here, he will tell you. It makes it very imperative for you to start looking at entrepreneurship because entrepreneurship has now become the most important aspect to go. If you look at this data, it is clear that 38% of the population of Ghana are Ghanaian youth. It means that these are the 200 Ghana babies. A round of applause for them. Hold on. Now, let's bring our minds back to this data. It says that the reality is that about 54.7% of the population in Ghana are less than 25 years. It means that all of us, we constitute the majority. And now

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1: Okay, great. Great. Stay there. Come. Okay, great. So we are discussing talent to entrepreneurship. We are looking at the T-A-L-E-N-N-T. I want us to focus on the N first, networking, as entrepreneurs. Where school are you from? Pentecost in the eye. Go through everywhere, the crowd. Go and get me a very beautiful lady and bring her here. Wait. A very beautiful lady and bring her here, please. A round of applause for him. This one is Mibishima Yibi. Go and bring one. Go and bring one. Very beautiful one. Also look through and bring a very handsome gentleman, please. Look at this side. The handsome gentleman, they are here. I beg you. Aha. Go and bring one. Please, hurry up, hurry up. Chairman, hurry up, hurry up, hurry up. A round of applause for them as they come. A round of applause for them as they come.

0: So to him, this is the most beautiful lady in the room, right? Great. This one, safe to say, I pick it, Anna. Great. Where's the other lady? Handsome gentleman around. Great, great, great. A round of applause for them. A round of applause for them. Stand here. Great. So we would stay here. We are looking at talent. We are looking at T for tenacity, A for ambition, L for leadership, E for enterprise, N for networking, and T for teamwork. I'm starting from networking.
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0: Now, look at her. Look at her face. Face each other. Now, smile. 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From eyeball to eyeball. And all of you, please pay attention to the lady. Pay attention to the lady. We are discussing networking. Now, look into her eyes and tell her something beautiful, something nice.

0: 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What a creature.
1: Hello. 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
2: His mouth. 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

0: Hello. 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
1: His mouth.
0: Me, can't understand. No. A beautiful smile. Oh, okay, great. So, those of you here, I want you to give me one word that best describes what the lady did to him and what he did to the lady. Just one word. Just one word. Those of you here, one word.

0: could see the lady and the guy would each other.
1: So he says something nice to the person. That act of doing that, saying something nice, just one word that best describes it.
2: Flattering. He's flattering her.
1: In a way, but the actual word is there. It starts with the word see. It starts with the word see. But this one, there's no money anyway.
2: We are complimenting each other.
1: A round of applause for you who want to build businesses out of it. You first need to understand that you cannot do it all by yourself. You need to network. You need to build relationships. Somebody may have the money. Somebody may have the skill. You need to work together. The easiest way to build a relationship or to start networking is to learn to give what? A compliment. To write from here, compliment, he will smile. Obiapa Sempa, CEO, will smile. And that will be a way for us to open up and have conversations around that. So one very important trait, if you want to build a business, now that you have the skill, is to understand that you cannot do it by yourself. You need people. And if you cannot build relationship, if you don't know how to talk to people, learn to give what? Compliments. Is that okay? Is that okay? Great. Now we'll stay here. And we'll look out for leadership. Leadership. Leadership. Obidiaba, can I get the white handkerchief? Yes, a very white one, unused. Yes, unused, nice one, great. No, I need a handkerchief, unused one. I have one here, but it's unused, but it's not white. Okay, so we'd manage with it. Please, have you all seen where the chair is seated? Have you all seen where it's seated? Okay. Now, I want someone to opt out, and then we'll blindfold the person. So, blindfold her. Please, pay attention to it. Blindfold so that she doesn't see. Hey, may for me and a new, hey, master.

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Now you have been blindfolded. I want to believe you've actually been blindfolded. Go and sit on that chair. Please pay attention to her. If you're able to sit on the chair, this one to see you will do show 1,000 Ghana flat. But you saw where the chair was. Yes, so go there and sit on it. Hey. Please hold on. Madam, come.

0: Do you have something to
1: Please, where is the chair?
0: So you see, she's asking where the chair is, because she saw that the chair was here, and we blindfolded her, and she can't find the chair. Now come back. Let's blindfold her again.

0: Hold on. 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Now, I want you to observe it very well. When we blindfolded her, she looked around and she couldn't find a chair. Now, she has still been blindfolded and she still needs to sit on the chair. Now, Chantal, hold her hands and lead her to go and sit on the chair. And let's see whether they would find it easily. So let's observe them. A round of applause for them. Now, what is the lesson you have learned out of this? I said we were talking about leadership. Yes.
1: So I've learned that before someone will be able to become a leader, you'll need help and assistance from those who are to follow up.
0: So one, before you can become a leader, you need what? Help. Yes, any other?
2: To become a leader, you need trust from people around you.
0: You need people you can trust around you. Is that okay? Good. Yes.
3: Please, to become a leader, you have to unite well with everyone, because together we build, divided we fall.
0: Great. A round of applause for him too. And the final one, yes.
1: You need someone who is also having the aim to your own objective.
0: Great. You need someone who has the aim for it. So in bringing my presentation to an end, we are discussing talent to entrepreneurship. What is the T? Tenacity. Now that you are young people with a skill, with the art, you need that skill. You need to be serious and determined. You need that ambition. He just mentioned that you need somebody who has that aim so that you can work together. And now finally, you need leadership. You need somebody who has worked on that path to hold your hands and show you the way. Enterprise. You need to be business minded. Now that you have that skill, the beautiful painting you did, ask yourself, what can I do to monetize it? Then I met me, I found one million sika afrimo. So once you have any skill and you are endowed and blessed with so many skills, be asking yourself that, what can you do to add money or to gain money from it? And now don't forget that you cannot do it all by yourself. You need people. You need network. And if you cannot network, learn to give a compliment. And finally, you need to work as a team. On this note, I want to bring my presentation to an end and thank you for your kind attention. Thank you too. We can.
4: Oh, we can do better for the business director. Let's give him a hand again. Director, please blindfold me and let minister take me around, I beg. I learned a lesson. Follow who no road. Thank you so much. That was a very educating and practical one. Well, much appreciative. Now we'll give room 5 minutes to ask questions. You can throw all your questions to any of our dignitaries for answers. Where's my brother? Kindly come and help me with the microphone. I'm told a board member of NEIP is here with us, Madam Abnasa. If you're here, kindly give us a wave, Madam Abnasa. And a very beautiful and elegant lady, Miss Malaika 2025. Lady, come and see you. Ladies, how do you do it? Thank you so much. So we're going to take in 5 minutes, questions and answers. Very brief ones. Okay, let's get on then. The cultural team, kindly give us a minute interlude whilst we prepare for the panel discussion.

thank you. Oh, give it up for the car church. Give it up for them. Students, we're zoned into a very important segment for today. We have a panel discussion with few key stakeholders who are present today. So in no particular order, let me invite Mr. Al-Hassan Issa. Mr. Al-Hassan Issa, if you're here, kindly join me upstage. Let me invite Peter Mensah-Bontu. Mr. Peter Mensah-Bontu. George Chairman. Mr. George Chairman, kindly join me. Mr. Rashid Ibrahim Nooks, President. Oh, clap for them. You can do better. Clap for them whilst they come. Clap for them whilst they sit. Let me also invite Mother Makosia and Miss Malaika 2025. Give it up for her. The CEO of Uni J Fashions, Mali, can I see you upstage? Uni J, can I see you likewise? Oh, you can do better for her. You can do better for her. Keep clapping till they are all settled.

0: Thank you very much. Oh, give it up for our panelists. Give it up for our panelists. So let me give them a 5-second time to introduce themselves briefly. Very, very snappy one. To just get them to feel comfortable and welcome to today's event. So let's start with you, please.
1: Thank you very much. My name is Peter Mensah Bonsu. I work with the Center for National Culture, Kumasi. I'm in charge of painting and graphic design section. Thank you.
0: Thank you so much. Thank you, Mr. Peter. Next.
2: Good afternoon to everybody. My name is Hassan Issa. I am a visual artist. I live and work in Kumasi and also currently pursuing my PhD in painting and sculpture in KNUST.
0: Thank you so much.
3: 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Thank you.
4: My name is Rashid Ibrahim, President of the National Union of Ghana Students.
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6: My name is Akosia Ahin, and I'm Miss Malaika Ghana 2025.
0: Thank you. Let me start with my Nooks president. Mami, kindly hand the microphone to him for me. So we're trying to find a way and then look at how society is biased towards visual arts as a course and then how we can reframe the narrative. Mr. President, the problem still continues. People think visual arts is not a relevant course, in quote. Visual arts is not a productive one. Why do we have the problem existing? And in your capacity as Nooks president, what do you think can be done to change the narrative?
4: Okay, thank you very much. I completed a technical school, that is Trinia Manfu Senior High Technical School. So I know the importance of arts when it comes to Trinia Manfu. And you know, most of even our parents considers technical schools and then arts as a secondary choice. That is, people who did not get a place in science or general arts, they are those to offer the visual arts. But if you look at that, that is a misconception in the sense that if you look at currently the world market, art is actually taking over everywhere. That is actually untapped resources when it comes to the arts sector. If you look at architecture designs, these things are done by artists. And if you are not an artist, you cannot do it. So how do we change this? I think as National Union of Ghana Students, I will advocate, we serve as an advocacy unit of all Ghanaian students in the country. I will advocate that we strengthen our career guidance. We must have a structured approach on how students even choose courses in the senior high schools. We must let people follow their talents, but not the choice of the parents themselves. We have students who are talented when it comes to the arts education. Those people, how do we push them? We need to invest in them very well. As I heard the regional minister during his remarks stated that GetFund has even allocated some funds that they want to start putting structures that can house artists. And that is a good step. These are some of the kind of things that can be done to actually conscientize the people that art is not something, or it must not be a secondary choice, but it must be a choice that the students must follow. So the second thing that I want to also be done is we must celebrate students who graduate from arts. We can even organize some competition. We have National Science and Maths Quiz competition. Why can't we have an artist competition to select the best artist in the country, give him some award? If possible, government can even give him free scholarship to study abroad, because we have some of our people doing very well, David Ajayi doing very well when it goes to the international artist market. Why can't we promote some of our people? And we have the young people who have the potential that can do it. It is only about investment. Let's invest themselves well and make sure that we strengthen our career guidance, and then make sure that students are actually pushed into the art sector, but not the choice of the parents or maybe the choice of the headmasters of teachers.
0: Thank you very much, Mr. President. Oh, let me get to the entrepreneurs themselves. Now, this is my question. The art shows around you. It reflects around you. He was talking about parental support. Did you have it?

0: tight. I am most loved because I'm an artist. Yeah.
1: All right. Oh, give it up for him. Give it up for him. Now let's move to our next panelist. Senior, same question to you. How did the shocks at home, parents, omo fanasin?
2: Omo fanasin bibia. All because of say they say narrative now will be our one. Almost a visual art for my bone. And
1: entrepreneurs. Now this is my question.
2: Menu opinion. You said you want to know. But about me reading and sa academics na menyadi. It's no omo pushi me say intent visual art dear. And no ma me co school na say me draw your mammy very good. In terms of visual art dear. Obien one of my or my family na or yes oh me push you say koye we ye mpese obeye de obeye ye mpese me nya sa problem libi obien be mpese me from day one to me the man faces our problem libi.
1: Okay, thank you so much. My mama said man and mommy, let me come to Mr. Peter.
3: Okay, to add a bit to what my brothers just said, I met this talented young man here, Kechi, this year, a while back. He came to the Center for National Culture for his internship. He came for the first year, he came for the second year, and he came for the third year. This kind of goes to stress what my brother here was also saying about mentorship. We haven't been separated since. He's gone on to do very well in his private practice, but he always comes back to me when he wants to discuss something. If he hits a brick wall, he always comes back and we have that conversation, and then we get to move on. To say something funny, this project, the art festival, well, back when everybody in the country was crazy about Kukaton, whatever ton, so he came to me. And then he said that he would love to do something like that. What do I think about it? So we had a discussion, and then we thought that it would be a fantastic idea if we tackled the Asafo interchange. Of course, we needed permits from the city authorities. And so we approached time. I sat with him. We wrote a beautiful proposal for the whole project. And we were going to look for funding ourselves for the project. Well, to cut a long story short, we didn't hear from city authorities. But it's something that we were passionate about. We kept working at it. And I also believe that if you have an idea and you keep working at it, you're very passionate, you pray on it, and someday the doors might come opening to you. So it was no coincidence when I got a call one day from my director, and my director said that doctor had this idea and he wanted me to be on board.
1: Oh, give it up for doctor once again. Give it up for doctor. That's
3: so,
1: a pleasure.
3: Guess who I called?
1: Exactly. Teamwork.
3: Yes. So that's how this thing all comes to play. All
1: right. Give it up for Mr. Peter, please. Do. Mr. Malaika 2025, I want to ask you a question. You are in the creative art industry. These are your ladies. What would you tell a lady who hears or is being told that the creative art or visual art is not a serious course or it's not a serious career to even pursue in the first place? What would you tell our ladies?
4: Okay, thank you very much for the opportunity. And so I understand that society is so bent on telling young girls that creative arts or visual arts is not a serious career pathway. And I realized that society always talks down on creativity. However, we can't survive off creativity, because I came here and I saw some beautiful outfits and they were made by someone's creative mind and hands. I look at around and I see our infrastructure. These were made by creative minds. Everything, literally, our jewelry in that we have here. And so it's very unfair that society says it that way. But however, I understand that we can look around and we see successful people who have built generational wealth from creativity. And then it's not news. We can see successful entrepreneurs in this panel as well. And they don't have anything we don't have as young girls. They have the same brain, the same manpower, the same hands and feet and everything we do. And so it's up to the young girls to actually be so positive and stand firm. Now, I want to also charge them that they should be innovative. They should identify societal needs, not just wants, but things that we can't survive without. And they should find solutions to those needs. And they'll be amazed at how they can build generational wealth from that. Because the goal is not to be ordinary. Basic never won. And so you have to be so innovative. And there'll always be naysayers. But then when you focus on the benefits and in the long run, you know, misconception that is out there, and then people will start believing that creative art is actually running. Thank you.
1: Thank you so much. Let me talk to mommy. Oh, give it up for Miss Malaika. One of the popular brands in Ghana, Uni J Fashion.
5: Thank you. If I say, yeah, but my art students, I'm working in a standing innovation.
1: Oh, let's do it together. Let's do it together. Mommy, see you guys. Sorry. Let's do it together.
5: Hello. I'm a person who is from the world. I'm a student. I'm a student. Colleagues. Colleagues. I'm a friend of colleagues. Yeah, art. I did pass say art, and I just now bullying. Now, mama, more other students, even a fear, more free, more. If you are okra, more parents. Now, okay, art. I had Obama make a see away. Obama can see away, and now we art. It's me can't send me money. So, no art, no world. No art,
6: no world.
5: No art. Rebecca Wenso, 21st century, art or skill is currency. 21st century.
6: Art or skill is currency.
5: Thank you. It is art, yeah, dear. Sika, art, yeah, kudi, art, yeah, ligri, art, and yeah, gold. But I want to trust it.
1: Oh, bonsoir, mommy.
5: Me da wan say, in fact, art ya dia nipa emu, but eye bibia. 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Think outside the box. 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beka so mo nye bi Now what the pencil crowd draw skirt in and out the atrás or no. No convince us or not, so like I said, may I feel okay, some yet. I feel an old paddy or bell boy then. No, I yet. A honor and Jessica Pay. And Jessica Pay. Now, normally, out of phone will be a farmer, you might be brave. But almost you know, on one name, Sikapa. Now, Besha then. Intimate slam and then you want to make a tour, cinema, be beer, sawa, or beer. No one that if I want one for one, you be beer, or and then so they take talk soon, you know, the paddy be brave. Now, what they are, what's a home? We are at me, we see what Jenny be home, what they will help crawl for designs, who had them crawl for you. Now, what's so sign and crawl for here with your chiaka? Hello, doctor, me did this a TikTok, so I will banner. Oh, what you are, kind of sir. Ha, one who cray, why a doctor? Why, your dear, was I a minister? Was I the TikTok seeker? Oh, sorry, and I will channel. What do you sign out there to so? Oh, Boka. Men fa phone mask wo de wo kwoto phone de aba na wo de sie e na wo to credit gu so e na wo boka na nka men ko amene wa ka ba ye ntoma wo ba ye ahwene na wo so de toto so hello unye school no na wo customers enti art phone especially mo amu ba wi school ana mo nya nwie ko amu to aso no sa sie ne e fa de wunim no e pesika. I mean, Bible say you uniform. I don't know about uniform. You see, I do my wear, you know. Now, me say, Nana Kunadu, Rollins, Nana President, Nana Kunadu, yana yere. I know change and kwala uniform at the bar, a tiny panel. It means me kiosk na saku kwadro na leto. Baby, I'm call school. I sana na call headmistress. No, and I'm say, madam, tiny panel. Met me up and be a mamu. No matter how man kwala. Sa ma me ba ku ma se je ma ba to ma ti ya no satan ne meti me pama na me de kwa kwa ba madam no no no so atong ma school form enti uniform no I had a start here hello enti advantage pia advantage an advantage no so go wi ase nyina en sada I just a wo en a obekwa kwa hwehwe enti I see I saw I conquered.
1: Oh, my mama sent me my mommy. My mama sent me my mommy. Mr. President, I'm glad you are just my mommy while she was talking. And then it be entrepreneurship. You better attach it to your practical courses in school. In your capacity as president, how would we champion that energy? How would we make our practical courses have some bit of entrepreneurship in it? We are looking at the money side after school. So how would we attach entrepreneurship to our practical courses in campus and on a school?
7: Okay, thank you for the question. I would like to cite an example. In UPSC, entrepreneurship is a core for all level 100s. So as student leaders, we help influence some policies of the government in a way that if you are SRC president, every SRC president in the country is a member of the institution's council. So it is at the council meeting that you can stress over the fact that looking at how things are changing, the world is evolving, it has become urgent that we add entrepreneurship as either a core or maybe a seminar where we would have seasoned entrepreneurs visit the school to teach them on how entrepreneurship is done, on how to sustain your businesses. So student leaders can contribute in shaping those policies. We can also advocate to the ministry since UPSA has been able to do it. I don't think that it is beyond us. We can equally advocate for our respective institutions to add it to either a core subject or maybe as a seminar paper where we'd have seasoned entrepreneurs come to the institutions to teach. So this is what student leaders and all student leaders gathered here. I think that I have SRC presidents gathered here. So if you go back to your institutions, this seminar or summit is not for you to go and sit home. Whatever we are doing here is for you to go and shape policies of the school. So what we are saying is that as a council member of the university, if you go and you are going into any council meeting, you need to stress on the fact that entrepreneurship has become part of us now. The world is evolving. Unemployment now is rising.
8: I don't think that the government can provide employment for everyone in the country. That is impossible. The good thing we can do for ourselves is that those of us who are in school and are doing businesses, the government will provide a conducive environment for us to thrive on. So as an SRC president here, if you go back to your various institutions, try to influence policies of your institution. If you go to the university council, stress on the fact that entrepreneurship must be made either a core or as a seminar paper where you'd have seasoned entrepreneurs come to teach in your various institutions. Thank you.
1: Give it up for the president. Thank you. Now let me get to my entrepreneurs again. I want to ask, what is that one key thing, that priceless thing that you have to know if you want to make money as an entrepreneur? One key lesson that you want to share with us if you really want to make money as an entrepreneur?
0: Thank you for the question. I find it difficult to think of myself as an entrepreneur in that regard. I always want to say I'm an artist from the first point of departure. I don't make money. I make art, and then art dealers convert the art into money, and then they give me some. And so I think of art first. But again, I'll stress on the fact, this idea of mentorship. You need to find the people who are doing the thing you want to do. There are so many examples now. We are gone past the days where, when I was in the SHS or in junior high school, I didn't have examples. I didn't have mentors. It was easy for footballers to say I wanted to be like Asamoah Gyan. It was easy for musicians to say they wanted to be like Castro. Doctors had mentors, people to look up to, teachers. Everybody in the society had somebody to look up to. But for artists, we were lacking that. But now we are gone past that period. There are so many artists doing so great. My very good friend and colleague, Ibrahim Mahama, he is the number one, the Ballon d'Or of art globally. And this is public information. The entire world, he's the number one top figure in art. And so the kind of work that he produces, it brings a lot of money. We are talking millions of dollars, you know. We have Amwakubwa, whose painting sells as much in between $600,000 to $2 million per painting. You know, the painting could be maybe this size. And so if you want to understand art, these are the kind of people you want to look up to. You have to read around them. And also this idea of entrepreneurship. I mean, I'm from KNUSD. I'm doing my PhD. We have a course called Art Entrepreneurship. And in that, we study the art market. We study the secondary market, the tertiary, and also the auction. You know, all of these things are very much embedded in the art. I cannot directly advise you on how these things operate. But when you are close to people who are doing it, you'd understand it. But, I mean, it's also very important. Usually, I would not want to talk about money, because then people want to be artists because they're thinking about money. And then you might never find the money if you go into the business because of that. But it's also very important for younger students like this to know what art brings. You know, when I sell a painting, it's probably maybe an annual salary of a doctor or, you know, an average doctor or a lawyer, you know. But that's just a painting in my exhibition. And so I don't know why people would still not want their wards to pursue art, you know, because it's very rewarding. I know artists who employs more than 500 people in the country right now, and they live and work here. They don't live anywhere. And then again, I tell students that if you want to go to Abuchi, your best bet is being an artist.
1: So you are looking at mentorship?
0: No. Mentorship is the most important thing. You know, you always have to find someone who will direct you, because it's very lonely. If you don't understand the league, you might be playing corners whilst you could be playing Barcelona.
1: See, know. Mr. Peter, let me get to you. What is that one significant lesson if somebody wants to make money out of that?
3: I would like to talk about policy, because not so long ago, I realized something that shocked me to the bone. See, there are diverse under the art umbrella. UST, I got interested in fabric design. So, for example, the beautiful cloth that Nana is wearing over there. Yeah, I did a couple of those. I was doing very well for myself then. It was around the time that Ohene was celebrating his 15th anniversary, ascension of the throne. And by my exploits, I designed the cloth that the whole country wore to the celebration. Yeah. But currently, this particular cloth that Nana is wearing, that beautiful cloth, I see reproductions, so many reproductions of this cloth on the market right now. And it's disheartening because for me to produce one cloth like that, after my design, somebody will have to weave ashrepine as a plain kente cloth, will weave that for me. And then I will take that to somebody who does embroidery. I'm trying to give you a picture of how many people I will employ for one cloth. So somebody who does embroidery will do the embroidery for me. I will take the embroidered cloth to somebody who will join them together. And then we have a special skill. If you don't know about it, when you come to the cultural center, you see it. It's called the Womu. It's a handmade embroidery. People that do this, they sit and painstakingly do this with their hands. They join two pieces of the cloth together, as you see in the Ashanti Man colors, the gold, green, and black intersection there. So all these people will eat before this cloth comes out. But now, people take a design, like take a photo of this design, take it outside, and when they come down, the whole thing is done, and it's on the market ready for sale. This industry employs so many people. When you go to Ehia and Tonso, Abuaso, there are so many people who are feeding their families from this trade. I'm afraid for them that very soon they'll probably be going hungry. I am all for industrialization, but sometimes I think that when it comes to things that are indigenous to us, we need a bit of protection.
1: Yes. Okay, thank you so much. Give it up for Mr. Peter. He's in Fondashala.

0: 400 cedis ɛkɔ atalea me design ye wo mekɔtɔ plain t-shirt ɛna me design ye. You have all sir ability ni bi ɛnyɛ den ɛnyɛ ade a ɛma mo nwene beble ɛna artwork ɛyɛ sɛ me create bibi me create man ɛho hia sɛ wo bɛdwene beble already no wo yɛ living artist man nwene sɛ ɛyɛ sɛ me 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You have the greatest tools ever. 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Adɛn nti na wontumi nyɛ artwork ɛmfa ntoɔ ɛntɔn enti mo no a moyɛ artist no moyɛ different form obi a afei na ɔkɔpɛ adwuma wo artist adeɛ baakɔ a ɛwɔ ne sɛ nipa bebree suro yɛn ɛfi sɛ ɔmo ntumi nkwantro yɛn ɛyɛ true ɔmo ntumi nkwantro yɛn because of sɛ gift na yɛkuta yɛn no wo pɔlehye ne pɛ wopie yɛ na wotumi fa ɛboɔ ɛde yɛ sika wotumi fa nwura ɛde yɛ sika. 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
1: momamosɛm thank you so much. We would have to bring the discussion to an end. We appreciate the engagement. Thank you so much for the quality of thoughts and the knowledge. So, momo panelists now, one more time. So we can resume back to our seats on the floor. Thank you so much. Give it up for them as they head back. Give it up for them. Thank you so much. Omodasuaha, and if you have any questioning, any engagement, you can just get to any of them and then trash it out right away.

Thank you.

0: Thank you so much. Yemo yesema ye moderators. Yemo yesema ye panelist. Special guest of honors. And Obi Owohabia. Ladies and gentlemen, today we'll continue the engagement on how creativity is developing the National Entrepreneurship and Innovation Program. And then we'll have the Chief Executive Officer who has been the brain rock behind such a tremendous development in Ghana. Under the office of His Excellency John Dramani Mahama, he's appointed him to make sure we develop when it comes to entrepreneurship. Let me introduce to you the Chief Executive Officer of NEIP, Mr. Eric J. Esquire. Give it up for him as he walks off stage. You can do better. Give it up for our CEO. Keep clapping till he gets here. The Chief Executive Officer for the National Entrepreneurship and Innovation Program to give us a very engaging presentation. Thank you so much, sir.
1: Thank you very much, MC. The Honorable Ashanti Regional Minister, Nana Nom, distinguished guests, and most importantly, the vibrant, creative, and unstoppable young minds of Ashanti region. Good day. I want to begin by extending my profound gratitude and highest commendation to the Ashanti Regional Minister, Dr. Frank Amwakohene. Can you clap for him? His leadership is very special to a generation. Please clap for him again. Our theme for today's program is From Talent to Enterprise. It's a powerful reminder of the journey that lies ahead of you as young persons seated here. Talent is a gift. It is that raw, beautiful spark. So one thing you have to know is that talent is a gift. So if you have your talent, no one can take it away from you. Like our regional minister, he's having one talent. Who knows the talent? Wherever Honorable Amwakohene will be, there will be happiness. Have you realized that? That is his talent. So clap for him again for me. So from NEIP, we are helping to reshape the minds of the ordinary Ghanaian, most especially the youth. So to help you do this, NEIP has created a vehicle built specifically for you, the students. The Students Entrepreneurship and Enterprise Development Program, which is titled the SEED. The SEED program is designed to ensure you to do not leave school looking for a job. So our core mandate here is to guide you, is to mentor you, is to coach you. We are in to reshape your minds, because when Ohene was here addressing us, he started by giving us data of unemployment youth in the country. So what can we also do to curb that as a nation? Because we all have a role to play. So Mr. Ohene, I know my colleagues seated here will take your advice and do something. So as you embark on this journey, I want to address a common misconception that often limits the young ones. The tendency in our society to categorize field of study, to praise someone and diminish others. If you go to our societies, even in our family setting up, when there's a lawyer at the law school, or the student who is pursuing legal education, and the other one is pursuing maybe visual arts at the University of Ghana or KNUST, just be frank to yourself. Who is most recognized? The lawyer. By the end of the day, if there's no matter for the lawyer to go to court, the one doing the artwork will be the skills. But because of our societal issues, we just have to talk to our peers, our colleagues, our children, our younger sisters and brothers, that whatever is in you belongs to you. So to the students here, I can see a few Kobe girls. I remember those days when I was in OT. You guys were alliance, so you are still alliance. Clap for them too. The real magic does not lie in the name of your certificate. After school, certificate will be given to you. But the question is, Do you know the number of people having certificates in their bedrooms? Do you know the number of people using their certificate for something valuable in their life after school? So almost all the 30 something percent my brother just mentioned, they all have certificates. Most of them, they are seeking for job. But getting certificates is different from getting the opportunity to also do something. So those in this industry, please take your work very serious. And at the end of the day, your certificate will not be requested before giving employment. You can employ yourself. I must also highly commend you, the student, from your foresight and initiative wholeheartedly, taking advantage of this opportunity presented to you through this summit. Many people see opportunities, but they walk away. This is opportunity for you. When my colleague was advising you guys on how to network, I was in love with how he presented the whole thing. Because in life, before you get somewhere, you need someone to be there. So connect yourself well. Never pay much attention to money. I said it 2 days ago. I was in a program. When you're able to connect with those in authority, seek for guidance, seek for mentorship. It shouldn't be cash mindset. Because at the end of the day, when you get the opportunity to get close to them, they will teach you how to fish. We stand completely ready to walk this path with you. We are committed to providing the training, mentorship, and support necessary to ensure that
2: Asempa
1: your
2: roles
1: do not just end as imagination. So from us, we are ever ready to guide you. That is NEIP. We are ever ready to give you any assistance needed. You know, one excites, something that excites me this afternoon. Some few years ago, I was in the same secondary school with the regional minister. Clap for him. Dr. Frank Amwakohene was my senior in OT. But today we are seated here together. He's a medical doctor, I'm a lawyer. So where you're seated today, next year you can sit at where I am sitting now. So life is how you make it. And identify what you can do in life. To the teachers, we are most grateful to you. I never planned on being a lawyer. I never anticipated it. In my whole career, even in the beginning, I was thinking of being a reverend father. So to the young students going out, I know you are done with your exams. What is ahead of you is life.
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1: En sinia.
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0: 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Yes aka Ogun skele ewa ha. Ogun Charlie welcome bro.
2: Bibia e down bo.
0: I be microphone mame.
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0: Ya di radi ase. Before say your best starting come on. Let's enjoy this one from Too Tough America and come on. So let's enjoy this one. 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I come to serve you hot and crunchy every afternoon from 1:30 to 3 o'clock. Just a special day. So bibi kakwebi de bebo mumfa enche, So let's enjoy this one. 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

0: Yenna bra, yenna bra, yenna bra. 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What time? Oh, Charlie, my feet DJ mess because, Yeah, too tough. Sir, you are back. You guys are back.
1: Definitely.
0: I've been monitoring you. You are almost everywhere on every station. You know, as what the energy for be abba. What is the secret behind that energy? Because too tough first no number was our energy we are. And I say more take on eye. Then I see masaba energy no dear na I say push my masaba when him sano.
1: Yabeda nyamya se efo enkwa odi ama ene achedia odi ama too tough meda weti efo ase so ma se omanya abotre atwen aba besi
0: yeah
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0: man planning
1: yam planning yam planning send castro be adwo won pakwa planning send ken be nyum na KK Fusu.
0: Oh, okay.
1: And see, KK Fusu, young twin and onion, and I acquire you a castruna. You twin a beautiful job, say. But me assure, say, also name Yammy Penal and Yan Nepe. Come me assure, say, KK Fusu crown a record where you are, can you dead senior?
0: Because I'm timeless.
1: Yeah.
0: It's been how many years now?
1: And you were recording 2004 until 22 years.
0: 22 years?
1: Yeah.
0: Still fresh. They say anana make catch a line out there. Meti Dunobi. Obweche bi. And
1: one of your biggest production. Red Eye Nature. Red Eye.
0: Red Eye Nature.
1: Say one of the two of your beats.
0: No, I know say red.
1: Engineer.
0: Yeah. But I never knew say Otmi ni someone else.
1: Oh yeah. I do red or ball live drums.
2: Yeah.
1: Red or live drums.
0: No, why red or and then I come here no.
1: Set red and na meche ni so na to e no aninti. So na meche no. Ama
0: and you
1: maybe I stop on from coming. Car radio he was gonna be here. So I'll share your previous interviews any show sir.
0: Yeah,
1: one and say cry. We say University of journalism. Yeah, Stone Boy, you can perform me on
0: Unimac.
1: Yeah, Unimac. Nay, any red and you can perform. And see, red is doing good and maybe I fine. And sooner a toy and on a block and no, I am to be on Coco, no baby big and Kaisam and red cry echo.
0: Oh, okay, so now some Papa Monte Castro issue. No, can so now how do you feel, say yet or my emu? This is not politics. It's not about MPP NDC. But it looks as if say time be in so to na a yiri na fanko for na yiri na say kwine near de mo na mo one more followers, more supporters, a dear na mo can a dear champion for concerning this tenor we engineering problem. Yent minye a dear na obekan.
1: Meme constituency we say elipli.
0: Okay.
1: Don't make Benya.
0: Baby,
1: na adjusta foa. Okay.
0: Enti
1: my sister station back on last week morning. Meko kan waho say send your early plea here in your man. Well, we are me lead you to know. Na again, ya demonstration against you know. Because adjusta foa into me anya mai ni ye ji. Omo diso into me anya mama mai. 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Ane di adjusta foa no mu free ho. Say. Eli Clean Brana, Yemeni on so bay. But for some of by 2 years in say 15 months in ye hm a debia or ye a fight in sooner a toy a yiri a fat domi quabina ye bridges ne domi honum ye huni or ye fo but Yamencha de me fa kunya is wadana say na me prisono because what say me anod yo see yo. See how he rude no so and ye perfect but at least me kwaka sign or tiema or be greedy. Road no small, baby. At first, not traffic. We must have traffic. I jam it on them, baby. 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Sebi, and so talk crowd with me far on my iron. Why any better etching?
0: Say,
1: net at CFS.
0: But you're generally beyond your constituency as a Ghanaian.
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1: 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They are doing better, and yeah, the empire boss so time much. I'm man, you man, and koi ni here from one no. And yes, a bit of fracture. Yeah, baby, who am I? Mufi, and then moa, I'm the baby. One or two, three, four, five individuals.
0: I'm
1: on your man. I bet me a boy.
0: Because
1: me no
0: say, me no say from here to Kaswa. So to me, this 3 hours.
1: And what's in a red amber? No?
0: Yeah.
1: Not me person me can't wear, but and what's in a red end to me amber.
0: Hmm.
1: Ano tina mini arreda
0: mo. Odu Achimota old station o. Oma omo free akwete man eba no. That side you know ubu be see traffic light no asiko a. Any more kakara no e ho tutu ya twen amada ne amra. Ah, across traffic side the kwa ko pie new plan. How?
2: Not good.
0: How? This has got nothing to do with politics.
1: Yeah, mobo. Yeah, mobo. Yeah, the BBI politics but anya BBI na say the politics. 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
0: san kola dey na oba ha no when you met Omai Hene Kwanasa
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1: so enti Castro baby obi anyame hya no e DJ Ames
0: oh,
1: Anna Edin Shia Castro.
0: Oh,
1: so, I said, but yeah, man, I said in Swahili. okay there by manager eh asedu ono so aka ba bi nti asedu me free america ba na me no asedu pa o kutuba bi na ono ana o person ka o produce me me first 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
0: it's very evergreen but na amount for be cause they still don't believe say Castro free ibum so we buy ibum kwa say why it said Tupac ni Machiavelli so they are expecting that a day will come that Castro beba ibum so wa kwaten am say I ask myself say ah obi a what picky one career mu say na sebe say in Canada ni at ni picker I was so enjoy life no was makwa kwata baby out the odian oje
1: ana me bra ye cry stars nti untumi she su mu nche obi be hu
0: yeah
1: cause no matter how stars ye wetete e pansam say ye bodam kwa na nam ho a obi hu untumi say ei anya kwa we ni nti untumi fa hu nsi
0: nti wo jili say ye
1: me de me felise baby adun de baby a obi a nyame hu ne mobotso ye so ye ne be kwa ko share baby obi a me obi ne ho betumi a convince me say Castro what say say imagine it
0: eh asem na oka untimi hide nche and even when ebieni pano be big a hammer gene cry ya tete some of the industry players we be obeti as we na dwene afi comfort kwa de dia by left right center and you were in the middle ogun skele was in the middle afi kwa de minim so te ya ebi muso eh you quade de no ko bo ma no mama ni bibia no e na tia no me ade o sa wo ti ni nyina
1: o meti
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0: It's the entina or her bema will be a bar out with that narrative.
1: And you'll be on a pay assem. 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
0: Iti me patch on one tier, you know, as empa 94.7 FM, as empa showbiz review, and one you go so I had the amount, or go scale waha. 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
1: 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mistake bebre because of a draw na me won make squad enti so e me chere man kwot say enyo me bia say so e me chere enti do bre bi na me meti o mas no
0: na o so twi
1: si a matwe me ho ma near e say ye e de boa me bre bia mama om de ye e de boa me branti
0: am
1: aya quad situation any connection I'm in person me ko
0: okay yeah fence yeah fence yeah but apart from that too afa ye te ye say red eye ono so na afa ye and am ye so ono so any problem mental issue ni ade na ma force ni ogun skele ana ye ogun skele ni na he was one bro
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1: 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family issues in life ana omo jeje en se de bi omo peso mu hu yesa bi bi akoso from mine but enye bi bi a na koso from mine enye bi bi a na ye easy e mine so e me che no ana enye bi bi a so ye betima 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problem
0: yeah now what problem
1: hey rapper
0: what
1: any problem
0: who money man what about US what for London what for shows near the
1: obia o problem she obia o problem and we are since obi problem ni obi problem nti one we obeka so obi ni problem it says ni problem no anya wo problem
0: eti ye when red eye in the buy
1: red eye situation no me fane say nyom to ya kwentu a ya to anyom no etore bi asene nyom bi tumi to na wotumi fight no afrim no e bi na to red na wa fight afrim eto nkrofo bebre wo mutumi fight afrim
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1: 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Coming.
0: Yeah.
1: Because many na group are afraid too tough.
0: Yeah.
1: So or you're the worst person in Africa ever coming. Into say we are mea. Then obey with Shama Red.
0: Obey with you well.
1: Exactly. Because a koyi mana, a koyi a mami.
0: Timer, side issue ni see in our way.
1: Tama red issues ni start here. Nami wo landing.
0: Okay.
1: Okay, me call London ba. So me change.
0: Me cancel anyhow.
1: Enti. 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Na se me nua hwe enye obi a na okwa abrochire a obefe se ne ho ator.
0: Oh, it's just by the by. I was just
1: So enye obi a na okwa abrochire a obefe se ne ho ator. Nkrofo bebre e brechin ye mpo e woga na ha.
0: Enti ye hwe enti ofri abrochire no. O te no ho a na obete wa.
1: Oh, me ne red woga na ha. Ana situations ne start here. So I'm telling you, red organ and situation is in the fight about ya kwetwim It's me Felice say you better we do see see.
0: No, I don't want you to go into details.
1: No, me, I'm not going to details, but
0: the pastor said you said you woke up.
1: You better we do see see. I am busy in your mire for the Yamia Yamano. Instead of you go back to the past near Quaco dream near a tono.
0: Okay, Unma Gruntia may Ama may beside those things. You said you woke up, were fighting with him. Sam will be so fighting. Sam Robinson will be on also fight TV. It's no normally no. I had a common air boy.
1: No cry.
0: It's no normally near a person will be so soon be film. A show will be soon cry any other. So even if not into details, a baby, what me a fight a bedruno. When you heard what who's had no, how did you feel? How did you feel?
1: Me more than Yamino Crane Mangendi. 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Because me nene nam no. Me hunu wo sa ti bi enu da. Nti wo be catch am say red e say it ti so comfort kwa de. Of comfort kwa de say mi hunu say sebi o drugs suda. So, as I spread you all over the world, say, Quade, Enum cooking, Quade, say, Quade, so Quade on yes, Anion.
0: Almost on our channel.
1: Oh, Yamin Pingu make crime, yes, I did, and until you obey the Akase, or no, so yes, sir. And I make Quade crank, yes, and come in and answer.
0: Yeah,
1: because Mimi Shemin was so yeep, and I mean, we will shame free. Because Mimi Shemin name me cheer, say, be to me, Minya will be. Embi tchange medicine e bia se bita fracture red no public na na say industry na ekoje no se mi oguns na bia to me a ke bi obi ene ho ba ba den e be ba ko age me enti mi su me ho cause
0: I love that
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0: okay
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0: Yeah.
1: So it's ready situation there. A two be a abrabo a two be a nasubasha. Asama me nam internet and so me preach you to the youth and sebi omwa ebin my yom boni umun to me fa boninche. 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
0: say ah just say me boa no two more dem bro so
1: yes
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1: bituna exactly me anam tra exactly
0: you know for the wedding
1: and it would imagine saying ka oba no and oba ma no de bonitua bonika ka ade we be witness
0: yeah
1: and it makes it beautiful because yankopon wo bre e de maybe bia so
0: oguskele also this of about what you name that
1: down boy for college service say meet me also for one day but say e sana nyame asusha me pese ma so ni bet say I sorry na sebi.
0: The normal conventional.
1: Yeah, the car. Been person ma sorry. I sorry about baba bit no cre. Menu nya bit me atras na yade no cre ato no cre. You know, been person ma sorry bet say I sorry a sebi. Eh say about to correction ma me na me dey you know. Say me also for pa dia. Me also for me ma sembe no cre kan ko. Ya bet trans ya bon komo. Ya bet chicha dwin obi abet ma. Eno na me person me ya bat. Say me also for say also for say also for ne dia. Mr. Nyankopon se mama me nyetse
0: Lionel
1: Ghana sofo
0: pastor in the making
2: down ball
0: e din is where you and now the prophet prophet Ogunskele
1: bi odi mama bi amaje
2: down ball
1: down ball
2: I think two tough year group be we've not given them their flowers enough because say we fa group no na hanwuma o ma ye guwa most of their songs no nyina aye nyuma entwem so tie ai akwaba
1: mhm odoni e de brebo ya wezo lo ye
2: eya nyuma oti se wote no
0: ah eno ni
1: eno ni
0: oh okay
2: se wote wote no like 20 years 30 years kra enyuma e bobo nyina 20 years ni ade so wote ye na e moves you nti a chawo say first of all omo ye group a omo a boy artist that part in the MZO Nyan can cry and draw some of the artists big artists are in the more omubo omuso omunsa red eye and your ma why yeah yeah red eye and a ball for the popping on a ball beating
0: wow me kai so yeah ba konsuma obrafo
2: yeah he has done so many productions
1: get to go rise one day I bear them
2: yeah he's done productions wow.
0: The
2: group too tough, no. And your mom was here at the moment, like the accolades, no. You found mom, I am here, me, yeah. Because if you are sent back, you know, be see, and Tina, Yenyan is high. You drew time, I would say, we give them the accolades. Me say, no, I've worked with them one way or the other, but down balling your name, or come for quite the issue. I'm a blogger, not the pictures in the mammy. Now maybe I'm other bloggers.
0: Oh, okay.
1: Yeah.
2: Red Eye Bell call rehab. Me I'm sending Brian my message.
0: Wow.
2: At the video on the channel, you didn't call rehab. It was me.
3: Asempa FM. Wow.
2: So I've been following them and I know the works that they've been doing. But they are collates no and I am again home. Papa kesi no my and yen can once and but Ghana se bibike to be ever touch him. Recently his comments that he made about Ochame Kwami.
0: Because I was there.
2: Okay.
0: Prince. I was in the studio. Ogunskele, you're back on Hit FM.
1: Me Dalentin. Unum Dalentin. UK.
2: Dalentin. Yeah, Mark
1: Dalentin. Nancy, Ochame Kwami is a comment to be FR Medical Award na the man. And I'm sending with a screenshot. Let the come out.
2: Magdalene
1: says, so who may call car or Chamber Quammy, dear? What's it?
0: No, they may present or Chamber Quammy, dear, now can't wait to film. And you know,
1: Brappany, man can't walk quite bonus.
0: Oh, I was there. Man can't walk quite bonus
1: because so many ready are babaki. I'm trying to bring all the OGs back. Pese VIPs back.
2: Yeah.
1: Me pese shatter movement boys no obia voice from pese obia back because na ye ka una grow no air there. And na ye atwe asante yama say be the new Jay-Z is na so mo control game no. Me ne read enye easy. Ya sorry one day penny ye decide say be back. So me chen. Me birthday be na me call your interview. Ana Stoneboy ti interview no. To ti interview no say bra penny. It's more Ghana. I'm me Ghana best almost 1 month, 2 months. No say red when I'm say ready so Ghana best some months ni. No say hey bra penny, me dey me know some more Ghana o. I'm say yeah Ghana. No say bra penny, here my team interview no. Me America say I'm nyabedu Ghana pe. melon came up on a yarny a bear. So I'm so okay.
3: A seven.
1: It will be from Ghana pet. I know link came in red up, no say, Charlie Mabedu Ghana, Guinness is show be. A cost so I say, made a motor board. Mon forget it, organizers, no meana, may set someone on my performer. I'm Ghana whom I che. It's me, I'm a triamo can I'm a performer. And a stone boy, yeah, wonderful job. Otia e kan e ko perform e eneno e o Guinness show na se. Enti e perform e Guinness show ni wie no. Na Stone Boy guy ba kon ene nam. Ye friend e Melda.
3: Mhm.
1: Ano tia me na so se he. Se ni wa. Se ne Stone Boy e prison no.
3: Wow.
1: O feel se ene as a pass Stone Boy to ship and a plane cram na Stone Boy with scar. O be yama e. Because Stone Boy kai ne ye yama ne pa.
3: Mhm.
1: Enti or cast such some niching being a busa sent to another or Philly say, and then Mimbusa Stumble as our goons. Money Stumble near and you'll be our bonds you. Catch your banana on any more record when you money. It's your performing we and here, I send it because I agree you know, internet and cry. You go, you got trampled somewhere, make a trampy GNE, GNE, a freestyle, sir. Neco Boshuni, Boshuni, answer some come away, sir, to answer. 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I want to hold ya, me, my whole day, oh, Yanko, boy,
0: Yanko, Senso,
1: and I'm saying, Yanko, boy, Juma, Sir Red Waha, Tiabani production, I'm at say, because boy, this I catch him, says Stoneboy will studio in the field,
2: yeah,
1: to send an affairs, too tough, ye will studio, away, if you know. It's boy in the cast, I can say, Matisse, Miss Mitia, so say, Matisse will studio with you, it's Red Waha and Quade, Yanko Fini, Yanko, ABB. 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
3: Okay.
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3: Wow.
1: Asa Stone Boy ba be direct e yi nyum e frame into a tune cross na goose no wey no. We dey think say make I say girl I been yearning for you like the air that I need in my lungs. I've been longing for you. You that I need in my life. I've been yearning for you.
3: A Semper FM. Like the
1: nobody they do me like you do.
0: You're
1: gonna be my wife.
0: Featuring Livingston H. Septa Class.
1: What a H.
0: Yep.

0: Wow.
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0: Charlie, if I go to change.
2: You need to do
0: it. Too tough on. Come on, baby, I'm going to I'm telling you. Because I think, come on, baby, I'm going to say, I'm going to say,
1: Come on, sing.
0: But how easy, how difficult is it? Because Nipa Bebre try say omo be ba back. Last week near kan was na ajuma e wahano ne. Na omo try say omo be ba back. Emfa. You know momo de no afa. Enu mo so
1: de. O say many ready two talented musicians I see our America. Na ka ready future me won enyum so na me so me future no won enyum so. Future after future na ye be trans na dwin say ye kan eti boom na say be 212 e wo Ghana e be fa because na ye ni group bi a ba ko rap in kan ba ko rap tree e wo Ghana ha say e ye kan nyom no mo ya e group kra mo ye kan no ko a say tree no mo ya say group kra e tree ko a so me channel enti me ne ready trans na ye hu say okay on the red betro e wo en kan mo no Miss Smith me aka other story it will all come in the same okay. Kind of way no many ready atena se dwen ho sa no ana ye hu se no say ye se betena America na say ye se adwuma we ya emfa ana e decide say okay me ma ready ba Ghana e be wi a hammer it have to say crofo say red eye then any hammer I'm catching crofo say Charlie red no be wi a hammer o
3: okay
1: ye ka crono red me ma red be ball hammer crono any JQ in beat yes because many ready share America no na red num beat bo but odum Ghana tones na Ghana for pen odum beat cramp Ghana for ehwehwe and na me feel say red ya young and he was quick to learn and see idea na say me free Ghana na me industry him did that because na me nim almost everybody and see me could do na me hu say red num beat bo no na it was a dream come true because me na me kwa America nya me die na say me free America this studio be ba Ghana ma be bi because na me ni na see I record an album the da me know how studio generates money and I me know say studio endorse for Ghana ha it's musicians here bre like especially in hip life musicians you know
0: artists
1: eh it's me ko hu red wo America me hu say red num beat bono it was a plus to me because na ma me die so no abem mo
0: e simple kwa
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0: yeah
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0: Mosa
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0: afina
1: Yankopon e brain assault mi say me ne red ya brew industry no so me che ne yen
4: people are calling for yen for you
0: ah yen for you almost yen san mobile the time so omo go and stream and give them money
1: so enti me feel say this is the time Yankopon na nkasa o feel say me ne red e say back together ana na se kese ebe kwama Stone Boy and the fans
0: yeah
1: because I knew we were performing or Ghana Music Awards last year so I'm a channel but yeah who's a Ghana for I'm Kenya nyomo no sene na ye pese om Kenya nyomo no tie ye the ball 24th night in Stone Boy 24th night that was the beginning last year
3: concept
1: yeah the beam concept and also ye the boy yeah ye fans no ashidan Kenya even though they love the song ye perform nyomo ya minu se ni omuhu no omu se eh na nyomo be crane so I'm telling it's ana mi hu se ni omu omu ji nyomo ni fa Until last show e kobo wo ho no. Mhm. 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
2: Sempa e fa
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4: Se promo na fa sa promo na
1: 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On fa my hen no. Ana fi dem start some the tag eh.
4: Yes sir.
0: Wow.
1: It ube sorry anopa na enyumi egu Facebook ube sorry TikTok ube sorry omode how e
0: it me today okay as yan say stone boy ba o be mu no ama adwuma na nka wosam ya nsa no masa ba be do top na e simple ama mu
1: I have very very simple very very simple to the stand say enye ono stone boy no eye ne Ghana for ehwehwe what you say Ghana for ye two to fans no ama kenya che.
0: Yeah,
1: because your last song I released here was Odoni Adebremo

0: there were big groups like Prayer. Wuta.
1: Yeah. 4X4.
0: 4X4. Yeah. It looks as if say now group no. From the first name, but they say no. Akwaye solo artist in Kwana Eba. And I'm also person must have Eric Candles. How do you see it? Didn't you arise among for any new group?
2: Group yeah, and only idea deal we are sick. So yeah, come I could just on in your mammy back, papa back home. Omo Muntity. P square.
0: Yeah.
2: One in your crummy and tough for cramp on Montemo attity. So I'm a channel, share, or chame cram and your chame coffee. I'm starting at chair.
1: Yeah.
2: And so I'm crumb Montemo Iden at it. So I'm a channel. And see, at the end of the day, group, no, say, mummy and one ready, say, move forgive each other. Munt mean do baby. Because one way or the other, no, maybe tear red and ask or the chame. On us with Tiam and ask me the channel. Anka, and yet with Tiam and ask me the channel, on us with Tiam and ask or the chamia. Anka, yembe do hampo my yembe release sa beautiful song we in Ghana.
0: Yeah.
2: It's me felice group, no, or Muntematin in your ABB and I'm on Muntematin. Ti omo nsua se me om di omo bone be chichi omo
0: ma do na obi se omo because enye bibia I just wanted to
2: have a turn omo ka
0: enye turn
2: ABB se me ne red bibia sia ka ye ntumi ntrase for like 12 years afia se ye ba ye ne ka stone boy
1: ayen yo obi a project o
2: eh me ne red say ye release me project
1: album
2: me ne eh amrado
1: aye
2: SM Kekan, I don't also. In Kato Sway, I don't also. Yeah, in Kato Sway, yeah. Sanson, I bought for you, na. To me, for to sell away, me papa. I dear son, me need a big da. Massa, meaning name Musa, Ushiami, I said, Janka.
0: That was your solo project.
2: That was my solo project.
0: That time now,
2: and I read it, so read it, so baby Lizzie, we say, son, and you will say, no. We say originator so I mention and I read so release sa ne song no but along the way na ya record sa anyum we any stone boy dada
0: okay
2: it is through the promotion na make me promote me then I read so yen on so his personal solo promotion no anna too tough for fans any beam fans say hey mo boa o mumie no
0: so mo baba
2: mo bra back na mo fa sa anyum we my so,
0: wow.
2: It's the any stone boy in Texas. Obi saw the echo no book wa ku kuyen.
0: Alan,
2: anyo mono yamfa yeni for you number to be kuyen.
0: What was it that serious?
2: Yes.
0: Hey,
2: me kase ahumachi anajo anya ahumachi anajo be se me fa se Levin BB. Ana stone boy frame me no se hey Oguns. 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
3: ti
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0: is that nice
2: and say ye dey release anyom no ma Ghana for a sisi a babia Ghana for wo awiase babia no wo bu some say no ma one song a e koso ene anyom be obi abeka cho say yearning for you
1: true
2: to of featuring stone boy you know
1: okay that's true.
0: Okay, inti and come on, you go so I but the way Osika said, the next I won't pay before.
2: The whole gun will be in beefy at this in Chemi. Yeah, too tough, you buy, I know. Sure, then you is a woman grow fire beef.
0: Why,
2: when you may say, may you share, she ought to have his own young Cameroon, yeah, massa prepe. One cast out the air, men's threat. 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Root time frame first nest. 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
0: Why not?
2: Fisenye uti pene

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0: enyo bo
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0: se me che no
1: yeah.
0: Aha because na obrafo eba out asa obo eba out
2: yeah.
0: Asa no obrafo beba out no obrafo ni me deda
1: mm.
0: No e madam fo e me meta ono onum anya ha na mbado trana se me blow me me own horns obrafo ni me nipa me ye so me che no
1: yeah.
0: Enti ye call a in Ghana Music Awards sa time na obo ana e we say ye musica there na ana all fighting for sa nyuma nyuma no na omo the award number 212 for the da
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0: 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there. Red and a boy. Yeah, yeah, studio. Yeah, yeah, yeah. No moon sem. Yeah, yeah, yeah. Be anti say. What do you compare? Prior any Wuta any sa category no ma. There was no way I would say. What the award ne kwa koma would be apart from yeh. But na akwe say send na ye live your life anunti. Na MC Chatter House they don't like the way you put risk because at time no. Oh, ne a sweating.
1: As a gangster lie.
0: Hey, ne a sweating pa na as a enkoye ni wa brabo ni esuswa. So on my channel, me say me tie, say bit a fracture, many accident, man me bewu, e o menim. Sa time no, na me me face sa problem no we are seen see. Na e we are no so I met many so heja. 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But sa nyoma nyoma ni nipa go through, am nipa ba be do e. Matia say, chat us so cry they were making us stronger. No me dey no, am at least ma me no ready we kick harder, ye bring albums out, ye be here, shake your body album, do mu sensem. 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Uja mi a me ye mombo. 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Your second album no so. So me che no. Ye ne nkrofo bebre ya dey ne em say ye nya shatawale. Ye ne shatawale ye honey. E was sa album no so, your second album. So I'm a channel. And see, after that, sa and your man, you go through, no. So I'm a channel. Am I able to break here? Am I see a saint to coin? Echo America. I say, I call hustle beam because at time, I'm near Tate. And since I'm buying near Tate and Tim. So I'm a channel. Me Fabro chain a buy, me buy and I read a free at Tate and chain. Many say, as I'm joining my partner, Red Eye, I'm joining Red Eye. And I'm a jar at Tate. So I'm a channel. And see, and you're my baby, CCC. Ewo musicians ya brabo mo enye ni nya ne twi ba radio suno ye den ye be ka
1: beef no one ene de ehun se na no obo
0: enti after second one no se empire so edi kakra wo so
1: mo cafe o mo
0: empire so ye bi o mo kakra wo so se me che no ana ye de obo so de ma no ye appear to the bo beat ni se appear to so
1: ye
0: he ye kakra e fa no enti you know game no akwa se me I believe in healthy beef.
1: Mm-hmm.
0: Healthy beef, you know, in the sense, can't name kebi.
1: Okay.
0: And yet beef, I say, we be shame about it. Now, if I say, we nyam, we be prame, now we swim nyam, we be pray. Kasa, any a juma.
1: Yeah. Really say, money shata aye nyomda.
0: Mm-hmm.
1: Money stumboy aye nyom.
0: Mm-hmm.
1: Se moti se fan base na.
0: Mm-hmm.
1: Especially on the socials, so dani gidi na we even at a point a shata aye dia.
0: Mm.
1: It wasn't Kayenina collectively as a country. Ye kabum nanka ye pejano, ye praising on nanka the world who say we are proud of him. Ubanyani pebia, they would run the white nina down. The same thing says Stone Boy Aya, the Waji Award be, Waya Kolabo be, Adenefe, a big. Still, Ubeko socials, Ubanyani pebia, Omobe running it down in the name of beef. One hour, my year, Juma. When you see that, how do you feel?
0: Questions be saying, no. 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Me pese etore biya amija. 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
1: afrobeat
0: yeni hip life mpo wo so and these are the things that make me feel say I say we need to be fighting for sisia baby a castro messi castro baby a stoneboy and voice say do baby a Shatawale voice say do baby a sako the voice say do baby a kwakase ne voice say do baby a omo ye big artist omo Ghana nyom voice say do no I think say a unit na say preachy na yet me come home to fight for sign you to 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
1: it's been about
0: so na me che
1: 10 years now
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0: once ke bede pa
1: and one sako dey together
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1: but story
0: ensunya me ye
1: it's possible
0: ensunya me ye say obi ka say in this time in our life, many red eye, a stone boy in a dear babaka. Come make us on Pacuneboa. But also in the name of a stone boy in a dear babaka.
1: Wow.
0: So, Michel, and the sun as time goes on, you will never know near artist be so baby. Baby, baby, take one artist be the babble so we put two stone boy and Shatawale together.
1: We are waiting for that day. Asempa 94.7 FM, Asempa Showbiz Review, Ogun Skelewaha, Yeguso Yedinkomo. Let's enjoy this one. Yakasache, yakasache. 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Okay, emse, problem kituwe, but ebe solve na ho, ebe solve na ho, ebe solve na ho, ebe solve na ho. Ebe solve na ho. Enti, mamenka yo say live, ewo Facebook, live, ewo Facebook, enti, you can join us on Facebook, na fe yenjina yentwetwe enkomo, ni yenjina yentwetwe enkomo, live on Asempa 94.7 FM.

0: Bon Ivy. Jack, Mumodin. It's a winner, come on, Charmin. Yeah, there are the answers on mobile. We're so happy because there are some of the groups almost split here, irrespective of efforts. I'm on for making calls, I'm on for year, Monrao, year, Temu, year, Temu. If you want to try or mobile, now, Sajiago. If you want to try, cry because Obia could have the position.
1: Yeah,
0: I remember one of the groups, me Modina, you didn't come when I was talking to the other guys, Charlie, you guys together. Muye magic. So why don't we come together if you back one? My life is in his hands. Me kwa show be a mechebren show be answer uti. On fan ho, you know that. Omuni na so be enti mi ame kibi umbe.
2: Eno kre.
0: Be enti mi ame kibi umbe.
2: Eno kre. 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You have a long way to go. Because many ready and back together, and you're not say, I'm not going to back together. Because there were albums, Guhua, S.C. releasing.
0: So say, you're too tough. Mapa back, and then I'm going to form honeymoon. And then I'm going to form honeymoon, sir.
2: Sebita Frache, Senya, na your beautiful song, sir. Yeah, the mom back in the days, back to back, you know. Many read about back here. Ghana, after we say World Cup, yeah, Omo Boy. Many read, you be releasing for Fro, Eddie Ama Ghana, mine.
1: Oh, okay.
2: John M. Channel. Yeah, Pesse, Ome Feli say, okay, you're this stone boy, and you move in Kuan Echo. Since I am a stone boy, and you weigh a demono, ye be ye be bria gum, am I ye sunum, I am any fishes be bria, my gana for it match a chibi briary.
0: Okay, inti, and come on, and you go so I ye dino, and I extended version, and I extended version. But ye am here, and ye am a pan of time, I'm a cotton if you know, namun your music, and ye am a pan and I'm messy in the industry.
2: My messy. And you might be brave because me the type I'm a lay back, me a down ball type.
0: Oh, okay.
2: So they are me person me down ball.
0: Down ball.
2: Me the type I'm a person me pepper be a hey be brave. And see tama not too tough. I'm on see and caninya na me she fear me see and dear. Okay. Me bia me too quain, me kwa juma kakra. So I'm telling me bagana my best study industry ni kakra. And see, even though I'm on cement, can over Kaya, many Yapo no releasing. You call the chrome, Bassin, I am
0: another.
2: You call the chrome, my wife, oh darling, you are my life, oh. She, you know, be say me a boy. It be your love, I want some more. If you be doggy, give me raw. Pick up the phone, Mokuto. Have you also? I don't know.
0: Oh,
2: your bonnet, do we have?
0: Oh,
2: your bonnet.
0: Oh, who's giving? I'll cast him here on a man.
1: Oh, so be away.
0: For. Clarity's sake.
1: Yeah. Yeah, of course.
0: And yes, I'll jump one in the home.
2: Okay, me say. You know, be say me a boy. It be your love, I want some more. If you don't get give me wrong, pick up the phone. Pick up the phone, we could talk. I be horse, I don't be dog. You be the pillar, be the wall.
0: Okay.
2: I go marry you for sure. So, wow. Baby, make you no worry at all, baby. You are. My wife would have been a sack of the SUB releases, you know, at 2020.
1: Okay.
2: So,
0: finesse, one out there,
2: too. Even though I remember when I'm person Ghana for you, be free until well, but I'm not ready, so I could be a tomb. Even though I'm not a month too tough, and can't be here, I know your bra for red, cried your bra for bear, collabo be edit tomb, swimming, and see, even though I'm not Ghana for one, see, and can't be a person. enkofo be wie fie too much
1: yeah
2: etu be ha na sin crampo na red o promote ne nyumbi na me so me promote me ni amrado with some kekano once ye be hu self fans no ejiga with yearning for you na any choice ese ye release yearning for you
0: me twa kan ko bi a cho
2: me pa cho ka che me
0: no kwe ana ne ke din badu ka on to
2: no kwe
0: me jina ha kan ne se sankanya sa mo ba together anka individual projects no
1: kelva I bet check
0: uno mal kon dia
2: because
0: the moment unsa go ba na bisa say red eye when because me nim say e den question na obin so be bisa wo fie no the moment I too tough you be body you know red eye ogun skele red eye it brings some refreshing feeling bi eti e manipa e do de mo ye no
2: no correct
0: the moment I be say ba ko ate ne ho
1: We
2: because me you are too tough your big chairman in red.
1: Yeah.
2: Too tough.
0: I like that.
2: Big chairman in red.
0: Too tough as a brand.
2: Big chairman in red. No matter how I be. I just say sebita frache nyami bem. Na e be oba menyum bi e be blow out of too tough. E chair say too tough for tie But apart from that in there, I don't think say adwum bi e bet me a blow as too tough yeah, you might release you know because over a project I will go ahead yeah. Uber Jerry send an amount ground crowd on you
1: yeah
2: and you're more than
0: you
2: any samini any samini one you so on a machine
1: and then go
2: it's album we a song we are
0: only a too tough
2: I know you're too tough
0: okay in your individual and your
2: individual
0: project.
2: Solo project so you're yeah, a pragmatic one you
1: wow
2: Yane my boss I mean he didn't
0: yeah what
2: yeah. Was yeah. Yeah. Yeah. Yeah. Your new projects yeah you perceive releasing so it's yani artist debri when you egu honoma sisia stone boy adaroma or the many red ya can boom and you are gonna for bit ever from
0: ever from
2: because at the end of the day no way by next year going even though I'm any ready be releasing with singles be a gugum Too tough project ebe gumu no ebe fro Ghana for because ye cramp ya fe Ghana for yeah. Semene red uhu mene red say ye interviewer or done spirit no a different
1: yeah
2: me metia say men kwan spirit ni a different banka red woman chen a ka spirit no so be den ebe different yeah. Spirit altogether
0: mo ye group man ye fe
2: of course
0: you know, like check
2: of course ketche say I'm yeah. A group ya me fe pa ni onu mo npa kwa me admire omo pa Out to be payday.
0: Okay. Payday.
2: Me feeling no pa.
0: Payday ni mugis.
2: Yeah, okay. me feeling some crofo me no pa because we say no man handle out to be seen from
0: as a brand.
2: Yes, from tama minimum be seen on my yard pa. So me che no on my yard dem poche keche. Because there was out to be before keche.
0: Bibi o why was see it sue.
2: And no na me che say forgiveness. Say payday ewa ha ana mugis wana mugis bit maka. How many times ebi a payday aye ne bonia na ebi a mugis aye payday bonia payday di ache mugisa. 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
1: Yeah.
2: So me cheno ni ogun suke in sana etse because man fa mo bonia anche mo hodi a brapeni you are not going anywhere.
0: Okay, into bonia ni ebeche before say yene ogun skele be wie no Charlie. 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

0: 94.7 FM and Chibiane, sorry, and they extended edition because of programmer Ekoso. Na Nina Mono is all good.
1: What up, yeah, you're near,
0: yeah, you're near too tough. I
1: Laura's not the same,
0: and then down ball, Yabonkomo, Yabonkomo. I'm so inspired about your thinking pattern. I said, when it down, like,
1: say, NSA. Ankamamba,
0: patch your microphone.
1: NSA, Ankamamba ha. Also, ka ya disappoint your fans.
0: Yeah.
1: So, me share baby a red one is in sunu toy no ane acquire one to mbano. Na me share baby a me one na me share okay in sunu. Ati kakra me meti me afu
0: ba. Me manage.
1: Ana me manage di buy. Me assure says ana interview su bi baba baby a me to mba. Red eyes with me akwa. See, that's how we gotta go. Ena me kind of from beginning no. Group bi a insurance ane. Or they Ninyonko Bonny Bechano, and you are no more cramp or three beers about one funny near Bonny and Cheno, and I'm a separation, no, any problems, no, ever.
0: Yeah. Lino.
2: Yeah, I think said the work.
0: And my more idea,
2: said, no, Missy, dear. Too tough, I said, the Okano, there are some amazing projects that they have, said the Okano, Ghanaians have been yearning. But me, I dear mechanics, I also am JJ Muntem. Drop it when it's hot.
0: Yeah.
2: E jada muna na modi bakumi enumi and sama. I know more mass ashe but say after World Cup no you have a feel of a twas or ever. Inti we are said the okay feel more. It's been a while.
0: Yeah.
2: It's been a while. All those are my year more individual projects. The group too tough, no yeah. A group are a da Ghana for Akuma so because the ever one who near says oh but too tough and you be a but I say no more way. Baby, I've been wedding. I say engagement program. Be as a boy, you know.
0: Answer question, we say, my brother.
2: And you know,
0: you go for no more.
2: It's no more hope. So it's high time. I'm going to drop your mom and say, oh, too tough now. Near can we are here. You call baby. Now, said the name, no amazing project. They buy manager. We have more for you. Into I believe, say, yeah, the too tough. You name that, no red eye. And your goons kill it. They are back now. Mr. Ogun, so I can't the other part. No, what's the time in her? Oh, good farmer.
1: I'm going to go to the house.
2: What digital would the Obosh search engine? Why Google Obosh or too tough and stone boy? Be yaba now. Once I support it, one more turn online, monitor or digital stores. No, yeah, it's your YouTube. No, yeah, NT. Now, young fan support your movie because Sebi say, yeah, NT. I'm almost when you cry and streaming the idea. How can we also like almost be the day in your scar or more than more baby? NT, yes, Shamu Samu be streaming or all digital platform. So. Mm-hmm. Na ya train, yeah, they say a train. Say after World Cup, no, there's a new too tough from America. After next week, they'll be very busy because I'm going to be see, I may bear crime, drew her crown, be bow, a crown. Maybe I'll be fair, and the show so no should start coming. Book them, and you're busy.
0: Yeah, encourage you,
2: of course,
0: to encourage others.
1: Messer, Omo Mutti, as a penny, I say, Omo Konomko streaming, Yenny for you.
2: Yeah,
1: well, YouTube, Omo streaming, or every digital platform, Ogunskele. Red Eye and Stone Boy. Edda Babia. 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Se mo pesa mo warrior. Muntie yeni for you.
2: Yeah.
1: Edu birthday. Fre wo dofi bi na to ye ni for you mano.
2: Mm-hmm.
1: E do tama wo be engagement ah. Fa ye ni for you ye.
2: Of course.
1: Eh, be bia wo be ye bia ye ni for you dey say ene na mo moje mu.
0: Mm. Okay. 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Why are there? Nyame mm. 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
1: Meda. 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Me real fi bim natives. Omom support Stone Boy nya me ren fi mu because mo kan hu bi na nwumi I number 1 nya me hira mu nya
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0: nya me shawon so bra. 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
1: e koma me bra prince
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1: no crack
0: bandes
1: oh
0: bandes oh
1: wow.
0: Oh, wow.
1: Wow.
0: Wow.
1: Wow. Wow. Wow. Wow. Wow. Wow. Wow. Wow. Wow. Wow. Wow. Wow. Bandes bandes Wow. Wow. Wow. Wow. Wow. Wow. Wow. Wow. Wow. Wow. Wow. Wow. Wow. Wow.
0: Wow. Wow. Wow.
1: Wow. Wow. Wow. Wow. Wow. Wow. Wow.
0: Wow. Wow. Wow. Wow. Wow. Wow. Bandes Gary no.
1: Wow. Wow.
0: Wow. Bandes guy.
1: Yeah, oh, okay.
0: Yeah,
1: okay. But then cut your one today.
0: Cut your one.
2: Energy one more.
1: No, the way say so I want. No, they are one.
0: Powdered milk now.
1: No, they are one.
0: Yeah, time as so. Yeah, sorry. Come in, you'll be doing it. Prince Johnson, Eddie Morat, Sanso, and a Joel, any producers of the show. Yeah, Jemu, Eddie, I'm a sports team now, but still, we would be yearning for you.
1: Of course.
0: Yeah, Sanso, share next week. To God.
1: Mercy, I'm on fair. Down balling. Any of you, me, mommy.
0: Down balling.

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Ifo atwetwe ro nyina etekire. Professor AK Wallace the head of sports. Eric Asiedi Wadi Kijwa Nankasa as deputy. Ken Kanengia. Seth Dazi. Abrante Ndidi an international pipe blue Iman. Hwene ba bia wo hunu. They invisible. They invisible eh Iman. Bernard Padibotwe. Philip Otuo the gunshot man. Joel the fashionistic. Joel the fashionistic. We are all in the building. Running from now. Up to 7 o'clock. 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

Yeah, fast Emma, we're lucky. We're lucky Red Cap Sikapudu. 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

brushing in the morning and in the night. Because every meal is a snack attack. Especially with the World Cup games at dawn and midday. And without the right defense, gems will score. Put it in mind for me. Without the right defense, gems will score. Mawanum and Kano enya kama kama. Binum home pan of fierce hands in any minka. Hey, you know, then I know, but when you mean candy, I don't know about a nice Nippon and you have a view. But when you at Tao, who is superb student, when you tea, or Senefe, or Sena Hordain, Aquabina can also say, when you have a web, a trim private student is in. Everywhere you superb student, the other one's student is in that. Ain't he any superb student? I'm not here, you soon crazy, you everywhere you soon could graph one so easy. So that it can fight against bacteria.

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Not every chairman is a chairman. Being a chairman is more than just a title. Being a chairman is more than a title. A chairman is the one who makes his woman happy in bed. A chairman is the one who gets appellation in the morning. You understand, man? You for know, eh? Chairman, you be an yere, a man in Samrane, a man in Titus Ahro, Anopa. Chairman, you be a Timiko, Samia Kwaban, no banage, Jehon said Jeramwa. I think, nye, nye, nye.

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O mani je mpam agoro hotu. Enti run for your life. Running for your life. 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

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And a 0245749203.

listen song. So far as Black Stars is there. So far as Black Stars are playing for Aye Ghana and playing in the World Cup. And Jumo Obi Ajiatum. And Jumo Obi Etie. Gresashi Ohodie. But as a Ghana for patronizing the Wasoro. Kofi Kinata, New Wanyadwe too.

I'm going to meet Auntie Mother Braca. US of A2, Australia, nil. 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Brazil 3, Haiti, nil.

0: we were playing my in-laws, my in-laws, friends from the canal, Mombo, the elephant of La Côte d'Ivoire. So far, every match is across, so edit the chances of African teams are aging Akono over the World Cup. Stago. Good afternoon, good evening.
1: Good afternoon.
0: Bibi, I fine.
1: Adaroma.
0: Bibi, I koso.
1: Adumarako.
0: Ifie boko. Ufiura, huye.
1: Chale, ubiya, huye. Alatula.
0: Stago. Officer. Permission to greet you, sir.
2: Oh, carry on.
0: Oh, correct, sir. Last corporal Daniel Odru, police national for coach. He's in the building with us. Ah, and he yes from no, yeah, but some yet here, yeah, live or dumb, yeah, live or sempa. And he don't know 8 years or chichi any abenche. But I'm starting free, coach. You coach, so far, yeah, the performance of Memphano, Memphano, Morocco. You have heard the performance of Morocco after playing the draw with Brazil. Now, Osher Scotland. I know you bet me. I can see your boss here. The chances of Morocco to qualify to the next stage, you know, was slow. And indeed, who's local? I bet my guys are qualifying, sir. You have heard so far performance of Morocco are putting up.
2: Well, I think, sir, my dad was in Sunna, my dad, your telephone, and your chef was. I think, sir, with Morocco, no, to me, I would say, sir, this is what I was expecting from them right from the beginning, because Oshé team are right from the previous World Cup, you know, they were able to get into the semi-final. No, Oshé, most of their players who contributed to that success still being around, probably with their coach not being around. But I think sir, Morocco has done a good job so far, because even though some coach in the choir, they still got someone who understood the players and then probably played the same
0: part. Algeria coach near Pamona.
2: Yes.
0: Yeah, Algeria. Yes. But Morocco,
2: but Morocco coach now.
1: Coach.
2: Yeah, can you say?
1: Raul Adragui, almost the
0: yeah, almost the after qualifying to the World Cup.
2: Almost the same. And I think, sir, they still went in for a coach who had the same identity. To me, we say he understood the players and then understood the assignment well. So I think coming into this World Cup, even on draw money Brazil boy, and I think they were even the favorite side, if not for the fact that Brazil through individual brilliance were able to get that draw, and Morocco could have even won that match. Until coming into the Scotland game, for me, when I watched that game, I realized that this is really intensity, because you could see each team taking and then making good use advantage of their attacking transitions. And to me, I think Morocco did very, very well and then utilized the very, very smallest chance of Munya or Mutumi the share. I think going forward, Morocco are there in terms of trying as much as possible to live up to the expectations of Mujawo, the previous World Cup or Mobile. You know. Yeah, to me, the enemy who can say, yeah, we are seeing Morocco having the chances of qualifying to the round of 32. Enemy who cry.
0: Now, how do you see the chances of the African countries at the World Cup?
2: Well, I think so far, African countries, they've not performed bad at all, because even though say we've recorded some of the African countries not winning games and then all that, but I think say we are still proving a point on the on the continent, trying to tell the Europeans that no, listen, Africa, we also have players and then we are coming for you. I think Africa has a lot of chances of making it to the round of 32. If you look at a team like Morocco, if you look at a team like Senegal, even though they are having challenges, but they are trying their best. If you look at a team like Cote d'Ivoire, who were able to get that last minute win over
0: Ecuador.
2: Yes, against Ecuador, it's really, really good. So I think that we are going to at least have some good teams in the round of 32 who are going to raise the image of Africa high.
0: But I say, Lance Corporal Daniel Drew, and police national coach, and Ochina, 21st of the month, June 2026. Papa Eiko Asempa FM Papa Eiko Jumedien so Ebekoso. So you just dial star 714 star *003#. *714*003#. Na wafa option 3. 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Eti 200 Ghana cedi for you and your dad. 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Ewo Aviation Social Center. 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Eti papo ayiko papao ayiko said you winim no debia. Yeah, papa, no, your mom, an engine. Debbie, ah, would you? You ever heard my mammy? Now, where your economy, your baby, I want you. Yeah, papa, Debbie, I am my papa, no, an engine. But yeah, papa, no, baby. So, we are dad, now you're responsible, dada. Officer, enough for more.
2: And yes,
0: papa, enough for more. Stop. Then I tell you, who bet my papa, but Debbie, I know your papa.
1: Yeah.
0: What tree are me out here? You can be a dad, but Debbie, I know your dad.
2: Yes. Yes.
0: And your daddy be an your daddy.
1: Sure.
0: Way back yeah in the '80s, thereabout, you know. Now when a doko ko no be num show mumma, but binum show for mumma. But always how many ya ubi cry or bow person will be a muse or back. It means so a man sani a jari or money at your monam. And press a what say you bring your daughter or your son upkeep, you know.
1: Sure.
0: Enough. And see yeah, me away pa. Yeah, my papa no was so when he was how old? No. Oh, they are too much. No, when he was how old? No. You didn't tell them. Enti, anya easy so be your dad. Enti, Asempa FM Papo Ayiko. Asempa FM Papo Ayiko. Jumedi no. Baso on Sunday. Ewo Aviation Social Center. Enti, take it in 200 Ghana City. What do papa call buffet? Oh, but yeah, wait me. I record. A memorable time, ya know, papa, and ya know, I send the Bible, but Eddie Amount. Eti Father's Day, no, Eo China. I sent per from here, no, Eo Aviation Social Center. Ebiana, Opus O Tobi. Eddie Eche, Papa Bia, Ufisa, Nema, Enfano, Enco. A hand, you bet me, ISID, no, but number, Ubet me, I to take it to the Biache. Na, ya de, Ama Papa Fobinum, no, A 0244221975. 0244221975. Response director number on the sky. Yeah. Dear Bebano, Samuel, Quadadi Rinchi, who bet me to take it to DB Eddie Ama, Adofo, na Eddie Ama Papa Fuahro, Namo Monso, Amogram, Ewa Aviation Social Center. Enti Mamincia, Mr. Osei, the director of OMJ Foundation, Ewa Ebri, Eros, Launch, Eros Pub and Launch, and in a restaurant, Omonso China. 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And the Eros Band is right. Say, hey, bruh, what's in a bibia? A cosidary? A quaba?
1: And you are Charlie, my mum, my basso, Father's Day, a year, moyen. I sent my idea, pounds of Muslim, Mother's Day, bar. Yeah, pajam by any dins, and a janet, for the any duty and a yantishy, and then Jana and mom was
0: my idea. What could you,
1: Abraham,
0: Jana, and
1: my uncle, so look at how I a jaffon wound terms him, man. Because that's a
0: celebrity, I am more,
1: as I say, I'm one way, I was, I'd be a sian, a year, you may off you now. Na mo ye Mother's Day de na me dwin se ah nti se na mo celebrate by e bi mbe me de better na be kon na so ah my idea say mbe man so be you know mama na loud am mo celebrate for
0: but me ti o the performance of some of the African countries any dey Morocco ni one so
1: yeah with Morocco coming on the backdrop of the previous World Cup match of Mobile here Qatar 2022 ala getting to the semi finals no omo ni option bia say mbe me ki eye mark na omo ja eto ho no. Because we fit semi-final and our bar into another tournament, the same tournament. When you 20 million do semi-final, let me say you have failed. Because what's the standard be out to one more? I say to me, I try that standard, you know, and I say to me, repeat that record now. Tonight, you want to say Morocco, it to me, a ball, that kind of football against almighty Brazil. And even in that game, you say, know, Morocco can't take your chances. If not for chances, I almost say now, nah, because they could have beaten Brazil by either 2 or 3 goals to 1. But then, almost to me, a hold ball on your kind of possession. And Morocco were the ones that had the possession in the game. Ah, Brazil to me, you saw individual brilliance. It to me, Edibe, yeah, a friend said, to me, take an hour, a ending in the draw. So I'm not surprised at Morocco. Say, I was calling him, not coaching Scotland. Then they know, say, West Africa, I'm more, be a man investing into football. Amaya so much investment into football. I'm on football no aquarium and they have all these modern facilities. I'm to me the training on national team, no, even though they are in Africa, they are more than Europeans. I'm to me here no matter the Europeans are doing. So you say Morocco football no, it to me advance it to this level that we are seeing. So Morocco team can meet any high profile national team here in the world. I'm to me a match boot for boot.
0: Jerry, unim na me ka papo e yiko. Won say o ma me phobia, o ma father figure.
1: Yeah, yeah.
0: You will be wa. You won't know. Nani am one papa
1: so that. But yeah.
0: Papa nimu ya, but yeah. Well, who ni papa da? But ne maame na ene fa father figure no to.
1: Sure, sure.
0: Ntie no no on that day or else o china no. Which me the maame ne ba.
1: So otumi jina mu
0: say. So maame ne na ejina mache wa.
1: I say why two roles? Why play mother and father? Is mother there no ba no.
0: It's mother figure. Obetimi e di mother e di father.
1: Yes, I di father.
0: Ntie on that day no. O china who timi the maame no ba.
1: Sure.
2: That's
0: not sure. So one who had that.
1: Yeah, one
0: who. Oh, my man, I'm eating the movie. My, yeah, any and not, ever seen it. Eti, Ochina, Utimi, the Sao, my man, Eba, Ebi, and so on. Now, oh, Papa, no one who, but oh, my man, the Oko, Ware, and the Winja.
1: Yeah.
0: Say, Jano,
1: stepfather,
0: oh, stepfather, no crown, Utimi, the neighbor.
1: Sure.
0: Oh, stepfather, no, Utimi, the neighbor.
1: Sure.
0: Ain'ty, and yet, Chinchia, transame, Papa. Ew. But oh, Papa, who you'll be the hell.
1: Yeah.
0: Emma, who be do baby, what do you say? Uncle Fonny Nano, they stand in as our dad.
1: Sure.
0: It's your China, our aviation social center. It's media moon in our back.
1: My idea.
0: But it will be so our sago. Now, only you'll be your dinner beco.
1: Signing panels.
0: But as you will be our mother. You will be who say will be our mother.
1: Yeah, I will.
0: Hey, it's your couchina, say maybe a night or your jack. But only you'll be a. Or didn't be because you made the Ayaka be. Etia Ayaka said, Whoa, Yankopoa toe in Sem. When Yankopoa will be up as a auto ticket, and my uncle phone be an
1: okay.
0: Mekasan, I'm a sports director to almost 500 Ghana ticket.
1: Okay.
0: Sky to ticket, Sigada than a 5 million.
1: 5 million. Let me try.
0: I bet, Nego. My sports director to ticket, 5 million.
1: All
0: right. I bet you want to say. Ewa ba de wo.
1: Sure.
0: Ah o china obe chede ama.
1: Nti ejafo a
0: omo ni. Omo nya ahrefo a omo de omo ba.
1: Okay.
0: Nti uzo pese wo che otobi cha.
1: Sure.
0: Obetimi ato number we so 0244221975. 0244221975.
1: Oh okay.
0: O ma me na ahwe wa be si na. O ma me na da so. O ma me ye wo na o ye waja.
1: Yeah.
0: Nti o china utimi de ne ba aviation social center e ma ma me ba jini. We know my memory. Unyo ni minano wa formo.
1: Sure.
0: Now your mother. Ebi our stepfather ne hell. Ebi obi kura ne hell. Onyo our stepfather. Unimu my me obebi ya. But ofato no one say.
1: Yeah. Our godfathers.
0: Godfathers. Ni bi ano.
1: Sure.
0: Omu inano iti mi formo. Ebi omo bo china show ni bi.
1: Yeah.
0: Eti aya sempa FM. Papo ayiko. Papo ayiko. He? Said ye. Pressure, what papa you know?
1: Very good initiative.
0: Charlie. I'm telling you.
1: very good. Say, at least.
0: Unima, unim.
1: Ma recognize it, Jano. No, I say, Obi out to me born more than.
0: Say, unima, unim. But say, unim. Say, pressure, we jema.
1: Ewo mo. Is that na Jano mo teja? Then we just two at two.
0: This happened like when you can't see. Say, we Jano da.
1: If you ever buy some power about so say my idea this initiative ya ba na. Obi bia ya show bia crying so bia fanu hunji mi na. 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
0: o buffet ye
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1: di diabetes mi
0: o did you betimi di e ti china fa papa ko no need you betimi jare so tina ye na ko bi
1: o na say na
0: aviation social center dey say na e call
1: after church
0: take it no we dey unti me ma ha short code no e star 714 star star 714 star 003 hash no wa pick option 2
1: okay
0: no wa to take it
1: that's why
0: unti me faka ma ha e bia na wo amasaman wo nsewam wo aburi wo asujaman wo suedru ba bia wo bia no code no utimi to take it
1: right.
0: Star 714 star 003 hash option okay. 2 option. What to take it
1: right.
0: It that's all
1: now yeah, obia my... obia went to me and go through this process now oba wa gate na no betimi
0: oba gate na no obetimi anya bi but once say I na ye pela show dodo
1: that's
0: what ye pela show I dey sign and change oba from desk ya take it ni bi wo it is all where chira na mama short code
1: sure sure sure
0: oh in fact he yan ji ye papa no so
1: oh out here see there
0: say the money dey papa for wasasi we so no enye easy
1: oh
0: o dey who where you sika cross ye mfa to ade ma akura ni boy din asha say yan ye dey ma
1: same way
0: my mother bought this for me that he said mommy said I should take this as no luman I see that you
1: nge ma hu da
0: because oluman tenafie oluman ni adaje
1: oh
0: it be bia ni oluman ni hu it is why when ye da bia ni edidi go
1: about him
0: it yan say ye papa no man ni nyam ye ma me no ma o mo gina ho dia ma ye nyina no it me dey o mo call this show e ma ni yeye o stepfather dey o adapt o say o hwe we bia no man we busu abado fa o say odo o hwe o say nkofo ni nyina no it me dey o mo ba papa you come na ye jere yenko
1: all right ti sana na make na Morocco na make say maybe I'm going in the last World Cup. No, I'm not any business. Be so I'm repeating the feat I'm here. And I say I'm better at it because anything shorter than that, I say I'm fail. I'm not setting that standard at all. But in general, I think it's the African countries now about this year's World Cup. No, and yes, so bad. I'm going to go. This is the first time I have about 10 African countries in the World Cup. So far, we are now the heaviest defeat. Tunisia. And even South Africa losing 2-0 in the first game, you know, coming back in the second game, but draw it. It's not that bad. And look at the first game, they say, But then they are doing well. So I think South African countries now, you know, so far, they are surprising me because here is Senegal. Because Senegal playing France, you know, I thought, say, on my level, on my strength, you know, was at par. Right, it's not meaning say France is made up of African. I was thinking say Senegal with the feats almost chucky in Morocco, the last AFCON, no, they'll come back to prove a point. Say even with the debate on the AFCON, no, they'll come and prove a point. Say this is the African champions for us. But then going down in that manner, no, was a bit of disappointment. But I think say in their second game, no, we know Senegal. But you may be man home, so now what you I could be a person. But the rest of the African countries, you know, they are not doing bad at all. In the second matches, you know, I think say African countries, you know, Benya qualification before their third match because having 4 points, you know, will give you that enlightenment. So between media call in the next round. So, in general, the African countries are not doing bad. With the exception of Tunisia, Algeria, the heaviest defeat. Even that, I'm so born in second match today or tomorrow, and Obetumi are making impact. Now with 2 matches ahead, you know, to meet the qualification.
0: Impact didn't have for
1: more. And I said,
0: because
1: I
0: already group now Sweden with 3 points, Japan with 1 point, Netherlands with one, Tunisia with 1 point, 80, Obebo, yeah, Tunisia, Obebo, Japan.
1: Tunisia any point.
0: Tunisia any point.
1: Yeah.
0: No, Obebo, Obebo, Japan with 1 point.
1: Japan, Obebo,
0: Japan, Obebo, Tunisia, Netherlands and Sweden.
1: Okay. And Japan
0: game my ever hit is here no Netherlands Sweden.
1: Okay. So Japan will play Tunisia.
3: 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Omo who says say you lose your first one. They lost heavily by 5 goals. What I say. It's going into this game, only say only lose game where you are out of the tournament. So what are you going to do? I said coach, you know, inspire boys, you know, mom, all the necessary psychological admonition from which media code game, you know, say, yeah.
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1: Life is in our own hands. So to me, we need game here. We are out of the tournament. It's all attacking, all defending. Obiang boy, man marking every defense, midfield, any front line in now. Obiang bebwa. Yeah, say Obia ball power one. Now we expect to say we won it in here because Japanese normally are very fast on the ball. It's a moon now. Man marking. That's a move jam. Now my bomb no my game. They will outwit you, and they are going to Japan. Grab it, measure. Momo goes down.
3: Their first goal. Their first match, 5 goals from CDM.
1: And I think that Tunisia should put in more effort. Now, coach, you know, this is the time I will tell you, coach, you know, handwriting. I bet you, I said, I bet you, defense, I bet you, I contain the Japanese front line. Now, to me, actually, I said, goals now conceding the first match, you know, I bear lesser. Even though, I bet you, I concede crowd this match, I bear lesser. On people point, say, even if they are, they lose the match, right now, in this particular match, you know, at least they gave their all. Tournament. So we are looking forward. Say, being Africans, they best support Tunisia. Say, coming against Japan, knowing say, they are very fast and quick on the ball. They should also map strategies to match them squarely.
3: Number to me, now I'm in this second match.
2: I think that even with Tunisia coming into this game, they have a little bit of motivation because from our last game, normal boy, you know, I'm Pami, I'm coach, you know.
0: I'm a heavy now.
2: Yes. In TCC, you know, I was monitoring the progress of them within the week, and now Utumiu said they have extra motivation because the new coach now, Abano, he has impacted in them some sense of responsibility and direction. Because social omu game no more boy, and I realize they were not playing with some sense of direction. Because as a team, say we go a park and as say you don't really have that understanding of direction. It worries you. I think say I was following the progress and I also new coach now, Abana. You could see say he was making them have this sense of direction. I think say coming into this game, they are going to be very, very, very much motivated now. Any easy game in my Japan, honestly, trust me.
0: Lance Corporal Daniel Odru, coach at the Police National, teacher Stago, and so Eufia, here Brazil after the drunk game with Morocco, over share Haiti, you can't be in San.
3: It was
0: an easy game for Brazil playing Haiti.
2: World Cup the Obia anye cheap. I think say going into this game, the near him say Brazil your favorite, all right. But I think say Brazil did very, very well. They did their homeworks well. Even though say at certain point in time, I felt say Brazil was not really playing like the Brazil we know. No. But in this type of competitions, the most important thing is for you to get the wins. And one thing I like about this Brazil team is most often Biano when even the team is not having that level of collectiveness or coordination. There's always these stars who come up and then they change the game. Yeah. Because and as a social Brazil game normal boy, and if Haiti was more or less like a team with a little bit of quality, come back Brazil kakra. Brazil did very well, and then they coordinated together very well. I think that Brazil could have scored Haiti more than what they did, because you score a team 3-0 first half, and then second half you can't even register another goal against them there. I don't think that is something but I think that the individual players in the Brazil team are showing up for the country, and a player like Vinicius Junior is making sure that he's carrying the country on his shoulders, because and now she game of boy and or my sister Sansu she go El Honum and Kunya and so a player back. I think say with time to come, he's going to make a lot of impact in world football, because and Raushen go in the finish not share for the second goal now. It was really, really something good to write home about. So I think say the Brazil team has not really, I don't see them to be really solid at the moment, but I feel individually they are all doing brilliant to help the country in terms of securing wins for them. So I hope, say, going forward, no, this game wouldn't maybe make them feel too comfortable, because for the typical Brazil team, we know Haiti shouldn't be a challenge whereby I'll be sharing the three first half, not second half. So I think, and I,
0: the Brazil team no problem,
2: yes,
0: with Ancelotti.
2: Yes, I think it's a problem, because the problem I mean is I don't see the coordination between the players, especially the attackers. I don't see the coordination, because and now we should play a bit to say Rafinha. Before I will be proud, I will be fit game anymore. Rafinha had a lot of opportunities, and even there were some moments that he could have just passed the ball to Vinicius, but he didn't. So Usher Brazil team ni mu ye pana. The coordination is not there. The collectiveness is not there. Usher a ye player, and they post to have squad depth, but Brazil does not have squad depth, because and now Rafinha fit mu player no buy no. Ni obo Brian, ni obo Bomo of saying you wouldn't really see that level matching up to Rafinha. So which means I say if Otinebi no Brazil star players we all move hold the team knee down, no? If Otinebi we have any of them suffering an injury, especially with a key player like Vinicius, is going to worry Brazil. So I think say going forward, what will help them more is for them to identify that aspect of playing as a collective entity, and then making sure say that will help them. Because a bedu baby team be or obey to me show my pay up strategy. Who best player will keep playing non performing. Now so will keep playing non performing on mark and sway. So I think say that is one aspect that Brazil should be taking a critical look at, because the Haiti game, for me, if Haiti had a little bit of quality, we wouldn't have really seen a 3-0 match.
0: Last corporal Daniel Drew, and you know, oh, yeah, live at Asempa 94.7 at Dom Dem El Ho 106.3 FM, Avenue 1, yeah, preparatory, Bruno Eswan, Ebersan, and the live comment, you know, at our free summary, a copem said, non so ever bore Eddie, any antenna. Na World Cup with ye soma ni ye som yini complain bia ye complain Stago ma minti o kakra on Brazil Haiti.
1: Yeah, I want to agree with my brother. Brazil are a name from the 2000s, the 2006, the Banana and Yen. Brazil who say teamwork and won't ensure that any horse are your individual brilliance, individual talent, next skill no mukitano, and a woman I dunno who did it. He said Ukita unya tima or yeah that quick and sharp like the Moroccan team. Now Otumi and map Brazil players no boot for boot or yeah man mapping now Otumi was and a Brazil team no break it down. A bit take a certain Vinicius, a bit take Casemiro, be a bit me yunko nabia. But the team playing on the Brazil we knew say on paper any day be our but any team with Brazil no work as a Brazil your favorite, you know, and then Tisa. And there is this dynamics in this World Cup, I won't say. Teams need to be our own parents, need to be our own paper, and who's a favorite anyway. But on the field of play, you know, yeah, nice. It's a better sister, and everybody is coming up with something. Every country is learning to play football. It's see, you know, even the underdogs, you know, even if you are the Brazilians of whatever, I would say, who's a union, yes, idea, on my way, no more grass. I think say the Brazilian team, no, I was say, almost go back to how they used to play. Almost old folks, no, coach, no, and share the Brazilian style of football. And that one, not almost. Then an assistant, I'm a Brazil team, no, see, I knew who be only Brazil coach, I was an ordinary team. He said, who to make clamp it down, almost star players, no, get that skill now. Then I'm a team number, some ordinary team, yeah, you can face. So Brazil, no, I think that there is more work to be done in the team. Ebema Brazil as I taking the shine. Going forward, I think it's a coaching also been say transition from Morocco team, no Haiti dear and Shadda and your mind BI because in football no Haiti a wood dean be a bro so sir. And to watch a Haiti 3 is no news. Going forward, and I feel I will be share the Portugal, will be share Spain, will be share Germany, and I say, who to me share training at the bones of Brazil speaking. What I say, it is a going to me, ma sir. Teamwork and then start transition, no, and they did now. Ukoshias our teams now, boss fast ball is quick transition from defense to attack. Anyway, now Brazil, I don't think it's a umbet you may do even the semi finals of this World Cup. So that's my take on that.
0: Yeah, game, you be the home and come on, Netherlands and Sweden. Minim, so far, say, Monya Konya, a monitor, these two teams are. Yenge, expectation from this game?
3: Netherlands, in their first game, Momo draw 2-2 with Japan. I expected them to commit to me winning this, that particular game. Nanka, I'm on confidence, no, because they are one of the favorites considered to be winning this particular World Cup. But then, Osha, I'm with you, Honum. I don't know, say, a complacency, and I say, be a match, no, a break, and I'm going to be a lack of concentration, because I'm only Japan team in a, I'm only Dika and Shego. Then, I say, a chile Honum, lack of concentration, be a banana Japan, Betty. And then, by share coincidence, almost I share second goal. And at the 89th minute, I'm matching what the dying embers of the game, no, not Japan Sabati. And I think, say, coach, no, away, Juma, the Netherlands team. So, yes, I'm not saying I'm going to call Japan game approach, I'm going to call. So, I'm going to do the same approach. Acquire. Sweden is also coming from winning their first game. It's a, or this approach acquire over but draw on a super six now they nine the qualification now we see the qualification into the round of 32. It, I think it's the Netherlands, you know, in as much as almost progress echo to attack, you know, almost you so no yeah and acquire that. So when they progress, I saw much so this time around almost shall make a protective goal now mention Swiss into the MBT goal.
0: Officer, I'm into you.
2: Well, I think this match and Casano. It's going to be a match of how do you call it? A lot of transitions,
0: sure.
2: Because Osha, a team like Netherlands, and Netherlands, Bobo, they want to control possession. They want to control the tempo of the game, and they always want to stretch the pitch. Into Osha, a team like Sweden, in so Sweden always wants to play direct. Sweden wants to play through the middle. Netherlands wants to play through the wide areas. Into in this type of game, I think that the most important thing that is going to show in this game is how a team is able to utilize their transitions in terms of team baku kutabo on na baku ne jia send your base attack baku ne tem no ebe determine game way because defenders no teams me no we ni no be a pese or pile attack. Into most often, Biano, you find them leaving a 3-1, how do you call it, rest defense, and as be a 3-2 rest defense. But even with this type of teams, no, which means most of them like to leave a 3-1 rest defense. Into team of which we utilizing a counter attacks in here, no, who I think say will carry the day. And in this game, so no, I'm expecting a lot of goals. I'm expecting a lot of goals from both sides because Osha, both sides in our team, they are unable to really keep clean sheets, especially when they're able to when they face tougher opponents. And I think say defensively, you know, both sides in our no ensure that you're solid, sir. I'll be a game night tight, kaka. So I think say even in this game, we are going to see quite a number of goals. A bit to me, are there to go.
0: Okay, I know, yeah, my brother for and so the Akra, when they Abba and no, yet you wake a cram, right? Yeah, best I at what so Eddie Amama live, I was Empa 94.7.

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0: Officer, enche game no ebe baso. Yenwe sedye ohwe se coach a ojemu edema omea ni dine Netherlands. Ene eye Sweden. Ombesi ya tutuni omama akensi ya ebe hino. Yehudi ye ne mwade mo jina brani.
1: I think se tse senya ye din kankai. And I think se coach a efeni Louis van Gaal. A coach be for some time now and who any type of play no person but now they be our person dominate possession and now yes also so be making sure say they be your best stretch pitch in a wide send your better opponent you know bit me be umu and now who any system about 3-5-2 no so stretch wider and before so I'm away be umu send your better any defenders need to me are connected with any two top strikers no so I think say going into this game no coach Louis van Gaal
0: Netherlands coach here Koeman.
1: Hey, Koeman. Into Usha, Koeman, see, that is how he wants to play. He always wants to stretch the pitch. Now we're making sure so we control possession fine. Now, if we're showing two attackers, no, or two, topo. Into, I think, say, for Sweden, there, you know, in him, Graham Porter, and you know, say, Graham Porter, and he game up, and he said, most often, up, so on dominated possession or central areas. Into, game we are about, a game of utilizing opportunity. His transitions so will be back on the ball now how will be to me a utilizing a philosophy and as a style of play because Sweden be person be attack Netherlands in finfin central so as soon as Netherlands is so be say they only utilize your wings no send you be on to me and find your attackers until with this type of game no it will bring a lot of excitement I mean so me share him say ever to jaw
0: cobra but I say coach abiu at na say coach akwaba
2: yeah
0: Coach Bibia Boko.
2: Bibia Boko.
0: Bibia is fine.
2: Bibia is fine.
0: Yamichao. Yamichao fa.
2: Yamichao.
0: Coach di aye bihene ne aye Netherlands and Sweden. Ena yatina si aye di ho enkomo. Your expectation ne wo sa game we tactically. And then our expecting.
2: Oh, I think so. It's going to be one of the toughest game. But like I said, games this game magnitude will not go more than 4 goals. Typically. A 2-1 win for
0: US nominee share how much you
2: know. I US share.
0: And we predict here to a bumper. We say we should expect more goals.
2: Yeah, more goals.
0: You must have more goals. You know, never send more goals at transit.
2: And four, but who will take it 2-1?

0: If it's a draw, mostly 2-2. But the expectation in this game will be who has the strength around the middle part of the pitch and in the third part of the pitch, the two side of the game. Who can defend very well, that resilient to defend very well. But it's a game, more of a Netherlands game.
1: Netherlands for game.
0: Because
1: some of you are ahead of Sweden and Anthony.
0: No, Usher, Sweden game no boy now. They played very well. But Usher, if you've watched the Netherlands team in the last couple of games, you realize the pockets of loopholes I wore Sweden team, the opposition couldn't exploit it. But the way the Netherlands played against the Japanese, if they use the same technique and they push forward, they could exploit those holes. And it's America, so not underrated Sweden, no. But the strength lies more on the Netherlands team side. So again, madam, we're going to see go, and the winner will take it 2-1. So if possible, draw on high goals, 2-2. If I win, then it looks like Netherlands will pick 2 goals ahead of Sweden.
1: Everyone wants to say Sweden beat me, I capitalize on your matter.
0: Yes, of course. Unse both teams. Unse, once you get into a tournament, now when you're first winner, one advantage, you will say, even if I push for a winner, I don't get it, I get a draw. So I draw, and it might be 4 points. I push him towards the round of 32. So the award, CCI, who is underdog now has CCI and they give Netherlands. Yeah. We got a draw for them, push Sweden to almost round of 32. Now we are can. So it forces Netherlands to open up, but you must open up with caution.
1: Yeah. Okay. Stago.
2: Yeah, Tena coach can Netherlands are more bad with just 1 point. And Sweden, Ekita, 3 points from their first match. Into Netherlands are going to go all out. A bit all attacking for Netherlands. But then Tena Mekan and Omochi Hono, Omokwa, Ayana Quindim, Sena, Omoshe 2, near to meet Omochi, Omokwa, I was almost sure Mochi was in a bear. In this particular game, no, I'm going to mean consider the break, Sena coach Ekan. But then I think say, Netherlands, a bit to me every game because they need the win more than the Swedish. So that is,
1: you
2: have to work towards it because Waba Netherlands is one of the favorites assistants and I will have drawn the first match. Sweden Airbar with a win with 3 points in their basket. What did I say? And to Airbar with 1 point, you know, you have the mindset says okay, draw this game or next game, you know. Say no so echo ending a draw and BBA a bit affect you. It you may exit the tournament. It's to be cushioned, you know, about for say at least obey the very good score line in this particular encounter, which is a win. Until they are going to go all out. But then Omochira in their first game say Omo to me concede as they conceded late in the 89th minute in their first game. So a 100 man here who says send a coach air canon on bet to me a share, but then because some defense no do be and I be an I say what do you call it confusion and I say bre and I say opponents name you and they tell ho and they say coach niniko in a smart say or attacking the opponent is up say or winning game no or much hormon so and some of your back line send a bear on bet to me protect your go post
1: shouldn't we need a
2: bell one
1: I don't know
2: because I'm expecting Netherlands to win this particular game. Tunisia is not Netherlands. Netherlands is share Tunisia. Until coming against Sweden, you know, I expect to say Netherlands able to me win this particular
1: game. As a Netherlands, all but Japan, no one to me and say Japan.
2: Osha we are. Obey call 4 points. What did I say?
1: I said more underrated Sweden.
2: I'm not underrating them, but they are at more advantage point than the Netherlands. What did I say? And so Netherlands need this particular game, no, the win more than the Swedish. Swedish no, Lusukriana in the last match, no, our advantage. So between me, about draw, kra, or standing at a good point. So between me, I feel. But we Olusua, and know about draw, kra, na, if ever Swedish no, it's in no. Into Netherlands, they call all out. But then going all out, then I make sure I say, in their first game, say they are capable of conceding, even at the dying embers of the game. So that is where some coach to me, Juma, saying about this particular game. No, I'm going to share now a later part of the game. I'm going to concede now. I am going to have a dream.
1: Chief, kakra bi chose ni yonko?
3: I think sa niyo ni ya me menkofu ni na haka na ae no kre ushe game ni mudia Netherlands are favorite but zesenya media maker no most often this type of games no it's about tactical how do you call it discipline because for me I'm expecting a game of intensity a game where every team will be trying as much as possible to feed on the weakness of the other and I won't lie to you Wusha Sweden if ni attack no wanna it is very dangerous and for now the Netherlands defense any more solid so it's going to be more or less like a game where we are going to see goals raining from each side but for me one thing I'm also looking at is the fact say Netherlands for no they have more or less like squad depth at least they have certain players on the bench if they are coming into the game the level of experience they have gathered over the time and the quality they are going to bring on is what I see as giving them an edge over Sweden so for this game I'm also looking at goals from each side
4: 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Wahena Bay Area can see in Ashishaso, our stadium and NLG Stadium, our hosting 72,220 capacity stadium. Way a FIFA World Cup 2026. And you're co-hosting our Canada, Mexico, and United States of America. Mr. Oko, Netherlands for Afama. Your goalkeeper Bert Verbruggen. Oh no, another post, you don't know. Your damsel Dumfries. Van Dijk. Oh no, so Edna Chelobi. Jean-Paul Heikki. Mikael Divan. And also Ednache Edema, the Netherlands. Your Grand Verbeek. And now our Vriwo. Frankie De Jong. Rendex. And also our center circle will be. Your Marlin and a Brand Brobe. And our Gapo. We any Emirates of Ujiremu. Edema, Netherlands, Bobo Kono. Oko Aya Sweden Afamodia. Your goalkeeper. Not fit. Defenders no Aya Lindelof. Sanso Enangyen. Legabek. Abranche Nidin and a custom. Sanso Ena Aya. Goodmorsin. Ayari. Nagren, Brent Hudson, Sanso and Ajokeres, and Alexander Ishak, William Rantia, coaches in the upper radio, Sir Quambiaso, Omunjim Nomon Tutunioma, and Fama Afenino, Sweden coach, you know, Aya Porter, Grand Porter. And a Coleman for the Netherlands. Bono Ekita, the Netherlands. Michael Van. Wajemu Kamakama, Eddie Akoma Heki. And it's the Netherlands. Denzel Dufries. Odia Koma Vidaik, Vidaik Wajemu. Eddie Akoma Van. Wabono 10 Temso Bono, Ewan 10 Tenua. It's the Netherlands. Bono Ewachio, Vigil van Dijk, Wabon Tetting, Eribono Abba, Aye, Sweden for Famo, Bako Mienu Yama Abrantiano Quan Amaran Fabono, Bono, Aye, goal kick in favor of Sweden. Aye, goal kick in favor of Sweden. Asempa 94.7 FM goalkeeper not fit. Wapo ama Sweden for no don't face a clear bono. Netherlands still on your offensive back home. You know, Aje area to the ball. Guitar the Netherlands by Sweden for Amabono A2. Yapopono Amabono A2. Asempa 94.7 FM. 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
4: 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Ojemu Kama Kama. Area Kama Van Dyke. Van Dyke's with Jemu Edibono Abre. Heke Jemu Ediama Danzo Dumfries. Dumfries back to Jean Paul Heke. Oriakwa Kama goalkeeper. Bet Edibono a content. Tenu Akoma Mickey Van back to Van Dyke. Van Dyke. Oriakoma goalkeeper. Bet. Wapasia in 10 times so Edibono about center circle. Dumfries at Jibono. And it's the Netherlands in the offensive. Netherlands is a chance for Netherlands. It's a goal. A goal. Gapo. Cody Gapo. Watu atredi kai Eri Ama. Number 11, Shattered Man. Cody Gapo. Netherlands for no ultimate. Not just a. Bibia did not come where they momo. Ha, Nabono, Edatina. No time wasting. No time wasting. Kapo SND pass number Brian. Connectivity Brian Brobe. Kapo SND a nice cross. I said Black Stars build up on the B. The Netherlands 1 Sweden 0. Coach Abiu.
0: Yeah, I think so. Like I really said, you watch the game and create it in blocks.
1: Coach Jenny.
0: Let's try the blocks in the middle, honey. The Swedish are doing five in the middle and three behind and two on top of attack. If the five in the middle don't spread up very well, then what they are going to do is to easily concede another going to Nassau goal nearby. But I think it's still an open game now. The real game starts now.
1: I feel the FBI can see in this room. It did first in the NRA started.
0: Yeah, I mean, I started here.
1: I feel I started. Okay, Asempa 94.7 FM. Olaki Wet Cup Sikapudio. Obo Ekita Asene. Focus Technology. 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Pep Student. Your number one defense. Run lottery, Keys Condom, Quans Estate, Vena Sports Water, A-Life Soap, Fortune Spread, Lawson Herbal Center, Sigma Appliances, Rush Energy Drink, Vim Energy, UMB Bank, Vena Mineral Water, Sanso and Aya Betano and the Tabia Heba Center. Obunina Daruma in the commentary no air down. Sweden for an opponent in Tempso. It's the Netherlands. Port Van or the Amar goalkeeper Vet. Wabobo and Amanaba Center Seco. Be I want to be and can't Sweden for an JL Center Seco. Brian Brobe. Wapo Parsonal. But still, it's the Netherlands. Referee CFR. Referee Michael Oliver. See Bono AFR. Yeah, money and Fetia. Sweden Asempa 94.7 FM. Atom 106.3 FM. And it's the Netherlands Heki. Heki. Back home, you know. Oh, here, why? Ujina Bono, so.
4: One of the born in Mano. Bram Brobe, I cannot perform. Still Netherlands. Still Netherlands. We're both short. Sweden are clear lines, you know. We're both here. Tintin. Hen. Ababe, the Netherlands. Van Dijk. Van Dijk, area Kwakoma. John. John back to. Heke. Abrantia, any Dean, any. Grafenbeck. Abonnet, you on 10 times, area Kwakoma. Heke. Van Dijk, on also. Area Kwakoma fan. Brian Brobe. Yaka Brantia not to form goalkeeper Nidi Ene no depth a ball passing on Edema Brantia Nidi Ene link back on also boy in the ball on echo true FIFA president what time would you hear go problem on so this time around a FIFA for Abu Buano a FIFA for Fie you're turning 10 times so Netherlands, I'm gonna play Pierre Bono. I want Afamu Van Dijk. Oh, the Bono Abra Brantia Nidi Ene Heke. Heke back to Dumfries. Dumfries. Wasanda Kokoma Airport Heke. But the Bono Abra Center Circle. Dijon. Dijon Ajemu Ediama Brian Brooke. Dumfries. Dumfries. Denzel Dumfries. On a Pepe Bono. But Japan's limited to one of it. We have a bottle back. We are in the Netherlands. We're sending it across. A Czech OM Sepine. Goalkeeper for Sweden. Watch your ball in 10 times. So, no time wasting. Christopher Nutsfett for Aya Sweden. Bono Ekita, the Netherlands. How many people are born? It's the Netherlands. We're sending it across Dumfries. I want to be born. A welcome corner kick. A welcome corner kick in favor of the Netherlands. Denzel Dumfries. We're sending it across. But Sweden for that club lines a corner kick. Your boy Eddie Etia, Sweden. You see, I can't see my Marco Marco, Edu Bako. Brian Brobe, go on, share Edmund, the Netherlands, you know, Sweden, ain't me, anti Moon, Arabraka. Your boy Kola kicking it at them, so Sweden are clear lines, you know. And you throw in. Another throw in. No time wasting per the rules and regulations are governing this World Cup. Coach Abiu Ewa, Sanso and a Lance Corporal Daniel. And so Ewa, Stago and so Etia. Officer, 12 minutes played, the Netherlands won, Sweden nil.
3: I think, say, I make a same way, Pepe. I think that before I'm best at the game, I make a say. Coach Kuman, I mean him, no, say, oh no, Ope said they be on spread, playing it wide. Now, on making sure so between you see the wide area to be able to, how do you call it, find the, his two attackers into sure go nearby. And the assist came from the wide area, even though the Netherlands for a final striker through the middle, but yes, still the ball had to go through the wide area for them to locate the striker. So, with me, Osha CCR, Sweden aim to me and click your game anymore because Netherlands are spread stretch your more wide. And the Netherlands, they are more far wide area. So Sweden is struggling to be able to hold them down. So I think, say, Senya make up a paper, and it's the Netherlands, yeah, I'm making sure somebody to me are distracted Sweden from.
4: 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Pick it option 2. Nato Tech Tino, come on, come on. Goalkeeper for Sweden, the D. Eric Christopher Notfet. On a kitab on about referee Michael Oliver. I say bono, and yeah, papa, wajia to baby. And for frapper, Sweden for now on the 10th so. Bono, a true. Atom 106.3 FM, Asempa 94.7 FM is the sweet Netherlands. A branch any hairke wapopono any abre aye. A branch any Dijon. It's the Netherlands. Of the Pia Bono, come on, come on. Mickey Van with Jemu Eddie Abre them face. Wapo short is a chance for Netherlands goal. Another goal. A goal. Another goal for the Netherlands. Where are Brian Brobe? Where are you, Falao? Brian Brobe. Wasanya, another goal. Wasanya, another goal. Ariama, the Netherlands. Brian Brobe, Denzel Dumfries, or send in another cross. Now Brian in the hole, Elchini Gakrebi. Goalkeeper Christopher Netfet was kept ball watching. Etibono Edatina, the Netherlands 2, the Netherlands 2, Sweden 0. Coach Abiu.
0: Yeah, I think, sir, whatever the Netherlands are playing, whatever the Swedish are playing, if they don't change their style of play, then we are going to move from 2-4. If they are playing five men in the middle, and a five men on what middle, no, and creativity are poor. Anytime you play five in the middle, you need to have that intelligent midfielder who will pick the ball very well, and your two laterals, the wing backs, the way they are running is not helping. Over Netherlands for now, they are doing the 4-3-3, where point it and they change to what we call the W formation. So you see them all over the park and make sure they have kept a certain distance. Into their share distance is not more than 13.5. If Sweden does not identify that distance, I idea be home.
1: Sweden identify as a better.
0: And who say every when you enter a park, you must be able to identify the distance. Okay. Some of the pitches will give you 14.5, 13.5. That's why when you play a typical Lionel Messi, now on whose space now, or to be the ball neighbor. So there's always a space. So the way you stand determine what the opponent do. So see how the lines, your creative lines, your two colors, now your creative lines are. All the Swedish are out of line. They're out of space. So space there don't move as soon. And if they continue this way, they will consider another goal in the first half.
4: Way, Aya Coach Abiu. Van Dijk. With Jemu, Eddie Abrod. Dumfries. Dumfries with Jemu, come on, come on. Eddie Akwakoma. 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
5: asempa
4: 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How many people are born? Netherlands born a content tenua. Bakumi and Obetime Bonaquara. Went to me and BT in the Maka Gapo. Went to me and BT in the Maka Etro. Bono Etro. Yaturin Tentem so. Sweden for the Bona Sabata, the Netherlands. Said a coachy canoe. As a game, you know, I had the Netherlands for there. 20 minutes of play. Van Dijk. Upon the 10-10-10, you can't run that from Oliver and Jimmy Bia. And it's a Sweden. Referee says play on. Referee says play on. I brought you anything and a green. You cannot throw from Michael Oliver. Wajim Friedman. Edema the Netherlands. Ya born in Tentem so. Bonnie or center circle guitar. Eye the Netherlands. Brian Brobe. Brian Brobe. Wait me and Fabon Anko. Yaka Brian Brobe at two form. Michael Oliver CFA. Bono Eben Eye Sweden for go area.
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4: 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Na ekoso. We are the Netherlands national team and the Swedish national team. Orange nickname no air French for Ebekano Orange and now Orange Swedish for no air the blue and the yellow the blue and the yellow of course Sweden there one top scorer no air Zlatan Ibrahimovic Ibrakadabra the Ibra with 62 goals
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4: Top scorer for the Netherlands, Memphis Depay, with 55 goals. Player Wesley Akandropa, Ediama, the Netherlands, Wesley Schneider, 134 appearance. FIFA ranking, Sweden Etoso 38, Netherlands Etoso, Marco Marco, Ewatwe. World Cup, no? 13 times and a Sweden a rim 12 times in the Netherlands a rim first time in 1934 first time for Sweden in 1934 best results in 1958 best results for the Netherlands runners up in 1974 1978 and 2010 80 and no air backwards and crowd right World Cup Numa Sweden and Netherlands are both one of that. Yeah, they are now and they're 22 times. And now, my ND and Sweden and Netherlands are much here. Netherlands are winning Makumako and Kuno. Sweden are winning and watch it. A noom I draw. And see, and that minim. Netherlands is Sweden. I'm an I do the emre enen krabia nebechire hydration break officer still Netherlands dominance no air koso
3: adia ebe koso tise senia my colleague coach can say if Sweden and share and senior they want to defend against Netherlands now honestly it will go against them because Usher senior Sweden a defending now Sweden a defending how do you call it compact block in the central areas Netherlands since we give a mobile before ever chance and we catch us in Netherlands their stronghold is through the wide areas it is a Sweden air try some capitalizing on holding the central areas than playing compact footballer Netherlands is not really more of a central play team they always want to spread play wide it is a Sweden need to me and find a way on be blocking Netherlands central wide play now is going to affect them
4: it's going to affect them Coach Abiu.
0: Yeah, I think the Netherlands not know exactly what they are doing. The Swedish only they want to protect it. You know, when you are playing a team that goes wide, at the same time they want to protect the wide line, and at the same time they want to protect the zone 14, which is the central part of where Netherlands want to attack from. So Netherlands air created three attacking options. Quick on the left side and slow on the right side, then one player go through the mid section. So the three on top of attack are always running very well. And like I said, look at the position of the Netherlands players. It's always, they've kept a very good distance. They've divided the park into zones, kept the central zone, kept the wide play area very well. And their reflexes, anticipation, or more reality, they react. I always tell people, say, in science, action and reaction. It's equal in opposite direction. But if you want to win a game, the reaction must be faster than the action.
4: Way aye coach Abiu on the tactical ground zero no. Jim FM. Asempa 94.7 FM. 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Sweden, another chance. Abrantia Didi Eddie. We grant. Obobo no Timianko baby baby girls from Sweden. Over there, I saw Moon was Sweden that for more. A man in the boy ready a term be out to grow a day.
0: Yes, vacation count. If you work on my Nini Amatu, and you don't take it to heart. Especially when we be taught, say, win, lose, or draw. If you don't take it to heart so much, otherwise, you kill yourself.
4: Coach Abi, I don't know. Don't take it to heart too much. You kill yourself. Eti wo wo dia koso ana hwebi dia besibia na
0: besibia na si
4: aseda aye ulaki world cup sikapudio focus technology betano.com azar paint kwans estate bigo energy sanso ena betano pep student I'm also Eboa, Rand Lottery, Keys Condom, or say Keys Simi, Kwanza State Account, Vena Sports Water, Alive Soap, Fortune Spread, Lost in Heba Center, Zegma Appliances, Rush Energy, Vim Energy, so Account, UMB Bank, Betano.com and Tabia Heba FM Mr. We any Abua for Mobile made a comment you know April Van Dyke Abo Edia Kwakoma Mickey Van It's the Netherlands Betimia BT Nema Kanana Netherlands Broby Netherlands Heke Wajemu Kama We're trying to find one Sweden a clear lines, you know. Dibrikase, ba. Alexander Isak, we send you a cross chance for What a cross! Jokeres. 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Jokeres pass, you know, they call any day.
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4: Sweden supporters, no. Bo we dey akaje to bo so. Because quite across, no, e fa so ba ndie. It was a very nice cross from Joe Crescenti. Ayari, I saw the ABB. Experience count to obo mo coach.
0: Important. It's always
4: because ball way there. Said the cross no fast by the coach need kwansa oji.
0: You can't take it out. The actual say the receiver has not gone into the mind of the passer.
4: The receiver
0: has not gone into the mind of the passer.
4: Okay.
0: All the time you must go into the mind of
4: each other. So
0: the receiver and the passer must have the same mind.
4: Okay.
0: So once the receiver has not gone into the mind of the passer, you miss the opportunity. All the time, once you move into the third zone, you must go into the mind of the passer, where the pass will come from.
4: Okay. Where a tactical brain from Coach Abiu. Tactical brain from Coach Abiu. A throw. You have a throw area here, the Netherlands. You are throwing 10 times, so. With Madison, and it's the Netherlands. What a shot! Abrante Adidi, and Ayari. A poor shot by Bono, and to me, Anko, baby. Waponibo Hunubikeke. 30 minutes played. Netherlands 2, Sweden 0. It's the Netherlands. You are born in 10 times, so El Capitano. Van Dijk, Van Dijk has Adiama, Juan Paul Heke, back to Van Dijk. Van Dijk, everyone, Van Dijk, he pepe and so. Van Dijk, so a jemu, come on. Dijon, or the body call, Tentenua, it's the Netherlands back to Dijon. Or the Akakoma, Juan Paul Heke, and so a jemu, come on, back to Heke, back to Van Dijk. Atom 106.3 FM, Asempa 94.7 FM, goalkeeper bet. Wabono tating, Edibono, Echo, Yemane, Betina Pimbono. Netherlands, Epine, and Kobebia, referee. 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
4: Waji, aye. True. Netherlands for no number two bono. Or the bono pimo bako. No time wasting. Watu in 10 times so Brian Broba Pimbono. A true. A welcome to Sweden for number two at the Netherlands. Oh, watu akwakwache. Wabasia come up, Brian Broby. Obeti me bitini makanana. Barbary goalkeeper Christopher. Wajemwari ama aya branche didn't hear. Baku mienu orjewan. Orjewan. Wajemwari akwa koma. Ligabeki nzuwari akwa koma. Bevisin. Chance for Sweden. Oh. Sweden. Jokeres, I ain't even know. A Jumo here in the EPL, no. As a World Cup, you are home. After beating Tunisia, no. And now Sweden for money, mono, ever from. Sweden, Sudan, come here, don't move. Sweden, yeah. I won't bet you haven't been here before you all.
0: Yeah. I think they will struggle a little. They need to readjust the way they play. And they must, yeah. I think, I was thinking they could have moved to the orthodox 4-4-2 by now. When they have a balance on the back, balance in the middle, and two on top of attack. So they create that balance for the moment. But the five in the middle, I'm not sure team to win a game in that. Because of the creativity of the midfield now, Netherlands Kitano. So once you play five in the middle, and you ball three in the middle, you know, onya take control for all those two players. So virtual play that against 11 now, even though all the players are on the pitch.
1: All the players are on the pitch.
0: But Sweden is playing 9 against 11 because 5 now versus 7 though, honestly. They've not been able to take control of the 3 now in the honestly. It's numerical, even though it's 5, on my bed, I need to say 3-3. It's 2 of the 5 are off.
1: Oh, okay.
4: Van Dijk, I send you a very nice prize to Juan Paul Heke. Netherlands. I'm going to pay a bonus, come on. Bonus, come on, is a chance for the Netherlands, but I brought you any. Regenders. Otonena Ekoso, but no anchor. Sweden for no attack control. Sweden. Ligabaki. Wajemu Edia Kwakoma. Lindgren. Eitro. Sweden for any born on Monte or born to crown on the Bonacoche. A winner on Monte crown on my Lusu control. A welcome to in favor of the Netherlands. Graham Porter or Tribia, but in the Mantian as one day. A winner born up, I could be a nominal Quacoche. And it's Sweden. So come on. Or the body come on. We jam where they are come on. Gone this thing. Sweden. I branch here in the end. Hand. We jam where they are come on. Brenderson. Back to Ayari. Yeah, the ball on Abachio. I branch here in the hand. Or the Amar Captain Fantastico Lindorf. Link to Sweden. Sweden, a chance for Sweden. Chance hand. A poor shot, but goalkeeper bet. Wasevu, the San sending another cross. Sweden for no airman to pressure this time around. It's Sweden. Bono, I was Sweden for it. Link off. I send a pass, but I branched it to me and found called reference to BBR. Dumfries, Aja Bodum, Edia Kwakoma, Mikel Van. Back to Aya Van Dijk, Edia Bre, Denzel Dumfries. Dumfries back to Heke. And it's the Netherlands. A Pipiani Ekoso, Van Dijk, a Barbary goalkeeper, Bet. Bet back to Heke. Netherlands Pepia Bono. Everybody caught Genoao. Ring deck. Obviously, I send you across, and I was sending across, but Lindorf, a clear born area, must trading. A clear born area, must trading above the Netherlands. But beating the marker, come on. Shooting a clear lines, you know, but still the Netherlands on your offensive. Grand Verbeek, Renders was sending across. Grand Verbeek, Watano, and the one who caught you, Aquacoma, Ven, and also a gem, come on. And it's the Netherlands, can they do something this time around? Sending across, Cody Kapo, short to no boy, you know. Goalkeeper, watching the come on. Goalkeeper Christopher. Watch it on come on. Yeah, two I can see any so. Asempa 94.7 FM, the Netherlands 2. Sweden 0. The Netherlands 2, Sweden 0. Unlucky World Cup Sikapudu. 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
4: There's a chance for the Netherlands. We are three ampere bono and we are going to be a clear lines, you know. Alexander Isaac, a clear lines, you know, but another chance, rank this for Netherlands. Oh, it was a very glorious opportunity for the Netherlands. But a branch here, the DNA, rank this, a popono FAPO anymore, pay. And TV and Tatina. On the pain back on a umpum. On the pain back on a umpum. Sweden, Asia, Tunisia, Tene Pansam, Fenfram, Yapamu coach. But in there was here the Netherlands. Netherlands atu atinano Marco Mienu Amo Etimi Ntimu Adabraka Atom 106.3 Asempa 94.7 FM 0246 340679 0246 340679. Enfre Fa message Sweden. What a shot from Ayari. Brantiano. Ehing up for shot to power. Hen, Emma, and the passer. One fan here, grow, but Bono and Amponusu way off target. For prediction, Brandy and Kekan and Famao. 0246340679. Hey, what's up, and I know my message. You're back in Kan Eddie Amao. Netherlands LED Academy and you are sitting. I was about to bonus so abroad. Chance with in a park in the coach.
0: Yeah,
4: we've done almost 41 minutes and it's Holland 2 sitting near.
0: Yeah, I think so. This last 5 minutes, the Swedish are back into the game. They've been able to identify few of their faults. I think if they should also spread on the park and live like let's go 1v1, I think a bit more, especially in the middle aspect of the game. But I think that was a good shot. But I don't think I'm going to Bonnie Flyer. You know. Leading leg was the only shoot here. But trailing leg, no, was not well positioned.
4: Okay. Coach Abiu, I don't know. Lamte King Rashid listening to you live in a Sharman official town near King's Court School. Please, how much is one ticket per each person in this World Cup? I don't know, $100 in here to take it in here to the board in America. Take it to the board in. Alatula, please, which TV station is showing this game? We want to watch and listen to you as well. We beg you. I DSTV Oden Day. I DSTV Oden Day. Asempa 94.7 FM. 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Dumfries about shot, goalkeeper Christopher not fed. Watch it, Bono Eddie Ama sitting. Dennis Asamoa, I'm telling you here, Alatula. I'm your commentator, Coach Abiu. Reliable Coach Abiu is in the building. Jerry Stargo and Lance Copra Daniel. Coach for Police National. And also Elfia, tactically, we were two coaches in the building this particular afternoon or this particular evening. My operation on Emra. Na Yankee Kan Emfa Emao. Alatu, I'm listening to you live on a Dome. Oh, my big boss, Mr. Kelly Mensah. Big Boss, fantastic. Good evening, Enko and Famao. Big ups, big ups, big ups, big ups, Mr. Kelly. Fantastic, Koraki, go! The Netherlands! Abranti, referee, Michael Oliver. Michael Oliver, GBB. Michael Oliver. Who am I trading for jubilation? I call Muyamo. Coach, it was an offside. Clear offside. Wama Gustav Lagabiki. Gustav Lagabiki. The celebration on Akaniyem. Atom 106.3 FM. Asempa 94.7 FM. Mr. Kelly, fantastic. Good evening. Long time, long time, long time, big boss. Yes, see, I can't see my Makumaku at Vianai Enum. See my Makumaku at Vianai Enum. And it's the Netherlands 2, Sweden 0. Asempa 94.7 FM, America, Kasa, the Netherlands. And it's Sweden, Asia 22 times. Netherlands are winning, Makumako Aya and Kono Sweden are winning, and Wache, Enum Aya draw. FIFA ranking, Netherlands Etoso 38, Sweden, Netherlands Etoso Wache 38 Aya Sweden. Top scorer Ewa Sweden Aya Zlatan Ibrahimovic Ibrakadabra, the Ibra. Memphis Depe, top scorer 55 goals. Player Wesley Akandudu Adam at Netherlands, hey, Wesley Schneider, 134. 12 times in the Netherlands FPML World Cup. My old message is no Emra. Good evening, my man. From East Legon, Nana Kobe One. Nana Kobe One, I say good evening. From East Legon, 0246340679. O message is nearby. Back in can Eddie Amau. Asempa 94.7 FM. 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
4: 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At 8 o'clock. That is Germany against the Elephant of La Côte d'Ivoire. Good evening. What time is the second match? Jolof from 22. Your second game, no, Germany against the Elephant of La Côte d'Ivoire. 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I love your commentary, Bruta. Sweden for no Abba Bono, Eddie Tia, the Netherlands. Sweden. Abrantia Nidi, Eddie.
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yɛto a comment ni so ɛde ama wo ɔse tell coach Vincent Apou that who is Vincent Apou? Vincent Apou in hell Adam 106.3 FM ɔse I wish Ghana would play Sweden on Tuesday. No, Ghana is playing England on Tuesday. I don't know what we said. Ghana and Sweden, Bebo. Good evening, Dennis. The Netherlands will win both half because they know how to play the tournament and they have been to the final in 2010. Stagali from Pobiman, more fire.

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0: Sikapudo Omunyina ekita asene near the comment in the air down. My name is Kingsley from Kasua. This match, I think Netherlands will score 3-0. Netherlands will win by 4-1. And now I have another message. I'm Sir Ekan. Good evening. I'm Jensky Osei-Tutu from Kofodia Tafo. The match will be a drawn game here. Match Ben Akamasebi. Match here will be a set 3 no see a bad draw. The Netherlands 4, Sweden 1 from Kofi Daniel at Awoshi. Amangwase 0 2463406 79. Referee Michael Oliver. Wahena Beria Kanserina Abanavia. Good evening, Alatula. The Netherlands will win by 4-0. My regards to Coach Vincent Abiu. My name is Kwame Maggio inside Abokobi. Again, I like the way you ask questions in terms of hosting your ultimate sports show on Asempa. Keep it up, senior most presenter. I'm Kwame Maggio. Referee and up in Eddie Bibia Abanavia Ferdikaino. Yemfasida Emma Betano. Vena Water Azar Paint. Bigo. UMB Bank, Pep Student, Rush Energy, Sports Water, Vim Energy Drink, A-Life Soap, Sigma Appliances, Fortune Spread, Lawson, Herbal Center, Focus Technology, Tabia Takum, Rand Lottery, Kiss Condom and Strawberry Gel, Kwanzaa State, Electroland Ghana, Star Cement Limited, and Ulaki Sikapudu Omunina Tayachi, and I recommend you know Ed Dow. Coach Abiu.
2: Yeah.
0: Yeah,
2: I think so. The last 5 minutes, when the Swedish changed to three back, but they kept the three back and they kept four in the middle and they pushed three on top of attack. Emma, Yanya, the number of shots are Munya. So I think so. If they should come back, they should come back with an idea of attacking. Definitely, they will be getting their goal. They have a goal to get, but Ninja, depending on how you change with the three back system. Or the 3-5-2 system, mostly what happens, you need a certain profile of players, and I'm mentally draining, and I limited creativity. But just in the last 5 minutes, they played three back, and they played four in the middle, three on top of attack. Then they got their team back. That was where they started shooting all the balls. In the last 5 minutes, they had about almost three corners and two rebounders. Like on the position we had, they could have got at least one equalizer. You see, after the recess...
0: Obi the message, I said... Anytime you have a ball coach, I will be here. So, because I want to enjoy commentary.
2: So, I think, sir, that's the game. So, we have an open game in the second half. But Swedish, they likely have a goal. Definitely, do not go barring.
0: Okay. I see great tactical analysis from Coach Abiu. His understanding of the game, attention to detail, and the ability to read different situations on the pitch shows a high level of football knowledge. This breakdown was clear, insightful, and educational for both players and fans. From Francis Tema and Francis Edifri Ebaye. Also, good evening. Listening to you live. Alice Fasa from Tema Community 22. Alice, and so message of the Ebaye. And you know, Alice, good evening, and how are you? Thank you very much for your wonderful message. Maminko, Lance Corporal Daniel Officer. First half no Abanavi and the Netherlands A League come you know Sweden into me and see more braka.
3: Game we to say Sanya before I best start in here can one same dada. But I think say game no cause on us who steady game ni ya you realize say defensively no Sweden is a little bit down because defensive wise no a home. Why am I saying that Sweden anytime you are defending, they try to defend in the 4-4-2 mid block.

0: na 442 ni so no one weakness bi a e has within us at the moment e ye player e friend Alexander Isak who say naturally na Alexander Isak e ye striker a top striker or mostly no he does not he's not really comfortable operating from the wings but we share Sweden game no more but now anytime Sweden has to go into defense no so Alexander Isak is made to defend from the wide area and are defending from the wide area and so one thing I heard during this you have a player like the Dumfries more or less like a wing back he has the ability to be able to how do you call it attack and then defend at the same time but player your friend Alexander Isak he's not comfortable dropping very deep to defend it is a wusha game no more but now as at now no player your friend Malin and Ibrobi and a hoodie Sweden for a three back and down and a Dumfries stretch wide it is a Malin etching you can say full back ne echo insider then this time around Ube was a Dumfries and so etching Alexander Isak APA but this is the situation now Alexander Isak enye comfortable in tracking back it's a banis all the time behind a mad Denzel Dumfries enye that opportunity and that free space you no know, for him to receive the ball into ocean most often and near eha Sweden CCN has to do with the fact that Alexander Isak in terms of defensive wise own to mean dropping deep very deep to catch up with Denzel Dumfries you no know, and a defensive wise another thing has to do with this. Usha, you can say in modern day, the recently games are here, but now I think Zena coach Kass and he made mention of something. Nowadays, football has evolved so much. The stance, Oma will open it. Space are over utilize it. Into Usha, most of the World Cup games now here, but now a lot of the teams like to play on a 1v1 because so try so be jai opponent no opportunity now I'll build up the ball now but he will always find spaces how do you call it within you and then Sweden for a static game and now no more yeah they gave Netherlands the opportunity to be able to build and then bring the ball because you are playing you are defending against a back three of the Netherlands with two attackers and our ball mid block of four now mid block of four now old born so no two now on more attack everyone with you have a player of can I say Frankie De Jong being right behind them it is he's the one receiving right straight between the two attackers or more pressing Netherlands for three back no? Into all the time behind ocean most of the balls are almost from their builder but De Jong is receiving most of the balls from their builder so I think the best thing between Abua Sweden going forward if they really want to progress they say they should be able to find the how to be able to hold De Jong and then Abranta your friend Gravenberg from receiving the ball from the central defenders. And I think so going forward, and a 3-5-2 system now Netherlands is so bono. One of the strength of 3-5-2 is almost strikers. Usha Abranta Efeni Brobia. What Brobe is doing, they say all the time, if they want to play through the central areas, they want to try as much as possible to target Brobe. Normally, the ball now, man. No, using a one day. So, Usha first goal, they send him by, yeah. I'm the ball, man. No, using a one day, no, touch back. And a ball, call wide area. So, I think one thing Netherlands, Sweden needs to do more is to make sure, say, they get a player who can be able to anticipate the balls that are going to come to Brobe so that they can quickly get the balls away from him. Otherwise, he will continue using his strength to receive the ball in the final third where Netherlands can be very dangerous when they send their balls right.
1: Stago.
2: Yeah, Allah, I think the coach is not at the technical aspect of the game, no, that. But I am not disappointed because as I expected, no, said the Netherlands will go all out to at least score an early goal to unsettle the Swedes. And it's exactly what they did. As early as the fifth minute now, Oma Ashe Omo first goal. And no Emma the Swiss side knowing to me and settle ye. I'm a 17th minute now, second goal never count. So I'm a game plan no, and to me and condition and now Omo share. But along the line, no, they started coming into the picture. Omo Bemuka cry now. Omo started say Omo take him on the counter. And then they started penetrating through. Into a man switch no confidence ever cause from I'm making questions be. I think I'm a front line and then you're clinical enough. Yes, I didn't come to me a salvage one goal out of the two. But coming in the second half, I believe say the Swiss are now going to go all out. And they realize say Crawford will be to me at the ball at one martinum. But for the offside in the cabana, I'm going to me at the cannon back and I'm a chance to swap. So as I said, Netherlands etu mi epushi ekɔ ekɔhye but the chino ya na ekwan dem nti so opponents ne ban up pressing no ewe chirewa likely say onu so did ball etu natinem. So in the second half I'm going to look as a Netherlands able to me akɔ to protect their goals. They want to score another goal to be on the safer side. Then the Swedes are also going to come at them. So I'm also able to change my game plan no send a coach kind from three backs no Obumbeba from four back on by three, then the attackers no able move ahead so that they can penetrate through the Netherlands goal area. Again no the Netherlands no so able per se omu two no machine no say omu to me maintain it two no up through the first 15 minutes of the second half. Then it means they are going to sustain the pressure from the Swedish side. Send a bay yeah, I'm betting me I'm antenna go post no. And I'm to me and to me and move on with the game. And so I'm expecting say in this second half, no, it's going to be an all attacking game from both sides. But then say Swiss need to be pressing Netherlands no more. They are likely say I'm betting me a savage a goal or two from the Netherlands. But then it's up to the Netherlands to protect their win and then go all out to win this game.
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brushing in the night, because every meal is a snack attack, especially with this World Cup games at dawn and midnight. Without the right defense, James will score. A pep student. She will say, a pep student.

Times Daily Draw. Morning Draw, ho. Mid-Tier Games, ho. And I just start draw, so I will go. Just dial *806#*806#. Choose your game time. Follow the prompt. 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And

Vanna Water. A life soap is so ebwa, bema when I'm near down. 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

0: Ebraso ya hwe na yanka jangum ne yanfa second half no e mawo. Asempa 94.7 FM. Ebreno awia du ya de afa to so bi no no eto also. Good evening, my name. I say good evening, my boss. Please, I want to ask if Partey will play our next match, please. This is Ayakin Rap from Westland Junction, and I'm enjoying your show too. It will depend on the coach. It will depend on the coach because Partey, your boy, or England, your boy, US, and to US there, or Visa, or to whatever that. Good evening, Alatula. You guys did well. I'm Amoa Boateng from Asankia team. Actually, the Netherlands will beat Sweden by 5-1. I say good evening. My name is Opare Benjamin from Insawam, Netherlands 5, Sweden 2. Good evening, brother. This World Cup is very massive. I'm Tiko from Achim Buedua, precisely Eastern Region, Akwetia. And I'm also adding a message, you know, Efi Abaye. 0246340679. Your messages are welcome. I say good evening. I'm really enjoying your commentary. Keep up the good work. I'm Ohima. Ohima, fantastic. Good evening, Enko and Famao. And thanks for listening. Atom 106.3 FM. 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Bibia de na kwamua 48 minute bono Ekita Sweden. Ekita Sweden. But this time around, Sweden for any abre ewefe to sumi yedino. Sweden ayari. Utimirikase ba ba ba ba. Wetimi amfa bono. Referee see Bono, a go kick. Bono, a go kick. Yeah, Bono in 10 times, so it's the Netherlands. Ojemu, Eddie Bono, Abraham. Opiapia Bono, Eddie Amad, the Netherlands. Or the Aquacoma El Capitano, Vigil Van Dijk. Van Dijk, Nadia and Nabone, Wasan, Eddie Aquacoma. Heki, back to Van Dijk, back to Heki. Netherlands, the PPO center circle, Van Dijk. Van Dijk, a German, the Aquacoma, Abranchi, and the Brobe, Wapasia, come, Brian Brobe, with German, come, it's the Netherlands. Kapo, Abranchi, no, Edda from, or else a referee, Benji Bibi Amano, but referee says play on. Referee says play on. Atom 106.3 FM. Asempa 94. Bono Ekita Sweden. Sweden. Abranti Anidi. Any. 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On a Pepia Bono. On the Bono Aquacoma. Abranti Anidi in hand. We jamu edi akwa koma like a belki wasendi across obetimi anfa bono na wetimi anfa bono
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0: good morning sin good morning sin for Sweden anoso edi akwa koma ayari back to good morning sin it's Sweden. Beautiful play.
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0: I know, come on. We're going to show. Or here, why? 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Back to Hen. 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Aqua, come on. Lakabeki. It's Sweden. Onosu Ejemu back to Lakabeki. 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Berhansen. Berhansen send a cross. Oh. Ababedi. 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Onosu Abo shot. It's me and Kobebia. Vandaka Pimbono. 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Chaketua Nadi Kesie. Chaketua Nadi Kesie. Yegusua at a comment, you know, Mao. This is a game between the Netherlands and Sweden. Omoshia Empire Makumako Edionu Mienu. Netherlands Arene Makumako Eye Enkuno. And what trade na Sweden Arene Enum Aya Draw. Enum Aya Draw. A banner World Cup on Australia, Netherlands, on my PM 12 times, sitting 13 times.
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0: The Netherlands, Omania Bripa, Papa, Papa, Papa. The Netherlands, 3. The Netherlands 3, Sweden 0. The Netherlands 3, Sweden 0. And the Netherlands and Yemire, Quimbia Sombe 2. Netherlands and Yemire, Quimbia Sombe 2. Sweden 4, Echi, Tunisia, Echi, Tiomo Pumfram. I'm a Yapamu coach. Akofa, help Renata, but the Ney. Almost reaching our Konoa from Ohima Morfire. Coach,
3: yeah.
0: Netherlands LED by 3 goes to
3: there. I think, sir, it is a game. The approach now Sweden for the buyer, you know, consume greatly. Because I can show statistics now. It's not wide from whatever they are doing in terms of duels, we show tackles. This and that. No man, we be shot on target, we be almost spot on. But once you go into a game, if a team that play total football and you play on the blocks, Alan, you play on the blocks, then whatever happen is, you just be conceding.
0: Coach, another goal, Swaba.
3: It's a four goals, I got the
0: four
3: one side.
0: Goals.
3: I got the one side.
0: The Netherlands, they are not leaving any stone unturned. Alexander Ishak, Babu. The Netherlands. Omo Gusua de Bono Eto Tontina. Netherlands 4. Fantastic goal by standard. Beautiful goal by standard. Abrantia. Nidi Ane, Cody Gapo. Watu Atene Toso, Mako, and 9. They say, Ekanwa, Wabogo, Sunumiyonu, Enti Ene, Yokita Brace, Enti Ekano, Poli, and 9. Ena, Netherlands, Asher, fantastic commentary, Emutao, Netherlands all the way, Gapo, Gravenberg, Van Dijk, we are solely behind you. More goals. Way celebrity HRAD. Fantastic. Good evening, boss. Kwaso, Netherlands and Yemire Omutu. Netherlands and Yemire Omutu. Netherlands is doing magical from Kingsley. I say Netherlands and Yemkwembia coach. Netherlands for Yemire.
3: I think, sir, when I entered, I told you, sir, not underrating Sweden, but there are a whole lot of space. You show me Tunisia game, man. Tunisia stands as one of the weakest teams. That was our group, no more. And it is once you notice that when you play a weaker side, even though you won by five, you couldn't defend very well against an attacking side. I play total football. And I said, when it comes to total football, it belongs to the Netherlands. I'm not defining side game. No. So once you want to play a defensive game against them, you give them enough space. And like I told you, I'm surprised that the entire team of the Sweden cannot see the distance is still their problem. If they cannot identify. These are small details, sir. Am I a defeated team? So they should be able to spot and we should minimize the pitch. Minimize the pitch and allow them to go wide. Then we catch them on 1v1 situation. But on one side here, I think it's a 4 goals now in the Abedani. We might get 2 goals more before the game comes to an end.
0: Well, lucky Aya Sikapudio Ekitayasene. 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Good evening, Asem Passport. Shout out to the Ophoris, Fifi, Nanadu, and Kofi Mensah, all of Amanfrum, wishing them a fruitful weekend. Yahoo, Achimota, Yahoo, Yaya commentary for our production, bring your greetings from abroad. 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Ojemu Ariama Gapo, and also Ojemu Ariama Dumfries, Edibona Betio, Edia Brabrantianidi, and Aya Mikkel Van was sent the pass by the Timianco, Ababi Sweden for an Archibono, Timrikase, Papa, can he beat his marker? Is a chance for Sweden. What a goal! Sweden. Sede Ati Ekano Bako. Abranti Anidi Ani Langa.
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0: 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Build up no, was not bad. The build up was not bad. Your poor one on one, no, Emano, Sweden players in Indonesia will go area, what's a in a Elanga, or Pasia, come, Bono, Edatina, Netherlands 4, Sweden 1. Can't get a see, Elanga. What's a Kanabako Ariama Sweden? Stago.
5: Yeah, Allah, my expectations in the Allah, because I expected Netherlands coming to the second half will be to me and share one or more goals to be protected because they are capable of conceding at the back. And exactly as we are seeing, the Swiss the mom who also sending a coach can so I'm not to make conceding in the gap, and I'm not to make more all attacking. I'm sure some bit to come back.
0: I say, senior most presenter, I told you Netherlands will win by 4-0. This is Kwame Makiu. Kwame, I'm going to go to the back. This is our prediction, you know. 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
0: We're back in Kai Eddie, I'm on the show. Netherlands against Sweden. Netherlands 4, Sweden 0. Bono Ekita, Netherlands. Omre de Bono Eko. Netherlands. Ubetbe de Bono Akwana. Still Netherlands. Jemu Amabono Abacho, Mikel Van back to Van Dyke, Edia Kwakoma, Paul Hickey, Edibono Contenteno, Edia Koma Dumfries. Edibono Abacho. Atom 106.3 FM, Asempa 94.7, goalkeeper Betts. Wabobono Edia Abacho, Sweden Fono, Elanga. Wa man can you bore kita Sweden Elanga ya send the pass diamano was send a cross chance for Sweden Abrantia Didi and Paul Hickey wa clear bono area ma the Netherlands Alexander Ishak Niabre e can nine dia ubete the badin Cobra Daniel.
6: Well, I think that I said we can say this year with the growing trend of football, most teams like to push in more attack. Into any time we are as a team, who to me every gaining possession, and I said there's a turnover. That's how to me making sure so be use to counter attack here. Who be to me a benefit? Or suddenly see was Sweden game. No shot time as Sweden winning ball. Now Netherlands attackers ni be bring now. Oma committee of Mohundada. Into they were only left exposed by the three centre backs and Anoma Kawichi. Aushe with a longer speed or what? He was able to outsmart them. So I think it was a very good counter-attacking football from Sweden to be able to get one goal out of the four goals that they had done. And I think so it's a good thing.
0: Asempa 94.7 FM, good evening. My name is Pauli. I'm enjoying your commentary inside Tachiman. I enjoy your commentary so much. It's like I'm enjoying the combination of honey and sugar. For me, I know that the Netherlands are part of the four teams that will go to the semi-final. And no, I have a message on the airbag, I don't know. More fire, Pauli, 0246-340679. The Netherlands chance, Brian Brobe. Oh, yeah, now James said, I'll be searching forward. No, we're penetrating through the defenders. But I'm a clear on my lines, you know, come on. Betano.com. Believing makes it real. Vena Water changing people's life. Azar Paint number one since 1925. Big O Energy. 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Zegma appliances. 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Fortune spread. Yummy delicious. Always on point. Focus technology. Lost in a bar. Tabia Takum. Round lottery. Keys, condom and strawberry gel, Kwanzaa State, Electroland Ghana, Star Cement Limited, Unlucky, Chanakitua, Nadine Kassie, Amunina, Jinam, Pampe, and comment, you know, about Wabubuano. Fantastic deputy, or see solid commentary, Kejuan Ankasa, Atom 106.3 FM, or say good evening. Stephen Coffey from Tradev, or say from Trade Fair, or say Netherlands will win. I say Netherlands will win. More fire, deputy. Wezo SA, I'm Chamo from Suhum. Amana say Netherlands all the way. I say it will end by 4-1. As I said before, from Kofi Daniel, 5-1, senior most presenter. My message is never, you can count Eddie Amamo. Sadi Amode, my message is never, Abby Samino, my deputy Amamanyan, and here, it's 8 o'clock, the diamond shots of Germany and the elephant of La Côte d'Ivoire. A live at Adum TV, a live at Adum TV, 80, no more triple pepper. stay glued to Atom TV. A ya matcha abe gadin dim gadem. 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Back to El Capitano, Virgil van Dijk. Virgil van Dijk, everyone. Or here, Mikel Van. Or the Bonnie Cosenta Circle. Or pass here, come on, come on, Juan Brobe. 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Your Bonnie 10 times to goalkeeper, Christopher. For Sweden. Or the Kitabono. Or the Bono Aqua Coma, the defender, Bedhetsin, or the Bono Petio, Ababedi, Abrantia Nidi, any hen, Upepia Bono, so come, Bono Aquam, Finfra Famo, Castron, back to Abrantia Nidi, any Ligabeki, Wabasia. Elinga, beautiful friend from Elinga. Elinga, akwa we ya mama kenyo. This time around, I must tell you, Sweden for ni bobi bi pa pa pa pa pa pa pa. Sweden for na bagenu. My name is Kwamina Sambani. Kwamina Sambani. I'm listening to you live from Yokohama City, Japan. You are doing a fantastic job. Keep it up, Kwamina Sambani. Yankopon Shell, any message I'm so early by. Beautiful play by our standard from the Swedish. Sweden for an upper game, papa, papa, papa. We see your loud and clear at. Boom, fantastic commentary by our standard. Agabus 1Z, Agabus 1Z. 0246340679. Bono Ekita, Sweden. Sweden, hen. Over to the border corner. We're sending you across. Oh, go. Born and important in pair. Born and important in pair. Coach Abiu.
3: Yeah.
0: We've done almost 68 minutes. Holland, the Netherlands for Sweden won.
3: Yeah, Sweden, they shot themselves in the foot. I'm going to decide. He said, let's play the game now. You can see the difference. And I'm going to start here 5 minutes to the end of the first half. And I'm going to start here. They've continued. 1v1. The game is about 1v1. Once you give two players to one player, then you are in trouble. Obu Statia, look at that nice dribble from the touchline. How they got the goal, how they run. If they keep this way, they might get us another goal into the game. Omama game now interesting. And they blocking. They are trying to block all the loopholes. And I mean, can say they've been able to block the hole. Because once you take the ball to your opponent, then that means the opponent must also fight back. And that's exactly substitution we ain't see. Intentional only by game, no. And I call Siomu where they are now. Like they would have conceded this number of goals. See, so far, so good for the Swedish. At least they've been able to identify. And that substitution has been great. What they did was they took the right player out and they brought in the right player.
0: Okay. Elenga and your body cry. On your body cry. The player will go to the bench.
3: Also, sometimes.
0: And a tactical play.
3: A tactical play. Somebody must hold on and somebody must come to do the job, but the whole entire music term, they say the right player went out and the right player came in.
0: Okay, Coach Abi, well, I don't know. Kingsley say Sweden is back in the game. Sweden is back in the game. Hydration break. Medica area to where him say the Netherlands and Sweden this year 22 times. Netherlands are winning, Makumako and Kono, Sweden are winning, and Wache, Enum Aya draw, Enei Omujinem. We acquire Makumako, a do me and sir. It is another every name I want me to do. And no, I don't want them. Omo Holland and Netherlands I won't tell you no. Omo nickname the orange and orange. The blue and yellow nickname Edema Sweden. Ebano top scorer Edema the Netherlands Memphis Depay 55 goals. The Wesley Akande Dropa Edema Netherlands Wesley Schneider 134 games. FIFA World Ranking Omo Toso Enwatwe Sweden Etoso 38. Player Wapo goes Eddie Ama Sweden Dodopa 62 Aya Zlatan Ibrahimovic Ibrakadabra the Ibra the Hamson Jet Ono any player Wapo goes Dodono Eddie Amomo Omo best results in the World Cup 13 times Omo Kono 1958 and the Aya Holland and our Netherlands runners up in 1974, 78 and 2010. And Nadia, you know, referee, any Michael Oliver. Already in from a brand new agent in Funchuama, or I can see any so. Senior most presenter, in fact, you are too good. You make sports taste sweet like the down there. Hey, Kwame, I will throw. Kwame, the other, everybody, I don't know. 0246340679. 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for Papa Mame Nabonabo It's your China Dini Pia and your bonnet Ebi a papa bi won patamu ono ma mi ni bibia ye but no do wahwe wa man na wanyi eti ochina wo aviation social center asempa fm papa ayiko 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our prediction, bra, young kind for Mao, Shannon to say the diamond shot of Germany, any men contact for no French for car contact Mombo, the elephant of La Côte d'Ivoire, a live Awadum TV, no Mochia, a live Awadum TV, a T. Ubet Miaboni, Akonguma Awadum TV, and you ray the diamond shot, any elephant, the elephant of La Côte d'Ivoire, the Epimso. Commentary with you know. The Netherlands and Sweden. 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Mikel Van, everybody, Kwechi. Odi Akwa Koma, Paul Hickey. 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I send you a very nice cross. And they call right wing. Right wing. And it's the Netherlands. I'm up here, Piabon. Come on, come on. 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Mikel Van. Mikel Van. Eri Bono Aqua Coma Capo Quari Capo Abo Bono Ama Bono Aye Goki Bono Aye Goki Aye Goki in favor of the Swedish national team. They are down by 4-1. Elanga Wabobona Apimache Van Dijk Jamu. And it's still a Netherlands. Wait me and Fabon Anko Elanga and Wadin. Wakadi Bono Amabono Echo Aya Goki. 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Way Aya Canada, Mexico, and United States of America. FIFA 2026 World Cup. A game between the Netherlands and Sweden. Elanga sending across. Van Dijk pin Bono. And it's still Aya Sweden. Sweden. Sweden. Sweden. That's so Ekita Bono. Omani Abrisa Kwebia. So Anya Vira Muse. So with me. And Sakai. Was sending across. Ya clear lines in the comma comma. Another chance for Sweden. Or the body Diagro. Michael Oliver. Wajifa. Michael Oliver, Wajifa Adiaba, the Netherlands. Coach, Sweden for the ball in Diago, Netherlands for good area.
3: I think, sir, now command your control of the game to be able to penetrate very well to score a goal. But I just said that creativity around the third half, I lead you almost. So, like, rally describe them. Omudi Boni Tenny Omu, Aminifi. Because what you need now is to get the goal. The game is still open. We share what is running the game, data Nomukita is here. And Kabadista should have another goal. But, sir, ability to finish the game, they don't have it.
0: Ability to finish the game, they don't have it. 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Lottery, Keys Condom, and Strawberry Gel, Kwan's Estate, Electorant Ghana Limited, Star Cement Limited, Wulaki, Omunina Adaruma, Yere live comment, you know, Edown, Ewa Dome 106.3 FM, Asempa 94.7 FM, commentator, Dennis Asamoah, the senior presenter, Ana Alatu, Alatu, Alatula, Netherlands, still Omodasu LED, Bono Ewa Center Circle, Sweden, Bono over the left front. I'm on a Jimrika, Sweden, Sweden. We bet me the Bono Remana, Watano. And it's Sweden. Alexander Isaac and them right here, no? Isaac, oh. Wabo Bono, Ama, aye. Hengs, no ma clear, Bono, come on, Bono, aye, throw. Sweden, never, abetu, throw, you know. Sweden. I'm on a abetu, throw, no? Lindof. What to return to the area of my hands? Oh, what a quack watcher. A brand here in Memphis, Dippy, and I'm Memphis Dapa. Memphis, oh, no real brand, but where Nensan Cabono. A Barbary, a year, Elanga, the go getter for Sweden. Elanga, Elanga, Elanga, oh. With Dimirika Seba, Baba, where it's me and penetrate. Referee Michael Oliver. And then Brantiano, Eguso Tutunioma.
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0: I say, I'm William from Ablekuma, Holland, we know, Eddie Holland, Bemini. I'm Isaac. Aboshi from Adenta Asempa FM commentary, no size. Good evening, Super, and the commentary at Konongo with my kids. Nyametiase and Nkunim, the Peter Odro, Konongo Sudia Emile Mupa Papa, because from Konongo to Asante Achimago, Emma Udema, no, no. It's in Konongo, dear. Fantastic, good evening, Enko Enfa Emao. Hi, I'm K2 from Seri. Syria, so Sweden 2, Netherlands 5. Cote d'Ivoire will score Germany by a long goal to nil. And no, I need the other Ebayan, no. Already, my name for Bright Opoku Ajumai. Our United States of America, Osimo Fala Tula, listening to you live from Philly. Greetings to Kofi Owusu and Kansa. Kofi Owusu and Kansa. Kofi Owusu and Kansa, Ajoso. 0246340679. Utie commentary no, Ewa Asante. Utie Ewa Bono. Utie Ewa Eastin. Utie Ewa Northern. Utie Ewa Central. Baby Biano, Asempa FM, Atoma FM commentary, Betano.com, Vena Water, Azar Paint, Bigo Energy, UMB Bank, Pep Storage, Rush Energy Drink, Sports Water, Vim Energy Drink, Alive Soap, Sigma Appliances, Fortune Spread, Lawson Herbal Center, Focus Technology, Tabia Tacum, Rand Lottery, Kiss Condom and Strawberry Gel, Kwanza State, Electroland Ghana Limited, Star Air Cement Limited, Olaki. We've done almost 81 minutes in the second half. And Sweden 1, Netherlands 0. Sweden 1, Netherlands 4. Sweden, I'm meeting at the academy. Area Kamu, Elanga, you send a very nice cross at the man of right wing. Bono Abedi, Aya Netherlands go area. Or send a cross. Bono Oboeno. And Yadi, I call baby. Wapopo no make us a waponu bohunu. And I'm pon and impair. And I'm pon and impair. Graham Porter. And they not yet the bonnet. The opera and Yadio Nyano, Bono, a show. A show. I am a trooper from Agogo. Alatula, you do all. My Agogo people. Trooper from Agogo. Fantastic. Good evening, Enko Enfamao. Ene Mwamutie, Ewa Santiachim Aguina. I say Germany 3, the elephant of La Côte d'Ivoire, nil. Yao. Ene free Achimota, Ene Bae. Atom 106.3 FM, Asempa 94.7, way air the Netherlands. Omane Sweden. Yukusua, the comment you know, Emma, Sweden can't do anything apart from, or say Sweden can't do anything about this game. Akurobe, we know, the Nisha Pobu, bag him, Kurobe. And Sweden, Pepia Bonus, with Jemu, Eddie Aqua, oh, about shot, what is that from goalkeeper Bet? Shot a hand, your boy, and I know a thing. Goalkeeper, Bet Asevu. Shot, you know. Alexander Ishak. Adrien Dibonacci. I'm betting my way, you know. I'm on the first half. Looking at the second half, you know. I said, Sweden for another game. Papa. Coach Abiu.
3: Yeah, Omaba game, no, and they've done everything more than the Netherlands. Which are from possession, which are from passing accuracy. And all the data in the game right now, they've done almost everything. They're in control of the game. But like we said, mindset normally by and it was too early to get a draw. And of course, your Musa, and they never exploited the spaces, and they allowed the Netherlands only uses all the spaces and got the goals at the right time. So the INEDA, Sweden, 5 no more, you know. They are likely to concede one more. If they don't stand very well, send no more attack, you know. There's a space behind them. If they are not proactive and Holland get them, move, there'll be another one move more for the Netherlands.
0: Way, aye, coach, appeal. Yeah, the Asida Emma, your proud sponsors. World Cup we comment to be a ba amune kitam American area 2 enim se no wotwe mo ana mo bisa me ana me mam wansa no the diamond shaft of Germany and the elephant of La Côte d'Ivoire aya no wotwe live wa Doom TV yo wazo ye ewo live wa Doom TV bibia de na kwa mu ewo Betano Vena Water Azar Paint Bigo Energy UMB Bank, Pep Student, Rush Energy Drink, Sports Water, Vim Energy Drink, Alive Soap, Sigma Appliances, Fortune Spread, Lawson Eba, Focus Technology, Tabia Takum, Rand Lottery, Kiss Condom and Strawberry Gel, Kwanza State, Electroland Ghana Limited, Star Cement Limited, Wood Lucky, Amo Eskita Yasin, near the live commentary, no air down, commentator, I had Dennis Asamoah. The senior presenter, Ana Alatula. Wasi senior presenter, Kajagum, I'm Kwame Maggio. My message is no Amra. Bono Ekita goalkeeper, Christopher.
8: I bet you're good commenter.
0: It's your first Emma Newtown Zongo Rice. Newtown Zongo Rice. Angola, no, no. Angola, numero uno. Angola, Sepchine. Ope,

0: Eddie Ama the Netherlands. Watu atena eto so enu Eddie Ama the Netherlands. Coach Abiu, Netherlands 5, Sweden 1.
1: I don't think we should be surprised. I think we can do 5 minutes. We got to say once the way the Swedish are attacking, there's enough space behind them and Netherlands will be getting another goal. And only go now on only go now Manya CCI. And I think say whatever happened to the Swedish, no. The only thing they were not doing say they've never been proactive. And they've never been able to anticipate. They've not been able to mirror the pack. If you cannot mirror the pack, it means you cannot see two sides of the pack. You must be able to see two sides of the pack anytime. But Sweden is for whom one side of the pack? Always leaving one side.
0: Coach Abiu, I don't know. Kwasi Aye Otu. Kwasi Otu, the tipper driver. Kwasi, you're careful, baby. Fire burn you. Fire burn you. Kwasi Otu. Atom 106.3 FM, Asampa 94.7 FM. In 90 minutes in Naso, referee Michael Oliver. Ode Sima Marco Aye Enum Natoso. A difference for the back and say, and they throw a cat sink. And they throw a cat sink. Se sink minute. Se sink minute. And a referee Michael Oliver. Ode Atoso. The Netherlands LED, a canal poly Enum. Sweden Atimu Bako, and you throw in. And you throw in. Senior presenter 5-1. Eno Ato. Kwame Maggi Onye. Kwame Maggi Onye. Kwame. What the 5-1 by? But they were the chatting Ato. Chatting Ato. You could so add a comment to the down about Ekita Sweden. Sweden. Good Matson up on our goalkeeper. Goalkeeper, but whatever on the kama. Oh, may I stand up, producer? Oh, Ima. Also, Achimota. Oh, producer, me serious apart from afar. Akua, Ima, more fire. Achimota, there's no one I believe. Yegusua Ekikariyoma Edia Siani Edia Mao. Fantastic, good evening, Enko Enfa Mobia. Enche, Akansieno Ebeba Newye. 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Omujina Etaichi, Naomwe Sede Nyoma Ekwa. Netherlands for Neniaje, pa. Good morning, FM, I'm a straw the bim. Porter Ayan Sache Baby Adidia Morte Amorte We say Akura Obewu No Dene Se Popu Bagim Kura Obewu Eji Die Wom Ene Eba Netherlands Netherlands No Aya Messenger Mensa Eka Ayan Subet Miudu Udia No Aba. Please, Alatula, what time is the match between Japan and Tunisia?
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0: Japan, Tunisia, dear, Eochina. No nine, and as how much you ever told you. Japan and Tunisia, Yameya Duma, Utiemi Efi, Yokohama, Japan. 80 Kwame na Sambani upo Chrome Japan for Ari Omodi Ochina and Japan in Tunisia ebeto form no 9 and after game we know Germany Ivory Coast live on Doom TV.

0: live wa Dum TV. 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Bono Kita Sweden. Can he beat his Maka Sweden Bakum Yedu? Oh, Goria, what you have Maka Sweden, Sweden, oh. Penetration and Yajuma. And it's still Sweden. Custom Sweden. Wait me for Bonham Room. Wait me at Watano. Sweden, Castordin. Watano, come on, come on. Jokeres. Jokeres, a ball, I'm a born in a baby cry. Oma Kumbia. Jokeres, and then you know, Kumbia. Graham Porter. Dear Nipa Bayan, why, you know? The Nipa Bayan, why, you know? But Uncle Siaga. A corner kick in favor of Aya Sweden. Simanuma, referee to Sonaso. A boss here, Tete. Charge for Sweden, goalkeeper, but. Watch it, Adiama. The Netherlands. Watch it, Adiama. The Netherlands. Goalkeeper no reflexes. Aye, Juma. Referee Michael Oliver. Referee Michael Oliver. Wahana Perry, I can see you now. But I'm here. Referee Michael Oliver, Wahana Perry, I can see you now. But I'm here. Our NLG Stadium, Houston. Our Houston. 72,220 capacity stadium. Our the United States of America, the Netherlands 5, Sweden 1. The Netherlands 5, Sweden 1. Somerville, Ashebi. Couple ball brace and a Brian Broby. And so Eddie AB a Kahua and A. I'm on to Atun Tirana Makumaku and Numa Sweden. Asimo Bako. Yanko Stago Elwa. Coach Abiu and Lance Corporal Daniel and so Elwa. Na Yam Preparatory. Coach. 90 minutes in Abana V.
1: Yeah, I think sir. It was a good game. The Netherlands showed their superiority. Total football. They cover almost every aspect of the pitch. And they made sure that they took advantage very well where it matters most. Sweden for me kind, they were not able to mirror the pack very well. Their foot preparation, angle preparation was very poor. We share statistics now. They possessed the ball, passing accuracy improved, everything, but they were not potent in front of goal. But I think sir, Usa Shrek gave me on the other side, so Bat should be the man of the match in this game. He made so many good saves.
0: The goalkeeper for Netherlands. Yeah, yeah.
1: Some of the saves were made here and who resulted in a goal. But good save. Look at the very last one on Meki. I think so. It's a good game, but the Swedish have met who the real owners of the tournament. Yeah. One of the real owners of the tournament. And I think so. They didn't play by side, but Usha Group, no man, not Sweden, any Tunisian, I'd say, now come we are your whipping boys. And Sweden, yeah, Sweden take advantage over Tunisia. Because Japan will be a force for other teams to reckon with. It was a good game, and the team with the four pillars of the game, very firm.
0: They've done well.
1: Yeah, they've done well.
0: It wasn't easy for you to score Sweden five goals. Sweden now, one will be a permanent coach, you know. Then they will send the five. I think it's not bad.
1: Mami, you're just on your way, permanent coach.
0: Oh, they're on permanent coach. Coach Abiu, no, Stago, Mami, you're the commentary now, but
2: yeah. It's been an interesting game. I think, sir, match nearly we have to expectations. Kudos to the Netherlands. Yeah, what I expected is what they did. With braces from Cody Gakpo, and Brian Broby, some of us set up here with 1-5-1. Sweet, no more on your bad side. Yeah, like coach said, no more play with a very good side and a very good team, and more that superiority. So both sides, no more match around Bobre, and I think said they all have chances of qualifying to the next round of the competition. Until their next games, no, I think said Sweden will do better in their next game to qualify, and then Netherlands as favorites to win, one of the favorites. No, I think they will also go far. So congratulations to both teams. I'm not here,
3: Chief. Well. To say Senya will be a can, I think that this was a game and I expected more goals and at least goals from either team. So the game has lived up to expectation, only that one had more goals. And for me, I think that Sweden defensively were not really much solid. And then I felt that they didn't really get to understand how Netherlands wanted to try to attack them, because you realize that defensive wise, Netherlands had it so easy whenever they wanted to, whenever they launched that attack against Sweden. So I think one thing Sweden needs to work on very well is their defense, and then how as much as possible to try and then hold the opponents down anytime probably opponent wants to spread the pitch against them. Well, I also give credit to Graham Potter for how the team was able to respond in the second half, because the introduction of Elanga gave Sweden a lot of confidence in terms of attack. You could see some level of sharpness from the Sweden team, because at the point you realize that Netherlands in the second half were not pushing up so much because they knew the quality Elanga possessed, and then Elanga was always pinning their center backs down. So I think that generally in this game, one thing that Sweden for maybe to me, I am with you, man, yes, defense no my own way to my na another thing so this omku minimum meet me utilize your chances here, because omunya quite some decent chances via come utilizing here kebo mama at least game no so munya nice goals
0: be okay. But I say last couple of done and this tago any coach abu and at your can fancy ya your fast emma betano.com.gh vena air water as our paint Bigo energy UMB bank pep student do the two rush energy drink sports water vim energy drink alive soap sigma appliances fortune spread Lawson Heba Center, Focus Technology, Tabia Takum, Round Lottery, Keys, Condoms, and Strawberry Gel, and Kwanza State, Electroland Ghana Limited, Star Cement, and we're lucky. Omo ina kawani yade ebeson midini e Dennis Asamoah DC the next game eh Germany La Cote d'Ivoire and on live on Adum TV live on Asempa Adum 106.3 FM Alatula Makramu.

angry customers are waiting because a penalty is about to be taken. Abner has burnt the jollof because he was celebrating Ghana's goal. Everything can wait because it's the FIFA World Cup 2026. 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
5: Robert Davy, make us a free Germany.
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5: Yeah, Amsterdam.
7: Cost of never for Abrochef where Omo Waman and an emu. Omo Asaman and no mu tipi. Omo Kran also program. Omo also project. Omo Mama.
1: Shenison. Say a mimini de bia. 6 p.m. Bogenie approaching company.
8: Father's Day celebration, we have some more. As some perfect papa, you go to media. Yeah, yeah, the boy, Janama Basono. A fee, a grand buffet. 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

*0073#. 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

Did you know that Ghana currently spends more than 8 billion Ghana cedis annually importing food that can be produced locally? That is why this June, Joy Business and the Super Morning Show, in partnership with the Federation of Associations of Ghanaian Exporters, FAGE, bring you the Joy Agribusiness Month 2026 under the theme, From Soil to Sovereignty, Building Ghana's Agricultural Self-Reliance Through Innovation. Join us on the Joy Super Morning Show, Joy News, and across Joy Business platforms for a month-long national conversation on Ghana's food security and agribusiness future. 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

0: Yes, a bad game, Granny.
1: Yeah, very interesting. Germany, it's a big game.
0: Pa. Yeah. Meba ho na maji wa dwin shell side game no but me make board no so mra me ken ken so at the end na ko so what are we to expect send the numbers no can head of the fisher
2: me dan sipa na ye be dey kan profile you know coaches are me two teams no very important because omo and be me tate so omo no mu choose omo messiah kan no until you start for I mean Germany na ye hwe Germany omo a national team coach Rani Dean Eddie Julian Nagelsmann na ono any opinion wada o screen no so no na wo hwe Julian Nagelsmann Eric Kennedy say me wo mni say obefa England and aso fa Germany omo a team no and they wo hwe games ahodo a na so opinion no abon homba ni na we lead omo na omo a team abon no na say na 29 games and aso and they wo hwe 38 games a wo mo a team abon omo we mu with 22 wins na obo draw 6 na olusu 6 and so el honmo na say and they no wo hwe wo abon homba 83 goals and we to be leading Oman GD Germany ma omo to me ashe and so el honmo and we concede 35 you know goals and so el honmo wo hwe formation pa ne ji ho a eno na coach boma dia be fam ne ahwe the strength and the weakness of the formation ne ji ho no eh 4-2-3-1 formation eno eh formation opinion GD Julian Nagelsmann manager adema the German shaft of Germany won also what the ewem ewo kokesia eno so
0: well, I think the first one must be his age. He's
2: 38 years of age. Inti eno ene ono so ne dia.
0: Very young manager.
2: And
0: hey, and coach German national.
2: Yeah, coach German national. Also, I pass it through the mail.
0: Yeah.
2: You know, from RB Leipzig on your opportunity with Remo. Don't forget, so our coach Bayern
0: Munich.
2: The grooming process. What being the German national team?
0: Yeah.
2: Julian Nagelsmann and Oda Uskrin is what no.
0: Wow. Yeah, prefer formation 4-2-3-1.
2: Yeah, 4-2-3-1 formation. Edema Julian Nagelsmann. Now, who for no so I'll make us a position coach and so you're high Ivory Coast for no the elephant of Ivory Coast. A opinion, dim at the MS5 and so at the screen. So no, so 42 years of age.
0: Wow.
2: And we dear what the rim and what you made in 29 games and what you manage at the Ama the elephant of Ivory Coast. 20 wins, 4 draws, and we lose ma kumako 5.
0: Wow.
2: 55 goals, and we lead the Ivory Coast ma ombe tumiashe, and ma concede only 19. And also, the preferred formation, and in need jihon pa, a 4-3-3 formation. 4-3-3 formation and no AHS or no sonny dia nurse in any edge of power with the rim or tuning so above 4-4-2 pa and in society 4-4-2 into MS5 and so no no dia.
0: Let's say MS older than
2: yeah, Nagelsmann. Older than Julian Nagelsmann. Yeah, MS5
0: in terms of experience, also every other circumstances, MS5 about fair, you know. Now, Nagelsmann, so the other baby far, AH Germany, people were talking. They were an experience near there. Maybe I don't do your city, German man, but hey, yeah, the man, and they are doing so well.
2: Of course, you know, share for major competition, any achievement there, then you give credit to MS5 because of the Ivory Coast to follow Aja AFCON and in himself, a major competition. What kind of Germany, the European continent, so therefore, no, and Quebec and Euros. From Euros, you talk about the World Cup.
0: Yeah.
2: These are the two major competitions
3: that are
2: hugely involved. But the tennis under Julian Nagelsmann, Omunyanji, Emubia, in this case, no, a ban achievement there, then a best five. Ebebo Urani Dean and Julian Nagelsmann.
0: Wow.
2: But then again, why wouldn't my bro for this?
0: Yeah,
2: well, see,
0: and the circumstances are MS5, the 5 because need your dear, even the qualifiers almost qualifying style. I mean, and here they are, first game, money. I mean, so both coaches in the area are winning their first games. Yes, that's what I'm watching about.
2: Exactly. Sebakum Ebbeshen, your automatic qualification. And now, say, match in bed, Ebbe Pie.
0: All right.
2: Now, yeah, who manages area no or say your players to watch.
0: Okay.
2: Players Ben and Neg Gabe no so mu yo muha and sedan yo because he di kama and yoma and ya the uncle Germany akachi name sha Brenton did Kai Havert and this is the player and they yade ma says a Germany player be betume yung kunya ne say your player we a Brenton did Kai Havert. Kai Havert so far we shall 27 years and on so with what I say if it is so German national team 59 games and what ball I'm on the German national team and was 29 goals at the Ama Germany. About World Cup qualifiers, I'm going to do this World Cup here. If you say, I'm say, about 8 matches, what you say? About 8 matches, and was 3 goals, and was 2 assists. Into about 8 matches, in the goal contribution, I 5. And my Germany, a World Cup qualifier, so I'm going to World Cup. But you can't World Cup proper there. World Cup proper, Kai Havertz about 3 matches at the World Cup, was 4 goals.
0: That's incredible.
2: Yes, was 4 goals. Inti, you know how important Kai Havertz here, Edema Germany. Inti, ne, umuse Germany nkuni, mdiye bano ubi beyi nkunya, tise busu ya wedi ya mwamu dia. Ne, se, ya brenteli din, Edi Kai Havertz.
0: Gase busu mdiye, Tony Kusia.
2: Busu ya wedi ya mwamu.
0: Gase Tony Kusia na
2: wedi. 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
0: Eni ya boye boye.
2: Inti, enum, eni kakaya yeshe ni mo. Wedi Kai Havertz nkomo to nchanya. Dena every course nso, there is an exceptional player. As we say, you can't hold a same kakra. Neno, a brain tenny did Ahmad Diallo. Yeah, Ahmad Diallo.
0: On status, so.
2: Yes, on status, but a very, very important player. Ed Martin, coach, betcha, the reason why in here. Maybe you come out to be a more to me say, oh, you're important player, but you best start to be a not. Or to bench.
0: Or to bench.
2: No, you need to say, you see your coaches. No, I'm a tactic, yeah. 23 years, and a brain tenny with you. And I was born home by the Nafia Ivory Coast national team. No, we bought 20 games so far, and I watched 7 goals. World Cup, and I say World Cup qualifiers in Ivory Coast. You know, about 3 matches, or she 1 goal, and my 1 assist. Way, and in the first time, we bought World Cup. On board World Cup, then to World Cup, and we bought 1 match, and I watched 1 goal. And so, dear my Ivory Coast, you need to play to watch. Ever Ivory Coast for catching them. Nkonyabia beba ya Brenton Didi Ama Diallo.
0: Wow.
2: Eric.
0: And then Oshé game na se Diallo. Na nyasam keto akra. I know so obesan ko mo be me line up ne die. Ya we send one service there by coach. Medical work about that. But why would the coach start the first game? Na or start the game now we on be ba mo bi mo na ba be nkonya ya the next game. Na as I say, o mo ba mo later no be there dia. Line up akra me die ma sesa no. Ed your bay idea in that game na be
3: one second. Send up. I'm at the FM.
4: Who say most of
0: them? Yes, the first lineup boy you on the wrong one.
4: There be most of in your final training and the week. Players bit me hit form. Emma impression said they can deliver. Say Antonia and Kosa mad those you expect them to deliver. You have to bench them.
0: Okay,
4: what start when are you ready for that week? Who say football a physical game and most of you know what you do within the week. So what top are they can bench you. Except say Ubemu second half out me the pa. But say oh yeah starter. Real starter ultimate deliver, they will start you. No coach would like to play his trump card as second fiddle. No coach would do that.
0: Obo so bamu be second game.
4: They start players are one year day second half. Me teams are my coaching in a be brave. When you see them top. Supporters team be say they be awarded number second or start the first one.
0: So. Onto me.
4: But steady game no bamu. But team make a mess pa. And yet. Coach bi an etimi hu obi ohu sometimes no you can get it right by rotating them on the field when things get rough now obi sacrifice a top player bi now the anya game plan now the win at I see
0: wow well can mess up on now the come the lineup no near there but the mess five ne road to becoming the manager of Ivory Coast, no. It been out to Tunisia for near the area. And you're not selected place in Dubai. But I bet two of them, I know what would take you so much as
3: Sunday, my mother.
4: So players get more closer to assistants than the head coach because they feel shy of the head coach and they rather get to the assistant. Everything that bothers them, they tell the assistant. Any secret in the team, the assistant knows than the head coach. Okay. The most of insanity said, one more asset is and I heard in Niniwa, they play the game for you.
0: Okay.
4: But if it doesn't work that way, maybe I would tell you when I tell you one, I bet you. What I said, because okay. Maybe Hannah, who know, or your first person, who closer, who beat me when come because there's some gap between the head, the facial way, you know,
0: okay.
4: Presence, you know, between the head, and then maybe I even corporate firms, the overall head, you know, microphone to me, but this is a new code, but when it to me, bang. Deputies and assistant and HRs. Emma was more filler than the overall.
0: Well, coaching Boma and I was telling Kano, Great Olympics now. kwan bia so de ne kweke eh all line up no dem be cut through because and I say if you have more slice I dey come and send it
2: one back so I kept two more nafe na ewrem ntantam a okay so we eh you can say coach and Didi Julian na Gelsman ni team a what dey start so ho goalkeeper Manono ya Joshua Kemi Jonathan Ta Abenta Didi school Tabe Brown eh defense no now the two pivoter midfielders and I say the holding midfielders no eh Abenta Didi Merchi and I feel no Pavlovic or Minano and Sujin and Finfin or may provide you know security for the defense. No, the attacking machinery. No, I have Brenton, Didi Jamal Musiala, Florian Wirtz, and I feel no Leroy Sanim. Then Kai Havertz, way and in the usual 4-2-3-1 formation. And my coach and the Julian
0: Nagyos lineup.
2: Every coach lineup. Every coach team, no say they sit here. Brenton, Didi and Fofana. A goalkeeper was starting and I feel a single elbow Kosonum and so Ejinemu na feel Abadu and so elbow Conan Ejinemu Abrentani Di Eri Sangari and so elbow and I feel Frankie and Kessa Matt Diallo Omine Wum and I feel Yan Diomande
0: first game one of the match
2: fantastic game so these are some of the things I say one game at the World Cup a lot of clubs and I'm open signature in Tia no Shebrez is a tournament I'm going to go so I went and he did a Bonnie first game no free bench in a buy this time or starty and I'm feeling Olai and so Edgem. So wow. These are the you know formation of coaching and so Eddie Rim was our game anyway.
0: Well, that's about hope you now. Yeah, we are 2 months light and sana. Yeah, call the game anymore proper. I brought coach at Tennessee and the other coaching Bomo Hakin Kaninja, Kijo Nagasani, Erica Siri, where you travel. So, baby, yeah, Babatwaso.

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Nonso ambo pawon sema adionum baako e wakasa fidie so meeting. Ade set dazi ko mu agaman this year. Sene se ne eye memenda na. Sene se ne 20th of June 2026. World Cup matches no commentary na. And Asempa 94.7 FM Adum 106.3. Yade commentary ni nyina ebro yebe da eye den Asamoa, aka Alatula, Essence, Emra, Netherlands, Womo, and Sweden, the Bernino, which no more than the Edemai, some radio. I'm in Master Bunsen, and Yensu Yadi, Germany against La Côte d'Ivoire, Ebro, a year group, ye match, I know a day, two teams in Nina, and we knew Omo Matisa, a decaying Côte d'Ivoire. I said, the sort you could have born one, and Germany, so a tea, Corosao, and so a born 7-1 na ese nkunimdi eko edema anu ntie ne ame no kasadie enye fadiagro anu ese papa Germany force omu ewini ne 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Samsung of Verna Mineral Water, Azar Paint, Bigo Energy Drink, UMB Bank, was see any Proud 7 Ghana with a speed since 1972, and official banking partner for Ghana Football Association of a Blast House of Ghana, Samsung, and a Pep Student, or say do the two with Pep Student, and or say brassy every morning and evening. Rush energy drink, or say be bold, and and a Vim energy drink, and say Vim de inside alive soap, or say feel fresh, and no Sigma appliances, or say create a possibility.

0: city and now fortune spread. Yes, and no bread Nadia Yemu Kama or say yummy, yummy, delicious, always on point. Lawson Herbal Center, Lawson Delay, man comes in Obama, which now and now Lawson dear. Was he a one nasia a in kind and a focus technology quality no and who a year in TSO focus nafe okoto and your money be no man ota then it's a focus na and a year quality no a year life and a fe Tabia Takum was it the key to male vitality na senese a year a rant lotto na ene unya rant lotto can be as soon as I be at the amamo was see at the run lottery no they say we put your first into and no we put you first next year do tum and tem amount soon could be a co edema kiss condom and strawberry gel. Yes, was it start with kiss condom and go smooth with a kiss strawberry gel no let me answer and team and koye Quans Energy, Quans Estate. Yes, Nancy, nay, a banner sense, I say, who mansu anyone dia, and a Quans Estate say, Kona say, ewo teacher mante, and no ewo aye nana buami, a dine was ye go, and se buono watiso, and ye for the agro, and so ewo ntene, or see, we build your dream homes, and ti eno, sending us Electronan Ghana Limited, or see, home of electronics and affordable luxury, and Start a Yamponesa Star Cement Limited 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
1: Pressure na ya ni free I am a ho Abednego Allah But in the other way, yeah, who has a bit more pressure here?
0: So, maybe I'm a cordial.
1: Yeah, madam.
0: Big game, no. And when you,
1: the way I want to see game in Rano, Africa's pursue winning, Germany pursue winning.
0: Yeah.
1: African teams in nature, say, I'm a trouble, but this particular World Cup. If there's a match as Africa team, be the statement, BM after Morocco, yet here, Brazil, this is the game.
0: Match in ye.
1: South Africa for no match be because that scoreline Africa and Kevin against Spirit but there Fenny are higher than a minute. I bet Negu here coming to you.
0: And it's a
1: Minumino. I bet Negu.
0: Minumino. Second time I see it. Minumino.
1: How much scoreline? And are you good for African football? A Pedja is who Kevin, maybe Omuda against the world number two nearly. But on the day, boy, Kevin for the boy, Mamma Pibia. There was no intent like they wanted to score. Yenya. Other African teams be omenya some results be there, but make us say what the Moroccans did against Brazil. See, many African team be omenya Belgium against Egypt, another good scoreline draw. But African team be omenya so a statement that Ivorians must beat Germany. It is difficult to play against Germany. The Ivorians omenya any good performance be or the World Cup there from the three World Cups. I'm according to the fourth time in
0: 2006, 2010, 2014.
1: Among free group rather.
0: Hey, you also.
1: On the World Cup, no, I'm calling you now. I'll bear with them that the group's on to me more thing. And I think this time they need to get out of the group, especially when we win your first game against Ecuador.
0: Yeah.
1: So it's a tough match. But who they were, the Germans not set up on the team. I heard they were Ivorians also set it. The Germans not the typical way of a boy in their first game against Curacao.
0: Yeah. Because Manuel Neuer, Joshua Kimmich, Jonathan Tah, and Brown omo ewo defense or enuachi no so benya eye Pavlovic ewo eye mfimfi woni abrantene din e de eye Mecha ewo na udru se bia ye nko attack ya Leroy Sané starti Musiala starti and Florenvic enso starti and Kai Havertz anya required ni go back no odebetum.
1: Yeah, the Germans line up is typical 4-2-3-1. And we are my pair center back will be our height very well. Nico Stasobeck, then Jonathan Tah of Bayern Munich. I'm a captain, and I'm deputy captain, one of the

0: Bona Kwekodi Kasi. 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What you have been cause a genetic scar back one more host and win. Oh moi swear. Bona Kuta and La Côte d'Ivoire. Dio Mandi. What are two on the Makama? But it's just in number 26, you know. Hey, a Brighton Tiade. Ola, one of the Kutawa Nansi Dabi. Ya GF in some 10 times so. Meta. What you want to be in some crowd? They are quite today to Joshua Kimmich, captain of the side. To Jonathan Tah. 8 minutes of action. And none of the sudden say, Ampere, Ebeja. So far, Master Bansin has to be a very careful power of the Sober Continue, Elibia.
1: Yeah, because first goal, the Benjamin first goal, will be going to very good position. And that is what the two coaches in here, I think, some advice on the team against it. And over here, the Ivorians now, even though on paper, I'm about 4-4-2, but I think it looks more of a 4-1-4-1. But when Oshé, on midfield, now here, the way I'm lining up now, it's a four players, you know, there's a striker over here. There's Sangare in front of the defense. On paper, it's a 4-4-2, but tactically on the front of play, I'm about 4-1-4-1.
0: Bon appétit, the elephant of La Côte d'Ivoire, Jeff Innesem, and the diamond shaft, I'm going to cut up on a pass, Nakubunkumso. Baku minimum sign say Germany to Joshua Kimmich. I wait here, boss. Now we take him. Kai Havertz. He nearly get the opener. Master Bansin.
1: Yeah, very good save from the Ivorian goalkeeper. And where Kai Havertz? One of the reasons why our coaches will be using us number 9 is the shooting accuracy is very high. Hardly saw people boy refund chance. Saw head you saw the Nabu. And we are the Ivorian centre back should be very careful. Havertz or height.
0: Yeah,
1: we're very good in there. The vision is very, very, very high. Quite of us who baby so genuine. You know, more Thomas Muller didn't go. Swear Thomas Muller born would be more. Opposition who very well. It is the way you play and our market. I think you should be very, very careful.
0: Asampa 94.7 FM. And it's a Kai Havertz, Wanua, and a lead attack. As a top striker, the German national team. No. That is the national 11, the team Omukuta Dimbebri, the national 11, and the team the diamond shot. I know. So the same top scorer. Ah, the same one. What's a goal to party among no? Hey, a brighter day. Miroslav Klose, 7-1 goals. But I see more ball in Bebri there. Yeah, more match in Bebri there. Hey, Runity Ede Luta Matias, Wano and Abo Caps Nibibri Ede Amomo 150 matches.
1: Yeah, Luta Matias, no wonder he's the most capped German player. And the last time in German Nibikura winning Ballon d'Or was Luta Matias. He's one of the greatest players in German football. Did you say, will you flag back up a few? The Germans will tell you, say, the next big thing in German football is Luta Matias.
0: Asampa 94.7 FM. Chenise walk up ya ye boy Côte d'Ivoire 4 in terms of say bia ye nyibi die dabi amukwa group stage kwa some be qualify na edin Côte d'Ivoire na counter the elephant pass na ko to Abrantan Tiade Diomande Dio Akati Dio cross number 1 epimatum na so dabi so do bi din ho age ene die press up on presser. Acquired this match out 2014, Ghana and Germany, no.
1: Yeah. We had a build-up Ivorians in the bay. Baby, we had a big keyboard in the man. Left winger, Johan Diomande. Diomande, early back pass. BMW, I was more cross the board. I remember reference single of Beshuta. I said, shoot the ball. The Ivorian team, no, said, they have a pattern. Omoni, we said, almost 20, almost 7-11, almost wingers. Amad Diallo, then Diomande. Oman, when you say the midfield in Nagasano, they have a base for why? Because if you have a bit, say, Sangare, who would say Frankesia, I think you have a good midfield. I'm not attacking you out of flanks. But two teams in now, we are so good winger. You heard the way I gave him.
0: You heard the way I gave him, Nankasabesia called 12 minutes in a pass, Nakwa Kodi. The National 11, and then the German machine, but the Sanisabia will be a Nautri Aboy. Out here live commentary on Adum 106.3 Asampa 94.7 FM. Mamintun Khan was 0245-001749. And your WhatsApp and sounds here, text message. Oh, baby, baby, baby. Mamintun Khan and so.

0: Na sene sene abofo bi omo adarama omo ene kutem a ye de comment in ebro ba bia wo bia anese ne sene se ebane se World Cup 2026 ya adom 106.3 asempa 94.7 fm enua ana ye kutem ye de bro focus 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
1: a big game indi we are some of the games we meet to take it kesi pa we can be the Germans are more fans the Germany for by the Americans on some show because we are playing against one of the favorites in terms of World Cup we the second best team wajiri kesi there indi you expect a dumb so meet your best stadium but game no shada in pigeon new baby are expecting them two teams in here very careful the Germans are very careful that women say avoidance between show flanks again wingers now against them every coach for the same you go oh yeah avoidance normal four backs the omun head and come piece because what the Lord sign must be to the eye the game is very cautious I need to am a home moment for action so being a first goal me should tell the way avoidance is set up now without the ball me 4-1-4-1 with the ball me 4-3-3
0: 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Ticket no a 100 CDs per na Betobi. 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
0: enye na bi na bi na bi and now one no help papa
1: sure
0: because Father's Day
1: and one I didn't pardon papa nke tiki tiki tiki kakra me kwa bo jidi bi se dara so le se nyango po be serious o nya ni po be papa nko be ho papa en kase no bro bo bone so I think you can consider because o ma ni po papa kan a cancel bo bone ni
0: na cancel bi how dey dey be house bo ni dey enti brabeto ticket ni bi e wo eye multimedia reception here ni bo enya dey tibetobi Papa Ayiko Asempa 94.7 FM Adum 106.3 and I had the commentary there bro and he said Betano say and they log in say see ya sign up say see ya now your deposit near amount from 1 Ghana cedis up to 2,000 Ghana cedis as a deposit now for you to fetch a bet in now bet in the Jack she say na betano ni also na eto so eno nso de utwa ya wodi ya packing kan na ye de atom e de amao umpe we na de na ope woni mfie dun wotwe ya betano account no me so e menbu enko kwa essence 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Côte d'Ivoire Mugiano short in a call a deflate what a shot my goodness Master Manson
1: oh they were short
0: and keep on
1: Nico who the boss I'm going to Nico Namcha is one of the best box to box midfielders in Europe now he's a very good player where the way of calculating ball now and deflate a crazy pack straight to net
0: and it's a ball now and deflate the air Anka ene Nico Namcha ne bono nka no anse tem a free kick advantage accord them a corner kick accord them a Germany Brown and Joshua Kimmich omne jina chire watu bon cheta bom chetum etekowiem nanso da bi atem a bono atem nanso so onse refi Referee Juan Gabriel Benitez. Osi dabi, but ebi ombe kwa ko heba o. Because keeper no when timi ansomu ye, but there was a challenge from Germany player no.
1: I think the goalkeeper no, it was a very poor goalkeeper because once were cheap.
0: Because he didn't go tiane dia fana na se.
1: Why because once were cheap. A facey baby a born econ, you should know that you play with your future. But yeah. If you want to grab the ball, you it's all young fans
0: someday.
1: But the way I was also born, look at crabby a player.
0: You know,
1: on the morning, I'm about to land. It's lucky that we are in a generation whereby the little touch be a football. Even though Omjitu is a compact sport, but Omu Yeji that hard contact level. Contact sports, all right, but Omu, this is the little touch of a touch you be called Grand Bial. There's a blast
0: of the niggas, my and you're happy.
1: Yeah. I think the Avorians are lucky.
0: But once a player announced to me and your born.
1: Obibaji say a goal, Obibaji say a foul because goalkeeper don't tell it to me now. Yeah. But I think the goalkeeper next time he needs to be very careful. I saw so bold, Muye, not a bit tough. But player or go for elbow. The referee got a point, I know he had to go, but he was signaled from the VR.
0: Yeah.
1: So no.
0: And I was signed by an assistant, you know. Asampa 94.7 FM me no ka say there. A year free kick advantage accord ma. Goalkeeper Fofana 22 minutes and yabo. Sima Adiono Mieno. Azar Paint. Number 1 since 1919 kojo oo Azar de obu o free titi Azar number 1 eno ene painter with the paint with there eye fi a eno ane se with the star bonsum abepa ho enti bomone ya se wo paint abey use no mane enye Azar paint eno ene number 1 the color no eye vibrant excellent coverage pa won't say yes it's a durable price no from into Azar paint there baby out the top paint be ano ebi ewo ho open do to akoton there ene ko Azar chemical industry wo mu aso ye ewo Spinters Road Manette Accra number 88 na kopebi kotubi koton 0553 3388 Asampa 94.7 FM, the diamond shaft of Germany, Joshua Kimmich. What the one I quite say come on Manuel Neuer virtually it seems as an end holiday no. How are you Enya?
1: Yeah, Bobby I had uncle so the only boy called us in a Bonnie Mount Yamuni and in Bakuna referred single boy and said deflect coconut. Do I had any safe beer? Oh yeah, one of the best goalkeepers in our generation, but age here in the size. So if the avoidance between attacking with hard punch shots, it will be difficult to receive. The goalkeeping exploits in the ultimate through. But in the last few seasons, especially just ended season, where we champion the games near dinner. Oh yes, saves all right, but okay, because of age, you know, find it difficult to stretch further. So they'll be able to receive them. I'm going to commercial break. This break, I call it commercial break.
0: Brenna Soye Essence Enkane a day na oton $100,000. 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Ensure the toll and tuba was all. That's it. Ensure from baby. I hear twice as you know, and your baby pa. Nano and a quant estate to say track record no okutano. SCP or develop on Nina and a kuntunsi satellite. A honor so that's a demo to say, you know, na diamano a teacher mante nana buami into co. Now so coqua joe dear. 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
1: yeah me catch you say Ivorians if there's any other game be as Africa team be a chrebi be a na Ivorians and I've told you several times to give me a thing I say omu game no omu bono so omu krabo na they set up in the 4-1-4-1 omu krabo na they set in omu move in the 4-3-3 sometimes they decide to go through for with a 4-4-2 omu are very good with the flanks and where the board up ring from the left side now you hand Diamondi of Leipzig across the board to the right side winger Matt Diallo in the board start to battle yeah, and no boy my goalkeeper
0: yeah,
1: save
0: yeah
1: and Sana Frankes
0: don't even say Diallo say play back in the bar so what 10 or send the ball next and you can't cross any goal
1: sure the board up now they call from omu wingers no hey, very good omu did game very well because the moment that Diallo take the ball on the left side no cut in that panel there was Amad Diara also adjoining into the penalty box of the German national team. It's what it, when it's a Oya Sapa, it gives more opportunity to teammates. Score over 7 now, over William. Over 9 now, down there. Over 10 now, over the three. Sangari, not young for Sangari, over holding me for the Umpushinko. Makacha was the team, because the engine of the Ivorian team is Frank Kessie. And he's playing as a force now. Sometimes Unai, Ulai of Besiktas, player not sharing Malavi Jason. Or is it team was 8 and not 10? So it is almost 10 or quarter. Match up between Frank Kessie. Then Olau. These two players will be almost join, almost attack and they join the attack. And it's the reason why Omunya about almost 3 players over the German half. It's a very good goal, Omunya. Now they need to hold on to the lead and make sure, say, Omunya use more counter attacks, more breaks, so that they will transit. Omu transition from defense to attack, it should be very, very fast.
0: Omunya second goal, Omun Phantom and Kilike.
1: Germany for your time, you better not take it. You know, she's also a more well.
0: A pass knuckle, we are branching it in a day. A Diomante on the Kutabono. A one left side. The Bonasan Sanity. Asempa 94.7 FM. The elephant of La Côte d'Ivoire. Ama game na yede. Omu ama game na yede. Pa. Pass knuckle. Kese. Nansi Dabi. Entimi Ankone. Or see my name, or see the name of this match is Killer Beu Lasso. Gomua, you are loud and clear. Oh, Bomu Akabus one set. And announce the message, you know, Abba and a and never dear Gromese, a mu es Papa Sansu, and a Yimano say to Yimano say to, or see Gomua, I comment to no at them live. I wo kaswa ope kuma. Nidi anansu Edward. I obutu HR department. I say my able commentator. I salute your majesty. Germany win by 2-1. NTB anese one number. Se Germany 4 akomutu nidiya. Ebre enebeche asempa 94.7 FM. Atom 106.3. Live comment to baby awobiano. Ali Fanta. Kodi buamu eneko. 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Listen to you live inside Aviation Social Center ana ode aba anti watna asempa FM aye papa aiko nu edam ho Frank Kessin no enye fadi agro as a greetings to you and Master Banson me nada Matchway aye match mu ose Matchway aye match a na ese anu edin baba pa e mu ose brutal. The elephant of La Côte d'Ivoire against the diamond shaft of Germany when near friend the World Cup no we and anu ayes no enti enye for the agro enye agro bi asa agro bi nanso enye agro essence will be any abre bigo energy drink. Bigo energy drink. 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Anytime, anywhere. Bigo energy drink. 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We Germany ni no. Anya bigo energy drink na ukuta na. Master Vincent and MJ going to born going to me. Because one year friend and Nsukra.
1: God was running.
0: A friend and Nsukra. Enti ene biko energy drink no eno na me come for dia my son say botest bibia ade dem kama enso e de mount and say ne Trellum Industry Limited o matarma o mo na kofa e de aba from 0249717777 biko energy drink o se big reflection moment eno no bone kuta the diamond shaft of Germany above personal dia chim nanso no pomato. A goal kick advantage according to the elephant of La Côte d'Ivoire. A match fight against a Nagelsmann. To say coach, you know, and
1: yeah,
0: by the Penibia.
1: Yeah, yeah.
0: Young
1: coach, then it's not about race again, it's not about skin color. Because the young, even black coaches, you'll be the same fight. Where you
0: and the M found so many of your experience, you know, about a year, be 20, 30 years. That be
1: it's about how are we
0: yeah from head coach crowd head coach ninja no
1: assistant coach
0: and assistant coach no take you over
1: head coach no, head coach about three games in the group we winning one person assistant coach take over no winning all the games you know with the J Cup qualify for the World Cup and the Ivorians are yeah qualify from the group for the first time in the history of every coach in terms of World Cup
0: Asampa 94.7 FM emre bi atwem no munya titie trogba. Wano ana meno kasei waye omu top scorer ewo omu abakosemu Didier Tabiri Drogba na ebane di obo madis duduwa dia eye Didier Zokora Drogba mo ebae
1: very good player one of the underrated midfielders in Africa.
0: Zokora
1: Didier Zokora strong Mekai ni data Tottenham Hotspur ujina defense nani mwa Utimbo 5, Utimbo 4, Utimbo 6 as a holding midfielder. He was one of the great midfielders, defensive midfielders, the enemy in the African continent. Yeah, I've won team. Come on, we are the golden generation of the African Coastal National team. And we are in JFCON, and we are in PA World Cup, and figure, but most of the groups from Coastal was difficult. One of their World Cup, they were in the group with Brazil, Portugal. The other one, they were in the group with Holland, Argentina. How do you call it?
0: But we Munsu in the group with Ecuador, Germany, almost.
1: Yeah, but how do you even compare Ecuador to Portugal in the World Cup or Holland in the World Cup or Brazil? Who group you need to qualify? Now, Brazil, Portugal, it's difficult for you.
0: The but per the way, it's a see here, no, we are in a group of Germany women or the top
1: group. Top group, yeah. Now, my feel say football, like this year, equal, especially the national teams. You know. Because first, you know, because the Germany and the Ivory Coast, you're born in 2010.
0: Go on, Bobby Bregum.
1: Yeah, the quality difference is huge.
0: Yes,
1: yeah, but this year, any huge, sir. I won't bear because where the African teams now, Morocco, Muni, the Senegal, Muni, I didn't even play against France. The quality difference between
0: a counter attack, called the man aye Côte d'Ivoire dio de atuo pass ne me kwana obo cross national no promoto mano no ye de mfobo bi se nsenu
1: boni
0: aye po num ma
1: boni a chezo ye oye young player inexperienced on afa because mano no baby a wodi ball ko na person cutting was set up in the feet were planted on the left feet num se o kaile dia to the left side ho so o de to there must be power. And now we have Benny Bonnie.
0: Pass knock or cross in the Betimia Suana. The diamond something now so that be ready to play must continue. We pass Nantimia Cassambedi today. As I'm putting 4.7 FM. Atom 106.3. Germany 0. Côte d'Ivoire 1. Samre Côte d'Ivoire Niji and Kua. Pass knock. Germany! Germany! In the goal! Dabi Kai Habet Dabi Aye foul first Inti foul we call them Côte d'Ivoire. Yes, Master Banson.
1: Yeah, Avalanche, I'm very careful. Germany for your more chances, sir. Oh, look at this ball. Here we are, we have our club ball now.
0: Oh, yeah, let me
1: complain. A foul. It was a foul. Germany for them. We more half chance they can convert it. Inti. Eh na kabo we oh yeah the way we say we ten in and coach
0: but it's all my own says we are money name and say ko betima kwa kofa.
1: What I'm saying is the
0: Germany for avoid those things and I'm a boy.
1: Yes. Omo press the almost bet three people and they were more press one angle be more press from the right side left side and then feel for you more press very well. So every coach for who you holding midfield of the Ivorians being Sangare so your back four be with Kasanu. Ojibo na say oh pass here. Germany for the press with four or three people. It is difficult for you to so be near player or pass the ball, man. That's why I'm very careful. No, I'm crap one goal in the first half. So that when you say, what you did in the first half, I work in perfection. So it's kind of over all out.
0: 39 minutes of action, a free kick advantage, the Cordema, the diamond shot of Germany. A free kick call in advantage, and it's a name, Cordema, Germany. And they say, Bectano say, and they sign up. Not the big sign up. Not your deposit. Not your show bonus. Cause a power, never to bet. Bectano see the Uchi and one with them. Freak card went to the Cordema. The National 11. The team. The Diamond Sapped. Bakumin Mansa Joshua Kemich. A take away him. What Pimbo announced that be in Timianco. What club on one of you advantage? Nansuene Diallo, what turn it? Jonathan Tan for any go back club on the one of your cry. Because, sir, Oma Ahmed Diallo, Spacer, Master Manson, Obet Chumunina.
1: Yeah, and the German in our back, Beji ball feeling, one and our body defender. It was 1v1 between
0: Ahmed. Morning, say, advantage Germany, Nansunabe. Oma the press at two elephants, so.
1: Sure. They were breaking from defense to attack very fast, and that is what I'm expecting from the African teams because we are showing now the ball now. Opponent in the place will be about half because one show. You have to break quick transition. OJ are one or two touches all the opponent now, and that's what the Germans did. You know, OJ ball now, papa, I'm going to pull. And if you're not lucky, I'm going to show. No wonder so many a corner kick.
0: Asampa 94.7 FM corner kick advantage. Called him a Germany. 41 minutes. It take over him. Wapim one at him. Press up on presser. Short knuckle. Nansu Dabi. I train. I called him a Germany. Pep student. Or see any two. Do the two. Chichi and opponent. You and you mre. Na was in a cow be a ambum. A bonus are a defender more. Am I where they? Because the best defender pan is what me am out him. What's it? Nayan Teka. Now they are the trophy. And to be a defender, Pep student, you know, and no another defender. And no pa any Mr. Banson.
1: Yeah, and as a nipa, especially when you're grown up, unique career, one of the best things, pa, now important is back here is a very good teeth.
0: Yeah.
1: because your teeth, how good your teeth tear and how clean it tear, gives you confidence and strength. A healthy teeth, mama one day, we will sing ya. It's effective, and it's per even sign. I've been told that what I've researched is that most of your organs connect to your teeth.
0: Tough time pa wa ten kama Germany Musiela de pass na to Euro Sania Jeffinsem born in say na so dabe the elephant of la Côte d'Ivoire you born for Brighton the end oh Dio Mandé born encore wa santi 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The diamond shaft of Germany 0. 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
1: but,
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0: 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Do also prepare a year alive soap and be and so at all. As I'm 94.7 FM, na and pass na kwakire danso da be entimi anko na mbisa be nego say abe nego dia ukute e burukutu ana sempo no ever why ana master banze me boa
1: about the video yeah, work
0: you yeah, want the crew wo
1: I advise the way of Penny Passam. He's somebody that with that album fire, he's somebody we need to pray for. He's a very, very good person. One of the good people I've met in life.
0: Yeah. Ain't he Master Banson? No, no. Mr. Frimpo, take your advantage. Nafe, my senior brother. Your Penny Pa, what the Mr. George Edu. Global Education, Wano, and a year proprietor. See you. Mr. George Edu and Global Phone na Kasua. Fantastic good evening Enko and Famamo on Asempa 94.7 FM. 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And Frank Kessier. Wa Bogo ni Tumupa Maum say yes. Dielo ne Musiela na Epreso Ono. And Nye Agro Asempa 94.7 FM. 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So, oh, yeah, pancake, bread near dear, no one is a money for more. Yeah, grams in the baby 12, 250, 450, and 900. Asempa 94.7 FM, train advantage, Kodema, the diamonds of defensive train, Kodema, Germany. And the fortune spread, Nadia, yummy, delicious, always on point. Fortune spread. 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Master Banza has a deal on Nubia.
1: Born is the boy in town. Born a crow, I will listen to him. And I don't be a mobile born in Biano. Blessing me, be Gucci. To rest on quite a firm way, a difficult so between your firm. Just lay a one pass. Papa, now I would have known any paradigm. But we have just said, Odi move work. You have about 3 or 4 German players to take on, which is difficult for you.
0: A year difficult for you, Lawson Herbal Center, the Virgin Doctor. Lawson Herbal Center. The Virgin Doctor. Was here sedan dia. Eye in kind. Papa papa. 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And no prostate protection. 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
1: hey.
0: What's the man to be?
1: Oh, money here.
0: Lord care. Okay. Lord care, Mr. No. Womb any here. And so called Toby now, num. Come up, announce. And EG Ebba. 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And no general well being. You honor man as a body, no. Then more to intimidate. Typhoid, fever, menstrual problems, need no more brain. You know, Mr. Bobody. 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Trinum Industry Limited for Nakofa, a Yavena Mineral Water, and the Abba refreshing lives every day. 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But the Odibas is here, you are here, Tabia Bakon, the Otonka. 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

0: Okay, inti charge ni de eno ebeye ebinada against England. Ena yebe charge ya, ebe charge ya. Master Bantin, second half. Nye spete die na eja kodibu afonye. They said omenye omu 3 points no.
1: Yeah, the advance ni de, omba transfer yedi omu yeyaka kransan. Then later on ebiya, coach ni be decided in 2 ways. So how to keep the score line and how to end the game with a win. Either so be go with an attacking players and as so be go with the same formation. No, as a players ni be di biabem. And now be decided to make substitutions. No, the players are made defensive minded abem to maintain the scoreline. There are 2 ways. The Germans will also try to push forward in the next 10-15 minutes. So when Trian Tekada, they will either change personalities based on the same formation and a better formation to add more attacking players or Ivory Coast half, no? And in the way of between more men so that they can also get the equalizer. You have two teams in Bakwa or try to score more, Bakwa also decided to sit back and cut you on the break. And that will be the start of the avoidance. The Germans will also go in all out to get in the equalizer.
0: Asempa 94.7 FM Atom 106.3 Ofa etosi mienu Mene wakase Nese asasye Enti yadi live comment yone Tuwasu edi amamu Obebi amu obia Sanse nedi enibreno Enibreno ewasuru Enibreno ewasuru Asempa 94.7 FM Iremi na fe yadi comment yone di amamu We are ready. 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Womu ewo the winning selection idea. A happening ewo womu studio during 8 p.m. live draw. And a simple no sikanu ebus.

0: tum ho bebree in terms and condition eh apply make it so say obe play your favorite with lucky 5x88 and that's a 5x88 games via a short code obe timi akọ short code no eh *288# *288# na we follow 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captured by the agent lotto ticket no and Woodlucky walk up sikapudo no one man no top and teacher so Woodlucky abba ebe disika bebre bone kuta the diamond shaft of Germany ba kumiene miansa wo mu 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Yesu Adom I am listening to you live and watching Adom TV at the same time Adom ɛyɛ barbering shop Adom, that's Yesu Adom, and Odiaba. Pass na kubun kum subon and say na sudabi. No problem at all. Omo yibon de bon efio. Se se no. En nibre pa. Abeto, Germany for nye nibre ketwa. 52 minutes of vaccine. Pressure still mountain. Ewo, Germany force because they are down by a lone goal to no Master Banson.
1: Germany for no. I don't think they're the kind of game I'm expecting in here. Game no more idea, more makasa. And avoidance, you know, that hope probably no musu. Ever since I'm share goal, still I'm gonna keep on composure. The same style of play, the setup, everything is the same. It is getting very difficult for the Germans, but they just need equalizer. Once or take out the power, the game will be open again. And that's what avoidance they decided to stay away. Every coach for Zuka Kraka, so I'm holding on to the ball very well. Nessa Germany for only keep attack on them. Omotia issue breaks him because Omwingers are very good. And the least counter attack on me, and they can also make good use of it.
0: 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Pass not to all. Ahmed Diallo. 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About cross net him. 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That should have been the second goal for Frank Kessie. That should have been the second goal for Frank. Nanzo so. Ahmed Diallo Yejumano. What Chiyama pass ne kama. 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

0: 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Offer Tosimieno. 54 minutes. You know, baby, Ahmed Diallo. Ahmed Nekutabono. Say, they will see Bonnie pass in Master Manson. Or Bob pass now. Or Bonnie just say, small one, kwa nasem but no own the power. A womb.
1: Yeah, so Bob Gutim.
0: Compared to one,
1: Bob Gutim. Well, as a young player, about Manchester United, one of the greatest clubs in world football. And yet, by luck, it's by merit.
0: I could give up on some more squad.
1: Yeah.
0: As a 94.7 FM, cross number. ATM Bosnum, advantage on Sudabi. Oh! Diallo, born in Saye, Obere Tinuana, cross Nebana, Diallo Sambe Gibonibium, the Atua Commandinia, Asempa 94.7 FM, to Onao, cross number 18, one number, about sorting answer in Timianco, Dio Mandy, Master Banson answer. Could you have found the bonny dear crew? A tiffers one.
1: A tiffers one, because born on the only did that anti Germany for the baby press and maybe switch more. And the boy, a crabby abinion, make good use of it. And boy, baby, I know Johnny will blast a ball. You have to be very accurate. We're a top player. Oh boy, elite football, elite league. Oh boy, the national team. Oh boy, the World Cup. I don't expect you to say, oh boy, boy, boy, boy, boy,
0: Asempa 94.7 FM, Germany 0, Cote d'Ivoire 1. 56 minutes. Liro Sani, ni bon kumano, di ye chimbiya, bat enko, o chibiya o, bat enfa. 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Enni onyo mo edi feso, nanso, if you are in a group, you are not qualified. And then, Antonio Rüdiger Abba, and Nibira Nato Ningosman, Oye Nsakaye Bebre, Nsakaye Bebre, and Oye. But here, we every permanent, you will be a woman, Fufana Bom say to Joe, the fascinistic man. Ni tin yina eye fashion. 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
0: 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atom 106.3 ene Germany for Ayen Sakaye changes air coso Leon Sanya from Muziel from Sanso ana Palovich wono so afrim Emma and Sakaye for ana Eba omoyi training nyina edi afrim emrante makoma kotre no 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
1: Yeah, Germany for any braba. Omaye three substitutions. And nina omo head towards a goal on Pesomunya, a car on Pesomuti, collides on Pesomunya, so that omo betwe enya in a good position omo be play the omo 6 points in this tournament. And avoidance name omo Sakwano. With avoidance in back four, no must set up, no be very strong. From a single, their right back to their left back, the center backs, the chrome, the two old midfielders. Will be out, the avoidance team will be a defender with their lives. Now, Omoje bona na for maji amdi atu the wingers eh you hand your Monday any amad Diallo ni anti eh I idea maji amdi for but once omo passable very well once omo join eh Ivory Coast far half on the be omo ni pion omo there it is going to be difficult for the Ivorians so man try say omo be pier free omo pon mu no ma take the few chances omo sabe club ona how long are you going to defend for the whole 45 minutes? This is like 30 and maybe other time. How long are you going to defend this? Ah, bro. Boy, team tournament against a team. Almost a beautiful movie. I mean, who's only Undev Abem, very good player from Stuttgart. We had very good season last season. And the game against the Germans and Blasters of Ghana, on the basis that we didn't go into. Oma introduced a lot of attackers. Oma yeah, the Omey be to get a goal. Now, if it changes the dynamics of the game, you know, I buy a draw, then the two teams, if I've got Bekuma, I'm going to be a your chance to be their set for it. So it's still even. Germany, for you know, had a form there, but they still have chance to meet you at Atikano. Every coach finally did Bego, they still have chance to meet you at the back, and I'll meet you in the game with the same score. But you heard the way two teams in the first, so a boy in the next 35 or 40 minutes, I don't mean.
0: Asempa 94.7 FM, in the every coach, if you know. 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
1: Yeah, top group. This is only 6 points. Only 6 points. 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Indeed, only top group now, sir.
0: Only top group now, Nkasa. Group one there. Hey, that's it. Only top group number one, Nkasa. We say you. That's a group we. And now, and our top is 94.7 FM. Adam 106.3. And energy 63 minutes of action so far. 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
1: yeah so because the way put to pressure the way omo ye team they are full of quality and the woman the pressure see we sungu are definitely it is going to be difficult say the Ivorians between defenders are for 40 minutes abroad Germany for them for born tonight no they are too good the players are more and need more for midfield the bench you know be very very good and Mari Undaf for a good season was took at last season one want to say that winning go against Ghana no you know more friendly game no he's a very good player Turkish German interest. Season of the film from Stuttgart, the Bayern. So they can have it crowd here, one of the flagship players of German ahead team now. Go wonder if they deserve to strike for them. They know what that's when they collide. Now the game is going to be difficult for the Ivorians. It's going to be very, very difficult. They need to open up. Yes, sir. Germany for the pressure, we see what's actually winning. Go.
0: NT and A game on a quiet team. The elephant of La Cote d'Ivoire. There's a press ano e wasru. Eye pressan kwa anane eba. Janese Pep student. Bas na koben kumiansa nansudabi. Pressano upon pressa. Abeto the elephant of La Cote d'Ivoire. 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

0: 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Ene yeko cooling break. 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Yeko akwa numsio. We also, my name is Cosmos from Amakom, no matter what the pressure from Germany team, the Warriors are winning this game. Greetings to Mr. Opon Ebenezer. I say happy Father's Day in advance to him. Asempa 94.7 FM, Atom 106.3. Me say match no I am match. Se say dear. You will break kakra a hydration break and a yakwa copium. Master Banson, a canate, Cote d'Ivoire for 3 points in the Hiromu and Nana.
1: Likely, maybe I do in a one person when you have 3 points. Say something about back and Bona Germany for no, or my Germany for not finding momentum. And he difficult as I worry as a bit of getting back, but it's possible. So I'm going to share first to mean that they can score first again. But Germany for I more substitutions, how many players will be then I worry for you here. So I'm here substitution. Do they have that quality of Germany for no one or bench? You almost bench? I don't think so. It's going to be very difficult, but I read the way on paper. A draw is not bad. They read the way on paper, so I know.
0: 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But the answer man said he said Bekteno and they say who sign up Ewo Bekteno Honu mua Ah Osu believe no Ninyinano and make it real. Vena Mineral Water. Changing people's life. Azar Paint. Number one. Since 1925. Bigo Energy. 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Pep student, or do the two with the Pep student. Chianopa, Netri and Yumire, what you say? Rush energy drink, be bold, be you. Na Vim energy drink, dear. Was it Vim no ewoho, Vim no a day. Messi and for soap, be a radio tongue for a live soap, na for jarry. Na enkakao bia hobia no enko enkakao bia ewo obodi nenu enko na obodi ne entoso Sigma appliances kept possibility fortune spread yummy delicious always on point ye de be fam bread ne de twa ya ne de aye fortune spread no e de afam Lawson delay man capsules and afi ne herbal mixture. 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Umpewei na die na ope asempa 94.7 FM atom 106.3 na ye to at stone na changes outdoor enso aba edingra na afefu fana omunyina no aba abere master banse
1: yeah africa is for by three substitutions or the guest and former current player of crystal palace obey bonnie from the bonnie and I said this usa even though boy in the Serie A, but the performance today was very bad. The Guesan is an experienced player above premiership nature. The age was through above football nature. So he, I think only a better option as compared to Bonnie. Anyway, I'm at the other film, Simon Adingra on the movie called AS Monaco just end the season. Adingra is also another good player. Ivory Coast Neji Afcon, he was one of their key players on Sabulum. Then Sangare, Efrim, and the Seko Fofana. But Seko Fofana, for the past 2 years, moved to the Saudi Arabia League. Last season, of joining FC Porto. He's a very good player. One of the top players on Neji Afcon. He's strong, he's very physical, and the surgeon rather beating is on point. The Warriors need three substitutions. Top notch. It's the quality of the bench.
0: I know, General Mosquito. Angola Adam for no. Asampa 94.7 FM and they as Ivory Coast Cote d'Ivoire, the elephant of La Cote d'Ivoire Mutimno. As in Sakaya Abemukaka, as in the changes normal ayano. Enua and air tija, enua and air fly equanim. Opa pioneer for the grass and pa 94.7 FM Mosquito. And no. Mosquito ana. Yes, Missy, we engagement, we wedding. I party be a wee be a de ode be jio dano. Ewo New Town Zongo Rice. Ewo nasoye na one New Town Zongo Rice. Angola eni enkomo. Amatofono me tiatum edi amount. Me di amount se siya mwongu se yes. Na one New Town Zongo Rice. Ensu eni enkomo na biansu. Enti mi enkonkai eni. Then they say pressure upon pressure enye for the agro. Germany one, Cote d'Ivoire one. Asempa 94.7 FM. Hey, niggas man, so why we obey the record? No. Mounse referee Juan Gabriel, Juan Gabriel, Benitez. And yet for the agro. Emma, Minimini, Master Manson, Unse Koti, yeah, no, the born up both from Craig Hokra, Connie Baby.
1: Yeah, decision that referee, you know, it wasn't fair to them. We were right back of the man at the Avoya national team, we first single of Galatasaray. They were ultimately recovered very well, no, and the recovery was very good. But it was clear that a player at somewhere 88 minutes, or this has pace now recovered. Bet you, Obetio Pulumos, and no one that said, what else I saw the Senate, but. Coach Nagelsmann, who feels that the decision by the referee and Kuyaman, and such kind of behaviors there in this tournament, in the other major tournament, what I hear is that power here and over here could be cut.
0: Asempa 94.7 FM, Atom 106.3. 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
1: the crab or the two mine, and decision making is very questionable. May I have to pay attention separately because of the kind of attention about us with the clubs, Liverpool, pen, PSG, Penelope. So I want to see the quality, you know, when clubs in the fighting for. I think all potential, and one of the good players, I will be a more emerging, a young player, or emerging from the African continent. But as a Unya, no wonder it is going to be difficult for him with a single. They all start or the ball quite agile, recover with that pace. And over about 4 days, be about a gamer. Charlie said it is difficult. Why will be pulling muscle?
0: 82 minutes of boxing. Tennyson, the single Antimi Antwaso, Emma Dewey and Abba, Côte d'Ivoire, a 1-1, Côte d'Ivoire 1. 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nim na ostane a chance a day biano Mr. Bomode said 3 times no wouldn't hu ebewuram na eyadea ene wo 3 opportunities every Monday to aya Sunday and no one would dream no ebebam ene Bomode ada sir obebbo aya *806# no one Sunday *806# no ascending. Just choose your game type. 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Na utusu game na no enter the Ube channel. 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And to confirm with umomo pin pe. 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Na udem kama pa. And so utimidi. 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Now make your dream no reality. At run lotteries, we put you first. When you decay, maybe answer 18 equi at the mount. 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March no, I am March 85 minutes. And then a brand new Edru. I got 4 minutes. pressure upon pressure. Pressure upon pressure. Paraguay referee anything at a referee Juan Gabriel Benitez. Or soon why or why ye pa pa pa pa pa pa pa. Or what ankasa? Abo pass natim Cote d'Ivoire. 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Master Banson, go be betimi abana.
1: Possible. Ubi betiache. Two teams in yano. Ubian defenders, Germany found the Omopedi winner, and I've avoided the sensitive back because of substitutions. And they're also moving for it. Yeah, possible that even the last bet 3 minutes now, plus the other time, it's another go.
0: See, I cry, say go 94 minutes, me boy.
1: Yeah,
0: and be a bet me at see Bonacuta Germany crossing Abba and so Cote d'Ivoire Fono Omo eight defending Cote d'Ivoire Nakanta Cote d'Ivoire. The elephant on the counter, and so the tosro, what they are tosro, and so I hear my goodness, Jesus Christ of Nazareth,
1: Sangari.
0: Hi,
1: hey.
0: Mama mia,
1: Simon Adingra, rather
0: Adingra.
1: What page was a sad, I'm a to just a blast.
0: Yeah, yeah, the boy at what a bomb put and say
1: football and the first touch, never very important because the first touch was poor. The first touch, no, it was too long. The my Germany in a recovery, but. Baby, I know our position. We counter attack three against one. When do you make good use of it? But what the Germany will show?
0: Asampa 94.7 FM, Edingrapa. Edingrapa. So I hear ma Germany the second goal two more. Kodi wa voni bebo ni.
1: Sure, I'm going to look
0: around. I'm bebo ni di pa.
1: Ghana, the Blasters go against Panama, and it was similar like this. We're lacking Kia show.
0: Asempa 94.7 FM, lucky. 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Asempa FM, Papa Ayiko. 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Messi. Enuane se. Would ye take it no? A 100 Ghana cedis. 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Ano papa, mbeto take it ni bibiri. Yos nami chema papa fobi. Tell them all more because a moon here and yet your own coma papa phobia more area or umpotemo in tea and one say papa Ayiko or china say metobi eddie ama a year Christian Larry Akpatu Christian Larry Akpatu aka Pilato I Pilato one a year so many this year Larry Akpatu ono anayesiu ewo Larry Enterprise aboso kan engine master no Christian Larry Akpatu engine master ba udu kaswa dia bless k eno a mi 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
1: yeah go call for placement you know if he be or position no so pretty born, but the goalkeeper was alert and in the placement was very weak. Amir, a very good player for Bayern Leverkusen too. As a player of the quality there, what I was saying is that every coach for no, I'm not forget my I'm not forget my because boy, so placing the world,
0: a gentleman
1: placing the world,
0: Ejano Master Banson
1: Ejano Master Banson
0: Oso Brian friend is a friend pon Ewo Kasua Kakraba Ana
1: Fete Kakraba
0: Fete Kakraba sure. Because yewo Kakraba And yewo Fete Kakraba
1: Okay Oni honi ye Fete Kakraba
0: Inti ni honu ye Fete Kakraba E honi ye main road no
1: Ose White House
0: yeah. White House
1: yeah.
0: Okay Inti uko Senyam Brikuna
1: Oh okay Uni mkwani supa
0: Azame na okay Ewo kwa Awutubriku Ewo nye Senyam Brikuna Awutubriku kwa anu so To win eba Asampa 94.7 FM You are my friend Good morning kwa anu supa
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1: Le stage o tiye pare Atom ni asempo Ni po yadane wa hapa OPD
0: OPD.
1: Yeah.
0: OPD. OPD. OPD. OPD.
1: Another positive guy. OPD. Yeah.
0: Oh, I'm telling you, Bruta.
1: Very positive.
0: Bruta. Or see, Ivory Coast should play like how they played against France in their friendly match. And surely they will beat Germany by a long goal to them. From Simon Kessie. Tema Community 1, size 16, and NA. What they the message in and so about Sempa 94.7 FM Adum 106.3 at a time and then yeah boy presser upon presser. Ya bo 2 minutes FM Sima Marco Aye Mienu and Yabo every 6 minutes I do tosuno in mu a Sempa 94.7 FM Adum 106.3 Then it's a nay Womu abofo mukute muno Nami ancient enough on common set then the dangina Omu enya bibi ediba. Then they say, we lucky. Or see Chak Ketua Nedikas here. 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Na, and they. And your man who do what the abano and your home appliance, I would do the abano and your easy home of electronics and affordable lodges, Sansu and a quant estate and Sassia Hondo Mansu any home a day a year quality 3-bedroom. Come up, yes, and no, Germany 5 year game. No. Oh my
1: God! Looks like Nega yeah, offside, but yes, so the referee and carry linesman.
0: Linesman carry will be
1: uncarry. The avoidance, no, Omo deserve the atom beer.
0: Omo deserve the atom. I think I'm telling kind.
1: Yeah, one of the biggest problems of African teams. Omo court tournament, no man. Or about draw with the big team here today. And I don't know why. Sometimes it's about the moment. Big teams in Bua and then I wish almost the same quality. And now on the day, no performance and then the IP. You go all out and win the game. And maybe what take lead, what defenders are undef. I've said over and over again. The Ivory Coast Forum, the technical team and the players. Don't buy how many undef. The scenes when you're with Stuttgart, it was he was onside. Well, number what them correct. Yeah. So. Look at the two center backs. Ivory Coast Forum. Look at maybe a German undef. Then I heard the two center backs, the two holding midfielders are. Yet the normal true pass at two. Normal true pass at two will be to me and block him.
0: Goalkeepers, what do I get for value?
1: Yeah. Sure.
0: And the Germany 2 Cote d'Ivoire 1. And no, and no. Omu Evie. Nagelsmann. And in the team, no. Omu Evie. And no, and the Anomu Epe. Omu said Dingra no, I start this soon. It's a me kind. Cote d'Ivoire 4 no. Master Fairs go abobo say. Eja.
1: Look at Nansu. The pass. Look at the pass.
0: He was an onside.
1: One German player. Uh-huh. It's a true pass. The two center backs of the Ivory Coast for all. Two holding midfielders. Second for Fona. And Frank Kessie, who made it. Yes, we have two penetrating passes at Tuma. Munipa for beyond me and cruise to the marker and not turning up born tonight.
0: I'm saying we are never African country there to win the World Cup no.
1: It's about the mentality. We had Turkey.
0: You also see say 1-0 now are you okay? Chance about to
1: we played against the Spanish team one performing when about draw. Now we have 1 point. It's not about the position or that. Life is about moment and opportunities. The better one, you grab it. And the share Turkey. The last time I take a winning World Cup game was against Senegal in 2002. And that game, it's like a Senegal for the mentality of Africa, though, you do quarter final the area. I'm telling you.
0: And
1: Senegal,
0: be that too, you know?
1: Yeah, I think the end, take a chance. Samoa couldn't calm his nerves down. No, what's happened? Because that penalty, it will be a hurricane, said the same thing last 4 years against France. And the mentality, the mindset of African players, the coaches, the people, no, we support African countries. And only the reason why we are not going far. The quality.
0: It seems Nagelsmann, why too arrogant? The bench on match officials.
1: No, it could be confidence. It could be overconfidence. Sometimes.
0: So near to the extent the ball, you know, the ball.
1: Yeah, sometimes. Sometimes we are not really here. Over confuse you, overconfidence with arrogance. You boy overconfidence. Well, who is that? Nadia or any ye? Into all that?
0: German coach.
1: Yes. Or in the Germans or any ye? The work can only speak for him. But for the goal now, I'm turning the score like.
0: Asampa 94.7 FM. Into Cote d'Ivoire. Upon ball, my boy. Wamu Eddie into Germany. Asomu 2-1. 68 minutes and 94 minutes. Cote d'Ivoire Asomu first goal no, and Asomu Somu goal no on the 30th minute. Inti San Ebe African country, yeah. Nese Bedding, and then Antonio Rüdiger. It tells you say changes now. Niggas my year, no, Eboy.
1: Yeah, Eboy very, very well. Or your substitution vote from the defensive side and attacking side. On the camera to
0: Adinga.
1: So sorry. Adinga is the reason why maybe Ivory Coast for a lucid game win. Or Kelly game now, it will be difficult because that time I saw it was somewhere 89th minute or 98th minute mark. Get the winning goal in a free. Germany for the end. Adinga chance of saying, or far easier to miss than the Germany under from Momshe. Yeah. But on no share, indeed, that is the difference. The mindset. Germany for the take, they were not happy. The only here was to win. Every coach for the goal, they were playing that your point, and even Omunya draw crap. Trust me, so every coach board draw now, go by celebrating. Ghana, one of the biggest celebration in Ghana for me, it is almost you can't already you can surprise. Oh, you didn't any board draw. Who knows about draw? 1 point, 1 point, you're changing me. Who knows about draw? You're changing 1 point. And yeah, you parade 11 places so around. Oh, near boy, you didn't have any board. Those things is the key. Problems are affecting African team. We are too defensive. You hire coward coaches. We go. You're caught with weak mentality. You're going to tournament with that mediocre. Young guys are drained. Say, oh, Africa team, oh my God, and but when you look at the quality between some of the big teams now, and the current or mine business here, the gap is huge. Most of the big clubs in Europe, no, African players, they don't know more. We must change our mindset. We must hire coaches or more brave or tactically. Or you might make substitutions and then tactics are. Bet you may win games immediately. And you're in here. We've been fighting for CMI more slot. Now I'm at 10. If you're not careful, 10. Now I'm in Vancouver. How many African teams they really match? It's Ghana against Panama. Panama is one of the weakest teams in the tournament. Even though the ranking was stretching. Any share. Then I've volunteered in Ecuador. In that game, I've got less of a lose. And their best should have been draw. Ecuador is not about you. No, Munya. What have been the result of the African teams? Yabobona. I shouldn't share. Tunisia, Tanaoma, Sweden, share the 5. Had any Dutch for India, Sweden. See, it's about a mindset. South Africa for Koi. All the African teams are struggling. They play well, and at the end of it, war, only few chances in a talk. And that's all what the Ivorians have done. I think it's one of the games that every team so easy. It's one of the World Cup matches that Ivorians, it's going to take time for them to forget about it because they nearly won against one of the powerhouses in world football, one of the favorites in this tournament. And it's all because an African nation feels there are some results. We need some amount. Almost more points there, and that mindset needs to be changed.
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Any other commentary, Ebro? Gumwa German, this is a dazzy, me sorry, so. Me quiddy, what's na? Ewo Halam Kefit, Aye Quants. 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reality properties Kevin Tester Reality Properties Omone Asari Stars Asari Cars and Asia a Sunday football match Airbus one game one person one community in the Asari Cars versus Kevin Tester Reality Properties big game kasiya Airbus na we need the organizer no aye Dan Juma ono ena organizing yoma. But they said the scene in Answan Kasa Aye Asari Cars. A member of Halam Kefit Club, Kofi Anochi, Kwans Estate, ne club Nimua and Kevin. Nti we nu aye Asari Cars and Kevin Tester Reality Properties and Omu ACI. Big game wa Ebasu. 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Watch na Sunday special 3 PM Ewo Kwans Park and Ebasu.

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0: 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And over this young and found a senior Ohanate, and found a senior Manianate, and found a senior Vobnate, so cruel years to Christ to a new Bedicia.
2: So, Yoko, I say, Oyona, yes, hm, say what that ho. Now, what is, say, what channel? Or catch it on and say, Opa, son, who ya would day? Now, I say, why are you for new one and say, Oura Meni
0: Wasa papa minu bia
2: minu bia
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5: Christo din. 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
4: Hello.
1: 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Good evening.
4: Good evening.
1: Mipacho, would you now kase free?
4: I'm not getting nankase.
1: Nankase.
4: Pacho.
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4: Pacho, maybe master. You need to.
1: A juma.
4: I'm not going to go on.
1: Or 200. Mipacho, you froze.
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0: yes already in chat
1: for ma yes
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4: amen
1: amen Anti Janet, your point, your number betuga, Mr. Wana Frena, your tour, empire, and so. Na your two meeting, Akum, your Huni, and Tia, a Jumane, yes, sir. Okay, now, Mr. I'll be brave. Bye bye. Hello? 030, okay. Me producer say, you're for friending, and I is for friending, see. Me bacho, Uber to me, Afray, Brazil, if it's a studio, your number, Uber to me, Afray, any. 0595 715 5252 A bira ye PFE studio ube to me afraya na wene yen edin komo 1-on-1 0595 715 5252 Missy Subiu 0595 715 5252 Mi bacho ubetumi afreye ebra se ye pien ubetumi afreye na ye ne o edi enkom onyame ya aduma ya wada e wo achimota forest

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